0: generation, sweetheart.
1: Why are you laughing?
2: She got you there.
3: Go on, Ricky. I'm right behind you.
4: Mama said.
3: I'm right behind you.

check.

0: Where's Sissy?
1: I know, Mama.
2: Well, what do you mean you don't know, baby?
1: Amber went to the loading dock, Mama.
2: Oh, go on and get her, because we're waiting on her for dinner.
3: I'll get her.
4: Ricky, you come with Grandma.
2: Spoiled, spoiled, spoiled.
5: And we'll put your bike away. And we'll get you something to drink.

0: call this in, sir?
1: Yes.
0: Okay, now, is that your residence over there?
1: Yes. Now, this is her bike. The little girl that he took, this is her bike. It just fell here.
0: Mr. Redden, sir, I need you to stay calm, okay? Tell me exactly what you saw.
1: Well, I was in my backyard. I heard her screaming, and the man came out of the truck.
0: The black pickup, sir?
1: Yes.
0: Could you see the license plate or anything else about the truck that stood out to you?
1: No, my eyes are very poor. I know it was black, and it was a truck. And it was the man was white, and he was wearing a hat, a cowboy hat. That's all I could see. She was screaming and fighting, and he just ran up and grabbed her off the bike and just grabbed her and threw her in the truck.
0: Okay. Thank you, sir.
2: Excuse me. My name is Jimmy Whitson. We're looking for my granddaughter. She was on her bike. That's it. That's Amber's bike. That's her bike.
0: Sir.
2: Where's my granddaughter? What happened?
0: My name's Officer Perry, Mr. Whitson, okay? Now, we don't know exactly what's happened just yet, okay? But there's been a report of a child abduction at this location.
2: Abduction? What are you saying? Somebody took Amber? Is that what you're saying? Somebody took Amber?
0: No, sir, I'm not saying that.

0: Mr. Whitson, I can't confirm anything, okay? But someone reported that they did see what happened. There's an eyewitness.
1: Oh, Jesus. Sweet Jesus.
2: I got a grand sense.
3: Look who's here.
2: Yes, he is.

0: me love that old coop.
1: Hey, good looking, what are y'all doing? Hey, Daddy.
2: She's gone, Donna. Somebody took her, huh?
1: What?
2: The police are at the Winn-Dixie now.
1: No!
3: There was an eyewitness.
1: No.
3: A man in a black truck took her.
1: No. Oh, God, no.
3: You gotta stay, Donna. The police are coming.
1: Oh my God!
3: It's gonna be fine. The police are coming. They're gonna find her. They're gonna find her, Donna.
1: Get off me! Get off me!
3: You gotta stay, Donna. It's gonna be fine.
1: No, Daddy, no.

0: 350,000 kids a year abducted by family members. So we're going to start there. I got a list from Mrs. Whitson. Names, addresses, phone numbers, everybody in the family. Aunts, uncles, cousins, brothers, sisters. Let's start with the ex-husband, Richard Hagerman. He's out of the picture. He lives halfway across the country. Let's see if he's in town.
1: If it's a family abduction 5 out of 10 times, it's the father who took him.
0: If he's here, he's got her. Make sure everybody in Arlington has this. All right. Speed is everything.
2: Can you run that for me?
3: Griff. What if it's non-family?
0: Stats say we're looking for a white male, late 20s. Unmarried, probably unemployed. Amber lives 5 minutes from here at Clearview Apartments. They visit their grandparents 3-4 times a week. They keep their bikes here. I want both neighborhoods turned upside down. Right. Gentlemen, we're going to find this little girl.

0: so long.
1: These things take time, Doc.
0: Where is she? I mean, who would take her? Why haven't they found her, Daddy? I don't understand why they're not doing anything.
1: They're looking, Donna.
2: Yeah, right. They need to find her. I mean, they need to find my baby now.
3: They're calling everyone we know.
0: I can't believe this. I feel so guilty, my God. She's done that loop 1,000 times, y'all, 1,000 times.
1: Oh, Donna.
0: What'd she do? She didn't do anything to anyone. Who would take her? Where is she? I'm gonna go find her.
1: You can't leave.
0: Why?
1: Griffin said you gotta stay here in case whoever did this is after you or Ricky.
0: I don't care.
3: You have to be here in case she comes back.
0: She needs me, Mama.
3: I know that, darling, but...
4: Donna, the press is here. They're right outside. They asked my permission to put something on the air. I said yes. We need some way to get Amber's picture out in the world. People need to know she's been taken.
1: Are there no leads?
4: It's been over 2 hours, Mr. Witz. We've been all over your neighborhood, Amber's neighborhood, Winn-Dixie. We called every name in that list. No one has her.
3: What about Richard?
0: Mama!
4: He's 1,000 miles from here. He doesn't have her.
5: Is there anything you can think of that maybe you forgot, slipped your mind, anything that would help us identify and find her?
0: No.
5: You're right. Amber needs you. Help us find her.
6: I'm standing here in front of the house.
7: It'll be on the 6 o'clock news.
6: Where earlier today, just a few hours ago.
5: No, we're going to miss it. We'll be on at 10.
7: And everyone will see it, maybe even Amber and that man who took her.
5: That's what we're hoping.
6: Okay. Now, Jim, we'll see if we can get a comment from Amber's mother.
0: Okay.
6: Donna, hi.
0: How are you?
6: Good. What can you tell us about your daughter's disappearance?
0: Well, I could just say that my daughter's out there somewhere, and that her mama really loves her a lot. And that her mama wants her to come home. I could just say that I'm hurting so bad because I can't touch her right now. Please, I beg you, don't hurt my little girl. Please bring her home for me.
6: Donna, thank you. If you have any information regarding the disappearance of Amber,

0: We got everybody was home. Nothing. They're all in shock. Except for Redden. Winn-Dixie came up 0-2.
1: You hit them all again tomorrow morning. Something has to give. Make sure the media is up to speed and accurate. More information we get out there.
0: The better, I know.
1: Right. Redden remembers the black pickups of Ford, so get with citations. Get a printout of all 82 to 87 black Ford pickups that have been ticketed last year.
0: You want to cross the list?
1: Pool's empty. I want suspects. I want them tomorrow morning.
0: All right.
2: Regarding the disappearance of Amber, please contact the Arlington Police Department.
3: It's news now.
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5: What you have before you is a list of all black Ford pickups, 82 to 87, sighted in the last year. I want every one of them accounted for the next 3 hours. Also, there's a list of every sexual predator who fits the profile within a mile radius of the abduction site. It's not that long a list. You make sure that none of them have Amber. It's Monday morning.
0: Huh? Can we take a look?

0: I want you kept out of the media, radio, TV, magazines, newspapers, all of them.
1: Goes out one little bit at a time. Maybe people are hearing it, maybe no one is.
0: It's what we can do, so it's what we will do.
1: Like this.
0: It's standard procedure. To get the answer, I have to eliminate everything that isn't the answer.

0: Done.
1: Is your name Donna Whitson?
2: Yes.
1: Are you married to Richard Hagerman?
2: No.
1: Do you live in New Orleans, Louisiana?
2: No.
1: Is your daughter's name Amber Hagerman?
2: Yes.
1: Was she abducted Saturday, January 13th, 1996?
2: Yes.
1: Did you abduct Amber?
2: No.
1: Did you plan Amber's abduction?
2: No.
1: Did you have anything at all to do with your daughter's abduction?
2: No.
3: It has been 2 days now since 9-year-old Amber Hagerman was first reported missing in Arlington, Texas. Now, as of today, police are telling us that they have received absolutely no new information, no new leads that could possibly help them in this missing child case. Now, Amber's mother, Donna, has just arrived on the scene. We'll see if we can get a comment from her. Donna, hi. Ashley Chambers, KNBC Fort Worth. Can you tell us what you're feeling right now?
4: I guess I feel the same way every parent would feel if their baby girl was taken away. I have a picture of her. She's just the nicest, sweetest little girl. If you find her, please, please call the police and try to help her. And tell her you know who she is and that everybody's worried about her. If you're the man who took her, please let her go. She'll find her way. Mama's here, baby girl. I'm right here, and I ain't going nowhere. We're not gonna stop looking for you. Thank you very much.
3: Donna, thank you. And once again, Arlington police still have no new leads.
4: You find her, detective. You get out there and you find my baby girl.
5: Griff. Anything? Every print in the place has been accounted for. Every name on her phone book, every message on her machine. We questioned everybody twice, and the FBI got them after us. Nothing.
6: What about the truck?
5: We're checking every Black Ford in the county. Rangers have everything we have. Now, we're contacting other agencies and their highway patrols. They're looking, but no tags, no positive ID.
6: Needle in a haystack.
5: Exactly. Griff. You're gonna have to tell her.

0: It's not safe for you to be here.
1: He ain't after me or Ricky. He's got Amber, and that's all he wanted.
0: We don't know that yet.
1: What the hell do you know? You don't know anything. That's what you know. My baby girl is out there all alone. And you still don't know where she is or who took her. What are you doing here? What the hell are you doing here? Get out there and find her. Do something, damn it. Do something. You got kids, Detective?
0: Three. One's in college, Houston. She's living there. Two in high school. Yeah, they're home.
1: It's hard to picture you as a father.
0: I gotta leave it behind some days.
1: When it comes down to it, all you want to do is keep them safe, you know? From, well, I don't know everything out there, I guess. Just keep them safe.
0: Donna, it's been 48 hours.
1: It's been. Don't you think I know how long it's been?
0: It's all kind of statistics about
1: this. I don't want statistics.
0: Family abductions, non-family abductions.
1: I want my daughter.
0: Non-family abductions.
1: Where is my daughter, damn it?
0: After 24 hours.
1: I don't care how many hours it's been.
0: Chances of recovering the child alive.
1: Don't you say that. Don't you say that. She's alive, Detective.
0: If at all. Very small.
1: She has to be alive. Instead of telling me that, get out there and find her.

What? Dublin, don't go too far! Dublin! Dublin! Dublin, where'd you go, boy?

0: you do?
1: Is it her? Griff. It's Amber. Any idea time of death?
0: 3-4 days. Probably 4.
2: Saturday night.
0: Well, that's about right. Let the coroner confirm it.
1: No blood.
0: I guess he killed her somewhere else and dropped her here.
1: Any signs of restraint?
0: Not that I can see.
1: Anything else I want to know right away? I mean now.
0: Okay, detective.
3: Well, what do you think?
1: He took her to Winn-Dixie Saturday, killed her somewhere else 4, 5, 6 hours later. Dropped her here at dusk that night. I want every blade of grass that's turned wrong.
3: Griff, they're all turned wrong. Look at this place.
1: Do it anyway. He left something behind and I want it. We don't tell Don until we make a positive ID.
2: Son of a bitch.
4: God darn, son of a bitch!
5: Thank you for your grace. Need some help?
6: I'm fine.
5: You've been cleaning for 3 days now.
6: Keeping busy.
5: Is he asleep? Ricky asleep?
7: He's exhausted.
6: Oh, and you're not. You haven't slept since Saturday.
7: Well, I can't sleep, Mama.
6: Well, let me fix you something then.
7: I'm not hungry.
6: Just a little dinner, sweetheart.
7: No, thanks.
6: I've got cold cuts and salads.
8: Mama, I don't want anything, but thank you.
6: I could heat you up some soup.
7: I said no.
5: You need to eat, baby.
7: Daddy, I can't eat and I can't sleep, okay? Just leave me alone. No, we were reading The Biggest Bear. Lord, he loves that book, my God.
9: Amber loved it, too. That big old thing keeps coming home no matter what little Johnny Orchard does to it.
5: Well, Amber's coming home, too. We gotta keep believing that.
10: Clear across the state. Everybody knows about her.
8: Took him 4 days to find out, Mama.
5: And everybody's praying for her. All the

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4: Earlier today, a man walking his dog came upon a pale, white female child dead in a creek bed. As of now, there is still no official identification of the body, but police believe it could be Amber Hagerman, who was abducted from the Winn-Dixie on East Abram Street last Saturday at approximately 3:30 in the afternoon. Despite being abducted in broad daylight, Arlington police were able only to track down one eyewitness to the break of time.

Order of crime, Z, now. Move everybody off the lawn, away from the house. No exceptions.

0: Donna.
1: It's not her.
0: We have fingerprints.
1: It's a mistake.
0: It's a positive ID.
1: No. I want to see her. I want to see my baby. I want to see her.
0: Very sorry.
1: No, no, no.

We started Paiso in April, 3 months after Amber was murdered. We knew that we were going to call it People Against Sex Offenders, and that if we were going to get together, we were going to really have to do something. But we didn't know what it was we were going to do at the time. But we kept meeting, because we were never going to let anybody forget Amber. And then one day, we all just kind of said that we have this emergency broadcast system for bad weather. Why can't we have one for abducted children? 20% of the kids reported to the National Center for Missing and Exploited Children in non-family abductions are found dead. 3 out of 4 of them, 75%, are found dead within the first 3 hours.

0: I know that these just might be facts to you, but they're more than that to me. To us. My precious little 9-year-old girl was just riding her back. She didn't do anything to no one. And yet she paid the most terrible price within those first 3 hours. Congressman Frost. So we're here today to ask you if there's anything that you can do to help us. For Amber, you know, and for all the other innocent children.
1: Donna, I have 2 daughters myself. Keeping our kids safe has got to be our first priority. I'm not gonna lie to y'all. Politics is a complicated business. I can't promise this is gonna happen. But I can promise that I will fight to make it real. Seems like first off, we're gonna have to get the police on board. And then we're gonna need to find a radio station to sign up. Then we're gonna need a bill.

0: Why, I am so sorry that I'm late. You know, I started doing something, and I lost track of time. Let's go, little one.
1: Hi, Glenn.
0: Come on. How was school?
1: Okay.
0: Here.
2: See you tomorrow, okay. Nicole.
0: Bye-bye. Here we are. So, how did you do on your spelling test?
1: Good.
0: Evaporation.
1: Evaporation.
0: Hey! Precipitation.
1: Got it right.
0: Oh, my God. You've got them all right. They're all... It's perfect. Oh, my gosh. I think a reward is in store for you, young lady.
1: Mommy said no more shopping.
0: Oh, come on. Look, you worked hard. You deserve something pretty. Yeah, we won't be long.

0: Hey, Linda.
1: Hey.
0: You doing Vegas next?
1: No, Atlanta. You?
0: Yeah, I got Vegas, Seattle, San Diego, Denver. I'm actually going to be gone 10 days this month.
1: No idea why I do this.
0: Yeah, well, I know why I do it.
1: Thank you.
0: Nice house, nice car, nice truck. One daughter in college, one at home, no husband. Wait a minute, scratch that. Ex-husband.
1: Girl, I knew there was something.
0: Okay, hey, listen, 514 and 672, do you know where they're going?
1: Yes. 514 to Denver, mm-hmm. 672 to San Diego.
0: Great.
1: So, who watches Nicole?
0: Her dad when I'm out of town.
1: Well, what about when you're here?
0: Got this guy named Glenn who picks her up after school. He just lives around the corner from us, basically behind the house. He picks her up and then takes her back to his place. I spend Thanksgiving with him. He helps Nicole with her reading. He helps her with her homework. He has her waiting out front for me when I go to pick her up.
2: Then why don't you sound happy?
0: He gives her junk food when I tell him not to.
2: Oh, come on. All kids love to eat junk food.
0: Yeah, listen. He takes her shopping when I tell him not to do that either. Now, I'm going to find somebody else. They've got this great new aftercare program at the school I'm thinking about.
2: Let me ask you something. How many babysitters did you burn through before this guy?
0: Five.
2: And you've known him how long?
0: 10 years.
2: So what's the problem? You've known him forever. Give him a break.
0: He does things I don't want him to do.
2: Is that a crime?
3: Very nice, isn't it nice? Mm-hmm. Come on, turn around. Isn't that nice? Mm-hmm. Okay, just these, then we'll pick one, and we're done.
4: You look adorable, sweetheart. She's cute.
3: Thank you.
4: Is she yours?
3: Yeah, she might as well be. I watch her every day after school. Her mother worked very long hours and travels all the time. I'm just like a parent to her. Yeah, that's what I meant. I'm just like a parent. How you doing, Nicole?

0: Karen, what is your problem? But you have no right to talk to me like that. No, you have no right to talk to me like that. You have no right at all.
1: You know what? I have every right, Glenn. She is my daughter. That's enough. Let's go.
0: Well, but you're never there for her. You're working. You're always working, working, working. I am the one who's raising her. See this? You think it's easy being a parent? Well, trust me, it's not. But do you appreciate me? No. No. You take advantage of me. You treat me like dirt on the top of your shoes.
1: Glenn, you are sick. I don't know what is going on in here, but it is not right.
0: Well, yeah, I'm under pressure.
1: Okay, well, not anymore. From now on, she goes to aftercare at the school, Glenn. Do you hear me? You are done.
0: Well, you know, no, you can't do that, Sharon. That's
1: unacceptable.
0: That's unacceptable. Sharon! That's unacceptable! Sharon!

0: It was just over a year ago that we started working on this with Congressman Frost, and now Amber Alerts have spread all across Texas. Communities from other states are calling the Arlington Police Department and radio stations KRLD to find out how they can put it together so that they can have Amber Alerts too. I can't think of anything more important than getting Amber Alerts set up all across the country. So when Attorney General Stovall invited me to come here to talk to y'all about Amber and Amber Alerts, it took me all of 1 second to say yes. Except she didn't tell me that she'd be scheduling 4 schools in the same day, followed by a room full of state senators at the Capitol, so you'll have to excuse me because my head's spinning just a little bit.
1: I think we can agree that the statistics are overwhelming, but what is the cost in hard dollars based upon implementing the statewide alert system? And how do we reconcile that cost with the statistics?
0: Statistics? How do we reconcile the statistics?
1: Yeah.
0: Well, first, I think we really need to understand them. Amber loved school. Her favorite subject was creative writing. Her teacher said she was a little perfectionist. Her favorite food was rice-a-roni and spaghetti. And Bluebell vanilla ice cream. It had to be Bluebell. The day that she was abducted, we were selling Girl Scout cookies. Me and Amber and Ricky. She was laughing and smiling, and she was just so happy and full of life. She wasn't a statistic to me, Senator. She was my baby. She was taken, man, murdered for no reason, and no one knew for hours or hours. And no one could help us find her. So I don't think that we can just sit on our hands and do nothing. I mean, these are children we're talking about, not numbers. Your children and your friends' children. So I think that we need to do everything and anything we can to make them safe, because we're responsible. And I don't think that we can take sides on this. And we can't do nothing. It's too important.

0: A man just said he loved you. What more do you need?
1: I need a few specifics.
0: Because I do.
1: Well, but why?
0: What kind of a question is that?
1: Why do you love me?
0: I just told you. Electricity and friction and because you say things and then you do things and then you say, and I can't define love.
1: Apparently so.
2: You weren't waiting too long, were you, sweetie? I'm sorry I'm late. So, did you have fun?
3: Yep.
2: And do you like this new program?
3: Yeah.
2: So what do you want for dinner? Okay, you're in, your seatbelt is on. Thank you.

0: Good girl. Good girl.
1: Hi.
0: Hi. Are you going to do that to the judges?
1: No.
0: Okay, good. Very good. All right. Now, how do we finish? Remember how I heard her say something about your chin? How are you going to... Perfect. Let's do it again. Are you ready?

0: go stay home tomorrow. I'll miss school, and you'll miss work.
1: Oh, I can't do that, sweetheart.
0: Why not?
1: Because I have to make enough money to pay for all the things I'm responsible for.
0: Like me?
1: Yeah, like you. And your sister, and this house, and our cars. When you're a responsible grown-up, you have to go to work every single day, even when you don't want to. Even if, more than anything, you want to stay home with your daughter. Mwah! Oh, now look what I did. We're gonna have to wash that off, aren't we? Look at this big, huge red lipstick. March. Back in.

0: I'm making a note that this money is for an MP3 player.
1: Well, that's a good idea.

0: said wake up. 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
1: What are you doing here?
0: We're going to the mall. See, your mother said I could take you to the mall and buy you a new backpack for school. Come on, let's go.
1: Mall's not open till later.
0: We're going to a different mall. That's it. We're going to a different mall. Come on.
1: My mom wakes me up at 7.
0: Oh,
1: she'll
0: worry. I'll have your back by then. Come
1: on. I don't want to go.
0: Nicole, shh. If you make any noise, I'll hit you with this. I'll hit you in the head. Come on, you understand? Please. You have to put this over your mouth? Okay. Come on, let's go. Fire. Come on. Hurry. Nicole, we've got to hurry. You want to get back in time.

0: Easy. 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Nicole, come on. Come on now. Come on.
1: Four days later, she was found in a creek bed. She'd been sexually molested and brutally murdered.
2: And that was?
1: January 17th, 1996.
2: 3.5 years ago.
1: Yes, sir.
2: Did they ever catch the guy?
1: No, they never did.
2: Well, as impossible as this is for us to understand, I mean, the loss you've been through and the pain you've had to endure, you have found a way to keep going and a way to keep your daughter alive and a way for you and Amber to save other children.
1: Yes, thanks to the help of the public and state governments, radio and television stations, police departments, and the wonderful people from the National Center of Missing and Exploited Children, we've been able to set up Amber Alert systems in more than a dozen states across the country.
2: Now, for those listeners who may not know what that means, can you explain it for us?
1: Yes, sir. An Amber Alert is an SOS broadcast immediately over a very wide area to alert the public that a child has been abducted and is in great danger.
2: And is it working?
1: Oh, yes. Every day and every time it saves another child, I think of Amber. I look up and I say, "You did it again, baby girl." Excuse me, I'm sorry.
2: Are a dozen states enough, though?
1: No, we're adding new ones all the time, because kids are taken every day in every state. We'd like there to be Amber Alert systems all across the country from coast to coast.
2: Now, California doesn't have one yet.
1: Not yet.
3: Shall we get down to business?
4: Right, yeah. Your drawdown against sales would be $600 a week.
3: Oh.
4: Is that okay?
3: Oh, yeah.
4: There's no need to cause any trouble right off the bat, right?
3: Excuse me?
4: Your skirt.
3: What about my skirt?
4: It's a little short. You know, the four P's?
3: Sorry, the four P's?
4: Prudent to appear as professional as possible.
3: That's three P's.
4: No, it isn't.
3: Yeah, prudent, professional, possible. Three.
4: Well, I always counted appear to be a P. But, you know, you're right. You're absolutely right. Appear is an A.
5: Did we get in?
6: Tim put her in the garage for the party.
5: No, he didn't, because the garage door was locked. You have to go get her.
6: She'll be fine.
5: She's gonna get eaten by coyotes.
6: I've been in the coyote that tried.
5: Go, you have to go.

0: Now you're beating up Helen's little tomcat. 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
1: This is why I'm not a cat person.
2: Linda, it's 7 o'clock. You're not even up yet. You're going to make me late. Okay, just be ready and I'll pick you up in 20. No, just be ready, okay?

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You're starting to scare me.

0: I want to go home. 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
1: Say one word to anyone. One word. I'm gonna have to hurt you. I'm gonna get some gas. And everything's gonna be fine. It's all gonna be fine now. Don't worry.

0: Come on. Okay. 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There you go.
1: Well, is Daddy okay? Because I hear him in the back there. All right. Will you tell him it's Donna Norris now, in case you forgot?
2: And in today's latest headline.
1: Mm-hmm. Hold on a sec, Mama. Hold on.
2: The Amber Alert continues to be a powerful partnership between law enforcement, broadcasters, and the general public. California is joining some 33 states across the country in passing into law a statewide Amber Alert plan.
3: Called your sister. She's away in college. I have to tell her. I have to call her.
4: Let us call her, all right? Let us do that for you. You have her number in the house?
3: Yeah, it's on a desk in the kitchen. It's in my little phone book.
4: Okay. I need you to stay out of the house for now, okay? Because there might be some evidence in there that we can use. Let's just step back here for a sec, all right?
3: She wanted an MP3 player. She was saving her money for an MP3 player. She has her money box with her because she stuck this on it last night, and I found it by the back gate.
4: Okay, I'll send some officers over to the local mall just in case she walked over there. I'll also check with the neighbors and her friends and her classmates.
3: Oh, God.
4: Sharon.
3: Oh,
4: Sharon.
3: God.
4: I'm going to need you to make a list of those people for me. Sharon? Sharon, I'm going to need your help. I need you to be here with me on this, all right?
3: Okay.
4: Now, who's mad at you?
3: What?
4: Who do you think could have taken her?
3: Terry?
4: Tell me.
3: Boyfriend. We broke up last month. He asked me to marry him. I said no. And he got really angry. I've never seen him like that before. Do you think he is? Oh, God, please tell me. Do you think he took her?
4: Well, I don't think anything yet. It's Terry's boyfriend. His numbers are in your phone book?
3: Yeah.
4: Who else?
3: I don't know. I don't know. Oh, God. Oh, God.
4: What? Who? Who?
3: Ralph. Ralph. It's Nicole's father. He's going to the Philippines. He's marrying a woman there. I don't know if he's going to live there. He's going to work there, but he wanted to take Nicole. And I said no, and we had this huge argument. Oh, God.
4: Okay. Stay with me. We don't know that he has her. When was he supposed to leave for the Philippines?
3: This morning.
4: Okay.
3: He left this morning.
4: All right. Well, we'll find him, and then we'll know. Is there anyone else? A friend? Somebody from work? A relative? A babysitter?
3: Glenn.
4: Glenn who?
3: Park. Glenn Park. He used to watch Nicole for me after school till I got off work. I let him go, and he did not handle that very well at all. He just lives around the block.
4: Okay, that's good. That's very good. Okay, now, Sharon, what I want you to do is just stay here for now. I'm going to get everybody going on this, all right? Sharon?
3: What?
4: We're going to find Terry and Ralph and Glenn. And then we're going to find Nicole.
3: No, please find Nicole. Please, she's just a baby. Please.
5: Ice cream. I'm eating mine. Nicole, please. You should eat your ice cream. It's good. What's the matter, Nicole? What is... Nicole, what's the matter? What is... Here. Didn't I buy you some ice cream?

0: And now I'm gonna buy you a new dress.
1: I don't want a new dress. I want to go home.
0: You want what I want you to want. And you're gonna do what I tell you to do. If you can't do that, if you don't listen to me, now you take this dress. That's a real pretty dress. Now you go. I want you to be pretty. Now come on, and you put that dress on, all right? And stop complaining.

0: Philippine Airlines, Philippine Police, Philippine Customs. Ex-husband arrives alone. He doesn't have her.
1: What about the ex-boyfriend?
0: Rock solid alibi. With two confirmations.
1: Stevens. Hey. Yeah, we're coming over. We got something. Jesus. He was in a hurry.
0: When I called for the warrant, I called DMV. We got his picture, license, registration, insurance, everything.
1: All contact information is being sent electronically.
2: We're receiving now, Detective. I need to ask you four questions.
3: Are you ready?
2: Ready.
3: One, is it a confirmed abduction?
2: Affirmative.
3: Two, is the victim 17 years of age or younger?
1: Affirmative.
2: Three,
3: is the victim in grave danger of bodily harm or death?
2: Affirmative.
3: Four, have you obtained information that will help the public identify the abductor, the victim, or the vehicle?
2: Affirmative. We've sent you everything.
3: What do you want us to do, Detective?
1: We think he's headed out of state toward Nevada.
3: Okay, we'll activate Riverside East to the Nevada Highway Patrol.
2: Good.
3: Let's get this guy.
1: I've ordered an Amber Alert. Here's what's going to happen in the next 45 minutes. First, they'll put together the message, everything about Nicole and Glenn and the truck. At the same time, they'll put out a written electronic alert, which simultaneously notifies all communications, law enforcement, and public service personnel in the Amber Alert area. That means police, fire, EMS, phone company, state lottery, all their people in the field get the message immediately.
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1: Copy that. 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
6: What? What? What'd you say?
5: We're on TV.
6: Oh my gosh. Nicole, we have to go. We have to leave. But get your stuff in the bank. Here, come on. Oh, why, you know, get us in the bank. Just, come on, let's go. We gotta get out of here. It's just not a good motel, that's all. Bad motel. Yeah. Bad motel, that's it. The motel. Like, just... Come on now. Hurry up, please, please. Get your shoes now, come on. Hurry up, get your shoes, hurry. Oh. All right, come on.

0: 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All the identifying information should be in today's briefing memo.
1: 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Phone OE 1 headed south on 95.
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1: 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You have confirmation, Tommy.

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1: Go ahead, Pono Wee 1.
0: I'm 10-6 traffic, US 95 northbound, mile marker 276. I have a gray pickup Ford, two occupants, adult Caucasian male, juvenile Caucasian female.
1: 10-4, Pono Wee 1.
2: It's 12:45 p.m. Be careful, Tom.

0: be fine. I'm going to get you home.
1: Good afternoon, sir. How are you doing today?
0: Oh, we're fine.
1: I need your license, registration, and proof of insurance.
0: What's wrong, officer?
1: Sir, if you give me that information, I'd be happy to tell you.
0: Okay.

0: sir. 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And walk back here and I'll show you exactly why I stopped you.
1: I'll be right back. Won't be long. Now just stay quiet.
2: Shh.
0: Back here.

0: Mr. Park.
1: Huh?
0: Do you know why I stopped you today?
1: No, I don't. Is it about me and that little girl? Isn't it?
0: Correct. You and the girl.
1: No problem. No, it's fine. Everything's fine. I was just on my way to, Paula. I was going to drop her off.
0: Sir, you're not going to make it to Fallon today.
1: What do you mean? But officer, I said there was no problem. The officer. Mm-hmm.

Nicole? Hi. Oh, God. It's okay. It's okay, baby. It's okay.

0: Amber Hageman, whose mom is with us today. A good Texan, I might add.
1: We did it again, baby girl.
0: Was 9 years old when she was taken away from her parents. We are acting today in her memory, and in the memory of so many other girls and boys who lost their lives in innocence and acts of cruelty. No child should ever have to experience the terror of abduction or worse. No family should ever have to endure the nightmare of losing a child. And now it is my honor to sign the PROTECT Act of 2003.
2: Excuse me? I'm sorry, I don't mean to bother you.
1: Oh, no. You're not bothering me in any way.
2: I'm Sharon Timmons, and this is my daughter, Nicole.
1: It's very nice to meet you. I know who you are. I saw you on the news. Hi, Nicole. I'm Donna.
3: Hi.
1: I can't tell you how happy I am to see you here today.
2: I just wanted to thank you so much for all of your hard work. If it wasn't for Amber, I wouldn't have my baby back. Thank you. Thank you.
1: Oh.
2: Shall we?

0: Good morning.
1: Good morning. Whoa. You know, I really gotta fix these stairs before the inn opens.
0: Let's worry about the rooms first.
1: Honey, October 10th's only 2 weeks away. You know that, right?
0: We'll be ready. Oh, I just love fall. The leaves are turning. The air is so crisp.
1: I will take any time of year, as long as it includes you.
0: Oh, that is a good line.
1: A little corny. True.
0: Well, it worked.
1: Okay, what are we doing?
0: Okay, I gotta drop the croissants off at the coffee shop, and then I still need to get curtains for the guest room.
1: Okay.
0: You know what I was thinking?
1: What?
0: These beautiful planters here. We need some, like, orange and gold flowers. Oh, and some pumpkins.
1: Of course. I mean, you can't have a B&B without flowers and pumpkins.
0: No, and it's Bucks County. Celebrating the season is the law.
1: Ah, who'd have thought it?
0: What?
1: Well, I live in a small town, and people know my name.
0: It's nice to feel like you belong.
1: Like this guy. Yeah, but I grew up in the mean streets of Manhattan, honey. Right? Being friendly is a big adjustment.
0: Well, you seem like you're holding up really well.
1: Well, I appreciate that.
0: Oh, look. Pretty soon, that's going to be you and me.
1: I don't know about you, but I think I look better in a tux. Hey, I live to make you laugh, you know that? And it doesn't hurt you staring at me like that with those beautiful eyes.
0: I mean, all of my dreams are coming true. The inn is opening. Jenny's Home Baked is taking off.
1: Yeah.
0: And whoever thought I would own a company?
1: Well, I did. But you know what? I only proposed to you because of those scones.
0: Best part of the dream was finding you.
1: Oh.
0: 6 months ago, we didn't even know each other.
1: Yeah, well, look at us now, right?
0: I couldn't be happier.
1: I know. Kind of have that effect on people.
0: Oh, look at this.
1: There you go.
0: It's got a lot of drawers for the guest. Oh, I really think this says Emily's Country Inn.
1: Oh, look at that. Also says expensive.
0: No. But what about this one? Oh, okay, wait, this one is perfect. Look at that. Okay, it's a little worn, but we could polish it up. Yeah. What do you think?
1: This one says that this is our dresser.
0: That's what I think it says, too.
1: High five. Love your work. I'm at the polish this, though.
2: It's a very nice piece.
0: Hi. We're opening a B&B. I think this could be just perfect.
2: Well, a lot of my customers have B&Bs.
1: So I guess the competition must be pretty stiff, then.
0: Yeah, but it's a good time of year to open. People are traveling out to the country to see the leaves turn.
2: Yeah, it doesn't get any prettier than Bucks County in the fall.
1: I agree.
0: Oh, I love this lamp. How much is this lamp?
2: I'm actually having a special today, a free lamp with every dresser.
1: Oh.
0: Really?
2: Mm-hmm.
0: Thank you so much. I'm going to give this lamp such a good home.
2: Does she always get this emotional about furniture?
1: I just still have free lamps.
2: Well, you guys are a lot of fun.
1: Oh, she is. I'm still learning.
2: No, I think you're doing pretty good.
1: Oh, see? You're doing pretty good.
0: Pretty good.
1: Something smells really good, and I think I'm going to try it.
0: Go for it. I'm experimenting with pumpkin croissants to take to the coffee shop.
3: You know what?
1: If you bake it, they will come.
3: In droves.
0: Oh, good. My distributor's expanding, so I just want them to know that my little company can keep up with the demand.
3: Well, back at the inn, remember the hater in one of the guest rooms?
0: Mm-hmm.
3: Yeah, on the fritz.
0: No. I can't handle any more fritzes. I have too much to do.
3: Relax. I will have to sit down and have a chat with the hater.
0: Yeah, but my to-do list, it keeps getting longer. I swear, I cross off one thing, three more appear.
3: No. I have a to-do list, too. I gotta go see Tommy about these knobs. This remodel was worth every penny. That we no longer have.
0: Yeah, but I do love my new spacious kitchen that I get to cook in. I just want to make the best breakfast in Bucks County.
1: I think you have the title all sewn up.
0: Oh, thank you. I have to say, though, cooking with my ring, it's pretty distracting.
1: I know, I'm blind.
0: Sometimes I just stare at it and I forget to stir the sauce. I placed an ad for the inn.
1: What's more important, the inn or our romance? Come on.
0: I'm trying to combine the two. Hello? Hi. Hi, yes. Yes, we have a room. When will you be arriving? Uh-huh, and your name? Okay, then that is great. We will see you then. Thank you.
1: What?
0: We just got our first booking.
1: Awesome.
0: Mr. and Mrs. Smith.
1: Oh,
0: I'm arriving
1: so proud
0: October
1: of you.
0: 10th.
1: Mwah.
0: Oh, she sounded so nice.
3: And how can you tell?
0: Well, she picked Emily's Country Inn, right?
3: Oh, good. On that romantic note. I'm gonna go feed the goats.
0: Okay.
3: And I'm gonna take another one of these.
0: Hey!
3: Nope.
0: I just wish I had a few more planters. I just want it to look perfect for the guests.
1: Well, let's hope for the goats. Look, whoa, come here. No. You're not going over there. Okay. Oh. Ricky, come on. Ricky,
4: Brian and his flock have certainly a special bond, don't they?
5: I got her. I'll tell you what she said, but it's confidential. Not your typical career path from, you know, NBA to Wall Street. I heard you. I heard you. To goat herder. You know, the only stocks I have in my life are livestock.
4: Yeah.
5: I'm just not sure yet what to do with my investments having a tail. Okay. Musical plumbing and creaking stairs. Let's hope our guests like a house with sound effects, right?
0: Oh, this looks just perfect.
5: Yeah, price was certainly right.
0: You know what else I want to do? I want to get a little embroidered pillow on each bed that says, welcome. Mm. And I was also thinking some fresh cut flowers for the nightstands.
5: Oh, and don't forget the best breakfast they ever ate. No, these people may never leave.
0: B&Bs thrive on repeat business.
5: No, that's true.
0: What?
5: Nothing, I just... my new identity as an innkeeper is taking a little getting used to, that's all.
0: Do you ever

0: think about your old life in New York?
1: I mean, sometimes. Sort of. I mean, I just miss the pace of the city. You know, it matched my internal speed. Wall Street runs on adrenaline. It's just hard to slow down, that's all. But I will take contentment over commerce any day.
0: And are you content?
1: I'm getting there.
0: You know what? I think we should get a new tablecloth for the dining room table. And maybe get some new coffee mugs.
2: Yeah. That's not exactly even, is it?
0: No one will notice when I put the curtains on it.
2: Symmetry isn't on your list, is it?
0: Obviously not.
2: I'm sorry, that's terrible.
0: I've been reading this travel blog called The Out-of-Towner. And basically she covers the pitfalls of B&Bs, and I don't know, I'm starting to think maybe we should spring for better Wi-Fi service.
1: Honey, the remodel just tapped us out. I mean, how much more month are you talking?
0: This woman is really well known. She gave someone 2 stars for a lousy internet connection.
1: Great. Okay, I'll tell you what, I'll do some research and I'll try to get us the best deal.
0: Thanks. Oh, I better go because I have to drop stuff off at the coffee shop. You know what else? I gotta get new towels.
1: Get more stuff. Lead me dry.
3: Good morning.
4: Hi.
3: Hey. Okay, so I brought a few new things just to try and see if they would sell.
4: Ooh.
3: It's our only income until the inn opens.
4: Okay, I can't tell anyone until the ink is dry, but my boss is retiring, and I'm going to buy the coffee shop.
3: What? That is so exciting.
4: I know. And when I own this place, I will take all the Jenny's Home Bake that you can bring me.
3: Oh, thank you. October 10th is the big day. Tell all your friends. There's so many B&Bs opening in Bucks County, so we would really appreciate the word of mouth.
4: Mm-hmm.
3: I just hope that my cooking is enough to set us apart.
4: Are you kidding? This looks amazing.
3: Thank you. Have a good day.
4: Bye.
5: Hey, Vern.
6: Hey. I saw your ad for the inn.
5: Oh.
6: Boy, you and Jenny have come a long way since you inherited that house.
5: Well, an old lady writes a will, and next thing you know, I'm driving an old pickup truck, and I'm hanging out at the general store.
6: You were like a duck out of water when you came here.
5: It's true. I still have my unsteady moments, Vern.
6: Uh-huh.
5: Little tugs of who I used to be. But every time I look in Jenny's eyes, I remember that's the man I want to be.
6: Well, keep looking.
5: Well, thank you.
6: Don't
5: touch your account. We'll do that ever again.
7: Hey.
6: Oh, here's your better half.
7: Hey, Vern. Did you hear that Emily's Country Inn is finally opening?
6: You did well by her.
7: That means a lot coming from you. Thanks.
5: What's that suitcase over there? Are you going somewhere?
6: Now I got a niece in Philly who's getting married.
5: Oh, okay.
6: Nothing I like better than a wedding.
5: But we will make sure that you're the first to know when we pick a date, okay?
6: I better be.
7: All right, I've got to go pick up the rest of the fabric.
5: Yeah, actually, I got to pick up those knobs for the cabinets, so.
7: Enjoy your wedding.
6: Well, just a warm-up for yours, sweetheart.
7: Thanks.
5: Love you.
7: Bye.
5: Bye.
6: Now, try not to mess things up while I'm away, okay?
5: I will do my best, I promise. Mm-hmm. Oh! Looks like your ride is here.
6: Oh, how soon they come. All right. Listen, there's a storm coming, too.
5: What are you talking about, Vern? It looks okay to me.
6: Nah, I got a trick knee, and it hurts every time it's gonna rain. You can call it my own personal barometer.
5: Barometer. Here we go.
6: Why don't you help me?
5: I'm helping. Morning, Trish.
8: Hey.
5: Hey, Frank. How are you?
8: Good. Did you get my invoice for the kitchen?
1: I did, yes. I did, absolutely. And actually, Jenny is making a delivery to her distributor. So we'll send you a check as soon as the funds hit the account. Is that okay?
8: Yeah, that's fair. Okay.
1: Right now.
8: Tell Jenny I say hi, okay?
1: We'll do.
8: Yeah.
1: Nice work, by the way.
8: Thank you.
1: This remodel is costing us every nickel that we've ever had. I guess I'll have to do the repairs myself.
9: Well, my condolences to the house.
1: Thanks. Speaking of repairs, can I pick up those knobs for those cabinets, please?
9: How's Jenny liking the new kitchen?
1: Are you kidding me? She's a professional chef, man. It's like Picasso with a new canvas.
10: So the inn's finally gonna open.
1: Hey, yeah, you should send some of your friends. We could use the business.
10: That put me between a rock and my ex-wife.
9: Hey, you care to explain?
10: Gloria is turning my former home with my big screen TV in the backyard patio that I built myself into a B&B.
9: That house is pretty small. You mean the Airbnb.
10: She didn't say what type, I just know it ain't right.
9: Yeah, good stuff. Are you and Jenny going to the music festival?
1: I'm afraid not, man. We're too busy with you.

0: I come. My band's playing. It's our debut.
1: You're in a band?
2: I just put the kettle on and the sewing machine is ready to go.
3: Thank you so much, Alice. I just need to finish the piping on the quilt and the shams. Oh, I can't believe how much I still have to do before the inn opens.
2: Well, this is nearly done. It's very pretty.
3: You know, who knew an inherited house would come with such a good friend?
2: Emily gave me a great neighbor.
3: I just wish I had known her. I hope I do her house justice.
2: You and Brian filled it with joy. The decorating is just gravy.
3: I wanted to tell you that I saw a wedding dress I like. I saw it in a store window.
2: Which begs the question, when is the wedding?
3: I have too much on my plate right now to plan a wedding. We have to focus on getting the inn up and running, and well, I'm also trying to expand Jenny's Home Baked, and my distributor expects me to keep up the pace.
2: Well, you know best.
3: The remodel also costs more than we thought. I can tell that Brian's really worried about money, and I just want to walk down the aisle when the only thing on his mind is him and me.
2: That kind of consideration is how you make it last.
3: Where would I be without you, Alice?
2: One quilt and two shams short.
3: Hey, what are you doing?
1: Hey, babe. I am putting on this last knob on the cabinets, and then you and I are taking the rest of the day off, and we're going on a date.
3: We are? Mm-hmm.
1: Music festival in Buckingham.
3: Well, don't get me wrong, I'm all in, but why there? Why now?
1: Rusty's band is playing.
3: Wait, Rusty the tow truck driver?
1: Yeah, that'd be him.
3: He doesn't seem like the musician type.
1: Well, I don't seem like a goat farmer type.
3: That's true.
1: I do pretty good, though.
3: You're a cute one.
1: Let's go rock out. I hope it's like 80s music. Wait. Come on, we can do
3: you
1: it.
3: Go first.
1: Squeeze through. One less croissant and I can make it.
4: I am so glad we're doing this, going on a date.
1: Me too.
4: No, we went from strangers to homeowners to engaged. Mm-hmm. Kind of skip the whole courtship, right?
1: Well, then it's high time we do this, right? No goats, no worries, just the two of us.
3: You know, we've never even been to the movies.
1: Well, of course, because Vin Diesel and Meryl Streep's never done a film together, so. Okay, gotta ask you this, buttered popcorn or plain?
3: Oh, buttered, but only if it's the real deal.
1: Well, the real deal works for me. Isn't he good?
5: Oh, hey, you guys are just in town. We're about to go on.
6: Okay, man, good luck.
1: Good, thank you.
5: What's up? Oh, okay.
7: All right, thank you all for coming out. This is my band, Rusty and the Breaks. Hope you enjoy what we have for you. Okay?

0: and they are not bad.
1: That I could see the sadness in your eyes.
0: You want to dance?
2: I thought you'd never ask.

0: grown. I love you.
1: And if you need a friend, I never want this song to end.
0: Me neither.
1: But all I ask of you is that we could grow.
0: I love you, Jenny.
1: There's something in the way you say I love you. I love the rain. I'm dancing in the rain.
0: Mm-hmm.
1: And I just want to say how much I need you.
0: I love you.
1: How's it going out here?
2: How's it going up here? I don't think roofing is my calling.
1: You're doing a good job.
2: How would you know? Uh-oh. Yeah, it didn't work.
3: Hey!
1: Hey, I'm gonna run to the coffee shop and drop off the pastry.
3: Yeah, I don't think the shingles are gonna hold. I'm gonna have to tarp them.
1: I'm sorry.
3: Be safe, okay?
1: Good luck. I will.
3: Please?
1: Okay. The house is a wreck. Thank you so much for taking me in. You can stay at my place for as long as you like. Yeah, good, because rain or shine, Jenny's home baked has to be made and delivered. We need the money more than ever. My kitchen is your kitchen. Thanks.
3: Oh, hey!
1: Hey!
3: You know that tarp? Yeah, you got, blown off the roof.
1: I'm sorry.
3: Yeah, the roof sprang a new leak, and another leak after that, and another one, actually. So all those rooms upstairs are, again, wetter and wetter by the hour.
1: So what are we gonna do?
3: Move.
1: I'd laugh, but I think I'm forgetting how.
3: Oh, well, that's good. Okay. Appropriate. Yeah, we actually should call this Emily's Ark. Yeah, turn it into a cruise ship. I'll be its captain.
1: Mm-hmm.
3: Thanks, Tommy.
4: The couch is yours for as long as you need it.
3: Thanks, Tommy.
4: So how bad is the house?
3: Well, all the upstairs rooms are all wet. And, Jenny and I have no idea what we're gonna do. Well,
4: I can help you fix the roof.
3: I don't know what to say.
4: Just say goodnight.
3: Goodnight.
4: Night.
5: Honey, my room is completely soaked.
3: Well, all of our guests are going to need wetsuits.
1: Welcome to Emily's Country Inn.
3: Yeah, my room's a mess, not to mention all the guest rooms.
1: Yeah, I feel like my dreams are literally drowning.
3: Hey. Oh, it's okay. All right, what's a little weather when you're in love?
1: Do you remember this is the spot where we first kissed?
3: I do. I guess every storm has its upside, huh? We'll get through this.
6: Oh, look at this.
3: I'd rather be fishing. Oh, that's nice. Storm with a sense of humor.
1: Oh, no, our sign.
3: You think it's a sign?
1: I think what it means is up to us. Let's see. See? And I think it says we are going to be just fine.

0: Still think it says we need a new roof, but, you know.
1: Balancing books is a lot different than waiting tables.
2: You know what? Maybe we could help each other out. I mean, my kitchen is great for making breakfast, but I could possibly expand Jenny's Home Baked if I had a commercial kitchen to cook in.
3: You can use mine whenever you want.
2: No, I couldn't do that to you. The utilities alone would be crazy. I'd have to do something for you in return.
3: This is some negotiation. Whose side are you on?
2: Ours. Okay, how about this? If I provide the pastries for the coffee shop, will you let me cook here when you're closed?
3: You're on.
2: Really?
3: Yeah. Being my own boss rocks.
2: It rocks when it isn't raining. Oh, our first guests arrive next week. There's still so much to do. I'm a little worried about Brian. I feel like maybe this is more than he bargained for.
3: Maybe you should ask him.
2: Yeah.
4: Well, hello.
2: Hi.
4: You know, we really gotta stop meeting like this.
0: Come here, let me help you.
2: Are you becoming disenchanted with a house in the country and opening an inn?
5: What are you talking about? Honey, come on, no. I love this house. Just wish it were drier and open for business.
2: Me too.
5: Good. Oh, sorry. Got a phone call.
6: Hello, Emily's Country Inn. How can I help you? No, no, of course. No, Bucks County is lovely in the fall. Is it just for you?
4: Well, then, okay, Mr. Albert, we will see you then.
6: You are going to love it here. All right. Take care.
5: Honey, this is good news.
2: We have three guests and none of the rooms are done.
5: They will be. You know, eventually.
2: Okay, let's do the Stanleys first and then we'll do Mr. Albert's.
6: Lynn, you know, you sound like a really nice guy. Maybe we'll end up bunk with the goats.
2: Ugh, I'm gonna have to clean these. What are you doing?
6: What? Just a moment of self-expression. Semi-gloss wish.
2: Wait, semi-gloss?
6: Yeah, that's all we have left. But it's water-resistant in case we have another storm. Oh, by the way, Tommy and I are going to fix the roof this weekend, I promise. So it never rains in our house again.
2: Good.
6: Honey, what are you doing?
2: The drawer is stuck.
6: It needs to dry out. So, it's an antique.
2: Yeah, well, that storm aged it another 50 years.
6: Hey, look what I found.
2: Oh, those must have been Emily's.
6: Yeah, it wasn't so much for her taste.
2: Oh, I think they're very moving. You know, shoes say a lot about a person.
6: Yeah, I think these shoes say she needs a new roof.
2: No, I just love finding little traces of Emily around the house.
6: All I found was a rolling pin in a popular mechanics magazine. I don't know about you, but I think our benefactor was a very complex woman.
2: She was lonely, you know, trying to fend for herself.
6: How can you be so attached to someone you never even knew?
2: She's family.
6: Her mom's aunt was her cousin. I wasn't even first string.
2: Nevertheless.
6: And I was a descendant of her caretaker, so forgive my irreverence, but honey.
2: You know, if it weren't for Emily, we never would have met.
6: All right, point taken. You do know legally one of those shoes does belong to me.
2: Oh, there you are.
6: Oh, thank you. I don't know about you, but I think I'm gonna bronze mine.
2: You do that.
6: Might even try him on. Not. Hey!
2: Why do you have your shoebox?
6: Oh, this? Well, let me tell you, I have a new rule. First, do no harm. Yeah, it's the oath the doctors take.
2: Oh, and what are you gonna be repairing?
6: Honey, the stairs get really wet. They're creaking more than ever.
2: I like stairs I can hear.
6: Really?
2: Yeah.
6: Okay, all right.
2: Did you break the stairs?
6: No, I did no harm. But unfortunately, the creaking was incurable. Except for, of course, the fourth step from the bottom. See?
2: Yep.
6: And now one silent step before the big finish.
2: You know what? I kind of like the variation.
6: Do you?
2: Yeah.
6: Creak. Creak. Just love me and love my toolbox.
2: I do.
6: Good. Are we eating yet?
2: Hey, where's your toolbox? I'm gonna go put those hooks on the back of the bathroom door.
6: It's on the stairs.
2: Oh, good.
6: Thanks, babe. Phone calls. Hey, Harry.
7: Hey, I got your message. What's up?
6: Listen, you know, the inn's about to open. I just thought I'd put the offer out and see if you have any friends looking for a vacation.
4: I'll be sure to send them your way. So how are you liking life in the sticks?
6: Oh, are you kidding me? It's great. I mean, apart from the leaky house and the lack of income. But you know what I was thinking? I'm going to do a little financial consulting.
7: Just put up a shingle.
4: I hear Bucks County is teeming with mergers and acquisitions.
6: Okay, you know what? I get it. You know, maybe I didn't think this thing through, but don't rub it in, all right?
7: No kidding. Hey, I got to run. I'm locking up this deal.
6: Oh, you know what, Harry? Good timing. Because I got a goat to do.

0: deal with. Call you later, buddy.
1: Coming, Gabby.
2: You know, at this point, Tommy, you're 5 shingles to my 1.
3: My dad was a carpenter, and his dad was a mason, so home improvements are in my genes.
2: Yeah, well, my dad traded stocks. His dad was a broker.
3: So. You can make your own destiny.
2: Yeah, I just don't think it should involve roofing.
1: What? Wasn't enough paper in your dinner, huh?
2: Come here, Gabby. Hey, Gabby.
1: What's that, dude? Yeah, that's the last of my resumes, okay? Eat up. And everything I thought I wanted to be. Oh, I appreciate your sensitivity. Yeah. Thanks, Sir Gabby. But I'll be fine. Put your shirt with your babies. I remember you.
2: Come here.
1: You know, Tommy's couch is getting pretty old. Might get much sleep, so I can't wait till he comes over here and we can fix up this roof today.
4: Yeah, we can finish those rooms and Emily's Country Inn can officially open.
1: Can't wait.
4: What do you think?
1: What do you mean, what do I think? Look at this thing. It's awesome. It's amazing. I'm running out of adjectives.
4: It's Harvest Berry Waffles.
1: You know, I'm going to die very fat and happy, man. Just hopefully not a poor one. That'd be good.
4: Yeah, I just feel like everything's going to be great now.
1: I'll do it again. You're always seeing the silver linings.
4: Yeah, says the Prince of Doubt.
1: Which one? I'm a realist.
4: No, you're a pessimist. With a lot of potential.
1: Well, thank you. This is a good thing opposites attract, right?
4: Definitely.
5: Hi!
4: Hi!
5: That is the last of the fruit from my trees.
4: Thanks, Alice.
5: You can thank me in pie.
4: Oh, we got another reservation for the inn.
5: That's great.
4: Yeah. You know, I've been reading this blog about B&Bs, and there's just so much I want to do when we can afford it.
5: There's a county fair in Warwick. You could sell your baked goods there and make some extra money.
4: That's a great idea. I could make all kinds of seasonal stuff. I could just make every kind of pie, and who knows, maybe I can make enough to buy a new sofa for the sitting area. I just want people to feel like Emily's Country Inn is a second home, you know?
5: The sofa's probably optional. Your enthusiasm will do the trick.
1: Well, hey, Alice.
4: Hi.
1: How are you?
4: Hey, I'm gonna make some pies.

0: and take him to the county fair.
1: Sounds like a great idea. I'm going for a run. Okay, my truck got washed out in the storm, so it might be a little longer.
0: You'd have fun.
2: Okay, good to see you, Alice.
3: Yeah. Is there coffee?
0: Oh, there's always coffee.
1: Ooh, need to sell some more.
4: Those muffins look so good.
0: Thanks. They're actually raspberry buttermilk.
5: Brian Howell?
1: Hi, Roger. How are you?
5: Doling out muffins instead of doing mergers?
1: Actually, no. I inherited a house and I moved out here to Bucks County. This is my fiance's booth. I'm just helping her out.
5: Hi. You know, I heard about what happened at your last firm, Brian. That was unfair.
1: I appreciate you taking my side, Roger. Thanks.
4: Come on, Daddy.
5: Yeah, sure. You made me a lot of money. The least I can do is buy a box of those muffins. Here, keep the change. I owe you a lot more than that.
1: Great. Thanks, Roger.
0: Thanks.
5: This is my wife, Laura.
0: Hello.
1: Hi, how are you? This is Jenny.
0: Hi.
1: And what is your name?
0: Shay.
5: Laura's mother has a place on the lake. We bring the kids up for the weekend.
1: It's beautiful, isn't it?
0: Gorgeous.
5: Brian and I did a deal together 100 years ago. It had been stalled. Brian walks in and we closed in a week.
1: It's luck.
4: Dad, I want to go see the ponies.
5: Yeah, let's go. Nice seeing you again, Brian.
1: You as well, sir.
5: Take care.
0: He's a nice guy.
1: Yeah, he is my very first big client.
0: Any regrets?
1: Okay, he's a very wealthy man. Only regrets not selling more muffins.
6: Whoa! Bombarded.
0: Hi. Hi.
1: I'm so proud of you.
0: Thank you.
1: Luna, we did all of this, and I'm so proud of you.
0: Thank you for your help.
1: No kidding.
0: And people seem to really enjoy them.
1: We didn't sell it. I was going to eat them all.
6: Whoa! Hello.
0: Hi.
6: Hi. Can you high five? No.
0: Hi,
6: yeah, hey, girl.
0: Cute baby.
1: Now the goat's telling me cut the grass.
0: I think we'll be ready in time for the Stanleys.
1: Yeah, looks pretty good in here, actually.
0: Yep, now we just have to finish Mr. Albert's room.
1: All right, I'm on it. You know this innkeeping gig? It isn't easy.
6: Whoa.
0: Break's over.
7: Step aside, little lady. It's time I lowered this an octave or two.
0: You know what? I like it this way. Let's just leave well enough alone.
7: Why don't you step back? Focus on those baked goods.
0: Okay.
7: And let your man do what men do.
1: All right. Oh, that didn't work.
7: Hey, Harry. Kind of busy right now.
8: Oh, not as busy as you're gonna be.
7: Hey, what do you mean?
8: You bumped into Bailey. Roger Bailey? You sold him a muffin or something?
1: That's right.
8: I have been trying to land him as a client. He wants me to bring you on board as a consultant for a merger he's doing. Wouldn't it be sweet to prove your old boss wrong for having let you go? Ryan?
1: Yeah, I know. No, I'm here. I hear you, Harry. I'm here.
8: Hey, between the two of us, we could have this thing wrapped up in a couple of days.
1: Well, I mean, truth is, I could use the money.
8: Do I take that as a yes?
1: Yes. Yeah, you absolutely could take it as a yes. Thanks, Harry. I appreciate the call. Roger Bailey wants me to help him close a deal with Harry's firm.
0: That's great.
1: Yeah. I mean, Wall Street doesn't carry the same allure as it once did. I mean, I'm done with the bulls and bears. I prefer goats.
0: It's good to know.
1: Where was I?
0: You were about to break the scene.
7: Right. This is gonna get serious down here.
8: Hey, you guys. Hey, Gabby. Hey, what do I got here?
1: Listen, I'm gonna make sure I bring you some spreadsheets for dessert, okay?
8: Here you go. Hey, you beautiful babies.
1: You guys behave.
8: Oi.
1: Look at me. Look at this. I'm gonna be the only guy on Wall Street with goat hair in a suit. That's...
0: You're certainly the most handsome.
1: Oh, well, you're too kind.
0: You know, are you sure you don't want me to drive you to the station?
1: Come on, you got enough to do. I'll be fine.
0: Oh, the Stanleys called, and they are on their way.
1: Oh, I'm sorry I can't be here.
0: No, it's okay. You'll see them when you get back.
1: Yeah. Okay.
0: Good luck.
1: I feel like a stockbroker going to a rodeo.

0: It's in Greenwich. He was a perfectionist, but I certainly got a 4-star education.
1: So where is this Emily? Will she be joining us?
0: Only in spirit. She passed away and I inherited the house. Me and my fiance, Brian.
2: Where is he?
0: He's on his way to Wall Street.
2: Well, I have to ask, where's a good place to go antiquing?
0: Oh, there's a great little shop here right in Danfield, and there are plenty of others in Doylestown.
1: Oh, great. Well, this breakfast looks amazing. Looks like we picked the right place.
0: Thank you so much. Enjoy.
3: This merger would benefit both sides equally.
4: Except for next year's projected revenue.
5: I mean, yeah, of course, you can look at the numbers, or you can look at the big picture.
4: Which is?
5: Which is, the fundamentals and the technical analysis both show that the sector has momentum. This is at its peak before the fall, if you sit on this opportunity.
4: The time to act is now, while you have the market's attention.
3: Looks like we're getting closer to a deal.
0: Come in. I am so glad you chose Emily's Country Inn, Mr. Albert.
6: Mitchell, please.
0: Oh, I'll bring some fresh towels to your room.
6: Okay, that would be fine.
4: Okay, we'll be in touch. I think we'll be able to wrap this up pretty soon.
3: I'm working on a new acquisition. I'd like you to consult on that as well.
4: That is a great idea. Nobody bottom lines the numbers as persuasively as Brian.
5: Appreciate that, Eric. It would be an honor.
3: No, I'm late for 1 o'clock. I'll call you guys later.
4: All right, sounds good.
5: Thanks, Roger.
4: Let's get you caught up on that Peterson deal.
5: Yeah.
4: Hey, look, I know Bailey can be demanding, but he's a good guy.
5: It has nothing to do with him. In fact, the matter is, what am I going to tell Jenny?
4: We're only talking about another week or two here. And everybody in the office commutes from Connecticut or wherever. You can commute from Bucks County, slay the markets during the day, and tend to your goats at night.

0: You done?
1: Yeah, let's get this.
0: Go in your massive office and get me the Peterson deal.
2: Honey? Jenny?
3: Hey. Hey.
0: How are you?
3: I'm good. I gotta get to Casey's and start baking.
0: Listen, before you go, I think there's something you and I should discuss.
3: Oh, no. Is it good or bad?
0: It depends on how you look at it, really. Roger Bailey asked me to help him close another deal.
3: That's amazing. Congratulations.
0: No, and it's not going to take long. I mean, I can commute back every night. It'll be easy.
3: It's great.
0: You're okay with it, right?
3: Yeah.
0: Honey, listen to me. My life is here. It's going to be fine. It's just a way to make a quick buck.
3: I just miss you, but that's awesome. I got to get going, though.
0: Can you bring me back some of that Jenny's?

0: Home baked so I can eat it on the train?
1: Of course.
0: I love you.
1: It's okay.
0: Bye.
2: I have 3 guests. Congratulations! I finished these last night. I just thought I'd drop them off.
1: Thank you so much, Alice. You know, you should stay and eat something. I made enough for an army.
2: If you insist.
3: This is some spread you put up.
1: Aw, I'm so glad you're enjoying it.
4: Where's Brian? Will we meet him today?
1: He's just in the city doing one more deal, and then he'll be back for good.
4: Well, I found an antique lamp yesterday that's part of a pair, so I am determined to find its mate.
5: I guess that's my cue.
1: Happy hunting. Good luck finding that lamp. You know, Alice lives on that beautiful farm just down the road.
3: Oh, that's a very pretty piece of land. I saw it when I drove by. When I was a pilot, I traveled all the time. Now I just want to land for good and maybe do a little bit of fishing.
2: I have a boat docked at the lake. More trout than you can count.
3: Well, if that's an invitation, I'd be delighted.
2: Oh.
6: Those pumpkin croissants are a huge hit.
1: Oh, I'm so glad. All right, well, I better get back to the inn.
6: Is everything okay?
1: Yeah, no, I guess we're great. I just hardly ever see Brian. He's been back and forth to the city all week. He spends more time on the train than he does with me.
6: That's just temporary, right?
1: Right.
6: Yeah. You ladies let me know when you're ready to order.
7: Thanks, Casey. Yeah, thank you.
6: So, what brings you to Bucks County?
7: Oh, research for the out-of-towner. I'm doing this series. Well, no, it's more like a warning about all these new B&Bs that are popping up in the area.
6: I always love reading your blog.
7: You know, people think they can buy a house and put out a sign, and then that's all there is to it. So I'd like to steer my readers away from all the clunkers.
6: And we do have a ton of B&Bs around here.
7: Ugh, I know. I've already tried 3 of them. I was not impressed.
6: Casey, do you know any good B&Bs?
8: Yeah, I know a great one. It's brand new and the food is terrific.
7: Really? Which one is that?
8: It's called Emily's Country Inn.
6: Emily's Inn. Maybe you should check it out.
7: Yeah, maybe. Do you know where we could find a latte?
9: Hi, Harry. Yeah, listen, tell him to run the numbers again, okay? Because I know I'm right. All right, I'm on my way.
7: You okay?
9: No. Listen, the steel's in danger flying. I gotta go.
1: I miss you. I miss us.
9: I miss you too.

0: now.
1: What happened?
2: Huh. Emily's Country Inn just blew a fuse.
3: Who needs electricity on a night like tonight? I've never seen so many stars.
4: That's the beauty of getting out of town.
5: What did you do to these?
6: The s'mores have a cognac and cranberries and a little bit of almond extract.
5: Oh, gourmet s'mores.
7: Where's Brian?
6: He had to work late.
5: How could you miss a night like this?

0: Tommy came over and he checked it out and said that 3 guests was just more than the worn out wiring could handle.
1: Okay, fine. So then what do we do?
0: He said the whole house needs to be rewired.
1: Honey, the whole house? All right, well, what about our guests?
0: I've given them candles and lanterns in their room. I don't know. I feel like we're spending more money on the B&B than we're making.
1: It's fine. Look, honey, I'm gonna make enough money on this job with Harry. I'll put the lights back on. The whole house,
0: I guess I should wave you off with more enthusiasm then.
1: No, but I will settle for a kiss once in a while to get back. Mm-hmm.

0: Oh. I'm sorry.
1: Sorry.
0: Sorry to interrupt. Could we just have a few more candles for the room?
2: Of course. Absolutely.
0: You must be Brian.
3: Yes. Hi.
0: No, you are one lucky fella. She's an incredible cook.
3: I am luckiest man in the world.
2: Thank you for being so understanding.
0: You know, I actually enjoy this. Wade isn't reading or watching TV, so we're actually talking to each other. Turns out we have a lot to say. Anyway, you too. Carry on.
2: I'm so happy at home.
3: Me too, baby.
4: Hey, hand me those needle nose pliers.
3: This one?
4: Yeah.
3: Stupid name for pliers. You know, it's my first day off since we're back on Wall Street.
4: Oh, is that what you did?
3: Only temporarily. Mm. Enough with the knowing looks, Tommy. Jenny and I are doing just fine, thank you. Excuse me.
5: Harry, what's up?
3: No, I haven't seen the contract. He hasn't emailed it to me yet. As soon as I get it, I'll get back to you, okay? All right, I gotta go. I'll call you back.
4: Still got that picture of your kids on your phone.
3: Same guy, Tommy. Just wearing a suit to make a buck.
4: Wow. Don't let the suit define the man, huh?
3: You know, if you weren't so tall, I could afford to be offended.
6: Hello?
7: Is this Emily's inn, or...?
6: Would you like a room? Although, I should warn you, we don't have any electricity right now.
7: Okay. Well, do you think the inn will be fully functional soon?
6: I better be, because I'm running out of candles. Yes, I am hoping that everything will be fixed by tomorrow. Would you like to make a reservation?
7: Okay.
6: Is it just for yourself?
7: Yes.
6: Okay, and when will you be arriving?
7: Next Tuesday. You can put it under Denise.
6: Denise. Okay, great. We'll see you then.
7: Well, she's clearly an amateur. How's everything at the inn?
6: Good. Nora and Wade are about to check out. Oh, I got another booking.
7: Oh.
6: I just have to keep those rooms rented. You know, I kind of feel like our money problems have forced Brian back to Wall Street. It's not what I want.
0: What does he want?
6: I don't know. Hi.
3: Hi.
6: Oh, goodness. This view is so much better with you beside me.
3: Yeah. Oh, man. I gotta tell you, Jenny, I was up all night monitoring the markets. I've been falling asleep on the train, so... Jenny, I don't know, but this commute's taking a toll, so... I thought I'd talk to Harry and see if maybe I could stay at his place, you know, just a week. What do you think?
6: I understand.
3: Do you?
6: Yeah.
3: Okay. Thank you. Oh, I'm gonna miss my train. I will call you later. Okay? It's not forever, you know. I'll be home on the weekends.
6: I'm okay with it.

0: Well, I think we're gonna get going. You know that little shop in Doylestown? They're trying to find me a matching lamp. They'll call me when it comes in.
1: Oh, well, I hope you'll stay here.
0: Of course we will. We've had such a good time.
1: You are always welcome.
0: We'll see you soon.
1: All right, take care.
2: Roger, I also factored in all the variables and the impact of currency fluctuations.
3: You got Peterson back to the table.
4: Yes, he'd only leave Dallas if he was ready to close.
5: Good work, guys. Really good work.
3: Thank you, Roger.
5: I made the right decision getting you involved, Brian.
4: Yeah, you did.
2: Appreciate it, man.
6: You, my friend, are making yourself indispensable.
7: What are you doing? What are you doing?
6: Okay, thank you. I've got an empty office at the end of the hall.
8: No. This is only supposed to be temporary, right?
6: I'm only providing a desk. The ambivalence, that's all yours.
7: Oh. Enjoy.
8: I can almost guarantee it's not as big as yours.
7: Guaranteed.
8: Hey, honey.
1: Hey, I just got a call.
8: Are you okay?
1: My distributor was bought out by another company, and they may be dropping Jenny's Home Baked.
8: Okay, all right. So just calm down. You'll find yourself another distributor. It's fine.
1: No, but it took so long to get that one. They want to have a meeting to discuss the terms. What do you think?
8: See, there you go. They want to meet. That's a good sign.
2: Okay?
1: Yeah, I hope so. I know we really need this income.
8: We'll be fine.
2: Keep your chin up. I love you.
9: We distribute to supermarkets and chain stores. We don't carry many smaller startups like you.
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1: But I think Bucks County is a much better fit for Jenny's Home Baked.
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1: Oh, but it's not just a marketing ploy.
9: We can get you into more stores if you use cheaper ingredients to cut down costs. It's quantity over quality in the outlets that we serve. So what do you think?
1: I think you're confusing quaint with quality. I want to make something I'm proud of.
9: Well, let me know how that works out.

0: Jenny lost her distributor.
1: Oh, no.
0: Big financial blow, Harry. Maybe at least we have the inn.
1: Well, and you got this job.
0: Yeah, which is why I got to get up to the office. I got a lot of work to do. Listen, have you talked to Roger about that meeting we're supposed to be lining up?
1: Yeah, I have. It's all coming together.
0: Good, because, I mean, we've got to nail this down, buddy.
2: Hi. You must be Denise.
3: Yes.
2: Welcome to Emily's Country Inn.
3: Thank you.
2: Come on up. I'll show you to your room.
3: Okay.
2: We're so happy you're here.
3: Okay, I... Okay. Two-story craftsman house. The room is rather small. It's adequately furnished. The bathroom's down the hall. It's an average view, just a barn and so on.
2: Just in case you want to take a shower. I should warn you, though, the plumbing is a little, musical.
3: Is that so?
2: Yeah, but it works totally fine.
3: Anything else?
2: How do you take your coffee?
3: I prefer tea.
2: Tea. Got it. Great. I'll see you downstairs.
3: Emily's inn is a bust. It's a very small chair.
2: There you go.
3: So, all of this food is just for me?
2: Well, my other guest is out fishing.

0: friend Tommy may join us, but he's actually trying to fix the electrical outlets.
1: That smells so good.
0: Oh, please have a seat. Tommy, this is Denise.
2: Hello.
1: Hi. I eat based on height and weight. You should try the blueberry scones.
2: Okay.
1: Incredible, right?
2: It's delicious.
1: Just wait until you try the crepes.
3: Mm. Oh, this is very good.
1: You came to the right place.
0: I can run the inn and keep Jenny's home baked afloat. You know that coffee shop chain, Cremachinos? That would be an ideal vendor for me.
4: Oh, yeah, I've been to the one in Warwick.
0: Yeah, I could do an entire line of cappuccino-flavored pastries. I've been experimenting with cupcakes and croissants all day.
4: How much cappuccino have you had?
0: I had to taste everything I baked. Why, do you not think this is a good idea? Is this the caffeine talking, or is this a good idea?
4: No, it's a good idea.
0: Okay, whatever it is, it beats me sitting around waiting for the phone to ring.
4: You could always call Brian.
0: I'm not the one who went away.
5: You still at it?
6: Mm-hmm. Hey, did you know the Nikkei and the Dax are both way up? Come on, Harry, you play in our favor.
5: You want a beer?
6: Yeah, absolutely, thanks.
5: You know, you don't really look like a guy who's about to walk away from all this.
6: You know...
7: Truth? I'm confused. Confused is better than deceiving yourself. Cheers.
6: Yeah, I had a briefcase in one hand and I've got my toolbox in the other.
7: There's a metaphor you don't hear very often.
6: It's not a metaphor. It's my reality.
7: I say this with all due respect to Jenny, who you know I like very much. Mm-hmm. I don't see you living in the sticks.
6: I don't want to lose her, Harry. This guy, the one that belongs on Wall Street? That's the guy she fell in love with, Harry.
7: What if this is who you really are? You can't change for someone else. That never works. Trust me, I've tried. Just ask my ex-wife.
6: I'd rather not. I don't know. I just don't know what to do.
7: It may not entirely be up to you. Jenny may have doubts of her own.
4: I can taste the cappuccino.
0: Good. I'm taking all my samples to their flagship store.
4: When will Brian be back?
0: Hopefully the weekend. He's under a lot of pressure at work, so I try not to ask.
4: Maybe you should go see him. The trains go both ways.
0: Yeah, but he's busy, and I'm busy here. I can't just leave the inn.
4: At least let him know how you feel.
0: Casey, I don't know how I feel. He's changing. I just feel like we're being pulled in separate directions.
4: Maybe he was trying to be who you wanted him to be. It's what I've done with everyone I've ever dated, which is why I'm still single.
0: It's Brian. Hi.
6: Listen, I hope I'm not calling too late.
0: Is everything okay?
6: No, it's not, Jenny. I miss you.
0: I miss you.
6: Yeah, I love you. Did I mention that?
0: Not recently.
6: Well, I do.
0: I love you, too.
6: It's really just all I wanted to say.
0: And that's enough.
6: Can I call you in the morning and say it again?
0: I'd like that.
6: I'll see you tomorrow night.
4: You gotta hand it to the guy. His timing is great.
0: Yeah. He's great.
8: Right.
9: Yeah. I've just scored us an invitation to Bailey's party. Strictly a power player affair.
6: Are you serious?
9: Yes, sir.
6: Thanks for working, buddy.
9: All right.
6: Hey, listen, do you think my uncle will be there? I mean, I could lose some professional vindication being fired for his mistakes.
9: Oh, he'll probably show up. Bailey's parties are a networking paradise.
6: That's awesome. Listen, I just want to thank you. Hey, if it wasn't for you, I wouldn't be able to redeem myself in the street. It means a lot.
10: Evening, gentlemen.
11: Hello, sir.
10: Brian, I assume you're coming to the party?
6: Absolutely. Wouldn't miss it.
10: Good. Bring your fiance. My wife was very impressed with those muffins.
6: I will let her know. Yes.
10: You're becoming quite an asset, Brian.
6: I gotta get home.
10: Later.
11: Good morning.
0: We shouldn't have to leave so soon.
11: I know, honey, me too, but I gotta get back. There's some issue with the final draft, the proposal. I mean, the deal's close to closing and everything. It's, you know how Wall Street is. They're just...
0: Actually, I don't know.
11: Well, you know, I mean, there's always this social component, right? I mean, there's golfing, there's lunches and parties. You know, I mean... Look, okay, Roger's throwing this party after work on Friday night, all right? And it is a very big deal to even get invited. Now, I know you're busy, but I'd really like you to go.
0: I'd like that, but I have guests. I can't just leave the inn.
11: It's a cocktail party. You won't even be late getting back, honey. And Alice, I mean, maybe she can pinch it for you.
0: Okay, I'll think about it. Just let me think about it.
11: Okay. I love you.
0: You too.
11: Wish me luck. Let's close this thing, okay? All right.
0: Careful.
11: You got it.
12: I could use another lamp in my room, but there's only one outlet.
0: Oh, okay, I'll ask Tommy to install one.
12: Oh, okay, good. Thanks.
0: Sure, no problem.
12: Is he an electrician?
0: Well, he owns the general store, so he kind of just does everything. Honestly, this house would fall over if it wasn't for him.
12: Oh. Is he responsible for the musical plumbing?
0: No, that would be Brian's fault. He's my fiancé. He'll be here tomorrow. You'll get to meet him.
12: Okay.
0: Hey.
12: You know, two outlets would be better, just because people need to charge their phones.
0: Sure. Yeah, I'll ask Tommy.
12: Great. Okay. So, just go.
13: Mitchell and I go fishing every day. Then I make him dinner. It's been a long time since I cared for anyone.
0: Aw. Alice, he seems like a really nice guy.
13: He is.
0: And he actually asked me if he could extend his stay. I think because of you.
13: What's going on with you and Brian?
0: I don't know. He wants me to go to this cocktail party in the city, and I'm just so busy, and... I don't know. It does kind of seem important to him, though.
13: Well, then you should go.
0: Yeah, but it's a Park Avenue penthouse and this Wall Street crowd. It's not really my style.
13: It's a party. Go have fun. Maybe that would help you understand that part of him.
0: Well, I guess I'm going to New York. Right.
14: Well, you look very nice.
0: Thank you. Okay, so I've left a ton of food in the refrigerator. Are you sure you're gonna be okay?
14: Oh, you bet. Alice should be here anytime. We're gonna be watching a movie together.
0: Thank you for holding down the fort.
14: I'm becoming kind of a permanent fixture around here. Alice and I are turning into a lot more than I ever expected.
0: Well, you're a great guest. And if I had my way, you'd never leave.
14: I'm gonna grab more of those scones.
0: Right.
14: You have a good evening.
0: Thank you.
12: So, there was hardly enough light to read last night.
0: Yes, I'm so sorry. Tommy just got here to fix it.
12: Are you going somewhere?
0: Yeah, I'm just driving into Manhattan. I'll be back tonight.
12: So you're leaving your guests unattended?
0: Yes, but my friend Alice will be here.
12: Alice?
0: She's great.
15: Hello, ladies. Are you off to the city?
0: Yes, that was the plan. Are you sure you're going to be all right?
15: I'll be around if you need anything.
12: I guess, yeah, that'll be okay.
0: Okay. All right, thank you both so much. I'll see you later.
15: Bye. Let's see about putting that outlet in your room, huh?
12: Oh, yeah, two. If it's not too much trouble.
15: No trouble at all. I'll be there.
12: It's just a chair. So, it's my room.
16: Well, there is a lot of Airbnbs around here. Sure glad you picked this one.
12: Yeah, me too.
16: Okay. After you. Okay.
12: So, it's just this one?
16: All right.

0: Okay.
1: Hi, I'm looking for Brian Howell.
2: And you are?
1: Jenny Finley.
2: Ah, yes, Brian's expecting you. His office is right up the stairs.
1: His office?
2: Second door on the left.
1: Great, thanks.
3: You're here!
1: Hi.
4: Look at you, you look so gorgeous.
1: Oh, thank you. I didn't know you had an office. This is so nice.
3: Yeah, I'm like, come on, it's just temporary. You know, it's a bit close to steel. I am so happy to see you.
1: Oh, it was worth the trip to see your smile.
3: Jenny!
1: Hey.
3: You made it.
1: Hi. Oh,
3: you look lovely, as always.
1: Thank you.
5: What is that new?
3: This is new. What do you think? I'm trying to look important. It's too much, isn't it? Yeah, it looks like I'm trying too hard. And I am. I am trying way too hard. I am gonna go home and change. And I'll see you kids at the party.
1: Is this an audition or a party?
5: No, this is a night out together in the city. Okay?
6: This is what I guess real money buys you. Look at that view. It's beautiful.
7: Brian.
6: Yes?
7: I thought that was you.
6: Hi, Howard.
7: I heard you're back in the game. I'm pleased for you.
6: You must miss him, Howard. With Brian, I always know I'm in excellent hands.
7: It's good seeing you again.
6: Thank you, Roger.
8: Welcome. Jenny, let me get Laura. I know she'd love to see you.
1: Great.
8: I'll be right back.
6: That's, Howard, my old legendary boss.
1: Wait, the one who fired you?
6: Yes, the one who fired me. Thanks for reminding me. I appreciate that.
1: I am so glad you could join us. Hi. You make the best muffins I ever ate. It's very nice of you to say.
8: Excuse me, Brian, why don't we go grease the wheels on this Peterson deal?
6: I'll be right back, okay?
8: Excuse me.
1: All right, babe.
6: Have fun.
1: Thank you.
8: So
1: Roger tells me that you and Brian have a little inn.
9: We do, in Bucks County.
1: Oh, that's an awfully long commute. You two should get an apartment in the city. Oh, duty calls. Excuse me, Jenny.
9: Sure.
1: Looks really good. Can I try that?
9: Of course.
1: I can actually taste the tarragon. Sorry, I used to be a caterer.
9: How'd you graduate to guest?
1: It's a long story. Honestly, I'd rather be in your shoes tonight. It's not exactly my crowd. Ugh. My feet are killing me. Good luck.
10: Look, we've made our mistakes in the past, but that's behind us. Nobody's perfect. You don't want to work with a team that's perfect.
6: Is he trying to ruin it? No, I don't know what you're doing. I haven't made a mistake since I've been my life, and I'm against it.
10: I mean, you know, they're real experience.
1: Come here, Achilles. Come here. No. Brian and I were at the same party, and we were a million miles apart. It's me and Daryl all over again.
9: Except Brian makes you laugh.
1: He used to. I mean, he's never around anymore. Casey, I think I have to start thinking about what happens if we don't make it.
9: What? No, it won't come to that.
1: No, I gotta fend for myself. That's why this meeting is so important. How do I look? Do I look professional?
9: You look like you mean business.
1: Good. Okay, I've got my samples. We are all set. I even made a cupcake with the logo and the frosting.
9: Oh, I tried one. They're delicious.
1: Thanks.
11: You certainly are persistent. That's a lot of calls and emails.
1: I hope I didn't overdo it.
11: That's how I finally got my first store. I never gave up. I'm afraid all I can give you is 10 minutes.
1: That's 5 more than I'll need.
11: Okay, show me what you got.
0: All right, this is an almond and cappuccino croissant.
11: You're not selling these anywhere else?
0: No, I created that recipe just for you. They'd only be sold here.
11: Mm. That's nice how you did the label.
0: Thank you. It's white chocolate frosting.
11: I'm impressed. Not just the product. Your determination.
0: Thank you. I'm actually very nervous.
11: You also get points for your candor. Most of my suppliers are big operations with costs and delivery that I can depend on.
0: I understand, but those big operations, they had to start somewhere, right? I mean, kind of like you. Look at you. Here you are 28 stores later.
11: 29. We're opening up a new one next week.
0: I'm just asking for an opportunity to prove myself. I won't disappoint you.
11: I'll start you in 3 locations, and we'll see how it goes.
0: So we have a deal?
11: You had me at the cupcakes.
0: Thank you. Mm. Thank you so much.
12: Mm. So they found my matching lamp. And maybe even a table from the same estate.
0: That's great. Well, your room is all ready.
12: Wow. What of you?
8: Yeah, it's beautiful. Just gonna catch the Dolphins game.
12: Hey, where's Brian?
0: He's enjoying the view in Manhattan.
12: You must miss him.
0: I was hoping it didn't show.
12: You should tell him.
0: Hey, it's me.
13: Listen, Peterson had to go back to Dallas, so everything's in limbo.
0: Including us. Brian, we have to decide what we're doing.
13: Okay, I know when we will.
0: But I think we need to do it now. I miss you. That's all I needed to say.
13: That's all I needed to hear.
14: Hey. I've got to go home for a few days, Harry.
13: And then what?
14: I don't know. I really don't know.
0: My cappuccino cupcakes seem like they're a hit.
15: Yeah, that's great.
0: And the inn is filling up.
15: Yeah.
0: And
15: it's all good.
0: You know, I picture things in my head and they're kind of coming true.
15: Mm-hmm.
0: I never pictured you being absent, though.
15: Honey, I know. I mean, it's not something I pictured either. We just gotta work through it right now, so. Hold on. It's Roger. I gotta take this, okay?
0: Yeah.
15: You sure?
0: Yeah, of course.
16: Roger. Hey. Yeah, no, I'm in Bucks County. No, listen, Harry can handle the meeting. Everything's gonna be fine. Yeah, I just have to come home for a few days. Great. I'll get back to you. Thanks, Roger.
15: Okay, I'm sorry, where were we?
0: Brian, I feel like we're right where we started when we inherited the house. Your heart is on Wall Street, and Brian, my heart's here.
15: Honey, can't we just say my heart's commuting? I mean, I'm just...
0: Yeah, but you're changing, Brian.
15: What? Honey, I'm not... Okay, you know what, maybe, yeah, I admit that the pull of who I used to be is strong. I admit that, but it's not just for the money. You know, it's for the energy of the city and the fact that I get a chance to do what I love to do and be good at what I want to do.
0: Well, I understand that.
15: Do you?
0: Of course I understand that. And I want you to be honest with me.
15: I am.
0: We have to be honest with each other, no matter what.
15: Okay. And know this. I honestly love you. And the rest of this, I'll try to figure it out, okay?
0: I don't want to pressure you.
15: No.
0: I mean, I want to spend the rest of my life with you. I can't wait forever.
15: I know. And you won't.
0: Okay.
15: Okay, come here.
17: So, Susan, you decided to stay.
18: I'm reviewing Emily's inn.
17: Oh, what do you think?
18: Nah, it's on par with the other newbies. Except for the food, which is excellent.
19: Hey, Denise.
17: Hi.
19: This is my general store. Stop in and say hello.
17: Oh.
19: Maybe we could have lunch. If you have time.
17: Yeah, I do.
19: That'd be great. Well, I gotta run.
17: Oh.
12: who's your friend?
2: I met him at the inn.
12: Why did he call you Denise?
2: Oh, sometimes I check in under a false name, just in case anyone knows who I am.
12: Well, he's very good looking.
2: Yeah.
12: And very tall. Maybe he'll end up in your blog.
2: Maybe.
15: I just promised Jenny I'd finish painting the hallway.
19: Can you give me around long enough to watch it dry?
20: Better keep her happy or turn into me.
19: You pining for your ex?
20: I miss my dog and my big screen TV. Mm. But most of all, I miss the way she saw right through me. Mm. Sometimes you don't know how good you got it till you lose it.
19: A mechanic's guide to love.
15: Words to live by, guys.
19: It happens to be right.
15: Oh, hey, Denise. Hi.
2: Oh, I just came here to get some push pins. So
15: okay, that's fine. Jenny's probably got them at the house.
2: No, that's okay. I'm gonna get my own.
15: Okay.
19: Hey.

0: Hi.
1: Pushpins, right?
0: Yeah.
2: I have to watch you.
0: There you are.
1: Oh, wow. What?
3: You're spoiling us, Jenny.
0: Oh, no, it's just because I want you to come back.
4: You know, I don't know about you guys, but I don't think Jenny should limit herself just to breakfast. I think this should be a B and B and D. Bed and breakfast and dinner. What do you think?
0: Yes. Well, I mean, that might not be practical considering both of you are gone so much.
4: Well, I mean, yeah, I mean, I'm doing a little work in the city. It's only temporary, right, honey?
0: I hope.
5: Well, I don't know how you can beat Bucks County.
0: Mm. I know, right? I love it here. I mean, I love it. Don't you love it?
4: I do. I love it. I love it. It's the most beautiful place in the world. I've got to take this call. 1 second. Roger. Hey, man. Yeah, listen, I'm going to have to call you back, okay? Okay, thanks. Bye. Sorry.
3: Well, the antiquing around here, I mean, it's incredible.
0: Call him if you want to call him.
4: No, it's fine. You can wait. It's not a big deal.
0: What's going on? Why is he calling so much?
4: Honey, we're doing another deal together, so I mean, I owe him a little bit of my time.
0: You're doing another deal?
4: Yeah.
0: That means you're going to be going even more? Why haven't you told me that?
4: Because it slipped my mind. I'm sorry. I just
0: been busy. Slipped
4: my mind. I'm telling you now. Look, you want me to apologize for trying to bring more money in?
0: I'm not asking you to apologize, but I shouldn't have to apologize. You're being upset that you're never here.
4: Never here? I commute every single night.
0: We never see each other. I miss you.
4: Never see each other because you're out working on your...
0: Oh. I'm so sorry you did not come here to hear about our problems. Please enjoy your breakfast.
4: Excuse me.

0: Do you remember when we couldn't agree on a color for the house?
1: Mm-hmm.
0: I don't know what the compromise is in this situation. I don't think you do either.
1: Jenny, look. We can figure this out.
0: You have so many memories here.
1: What are you talking about?
0: It's no one's fault. But we're just drifting apart.
1: What are you doing, Jenny?
0: This just makes me sad right now. I think you should hold on to it until you know what you really want.

0: Hey, I am heading to Lucas's for a drink. Want to come with?
1: No, man. I'm just gonna stay and work. But you have fun.
0: Anything I can do?
1: No, man. I'm good.
0: You are good. The best.

0: Hey, you ready to dazzle him?
1: Yeah, sure.
2: That's the spirit.
3: How are you liking your stay?
4: You need any help?
5: Oh, I'm almost finished. Thank you, though.
4: How you doing?
5: I'm okay.

0: Relationships aren't easy.
1: No, they are not. You and Wade seem so happy.
0: Oh, we've had our ups and downs. But this place, it's good for us.
1: I'm glad to hear that.
0: Can I help?
1: Thank you. All right.
2: Yes.
1: Oh. Breakfast is Thank served.
3: You.
1: There you are.
3: Good.
1: Sure.
2: Jenny? I'd like to extend my stay again.
1: That is so great. For how long?
2: Well, that'll depend on Alice.
1: Oh.
2: It's really been good for me to be here.
1: You know, I didn't really think that I would have much to smile about today, so I just want to say thank you. You guys have been great.
4: I just have one question. Does that mean we get another chocolate souffle?
1: You bet.
5: We all know this acquisition is going to benefit everybody involved, right?
6: The buyer, the seller, the stockholder.
5: You guys don't need my opinion. Just look in the proposal there, Harry. You can open it up, take a look at the numbers. Right? I mean, that's why we're here. Let's be honest with each other, because we're all going to make money.
7: Sure, Brian. Everyone will make money. I think what Brian means to say is that we have a very good deal on the table.
8: Is that what you mean to say, Brian?
5: Roger, the deal's fine. I'm just not the guy to do it. Not anymore.
8: You all right, Brian?
5: No, I'm not. Roger. I miss my goats. I miss my girl. Not necessarily in that order.
8: I understand.
5: I'm sorry, Roger.
8: I'm a family man, Brian. I respect your choice.
5: Good luck with the deal.
8: Thank you.
5: Harry? Good luck with the girl. Thanks.
1: The ice beak go too. Yeah.
5: Hi.

0: Are you sure this is what you want?
1: I've never been more sure of anything in my life.
2: What I feel for you is priceless.
0: Welcome home.
3: Tommy asked me to be his date tonight, and I have nothing to wear.
0: You're welcome to borrow something of mine.
3: I really like him.
0: There is a lot of him to like.
3: Yeah.
0: Come on. Come look.
4: Did you invite Rusty?
5: He invited himself.
2: Oh, man, a few words, though. Let me simply say, wow.
4: I'm gonna go put the champagne on ice.
3: I didn't have anything to wear, so then Jenny told me that she could lend me something, and so I put it on, and I thought that maybe I would. Oh, I really like it here.
6: Now this is a grand opening.
7: Hey, bro. Thanks for having us.
8: Thanks for coming.
7: I appreciate it.
5: Jenny, my date just revealed her identity.
9: It turns out her real name is Susan Barry, and she checked in to review the inn.
0: What? She writes that travel blog, that out-of-towner.
9: Oh.
0: I love your blog.
10: Oh, thank you. I didn't have time to get you a present, but I did write you a 5-star review.
0: The house is deceptively ordinary at first. It takes a while to discover what a gem it really is. Emily's Country Inn is a magical place, and everyone lucky enough to stay there seems to find themselves falling in love.
4: You know, that's, it's very true. Jenny and I were an unlikely bet when we first arrived, weren't we?
0: Yeah.
4: Look at us now. This is where I proposed to you last time. And this is where I want to propose to you again. Jenny? I want to make you laugh the rest of your life. Will you marry me?
0: Yes.
4: I love you.
5: Ryan and Jenny.
11: And Emily, who brought these two together. Tonight would have made her very happy.
4: You know, Alice, you're right. To Emily.
12: To Emily.
5: To Emily.
0: To Emily.
4: Cheers, everybody.
13: You look nice. It's Emily's Country Inn, and we're both single. I felt compelled to flirt.
0: Anything is possible.
13: I just wanted a moment alone with you.
0: Talk about a happy ending.
13: No. This is just the beginning.

0: Oh, I don't know where I'm going. Oh, where am I? I'm lost in a shopping center. I can't find the cucumbers.
1: Like it?
2: Why are you dressed like that?
1: I'm just doing a little research.

0: Morning.
1: Good morning. Busy day?
0: Meeting the investors. You?
1: Arbitration. Michael and Sarah's party is tonight. I might be late.
0: Me too.
2: And please do not let your feelings enter into this. It's what got you here in the first place.
1: Well, sorry, I'll make some more.
0: What? Oh, my new web designer.
1: I didn't know you hired a new guy.
0: Oh, a month ago. It's a she. Tom's friend from Northwestern.
1: What, the pretty one?
0: I guess.

0: You took the Hudson case.
1: They have 4 children, Walter.
0: They can't afford us.
2: That's why I took it pro bono.
0: Sometimes I think I should have taught you to say no once in a while.
1: Did it ever get to you?
0: People divorce? Families fall apart? Of course it does. Sometimes I think I should go back to being a judge. But then how could I afford to support my 3 ex-wives? No more pro bono, Chloe.

0: Hey.
1: So, did we nail the funding?
0: They love the concept.
1: Yes.
0: But they're not ready to make a decision until the website's up and running. How long before that's a reality?
1: I need 2 more weeks, at least.
0: I knew you were going to say that.
1: 10 days?
0: We don't have 10 days, Haley. It's between us and Kinetic, and if we're not live, then we're dead.
1: And there's no way you can hire an extra code writer.
0: I can barely afford to pay you. I've got everything wrapped up in this. If this thing doesn't go, then... Okay, it's not your problem. Just do your best, okay?
2: What kind of smiles are those?
1: What?
2: Again, please? Oh, that's beautiful. Thank you.
3: A toast! Years later, and I still have butterflies when she walks into the room. She's the first person I want to talk to, and the last. I look at this woman, and I think, how am I so lucky to spend my life with her?
2: I'm the lucky one. You always make me feel like I'm the most beautiful woman in the room, even when I'm clearly not. And I still love your corny jokes. And the way you always make me laugh. I love you.
3: A toast!
4: Cheers.
5: But it was your anniversary. I didn't want to bring you down.

0: Chloe, it's me.
1: How long have we known each other? Just tell me what's going on.
2: We've just grown distant, Tom.
1: How is that possible?
2: Well, we've stopped communicating entirely. And I don't know, it's like all the good stuff it's just gone.
3: We haven't told anyone yet.
4: You can't be serious.
3: I don't know what else to tell you.
4: But you're the couple Sarah and I always wanted to be.
3: Not anymore.
2: We used to do things together. Now he's always working.
5: She's always working. Even when she comes home, she's working.
2: I can't remember the last time that we sat down to dinner. He comes home later and later.
5: Well, I come home early. She's never there, and I end up eating alone.
2: And he has this gorgeous new web designer. She's beautiful, she's smart, she's in her 20s, and she's a texter.
4: What about tennis? You guys love tennis.
5: We haven't played in years.
1: Remember how you used to take those drives and get lost just for fun? Go do that.
2: Getting out of the driveway is hard enough.
5: I'm not sure we have anything in common anymore, ever since Amanda left.
2: He says he wants to watch sports, but it's just an excuse to go and sleep in the guest room.
4: But you're David and Chloe. You'll work it out.
1: You're Chloe and David. You'll work it out.

0: Sarah and Michael. I used to be like them, huh?
1: I know.
0: Not anymore, but...
1: It's not working. It's like we're roommates. We're not happy.
0: That's not what I said.
1: You don't have to. Look at us. We might as well just...
0: Don't say something that you can't take back.
1: Don't tell me it hasn't crossed your mind. You work with unhappy couples all day long.
0: Yeah, but that's not us. I practically live in the guest room anyway, so... I guess separation's really not any different, is it?
1: I'll look for a place. There's some apartments near the office.
0: You know that, if we get separated, you know, chances are we're gonna get a divorce, because that's what couples do. They, you know, they get separated, go to counseling, and they get divorced.
1: You want a divorce?
0: Do you?
1: I'm just saying out loud what we've both been thinking.
0: How do you know what I'm thinking? We barely talk.
1: We're talking now.

0: I don't know where I'm going. Oh, where am I? I'm lost in a shopping center. I can't find the cucumbers.
1: Like it?
2: Why are you dressed like that?
3: I'm just doing a little research.

0: things.
1: Give me what you got.
2: I like that. We do it
3: better. Mom? Dad, are you here?
4: We'll be right down.
3: Sweetheart? Hi, what are you doing here?
4: Is everything okay?
3: Are you sick? No.
4: Did something happen with Jeremy? If he broke your heart.
3: No, just the opposite.
5: Hi, Mr. and Mrs. Baker.
4: Hey, Jeremy. Hey, no more Mr. and Mrs. Baker stuff, okay?
3: It's Chloe and David, okay?
6: Or... Mom and Dad? Okay, I can't hold it in any longer. Oh, we're getting married.
3: Oh my goodness, congratulations. Love is sweet. Couldn't be happier.
4: So happy. This is such amazing news. I hope you're not upset I didn't ask for your blessing first.
6: We really wanted to surprise you.
4: Well, you certainly did that.
6: I know we're young, but we're the same age as when you got married. Look at you now.
4: Yeah. Look at us now.
6: Mom, don't cry.
7: No, I'm fine. You know, we have a vintage bottle of champagne in the kitchen that would be just perfect for this occasion. Mm-hmm. I'll go get it, and you guys sit down. Sit down, get comfy.
4: I'll help you.
7: Yeah, okay.
4: Are you okay?
7: Yeah, just that. Life's funny, isn't it? We're falling apart, and they're just starting.
4: We should probably tell them about us.
7: What? No. We're in the happiest moment of our life. No.
4: Well, what should we say?
7: I just say nothing.
4: Are you sure?
7: Yes. Yes. We say nothing. Okay. Okay, here we go. Look at this!
4: To Jeremy and Amanda. Cheers.
8: Cheers.
4: Guess 89 was a bad year.
7: Let's say we were married.
4: I have a great bottle of wine.
7: Wow, I'm so sorry. I don't know what happened. That's, well, tell us how this all came about. My goodness.
6: Well, you know we've been in love forever.
9: Nearly 2 years.
6: Jeremy proposed to me at the campus fountain.
9: I spent hours memorizing what I was gonna say.
6: And when we got there, he forgot.
9: But Amanda completed my sentence for me.
6: You knew I'd say yes.
9: I was hoping.
6: We agree on everything.
9: We do.
6: Oh, and Mom, I decided for the wedding I want to wear your dress.

0: I mean, it was good luck for you and Dad. Also, I have a new rotation starting at the hospital in summer.
1: And I'm doing Teachers Without Borders during the fall.
0: Right. So, the wedding's next weekend.
2: What?
3: Next weekend?
2: Wait a minute, what about planning and invitations?
0: No invitations, we decided we just want our families. Look, I've already planned everything. We're getting married in Camden, Maine. Isn't everything perfect?
2: Perfect.
3: We've always been honest with her.
2: We can't tell her how things really are.
3: I think you're underestimating her ability to handle it.
2: David, she thinks we're perfect. She'll be devastated.
3: Come in.
0: Hi. I wanted to say how much I love you guys. You're the best parents anyone could ever ask for.
2: I love you too, honey.
0: Good night.
3: Good night, sweetheart.
0: Good night.
3: How long are we supposed to keep that up?
2: We can't ruin her wedding. We just will have to wait until after she's married.
3: And until then?
2: We go to Maine and then we fake it.
3: Fake it?
2: Yeah, it's only for a few days. We certainly have been doing it for a lot longer than that.
3: Okay.

0: girl.
1: I cannot believe we have 4 whole days here.
2: Me neither.
3: Yes, words can't describe it.
1: Everything looks just the same, doesn't it?
4: Mr. and Mrs. Baker, welcome back.
1: Mom, Dad, you remember Nico? He is the general manager now.
3: Nico, my goodness. Look at you. You were so young.
2: Weren't we all? All these years, I never forgot about you. The way you're always laughing together. Seeing such a happy couple inspired me to propose to my girlfriend. We got married down on the beach.
5: Congratulations.
6: Nice.
2: Unfortunately, she left me for a tourist. But if I hadn't married her, then I never would have met her cousin, who's the love of my life.
5: Well, congratulations on that, then.
3: Yes.
1: Yeah.
2: Everything happens as it should, right? And now your daughter Amanda's getting married?
6: She sure is.
2: Come on, come and see some of the improvements we've made to the place.
3: Yeah, okay. So, where's Jeremy?
1: Oh, he's just getting his parents settled in. They can't wait to meet you. I told them so much about you guys.
6: Can't wait to meet them.
7: I'm also the new events coordinator.
6: Oh.
7: And we have from today until Sunday to get all the pieces together.
1: It's going to be exactly the wedding Jeremy and I have been dreaming of.
7: Nothing but pure romance.
3: That sounds wonderful.
5: Wonderful.
7: As you know, we have a spectacular vegetable garden. We now also have a deck overlooking the water.
6: Ah, very nice.
8: Our gardens were recently profiled in an acclaimed resorts magazine.
3: No kidding.
7: And our beach is now private. Amanda's having a tough time choosing where to hold the ceremony.
1: All I know for sure is that it has to be outside, and Dad and I will have the first dance.
5: Oh, you may want to rethink that one.
1: You're not that bad.
3: Yes, he is.
7: Now, listen, we still have to make our final decision about the menu, the cake, and the flowers.
1: Right, something old, something new, something borrowed, something blue. Well, I already have Mom's dress that's old.
3: Ancient, yes.
1: And there's got to be something I can borrow from you, right?
3: Nothing that you would be interested in, Amanda. Yeah. You know, I remember this garden.
2: That's right. This is where you lost the necklace I got you in town.
3: Yeah, you found it stuck on a branch.
2: We looked for it in the dark all night long with flashlights.
1: I love that necklace. Why don't you wear it anymore?
2: I think your mother's tastes have changed over the years. Excuse me.
3: Something old, something new?
9: David here.
7: Well, we've added new tennis courts.
9: No, they can't do that.
3: Have you?
9: We're on the point.
2: Send it to my computer. I'll read it when I get inside. I can't talk right now.
3: Wow, it's been a long time.
7: We forgot our rackets, too. No problem. We've got everything here.
1: Perfect.
3: Yeah.
7: I'll get your room keys.
3: Amanda, I have something that I would like to talk to you about before the wedding.
1: Mom, we had that talk when I was 11.
3: Not that talk. I really don't think this is something you should do without a prenup.
1: We don't want to get a prenup. We don't plan on getting divorced.
3: Nobody does. Nobody does. But I think that you need to protect yourself.
1: Mom,
3: trust me.
1: Jeremy's parents live on a 200-acre estate in Dallas. Maybe he should protect himself from me.
2: We didn't have a prenup.
3: No, that's because we didn't care about money. We didn't think about it. We were naive.
1: You were romantic.
3: Okay.
1: I'm going to go find Jeremy. Okay.
7: Room's ready.
2: Well, there are bigger suites, of course, but Amanda insisted you have the same room you had before.
3: Listen, it's not that we're ungrateful. It's just I've got a lot of work to do while we're here.
2: And I'm equally overloaded.
3: And if we're squished together, just
2: right.
3: Cut in.
2: Right. Maybe we could have one of those adjoining rooms. You know,
3: oh, that's a good idea.
2: I think I understand.
10: But if you don't mind me saying, let's not get caught up in the cobwebs of life. Relax.
2: Around here, we like to take everything nice and easy. And voila. Okay.
3: Thanks. Thank you, Nico.
2: My pleasure.
3: All right.
2: Get you.
10: No, all good.
3: Well, it looks exactly the same.
10: Mm-hmm. Same bathtub, too.
3: Well, I'll sleep on the couch.
2: Don't be ridiculous. I will.
3: You have a bad back.
2: It's not that bad.
3: Well, what? I'm gonna wrinkle the dress.
2: What? Oh, wow.
3: Yeah. I was pretty nervous walking down the aisle.
0: Not as nervous as I was.
3: I tripped.
0: You looked beautiful in that dress.
3: Thank you.
11: Hey, Haley, what's going on? No, you're not interrupting.
3: Yes, Walter, yes. No, I can talk. Just you.
0: You did that? That's incredible. I don't know what I'd do without you.
3: Well, if he's going to play hardball, then his client's going to end up living in a tent eating beans out of a can.
0: Well, if Kaneda thinks they're going to steal this deal from us, they're in dreamland.
3: Yeah, okay. Well, you can call me anytime.
0: Night or day. Thea!
3: What?
0: Fire her! Dress!
3: Oh, my gosh! Oh, my God! No, you don't make big candles. You know, we love our candles. Huh?
1: No. There's definitely something burning in here.
0: Honey, there's something we need to tell you.
3: What? It's about your wedding dress.
1: You brought it, right?
0: We brought it. It's just that I did something really stupid.
3: No. It was my fault. I accidentally

0: A man just said he loved you. What more do you need?
1: I need a few specifics.
0: Because I do.
1: Well, but why?
0: What kind of a question is that?
1: Why do you love me?
0: I just told you. Electricity and friction and because you say things and then you do things and then you say and I can't define love.
1: Apparently so.

0: things.
1: Give me what you got.
2: I like that. We do it better.
3: Set it on fire, and then your dad put it in the bathtub, but...
2: What? I can't believe this.
4: I'm so sorry. I was unpacking, and I think I caught it on the flame of the candle, and I apologize.
5: Really sorry. But, you know, we'll go to the shopping and buy a new one.
0: Yeah, right? Well, I'll get you a new dress.
2: But my heart was set on your dress.
5: I know, but it was old.
2: No, but that's what I liked about it. I mean, it has a history. It was perfect.
5: No. That's the point, love. It wasn't perfect. We were just talking about that. I thought the sleeves were too short, and the train was too long. I tripped.
0: The bride that make the dress anyway, honey, isn't
5: exactly.
0: it?
5: Exactly.
0: Really?
5: Yeah.
2: Okay, well, I love shopping, so I guess we have some time tomorrow in between cake tasting, location scouting, and flowers, so...
6: Hello?
5: Jeremy!
2: Hey.
6: I want to introduce you to the in-laws!
7: Stan Hofbrauer, an honor, an absolute honor. Mm-hmm. And you must be Amanda's sister. You're a lucky man, mister.
6: I sure am.
3: Do y'all smell something burning?
5: No, it's not, candles. We went over this one. We like our candles.
3: That looks like a wedding dress. That is Amanda's dress. She sent me a picture of it.
5: Yeah, but...
2: You know, it's okay. I really wasn't that crazy about it anyway. I mean, the sleeves were too short, the train was too long.
5: So we decided that we're going to go shopping, and we're going to get her a new one, and I think that you should come with us. That would be just nice, don't you think?
2: Yeah.
5: Be fun.
8: Well, let you guys get acquainted.
2: Yeah, we'll be out on the deck, okay?
7: See you later,
5: son. Okay. We'll see you guys later.
3: They are so great, aren't they?
8: Two peas in a pod.
3: I've never seen them have an unkind word.
7: Nope, not once. Just like us. Hey, I hate to tell y'all, but your room's a whole lot smaller than ours.
0: Well, we're just trying to recapture that magic moment, you know, so...
5: Yeah, when we were younger, and when he was younger.
7: Well, I think we need to see about getting you an upgrade.
3: Stan, they like it here. I mean, not everything has to be big and extravagant. Although, I do like big and extravagant. So, Chloe, I hear that you're a family lawyer. I just think that's so admirable, helping families.
5: I guess you could look at it that way. Often, unfortunately, I deal with divorce.
7: Oh, divorce. I think people just give up on each other a little too easily these days. Don't you think so?
5: What do you think?
8: It's a shame.
7: Britt and I are going to just take a little walk. Why don't you join us?
5: Maybe later. I've got to check in with the office.
8: I have work to do as well, so.
7: Now, don't tell me you're going to work in a place like this.
3: You'd be working, too, if I let you.
7: She wouldn't let me bring my phone.
3: Well, that's because everything you need is right here.
7: I cannot argue with that. Now, come on, you two. Get out there and enjoy the sunshine.
8: What was that?
5: That was happiness.
8: Wow. Hey, we say nice things to each other too.
5: Yeah, but they mean it.
9: I understand, but did he read my email? Okay, well, then he should have understood very clearly by that. Yes, exactly.
10: Roll up at your own pace, one vertebrae at a time.
9: I understand, but that was not the initial agreement. I hear you, but unfortunately, that's not the way things go in divorce. I know, trust me.
10: Hi.
9: I'm sorry.
10: No, it's okay.
9: You know what? I've got to go.
10: No, please, join us.
9: No, not really the downward dog type of person. I'm afraid the dog's actually been bitten once or twice.
10: Please.
9: I'm so sorry to interrupt you.
10: No, please.
9: Sure. I'm so sorry. Okay.

0: Namaste.
1: No, my mistake.
0: Namaste means I bow to you. Now see how many different sounds you can hear. This time is for you to breathe deep and to tune into the simple things. Appreciate what's around you.

0: Namaste. Thanks, everybody.
1: Great class.
0: You did well.
1: Oh, that was awful.
2: Well, you'll improve.
1: Well, stiff, out of shape, a little stressed, you know.
0: I would have never noticed.
1: Yeah.
0: Is this your first time here?
1: No. We've been here before. It's just my daughter wanted to come back and get married here.
0: Smart girl.
1: Yeah, she is. I'm gonna ask, is that a halo stone in your necklace?
0: Yeah, you have been here before, haven't you?
1: Yeah. My husband bought me one of those a lifetime ago.
0: Well, my family's got a shop just down the road.
1: Okay.
0: Yeah.
1: It's really quite beautiful.
0: Yeah, I know my niece made that one.
1: Did she?
0: Yeah.
1: Okay, well, thanks for the class and the jewelry and...
0: See you tomorrow.
1: Sorry for interrupting. Well, don't push your luck. Thank you.
0: Have a good day.
1: All right.

0: I had butterflies.
1: Everything okay, bud?
2: Oh, you could be better.
1: Everyone?
0: Amanda,
1: from the moment we met, I knew you were the one. Even though it took us a year of being friends for me to finally convince you to go out on a date with me.
2: I didn't want to ruin what we already had.
1: That could never happen.
3: Oh, aren't they the sweetest?
1: I love you for so many reasons. You're brilliant, beautiful like your mom. You're creative and willing to take risks like your dad. Chloe and David, you made the most perfect girl in the world. For me, anyway.
4: Well, hey, parents of the bride, you're up.
3: Oh, really? Please go ahead.
5: Amanda, seeing you with Jeremy, it reminds us how wonderful the world is when we finally find someone who knows us. Someone who makes us finally feel complete. You're my little girl. And you better take care of her.
1: I will. I promise.
3: Amanda's always been the center of my world.
6: Our world.
3: Our world. And you know, all she's ever asked for is to have fun. For us to laugh together and share good times. And we have, haven't we? We've done it all.
6: Yeah.
3: And if you guys ever find that life is tough, I hope that you continue to love each other. Love each other no matter what happens or where life takes you.
6: Hey,
3: I love you.
5: Jeremy and Amanda.
3: Jeremy and Amanda.
4: Amen. Hey, I love y'all. To the only thing in life that really matters, family.
7: The family.
8: Family.
7: The family.
9: The family. The family.

0: Well, did they get our email? Well, I don't know what to say to that. Well, I suggest they look at our email.
1: Well, there's nothing to respond to if they don't take a look at our email first. No, I completely agree with you.
2: Dad, there you are.
3: We're scouting wedding locations, so of course I thought of the point.
2: Yeah, you know, near the suspension bridge. Remember the last time we went there?
4: I remember.
0: There's no response from us.
5: Amanda says amazing.
2: Yeah, it'll be so romantic for you and Mom to go back. Remember?
0: How does she not remember?
6: She must have loved the hike so much.

0: A man just said he loved you. What more do you need?
1: I need a few specifics.
0: Because I do.
1: Well, but why?
0: What kind of a question is that?
1: Why do you love me?
0: I just told you. Electricity and friction and because you say things and then you do things and then you say and I can't define love.
1: Apparently so.

0: forgot about your fear of heights.
1: It wasn't about a fear of heights. I wasn't ready to die yet. Why didn't you say something?
2: I don't know. I didn't want to disappoint them. They seem so excited. Plus, she thinks it's romantic that we do all the same things together.
1: Well, she's getting married. Everything is romantic.
2: Rose-colored glasses and...
1: Wedding color. Glasses. I'm gonna call her, and I'm just gonna tell her. I can't tell her. I'm gonna be...
2: Okay, I'll wait for you in the lobby.
1: Please tell me you followed up on the Hudson's case.
3: What?
1: The Hudson's pro bono.
3: Oh, you mean the Hudson pro bono work that I'm now doing, that Hudson case? You're on vacation. That's what you're thinking about?
1: I just want to make sure that they are treated right, Walter.
3: Chloe, it's a divorce. No one gets treated right in a divorce. No one.
2: Oh, I'm sorry.
4: No worries.
2: You're the dance instructor, right?
4: Sophia.
2: David.
4: Nice to meet you.
2: Nice to meet you. Listen, my daughter's getting married the day after tomorrow, and I would love not to embarrass myself at the dance.
4: That's sweet.
2: Do you think you could give a lesson to the worst dancer in the history of all dancers?
4: Yes, and as soon as you find this person, you bring him to me.
2: It's kind of neat. Sounds right. Chloe, wait.
1: Look, pretty soon you'll be free to do whatever you want, but can we get through our daughter's wedding, at least?
2: What? It was nothing like that.
1: And then Haley? That's nothing?
2: Yeah, it's nothing. She works for me. Where's this coming from?
1: No, I'm feeling old. I guess I'm feeling old.
2: We're the same age.
1: Well, men age at a different socially acceptable rate.
2: That's absurd.
1: Do you know how quickly men enter into second marriages as opposed to women?
2: Chloe, I don't want a second marriage.
1: We can talk about this later, please. Hi, honey.
5: You guys, are you coming?
2: Yeah, absolutely.
1: Can't wait. Yeah, here we go.
4: All right.
1: Hi, King.
6: You know, it would be great to build something right there.
7: Actually, this is all sacred Penobscot land. It's protected.
5: Stan's always looking for the next great thing.
6: Even when it's right next to me. You're right. Some things are fine just the way they are.
8: It's pretty amazing. Maybe we should get married right here.
9: I mean, if you are.
8: Yeah?
1: Well, if you're going to do that, then you need to get married, like, right now, because you're not getting me over that mountain ever again.
6: Me either.
8: Right?
9: You know, this place isn't just beautiful, but there's beauty in the ground. This area is known for a precious stone, the halo. They say that those who have it have joy.
10: I want to get me some of that.
9: Yeah? Well, if you search long enough, you might be lucky enough to find one.
8: Pretty, huh?
9: Let's look.
1: I lost the necklace. The clasp must have broken, I think. Sorry.
9: It's just a necklace.
1: Well, it's special you got it for me.
9: It's okay. Things change.
8: Mom.
11: Yeah?
8: So I'm thinking we get married at the hotel garden. I mean, it's just as perfect as this spot, so.
1: Well, I, for one, think that that's a great idea.
8: Yeah?
1: So get me out of here.
8: Okay.

0: Oh. Here, I almost forgot. Chinese bracelets. They're supposed to help with dizziness.
1: Oh. Thank you. Oh, Mom, I totally forgot you don't like heights. I'm sorry.
2: Oh, no. It's going to be just fine. Because look, your father bought me jewelry. Pretty. Isn't that beautiful?
0: Well, let's hope they work. I don't think I can carry you back down again.

0: approaching one of the most famous landmarks of this area. This bridge has been here for generations.
1: Oh, wow. Right behind you.
2: Let me help you.
3: Looks like we're going to be here a while.
4: Well, this was a mistake. This whole thing was a mistake. I don't...
2: We'll be fine. Go on ahead. We'll be fine.
5: Amanda, what's going on?
6: It's probably my mom. She really doesn't like heights.
2: Do you remember climbing the rock wall with Amanda?
4: Yeah, she was 8, and we were inside. We had on harnesses.
2: It was the same principle.
4: Yeah, but if you fall here, you don't land on a blow-up mattress.
2: You're not gonna fall.
4: How do you know that? I can't. You go. I'm gonna...
2: Go on ahead.
6: Are you sure?
2: Oh, we'll be fine.
6: Okay.
4: You didn't have to stay with me yet.
2: I know. But I want to.
4: I'm sorry that I'm such a wimp. Never gone to the mountains or gone skiing or... And I know that you would like that.
2: Hey. We took some great trips together. We love bicycling through Vermont.
4: Yeah. I got a flat tire.
2: And then I fixed it.
4: With chewing gum.
2: That's right.
4: Remember the alligator in Florida Keys? No one believed us about that, did they?
2: I still have the scar.
4: Do you? Okay,
2: I'm gonna go with you.
6: There's so many natural flowers in the garden that I really don't think we need a canopy.
7: You're absolutely right. We can make a pergola out of the flowers right here. I can help build it.
6: Okay, yeah.
7: You know, we have a custom around here that friends and family put their wishes into a box for the newlyweds to read.
6: A wishing box? Oh. I love it. Yeah. Jeremy?
7: Uh-huh. I love it. Instead of using plain white flowers, we can use roses from the garden.
6: That sounds beautiful, Mom.
2: No, don't ask your mother about flowers.
6: Why?
2: For our wedding, she wanted to use peach roses.
4: Okay, it sounds ridiculous now, but I wanted the bridesmaids' dresses to match the flowers and the tablecloths and everything. Everything was going to be peach.
6: What happened?
2: We had one of our Chicago winters and all the flowers froze, so we had to use plastic flowers.
4: Plastic red and green flowers.
8: Leftovers from a Christmas party.
4: Dental convention.
2: That's right.
6: Out here, I always thought your wedding was perfect.
4: What?
2: Yeah.
4: I still have one of those flowers.
2: You do?
4: Mm-hmm.
2: Excuse me. I'm sorry, I have to take this.
7: Go ahead, Haley.
6: Dad's sure getting a lot of calls.
4: Yeah. Yeah.
6: You must be worried.
4: Why?
6: Well, I mean, he's been trying to get one of his projects off the ground for so long. Must be hard on you. Especially since, you know...
4: Since what?
6: You've always been so successful. I mean, you've never failed at anything.
4: I don't know about that. I wouldn't say that.
7: It's starting to rain. I think we better head in.
4: I agree. I'm with you.
0: Well, you know what they say. Bad times go as fast as they come.
4: Yeah.
6: This is our spot right here. Let's get married right here.
2: Sounds good to me.
6: Really?
2: Absolutely.
6: I can't wait.
2: Me either.

0: dance?
1: You used to.
0: You weren't so bad.
1: Yes, I was.
0: Okay, maybe you were. We had fun.
2: All right, all right, all right. Everyone back on the dance floor. It's time for my favorite limbo time. Here we go. Come on, everybody, get in line. It's limbo time. Grab your partners. Get up on the dance floor, you guys. Come on, let's have some fun.
1: Come on.
0: What? Really?
1: You climbed halfway up a mountain. The least I can do is look like an idiot for 50 minutes on the dance floor. Come on.
0: Okay.
3: It's a dance for everyone. Get down so low. Shake it up and have some fun. Do the limbo.
4: All together now.
5: I can't tell with them. Something's different.
6: They're having fun.
5: They're trying too hard.
2: Lower, guys. Get yourselves lower. Here we go.
0: Yeah. Ow.
7: Hey, baby. Can you do me a favor? Can you help them out with their dancing over there?
0: You like to limbo?
2: Of course.
0: Let me show you a few moves. Hey, you too. Come on. All right. Put your arms out. Yeah, that's good. Here we go.
6: Yeah.

0: This isn't how the story ends.
1: Go!

0: you're not Aaron. Let me do the limbo again.
1: Wasn't my idea to do the limbo.
0: Just my bed, just my bed.
1: Is this us?
0: Just my bed, yes.
1: Okay.
0: Come on, hurry up, okay. Thank you.
1: Following your lead.

0: dressed and looked absolutely ridiculous.
1: I did. You look great.
0: Thank you.
1: It was a great night. I don't think I can make it to that sofa.
0: I can just stay there.
1: Really?
0: Sure.

0: Rise and shine. We have an appointment at the bridal shop in an hour, and then we have tennis courts reserved at noon.
1: Oh, no.
2: No, definitely not.
0: Okay,

0: I tripped them down.
1: I cannot believe you guys set my dress on fire.
2: It'll be a great story to tell your kids one day, sweetie.
3: Not too soon, though, young lady.
2: I mean, not that we're rushing you.

0: Little big? Oh, shoes, yeah. Yes, no. No, no. Okay, next one. Yeah. Yes?
1: Oh, that's not.
0: It's cute. No? Thoughts?
2: Oh.
1: Oh.
0: No. Here we are.
3: Oh my word. Do you like it?
1: Oh, honey, that's really beautiful.
0: It's perfect.
3: Oh. My word.
0: I'm so excited.
1: Ready?
4: Question is, are you ready? I'm so sore I can barely move.
1: Oh, me neither. I guess we just fake it, huh?
4: Okay, you take the net, I'll take the return.
1: Hello.
5: Hey, you two.
1: Good.
5: Hope you don't mind, but we're going to watch you.
1: Okay.
5: Don't get nervous.
0: Hey, be careful on the puddles, y'all.
4: I didn't realize your folks were this good.
6: Well, 15.
4: They always look this intense when they play.
0: Always. Although I haven't seen them like this in a while. Here we go. Nice. Nice
1: shot.
4: You too.
6: Go.
5: You know, you all are pros. What other secrets are you keeping from us?
4: Just a few.

0: Great match.
1: Yeah, you guys definitely haven't lost it.
2: Just like a super couple.
3: Just like.
4: Look at all this. This is so beautiful.
3: So pretty.
5: Tomorrow's the big day. Just a few more details and we're all set.
3: Great, thank you.
6: You're welcome. I'll go get the cake samples.
3: Perfect.
1: Okay, thank you. Yeah, I don't know which one I like best. Honey, do you? Yeah, this one?
3: We did a candle ceremony at our wedding.
4: Yeah. I remember it clearly.
3: Do you?
4: The minister asked each of our parents to take a lit candle. And then together, they would light the candle placed in front of them, like that. And then he said,
3: may the union of these two flames bring you everlasting and eternal love.
4: That's right.
3: Take it.
4: I'm sorry.
7: I'm not sure how to tell you this.
4: What?
7: The investors showed up.
4: Okay, that's bad. Did they see the beta site?
7: I had the site up and running, and suddenly it crashed.
4: Okay, how do we fix this?
7: I'm working on it.
4: Okay, I gotta go. I'll call you back.
0: Here we go.
2: Oh, bring it on, Nico.
3: Oh, the cake. That's what we've all been waiting for.
5: The red velvet is my personal favorite. But the angel food is a very close second.
1: This looks good. I'm excited.
3: Everything all right?
8: Yeah, it's fine. Pretty.
3: What's wrong? What's wrong?
4: The investors came by the office and the server crashed.
3: I'm sorry.
4: Thanks.
3: You know what Jeremy said is true?

0: You're the most creative man I know, and you're willing to take risks. And it's going to happen, if not this time, then the next. Well,
1: I appreciate that, but there's not going to be a next time.
0: No, no, no. There's always a next time, David. You don't give up. You, David, don't give up.
1: Let's just talk about this later.
0: Yeah.
1: Just get through this for Amanda, okay?
0: Nico, would you mind?
2: Of course.

0: Thank you.
1: Each of us has various concerns and challenges, but to start fresh, to clear your mind means to push the reset button. Give yourself a clean canvas and be open to all the possibilities that may come your way. Namaste.
2: Namaste.
3: A little less stress today?
2: Jury's still out on that.
3: My mistake.
2: Namaste. You know, you had said that your family has a jewelry store down the way?
3: Yeah, actually, you've got some samples in the gift shop. Daughter's getting married tomorrow, right?
2: Yeah, she is. But this is for someone else.

0: I thought we'd reached an agreement on the Hudson case.
1: Well, listen, Walter, before we go any further, I really just wanted to say thank you so much for taking over for me on this one.
2: Okay. So what is it?
1: Can you try and get a delay on the depositions? I want to see if I can get them to sit down without lawyers.
2: You do recall we are lawyers.
1: Yes. I was thinking that maybe if they could remember what it was like to be a couple, we could help facilitate a reconciliation.
2: That's not a position I'm familiar with coming from you.
1: Let's just say maybe I'm not the same person anymore. I know we haven't spoken about divorce yet, but some marriages can't be saved, I guess. I tried. Let's go ahead and file the paperwork.
2: What about the Morgans? You want a continuance?
1: No, it's hopeless. Just end it.

0: Hi. Thinking about your daughter's marriage?
1: No, just marriage.
0: I'd like to get married one day, if he ever asks. My boyfriend's a little gun shy. He got hurt once.
1: Only once?
0: So you still want that dance lesson?
1: I think that may be a lost cause.
0: And I think that your daughter will be thrilled that her father cares enough about her to want to learn something new.
2: Good, David. You're going to do great.
1: I hope so.
2: Well, as they say, break a leg.
1: I just might do that. I'm sorry. Excuse me. Chloe. Chloe, wait.
3: Don't tell me it was nothing.
1: No, it wasn't nothing. It was a dance lesson for the wedding.
4: Not that it matters. I heard you on the phone with Walter telling him to file the papers.
3: What?
4: Some marriages just aren't worth saving, right?
3: Talking about a client, David, I wasn't talking about us. We can't even get through a weekend together. Come on.
4: Even I don't believe us now.
5: What's going on?
4: Nothing. We were just...
3: It's just a misunderstanding, right?
5: Something's going on. I'm not a little girl anymore, okay? I want the truth.
0: It's just the last thing we wanted to do was ruin your wedding, Amanda, so that's why we didn't say anything.
1: We were going to tell you after, but there's no good time to relay this kind of news.
0: Your father and I are
1: We're getting separated.
5: What? What are you guys talking about?
0: Your father's going to move out?
5: You guys are getting divorced.
0: That's not what we said.
5: That's why people get separated, is so they can get divorced. I don't understand. When did this happen?
1: It didn't just happen. It's been happening.
0: Sometimes people just grow apart.
5: Not you guys.
0: We're not the same people now as we were when we got married.
1: We were too young.
5: You were the same age as me and Jeremy. You guys were the couple everyone wanted to be, including me. If you guys can't stay married, then why should I even bother?
0: No, wait, honey, no.
5: No, I get it. You told me all the romantic stories, the honeymoons, the date nights, and now you're getting divorced. The end.
0: What have I done?
1: What have we done?

0: You're splitting up. You've been pretending this whole time.
1: And I'm sorry. But that's them, it's not us.
0: And if we get married, who's to say we're not gonna turn into them? I mean, what's the point?
1: We love each other.
0: Well, they used to love each other, too.
1: Well, maybe this whole Maine thing's a bad idea. You know, let's just elope. We could go to Vegas.
0: You hate Vegas.
1: Actually, I don't.
0: But you wanted to come here.
1: Because you had your heart set on it. You wanted to recreate some childhood moment, but that was then. Things change.
0: But I don't understand. I mean, you've agreed with everything I've said since we got here.
1: Amanda, I'm a guy. I don't care about place settings or flowers or what kind of cake we eat. This whole thing just seems so important to you.
0: You've been lying to me too?
1: No, I've just been trying to give you what you want.
0: What I want is for you to be honest.
1: Then, honestly, I don't think we have to agree on everything all the time. Yeah, do you know how much pressure that is? Having to agree on every tiny little thing. Well, couples disagree and they fight. Life isn't perfect. Your parents aren't perfect and neither are you.
0: Yeah, well, you're not perfect either.
1: Amanda, I already know that.
0: I mean, you chew ice cube.
1: Hey, you cut your food into tiny little pieces. You always try to finish my sentences.
0: Because I know what you're gonna say next.
1: You know what I'm gonna say now?
0: You're gonna say we shouldn't get married.
1: Is that what you want?

0: You were right, you know, I should have told her.
1: It's not your fault. I never thought we'd be here.
0: Me neither.

0: Where are you going?
1: I have something that I've got to do, and, I would really like it if you'd come with me.
2: Absolutely.
3: I want to show you. He finally proposed after 4 years.
0: 4 years? It was 3 years.
3: It was 4 years, Nico.
1: This is wonderful.
4: Congratulations.
0: Thank you. I have the both of you to thank, actually.
1: Us? Why?
0: Yeah, well, years ago when I first saw you two, I told myself I want to be just like them. Now you may be weathering some storms, but you haven't given up on each other. And that's real love.
3: Well, that's just,
4: That's just what we needed to hear.
1: I think you'll have a wonderful marriage.
3: Do you have any advice for me?
1: Oh, I think just be kind to each other.
4: Excuse us.
1: Oh, yeah.

0: Oh. Okay.
1: You can do this.
0: Okay. If I fall in, you're gonna come in and get me, right?
1: I promise.
0: Walter, I was a copy of my will, just so you know.
1: Did you cut me out of it?
0: Yeah, I didn't have a chance.
1: You're not gonna fall.
0: Oh, yeah, how do you know that?
1: Because I won't let you.

0: I think this is good enough.
1: You did it.
0: We did it. Slow down there.
1: I'm so proud of you. You drive me crazy.
0: Yeah, likewise.
1: It wouldn't matter if I didn't love you so much. You're faking it.

0: Amanda, honey? Amanda?
1: Jeremy?
0: Are you in here, honey? Jeremy? Oh, have you seen the kids? We can't find Jeremy.
2: Brittany and Stan, I'm so sorry.
3: We both are.
4: For what? What's going on?
2: We don't know if the wedding is going to still be on.
5: Oh, of course it is. They're madly in love.
3: No. It's all our fault.
2: We didn't tell Amanda before we came that,
3: We came here on the brink of getting separated.
5: What?
4: You seem so happy.
3: It was an act. At first. But being here reminded us why we were together in the first place.
2: Amanda has always thought that we are the perfect couple, and we're just, we're not.
4: Well, who we is?
5: You know, if they're really in love, they'll figure it out.
2: I know, I wish that we could have...
4: It's not your fault. It's no one's fault. It's like marriage. It's ups and downs and good times and bad. It's like life.
2: You two would have made the best in-laws, you know that?
5: Thank you for that, but we still might be. What do you say we all go get a drink?
0: Come on. Don't you worry about anything.
6: I couldn't believe she said yes when I asked her out. The first time I saw her face, she took my breath away. Because my best friend asked her out first, and she went out with me. One day. Did you kiss him?
4: Hey, Amanda.
2: Amanda, please don't call this wedding off.
3: We never should have misled you.
2: We were trying to protect you. We're the ones who needed help.
3: The secret to marriage is falling in love over and over again.
2: With the same person.
3: But we forgot that.
4: It's true.
2: We love each other, we just forgot how much.
7: I thought this trip woke you guys up.
2: No. It brought us together. Maybe we were idiots. Don't call it off.
3: You and Jeremy are perfect for each other.
7: I know.
8: You do?
2: What? You're crying.
7: No, I'm happy. We had our first fight, and it wasn't that bad. We actually sorted out a lot of things.
2: Oh, good. Where is he?
8: Over to town to get something.
2: Oh.
7: Just.
2: I don't know, Jeremy.
7: Married.
8: Because we always complete each other's
7: sentences.
8: You just seem like us.
2: Wrong way.
7: And tomorrow we will have a perfect wedding.
8: No. We're going to have an imperfect wedding.
2: It'll be perfect just like ours.

0: Northeast Maine is under a hazardous weather outlook warning. Be advised that the extended forecast calls for heavy rainfall and thunderstorms with flood warnings throughout the surrounding areas.
1: Look at the sky. This does not look good.
2: Oh, honey, that's just, it's going to pass, I'm sure. You know the weather here. All right. Yes, come on in.
3: Mrs. Baker?
2: Yeah. Hi, Nico.
3: I'm so sorry to interrupt you. I have some bad news. Looks like that rain is here to stay. Yeah, a storm headed west appears to have changed course.
2: Okay.
1: Okay, well, we'll move the wedding inside.
2: Right.
1: Yeah.
2: We can do that. We'll work it out, right?
1: Yeah. You know, as long as I marry Jeremy today, that's all that matters.
2: All right, so let's think this out then, shall we? How about the garden room with a view of the water? Could that work?
3: Absolutely. But we have another problem.
2: What's that?
3: The bridge down valley has been partially washed out. There's a very good chance that the Reverend might not get here in time to perform the ceremony. At least, not today.
1: But we're leaving in the morning.
2: I know.
1: Well, I guess this wedding's just gonna have to wait.
2: No, maybe not. You know, I've spent a lot of time helping couples get divorced. Maybe it's time I helped one get together.
3: I'll go try the Reverend again.
2: Thank you, Nico.
3: You're welcome.
2: Walter?
4: Don't tell me. You've just taken on another pro bono at the resort.
2: Not yet, but wait. I need a favor. You're a judge, yes?
5: A retired judge.
2: Okay, but you still have the authority to grant me temporary ability to perform a civil ceremony, yes?
5: Well, now
4: you are starting to scare me.
2: Okay. Oh my goodness. Okay. Help me with
5: the
2: windows
5: over here.
2: No. Oh my
5: great.
2: Goodness.
6: I can call back.
2: No. Go take it. Okay.
6: Hey, calling me from your new job?
7: No, my current job. The investors called 3 times. They said they can't reach you.
6: Yeah, I've been off the grid.
7: Okay, well, whatever is going on, you're going to want to hear this. They hated Kinetic Sight. Kinetic's out. We're in.
8: Do you hear me? They love the website.
7: David, we're funded. They're giving us the money. They want to meet with us as soon as you're back.
6: I'm speechless. It's amazing. Thank you, Haley.
7: So I can expect a huge bonus.
6: You can expect a desk with a window. I'll see you on Monday. Hey, nice work.
2: Is it good news?
6: That's great news.
2: Yeah?
6: We're funded.
2: Oh, I'm so happy for you, honey.
6: For us. I've been waiting for a call like this for a long time. But it would have meant nothing if I would have lost you.
2: I didn't, and you won't.
6: Can I get you alone for a minute?
2: I was thinking the same thing.
6: I got you something.
2: I got you something, too.
6: We sound just like
2: Amanda and Jeremy. Oh. Oh, my goodness. Dylan?
6: Namaste.
2: For a yoga teacher, he's a pretty good salesman, huh?
6: I didn't need much convincing.
2: I love it. It's perfect. Thank you.
6: Here's to a new beginning.
2: Oh. Really? Ha ha ha.
3: Keep in mind, I only had one lesson.
2: Oh, I will. Ooh. You did have a lesson, didn't you?
9: Thank you, Sophia.

0: Jeremy, we're all gathered here today to unite this couple in love.
1: Oh, just in time, it seems. Although, you seem to be quite adept at this.
0: Not really sure about that, but if you don't mind, there's a few things I'd like to say before you begin, if that's all right.
1: Of course.
0: Is that okay with you guys?
2: Okay. If there's one thing that I have learned over the years, it's, that love is patient and love is kind. It knows no rights or wrongs. Love bears all things. Love believes all things, and love endures all things. Love never ends, just like the love that the two of you are going to share. I love you, honey.
1: We are gathered here today to celebrate two people in love. Today we unite Amanda and Jeremy as husband and wife.
3: With this ring, I thee wed.
1: Do you have a ring for your groom?
3: Oh. I do. We do. Just... That's okay.
4: Mike.
3: I bet. I'm sorry.
5: With this ring, I thee wed.
1: By the power vested in me, I now pronounce you husband and wife. You may kiss the bride.
6: I have the daughter.
7: I have the son.
8: Congratulations.
6: So wonderful.
8: You know, if this weather keeps up, we might have to extend our stay.
9: I would like that.
1: Congratulations.
10: Thank you.
11: Mrs. Hoffbauer now.
12: Mrs. Hoffbauer.
13: Thank you so much.
14: Thank you. We'll pay you.
15: Mrs. Baker Hoffbauer.
16: That's a nice ring to it, doesn't it?
15: Speaking of rings, I'll never lose this.
16: And I'll never lose you again.
17: Is that the sun?

0: blue roses.
1: I don't have those.
0: Wow.

0: Mia? Mia? Mia? Mia? Mia! Oh, sweetie. Oh, I'm sorry. Mommy didn't mean to scare you.
1: You get me.
0: Mommy just had a bad dream.
1: I love you, Mommy.
0: I love you too. Okay, let's get you back into your bed, okay?
1: I know it's been long.
0: You want to sleep with Mommy tonight? That sound good?
1: Yes.
0: Yes? Sweet.

0: time, I think. A lot easier, right? You need two more for mommy?
1: Good girl. Oh, yeah.
0: Yeah. Dripping a little bit. Just the, yeah. Are you slurping, silly girl?
1: You're getting so big, aren't you?
2: Yeah.
1: You're big. You're a big girl now, huh?
2: There's a peach.
1: There's a peach. You're right. Mommy loves you, Mia.
0: Come here. Put that down. Up with Mommy.
1: Hello, Daniel.
3: Hello, Rachel. How are you doing?
1: Fine.
3: Listen, you have a minute to talk?
1: Sure, go ahead.
3: I don't know how to say this, so I'm gonna say it.
4: Rachel, ever since our separation, I'm having a really hard time paying the bills. I mean, between the mortgage payment, the credit cards, the cars, you name it. You know, I don't know if you noticed, but the city's placed us on
3: furlough, and I've just been way over my head, and I just can't
4: keep paying for everything.
0: You're a lawyer, Daniel. You can handle our living expenses.
3: Yeah, I'm a city
4: attorney, Rach. I don't make the kind of money other lawyers do. You know that.
0: What about the money that we've been saving for the past 5 years?
3: Yeah, I've been plowing through it just to stay afloat.
0: That's really unfortunate, Daniel.
4: The worst part of it is if things don't get better, I'm gonna lose the house.
0: You mean I'm gonna lose the house?
3: You can look at it however you want to.
0: How else am I supposed to look at it?
3: I don't know, Rachel, but I'm gonna have to pull back on the money I've been giving you and Mia. I just don't see any other way around it. I'm sorry.
0: So am I. You seem to take really good care of yourself, Daniel. Have you even once considered Mia?
4: Of course I have. How could you even say that?
0: Because it's true. You hardly ever see her. As soon as I have enough money, I am going to finalize this divorce.
5: And I'm going to demand enough alimony and child support to take care of us. You can live in a studio apartment for all I care.
4: Well, I'm not the one that wanted to get
3: separated, so...
0: You cheated on me.
4: I know I did. I'm not perfect. Rachel.
3: I know I made a huge mistake. I want to go to counseling. I'm willing
4: to do whatever it takes.
0: And to think that I actually loved you.
3: You still love me, Rachel.
0: No, I don't. Don't flatter yourself.
4: I still love you.
0: No, you don't. No, you don't. You just can't stand to lose something you thought you had.
5: Well, you screwed up, Daniel.
0: At least one of us is happy.

0: You're not tired, but it's bedtime, okay? It's time to go night-night.
1: Blanket,
0: it is a big blanket for you, but it's bedtime, sweetheart.
1: Okay?
0: Look outside. Look outside for a moment.

0: Dinner is served.
1: I just put Mia down. Oh, I am so sorry.
2: It's okay. Jack's fault.
1: Come in. Yeah, come in.
3: So good to see you.
4: You too, sweetie.
5: And he falls right over.
4: Brock. Story. You okay?
1: Yeah, I'm good.
4: No, you're not.
1: I'm good. What's not to be good about?
4: You are lying.
1: Ugh, I always knew you were psychic.
4: No, I just know you better than you know yourself.
5: And she says that very same thing to me.
4: So, what's going on?
1: Daniel called this morning. And he's having some financial problems. He's going to be cutting the allowance for me and I. And turns out we might lose the house.
5: What? How can he do that?
4: Oh, no. So I can't believe that. Why? How can that be?
1: I don't know, but it's happening.
4: Well, he's lying. Do you know if he's dating anyone?
1: Oh, no. I don't know, but I don't care. I just, because we're not going to be getting any more child support, I'm going to have to go back to work, which means I have to put Mia in daycare.
4: Really?
1: Yeah.
4: But I thought you swore you wouldn't do it.
1: I did, I know, but I don't have a choice. I have to go back to work.
5: Well, why don't you hire a nanny?
4: No, that would be a nightmare. Well, you know how I feel about daycare. I think we need to socialize our kids. They need to find their independence. And virtually every study says that daycare is beneficial to a child's growth. Little one's daycare, it's a wonderful place.
5: Seriously, I always felt like the kids were so safe there.
6: And they were happy. Barbara, the director, she really knows how to keep those kids busy all day long.
5: And they were just so adjusted by the time they got to preschool and kindergarten.
4: Okay, how about if I just take you there tomorrow and introduce you to everyone?
5: Now that is a good idea.
1: You have time to do that?
4: For you and for my goddaughter? Of course I do.
1: Okay. Yeah, okay, I'll do it. But, you know, no commitments, just to look at it.

0: Rachel, what a surprise.
1: Hey, Martin. I'm coming back. Got any room for a starving artist?
0: There's always room for you. There's a case starting tomorrow morning. You can jump on that.
1: Yeah, that would be great. Okay, I'll see you then.
0: See you then. Bye.

0: Hey, girl. Come give your auntie a hug.
1: Hi, sweetie.
0: Oh, my gosh. This is Rachel.
2: Hi.
0: Nice to meet you.
2: As you know, both of Melissa's kids graduated from here at Little Ones.
0: In fact, Barbara was their teacher before she became the school director.
2: I was. Okay, the classroom is just right around this corner.
0: Oh, great.
2: Right this way.
3: Flip it over. Oh, there's a picture here, too. Look at that. All right, we're going to do this. It's going to look fantastic.
2: I know we call it a daycare, but it's really a preschool. I mean, we are not babysitters. Our purpose is to make sure that they're enriched every moment that they're here.

0: This isn't how the story ends.
1: Wow. It's really impressive. I mean, the kids all look so happy. I don't think I've heard one cry yet.
2: Oh, no. That does happen, but they're usually pretty happy little busy bees. But when they're not playing or eating or napping, they're preparing for the next phase of their life.
3: This is Miss Wright. She's been with us for 3 years. This is Rachel. And this is Mia.
4: Oh, hi.
3: She's thinking about bringing Mia here to Little Ones.
4: Oh. You look familiar. Have we met before?
1: Oh, I don't think so. Maybe we've just seen each other around, or
4: maybe the market or salon or something?
1: Yeah, I'm sure we've crossed paths at some point. Yeah. Yeah, that's it.
5: Miss Wright, we need you.
1: Oh, well, I should go. But it was very nice to meet you.
3: Mia.
0: Mia. That's a very pretty name.
2: All right, guys, thanks.
6: We even have a bigger playground in the back.
7: Oh, wow. Your place is so warm and pretty. Oh, my gosh, you have a vegetable garden. Real vegetables.
6: Okay, I have to confess, my husband, he's the one with the green thumb. He's here every weekend planning something. And if he's not planning something, he's building a new fence, he's putting together a new toy, or he's painting a mural on a wall.
7: Oh, wow, this place is amazing. What do you do if there's a problem or an emergency?
6: All of our teachers are fully trained in first aid. But if anything happens, we'll call you and your husband right away.
7: Oh, we're not together anymore, but he's around. I'm the point person.
6: Okay, I understand. Look, it's our job to support you, make your life easier.
7: So?
6: Oh, listen, you don't have to make a decision today. Take your time. Just bring Mia by when you're ready and we'll sign her up.
7: Okay, good.
8: It was so great to meet you.
7: Nice to meet you.
8: And it was great meeting you, too. See you later. Bye-bye.
7: Bye.
8: I gotta run, but okay. Just give me a call.
7: Okay.
8: Anytime.
7: Thank you.
8: Okay, bye, honey.
7: Thank you. Barbara? It's a no-brainer. Little Ones is perfect for Mia.
6: Great. You won't regret it, and neither will Mia.
7: We know.
6: What do you say we go get her comfortable?
8: Okay, come on.
1: I'm really happy that you decided that Little Ones was the home for Mia. And please, call me Gabby.
7: Oh, okay, so this is Miss Gabby. Okay, can you say Gabby?
9: Gabby.
7: Oh, good job. I have to admit, I'm a little nervous to leave her with a stranger. I mean, I've left her with people she didn't know before, but this is different.
1: Oh, no, but we're not strangers. Are we?
9: No.
1: Oh, come here. I'm gonna make sure that you are the happiest little girl in the whole world.
7: She likes you.
1: I like her very much. Hey, how about I introduce you to some of your toys, and then you can meet some new friends once they get back from recess. Look at our cool castle.
6: She's gonna be fine.
9: Oh my gosh.
6: I have an idea. Why don't you come with me back to the office, fill out some paperwork, and then we'll come back, like 15 minutes, and check on her, okay?
7: Okay. Yeah, that's a really good idea.
1: Okay.
7: Hey, Mia. Hi, sweetie. Okay, Mommy's gonna be gone for just a couple of minutes, okay? And if you need anything, you talk to Miss Gabby, okay? You're gonna be okay? Thank you.
1: Oh, I know that this is my job, but these kids are my life, and they make me whole.
6: So, here's the Little One's contract. Nothing shocking. Just your information, month-to-month pay, release of liability, etc.
7: Wow, you sure have this place covered in cameras.
6: Yes. As a matter of fact, you can log in to the school website and view any of the cameras remotely. No, no. I just thought it would give the families an extra feeling of comfort.
7: So, what do you do for work? I'm a courtroom artist. I'm the one who gives you the visual when...

0: here, Mia. Thanks.
1: We'll see you in a few hours, okay? It's gonna be all right.

0: Rachel, it's good to see you. We missed you.
1: So you got kicked out of the courtroom?
0: Unfortunately, yes. We're depending on you now.
1: Well, I was looking over the briefing and the sketches, and it looks like it's going to be a long one. You'll have plenty of sketches.
0: Well, can't wait to start airing them on the 5 o'clock news. Find me when you've got me. I'll be around.
1: Sure.
0: Oh, and Rachel, you know that Daniel's the lead prosecution attorney.
1: You could have told me that last night.
0: Thought you might not want the gig.
1: Yeah. You're probably right.

0: morning. As you all know, we're here today to listen to the case of the state of California versus Richard D. Fowler, who was charged with the murder of Cynthia Fowler.
1: The baby!
0: Ladies and gentlemen, before I begin, I'd like to thank our jury for their service.
1: The baby.
2: The baby's fine.
1: No, I think something's wrong with the baby.
2: The baby's fine.
1: No,
2: the baby's fine.
1: It's not fine.
2: Are you okay?
0: On the evidence as presented in the trial, and that the opening and closing arguments of the lawyers are not evidence.
3: Your Honor, in a moment.
0: Do you have a question for me, Mr. Stevens?
3: I'm sorry to interrupt, Your Honor. Before today, there's something that I'd like to discuss with you, Mr. Robinson, which might have been
0: mentioned. Proceed to the bench, Mr. Stevens.
4: Where did you go, Mia?
0: Unfortunately, ladies and gentlemen, we will have to take a brief recess. We will adjourn in 15.
5: Hi, Barbara. It's Rachel. I'm so sorry to call, but I'm logged onto the little one's website, and I'm looking at the camera feed, and I don't see Mia.
6: That's odd, because I see her clearly here. If you log on again, you should see her now.
5: Oh. I see her. Thanks. I'm sorry.
6: It's okay. Unfortunately, the cameras don't cover every area of the room. To be honest, I was a little hesitant about the cameras for this very reason.
7: Everything okay?
5: That's okay. You know what? It's day one. I'm sure that my fears will dissipate after a few years.
6: Don't worry. You can call me anytime.
5: Okay. Thanks, Barbara. I'll be there to pick her up in 2 hours. Okay. Bye.
7: Everything okay? I saw you run out.
5: Don't you need to be in the courtroom?
7: No, the judge is just working out some scheduling issues. Nothing my assistant can't handle. So you're okay?
5: Yeah, it's Mia's first day in daycare, so I'm on pins and needles.
7: Yeah, I can tell. You know, if you want to, I could take you to your favorite restaurant during the lunch break.
5: Really, Daniel, it's Mia's first day at daycare, and you want to go rekindle an old flame that died a long time ago.
7: Don't be so sensitive, Rachel. I was just asking you out to lunch.
5: I have to go, do a sketch.
7: Okay.
0: If both the prosecution and the defense are satisfied with the schedules going forward, I'd like to begin with the opening statement from the prosecution.
8: Thank you, Your Honor.
9: All the way to work and back in 3 hours.
5: Is it all right if I pick my baby up?
9: Of course. You can get her anytime you need. Just be sure and let Gabby know when you sign her out.
5: Thank you.
9: All right, bye.

0: Rachel.
1: Oh, hi, Gabby.
0: Hi.
1: So how did you do today?
0: She was fantastic. You and Mr. Miller must be very good parents.
1: Well, actually, it's mostly me. He and I aren't together anymore.
0: Oh, really? That's unfortunate. I'm so sorry. A child really needs both of her parents.
1: Well, he's around, and he's...
0: Oh, no, but studies actually show that children who have both parents do better in their reading and math scores, and overall just socialize better.
1: Well, that's not happening anytime soon.
0: Oh.
1: Life has a way of taking us on a path we don't expect.
0: I hear ya.
1: I'm gonna go pick up Mia.
0: Okay. Oh, you know something? I just realized I was commenting on your personal life. I didn't mean that to...
1: Oh, that's okay. You know what? I figure we'll get really close these next couple of months and might as well start now.
0: Okay, I'd like that.
2: Yeah. Mia, sweetie. Did you have fun?
3: Yes.
2: Oh, good. Come on. Oh, I'm so glad. I'm so glad.
1: Thank you.
0: No problem.
1: Seems like she had a great time.
0: Thank you for bringing such a cute little girl to our daycare. It was her.
4: What?
0: I know it was her.
4: How can you know that for sure?
0: Because, Troy, I can never forget a face.
4: She was covered in blood. You had a concussion.
0: Her face is etched in my memory. Her face haunts my dreams. I can't get that night out of my head, and all I want to do is forget about it.

0: It's okay, honey. Daddy just needs to stretch his legs a little bit.
1: Show me how your game works, Crystal.
2: I can't do it.
1: You can. You can do it.

0: is quite obvious.
1: Yeah, you know how to get to the 385 from here?
0: Yeah, I'm not really from around here. I mean, I drive through here all the time, but I'm not quite sure. I think if you just keep going west on this road, you're gonna hit it. Actually, you know what? It might be east. I'll just ask my wife. She'll know.
1: Nah, it's all good, man. Thank you.
0: Are you sure?
1: Yeah, I'm sure. Thank you.
0: Don't you have a GPS in this car? No?
2: We're fighting over.
0: Good one. Wow, that guy is seriously stressed out. Why don't you go back to Hollywood?
3: Sorry, babe. Some people just, they don't appreciate you.
0: I tried to help. I tried.
3: Get in the car.
0: Okay.

0: I love you.
1: I love you too.
0: What's that guy doing?
1: What?
0: Those lights, they look like they're coming straight for us. Troy. Troy, swerve to the right,
1: Troy. Gabby, grab her! Gabby, we're gonna get hit!
0: Troy,
1: I can't come over, there's no room!
0: Swerve to the right!
1: No!

0: Rachel! Rachel! Are you all right? Are you okay? Are you all right?
1: The baby.
0: The baby's fine.
1: No, I think something's wrong with the baby.
0: Don't worry about the baby right now. Are you okay?
1: No.
0: You all right?
1: Baby.
0: Are you okay?
2: Gabby. Crystal.
0: Are you
3: all right? Crystal. Mommy's coming. Baby.
0: I'm okay.
1: I'm okay.
0: I'm okay.

0: I looked in her eyes. We connected. And I saw Crystal. Our baby was there. God has a plan for us. She's gonna be ours soon.
1: Gabby, what are you talking about?
2: What, you think this was some sort of coincidence that Rachel brought her child into my classroom? I mean, that's not a coincidence.
3: Gabby, that wasn't Crystal.

0: Crystal's dead.
1: No. Oh, I saw Crystal.
2: I was with Crystal.
0: Oh, Gabby, please. Please just get yourself together here, okay? It was just a coincidence. That's all.
2: Sweetie? Dig deep with me. Think about this. God gave us a second chance here. And he's done the work, and now we have to do the rest of it. Maybe we could be whole again.
0: No. No, we can't be whole. Gabby, I'm paralyzed. I'm never gonna be able to walk again. You have no idea what it's like.
2: That's not what I meant. I meant that we could be a family again. I meant that we could move on with our lives from this. About Crystal. I care about her so much. I want this. Give me this.
0: Then we'll just go pick her up and take her home tomorrow.
2: Don't be stupid. It's too easy. No one can suspect anything. We're gonna be raising a little girl. We can't be running from the law for the rest of our lives. No, Mia and I need to spend some time together, and I need to get to know her, and she needs to love me.
0: She's 3 years old. Give her a teddy bear. She'll love that. Tell her that's her mother.
2: Don't say that. She's a human being. She's smart.
0: What about a mother? Does she recognize you?
2: No. She didn't recognize me because we're nothing to her. She didn't care about Crystal then. She doesn't care about her now.
0: What about him?
2: They're divorced. He's just around Mia when it's convenient for him, so. Look, he's a bad father. You're gonna be a good father. God chose you. This is our second chance. Can't you see that?
0: I'm sorry, man. Oh my God. We're dealt a really bad hand, aren't we?
1: Well, yeah, we were. But this is the way to make it right.
0: I love you. I'll do anything for us to be a family again. You know that, right?
1: Yeah. I know that, and I love you too.

0: Okay, so today, Mommy's gonna be gone a little bit longer than I was before. Okay? Oh, good. And do you like your teachers?
1: I like Miss Becca.
0: Do you like Miss Gabby?
1: Yes.
2: Yeah. Hi.
0: Oh, hi.
2: Hi, Mia.
0: She had a really great time yesterday.
2: And you're gonna have fun again today, too.
1: Mommy, no go.
0: What's wrong, honey?
1: Mommy, no walk.
0: I know, Mommy has to work.
3: Okay, I'm gonna give you guys a second. Bring her in when you're ready. I have to get the kids started on another activity.
0: Okay. Sweetie, listen, Mommy has to work, okay?
4: How about this? How about when I pick you up today, I take you to the pier and we go get ice cream? Does that sound like fun?
1: Sounds good.
2: Ready?
1: Yeah.
2: We're gonna have a blast!
0: Okay.
2: Come on, let's have a good day.
0: Bye, sweetie.
5: Mr. Fowler, would you be so kind as to describe your upbringing?
6: Objection, Your Honor. The jury does not need to hear about Mr. Fowler's family history. It's an unnecessary drama used specifically to pull at the heartstrings of the jury. Mr. Fowler's childhood is not necessary in this case. No need to waste the court time on an overwrought narrative.
7: Objection denied. You may answer the question, Mr. Fowler.
8: Sure.
9: Well, my parents were very poor. When I was born, we lived on a farm with no power.
2: Okay, guys, here you go. What color crayon do you want?
1: I love
2: the purple. Here you go. Good job. Okay, kids, now we're all gonna hand in our pictures when we're done, and I'm gonna give you stickers for it.
1: No, I don't want to.
10: You need to learn to follow directions. Your assignment was to draw a picture of you and me living together in a house, not a horsey.
2: Rebecca, could you please get some popsicle sticks from room 403? Tell Mrs. Choi that we will get her back.
11: Sure, Miss Wright.
10: No daughter of mine is going to disobey me. Do you understand?
2: Look at me.

0: you need to understand. I love you more than your birth parents, okay? And someday soon, your name's gonna be Crystal. Do you like that name? Do you like Crystal? Say Crystal. Okay, good. Let's go back to the kids, and I'll give you a treat if you're good.
1: Go ahead. Oh, good. Okay, well, then you should definitely make one. You'd be good now, Crystal? Here you go, sweetie. Good job, guys. Very proud.

0: You need to understand that that was not good, okay? Not good. You don't do that again. Don't let me catch you doing that again.
1: Is everything okay?
0: Yes. Well, no.

0: and I were just having a bit of a talk about sharing. She took another child's toy, and we needed to have a discussion about it, so...
1: Oh, you didn't know?
2: Well, is everything okay?
0: Yeah, no, everything's fine now.
2: Okay, I'm gonna sign Mia out.
0: See you tomorrow, Mia.
3: I might be out of place here, but what's up with you and that child?
0: What are you talking about?
3: I'm her teacher, too. I should know what's going on.
0: You're not her teacher. You work for me. Where's your master's in child development?
3: Where's yours? I hear you talk about all of your education successes, yet I've never seen any proof of them.
0: Ask me one more question. You're fired.
3: I'm sorry. I didn't mean to hit a nerve like that.
0: You did.

0: Is everything okay?
1: Oh, yeah, it's fine. We just had a bad day today. We'll see you tomorrow.
0: Okay.
2: Hi.
0: Hi.
2: Do you mind if I talk to you about something?
0: Oh, I'm sorry, sweetie. Did Mommy hurt you?
2: Yeah.
0: What happened? How did you Mia, listen to Mommy. How did you do this? Can you tell Mommy what happened?
2: Gabby.
1: Something happened with Gabby?
2: Yeah.
0: Did you fall?
2: Yeah.
0: You fell? Okay, well, I'm glad that Gabby was there to help you. Mommy's gonna have to talk to Gabby. Well, do you remember who's coming for dinner?
2: Yeah.
0: Who?
2: Daddy.
0: Daddy's coming for dinner. And you know what? He's going to kiss those boo-boos, and he's going to make it all better. How does that sound?
2: That's
0: good. Oh. Okay. Let's go see who that is. Come here, sweetie. Oh. Okay, come here.
3: Who is it?
4: It's Gabby Wright.
3: Hi.
0: Hi. Gabby, what are you doing here?
4: I'm so sorry to intrude. I was in the area and Mia left this at school, so I thought I'd return it personally. Oh.
0: Thank you.
4: Yeah. Are you gonna invite me in?
0: Oh, please come in. Okay. Yeah, sorry.
4: It's okay. Hey, little one. Oh, she's tired. It's a long time to be at daycare. Oh my God, your house is beautiful.
0: I don't think that this is Mia's jacket.
4: How long have you lived here?
0: 5 years. Daniel and I bought it right after we got married.
4: That's sad.
0: What is?
4: Oh, I mean, it's your divorce. I mean, a house like this, you're gonna wanna raise a family. Hey, Mia, I'm sure you want some brothers and sisters, right?
2: Yeah.
4: Yeah.
0: I'm sure she does.
4: What are you cooking? It smells amazing.
0: Gabby, this isn't Mia's jacket.
4: Oh, you know, I could have sworn that I saw her wearing that this morning.
0: It's like the size of a third grader's.
4: You know, if the mommies just labeled their kids' clothing, I wouldn't have to be running around and returning things.
0: Doesn't the school have a lost and found? I'm really happy that you came by because I was dressing Mia earlier and I noticed bruises all over her arms.
4: Oh.
0: Do you know anything about that?
4: Oh. Barbara didn't talk to you?

0: No. Yeah, no, that's strange because I told her to let you know that Angela, the little girl that cries too much, she's really rough with the other kids. Angela did that. Yeah, I mean, she's got two older brothers and she's just used to roughhousing. I guess that makes sense. Oh, are you expecting someone else for dinner? My husband. Oh, your husband.
1: Hey, there's my little girl. Oh.
0: Be careful. She has bruises on her arm.
1: You got some bruises?
0: Yeah, she'll be fine.
1: Well, thanks for the invite, girls.
2: Hello.
1: Hi.
0: Oh, this is Gabby. She's Mia's daycare teacher.
2: You must be Mr. Miller. You know, I've heard a lot about you. I've even seen you on the news. You're a city attorney, right?
1: I am.
2: That's a thankless job. But I mean, you know, it takes someone very special to do that.
1: Oh, thank you, Gabby. Hey, have we met before?
3: You know, I said the same thing about your wife. She must have one of those faces.
1: Yeah, that must be it. Is that it?
0: Yeah. Thank you, Gabby, for coming by and dropping off the sweater. Oh, I just thought I was staying for dinner. I didn't invite you.
2: Oh, okay. I'm just gonna head out.
0: Gabby, thank you for everything that you've been doing for Mia. We really appreciate it.
2: Oh, it's no problem. It's my pleasure. I love all my kids, but Mia here is extra special. I gotta go somewhere anyway, so it's probably best that I'm not staying for dinner. All right, I'll see you guys later.
1: Okay.
2: Bye, Mia.
1: What was that?
0: That was creepy.
1: So that's her daycare teacher?
0: Yeah. Come on.
1: Okay, let's go get some dinner. What are you gonna make me? Ducks. You have a good day at school? Yes.
0: So what do you think about scheduling a meeting with Barbara? She's the director at Mia's daycare, and I just think we should talk to her about the bruises on her arm, you know, and that Gabby's intrusion was weird.
1: Well, what if Gabby's the one causing the bruises? And what if Gabby's abusing our child?
0: No, that's not possible. I mean, there's cameras in every room, and there's an assistant with her at all times.
1: Listen, this stuff does happen, you know? Don't be so naive.
0: I'm not naive.
1: I know, I know. That's why I married you. Right?
4: Yeah.
1: Yes.
0: Maybe we should make these Wednesday night things a regular thing.
1: Ooh, I like that.
0: I think that it would be really good for Mia.
1: I would like that.
0: Are you okay?
5: No. Rebecca didn't show up for work today. That is just not like her. I mean, she never misses work. If something's wrong, she always calls me. And her phone just keeps going straight to voicemail.
0: Well, you know what? I'm sure she's fine. She's a smart girl.
5: I don't know. I'm worried.
0: Does that mean that there won't be another teacher in the room today?
5: I don't have anyone else.
0: I would really like it if you would periodically check in on Gabby. That's a lot of work for one person.
5: Of course I will. Of course.
0: Thanks. I really don't mean to bother you, but I would really like to have a meeting with you.
5: Anything wrong?
0: I don't want to bother you about it today. Just at some point.
5: Okay. Anytime tomorrow should be fine. I'm sure that we'll know where Rebecca is then.
2: Sharks, did you know they have poor eyesight? They can't really see in the front of their eyes. I didn't know that. Oh, look who it is, guys. Stay here, stay here. Hi.
6: Our
4: Mia's bruise is getting better.
5: They are, thanks.
4: I called Angela's parents. I told them about inappropriate behavior and it's not happening again.
5: Oh, you didn't have to do that.
4: No, I did. I definitely did because no one hurts Mia and gets away with it. Oh.
5: Okay, I have to be downtown. Will you call me if anything else happens?
4: Of course.

0: about blue roses?
1: I don't have those.
2: Wow.

0: course.
1: Okay.
0: But nothing will. It'll all be okay. All right, let's go play.
2: Want to sit right next to Nia? Okay, here, you can sit over there.
0: I know. And do you know what they eat? No, that's not what they eat.

Familiar. Have we met before? Mia. It's a very pretty name.

0: Is everything okay?
1: No. No, it's Rebecca.
0: What? What happened?
1: They found Rebecca.
0: What happened?
1: She was hit by a car. It was a hit and run. They said that the driver just sped off and left her in the street.
0: Is she all right?
1: They aren't sure.
0: Oh my God, I'm so sorry.
1: You know what? She's just such a sweet girl. I mean, the thought of her being in pain is just so upsetting.
2: Did Rebecca have any relationship issues, enemies, anybody that didn't like her?
1: I don't know. Why?
2: Because we have reason to believe that this was not an accident.
1: Oh my God. How?
2: Well, witnesses said that they saw the driver of the vehicle heading straight for her.
1: That is terrible. No. She's a nice girl. She comes from a nice family. There were no issues. She never missed a day of work.
0: Do you know what kind of car it was?
2: Unfortunately, the streetlights were very dim. All we have so far was that it was a late model, dark-colored sedan. No license plate. One of the witnesses did say that they saw something hanging from the rearview mirror. Something like a handicap placard.
0: Wow. Okay, I'm gonna go pick up Mia. I'll be back to check on you.
1: I'm okay. I'm gonna go to the hospital and see Rebecca.
2: Well, ma'am, we thank you for your help. And we're very sorry.
0: Thank you. All right, guys, today we're gonna talk about photosynthesis. Can you all say photosynthesis? Good job. Okay, so this is a plant. I know you guys all like plants, right? Okay, guys, just sit here for a second, okay? I'll be right back. Hi.
3: Hey.
0: I was just teaching the kids about photosynthesis.
3: How are you doing?
0: Huh? Oh, what?
3: Have you not heard the news about Rebecca?
0: Oh, yeah. It's terrible. Terrible. But between you and me, she wasn't a very good assistant. I mean, she didn't have those motherly instincts like you and I do.
3: I didn't know that you were a mother.
0: I'm not. But, you know, when the mommies are at work, I'm their mommy. And Rebecca, she didn't really embrace that part of the job, so.
3: Gabby, you know she might die.
0: That's not what I heard. Oh, no. I heard that she's just, you know, she's gonna be in the hospital for a couple months, and I actually think that the time off would be really good for her.
3: Yeah, well, we'll pray for her speedy recovery.
0: Yes, me and Troy will definitely do that tonight.
3: Who's Troy?
0: I haven't told you about Troy. He's my husband.
3: Oh.
0: Yeah.
3: I've just never even heard you talk about it. Him or...
0: Well, you know, he's handicapped, so...
3: Oh, my gosh.
0: He doesn't get out much.
3: Yeah.
0: No, it's okay. You know, he's learned to deal with it.
3: I better get Mia home. You know, maybe we can get lunch later this week and get to know each other a little better.
0: I would love that. I would love that.
3: Okay.
0: That'd be great.
3: Mia, sweetie. Hi.
4: Oh.
3: Okay. All right, say bye.
4: Bye.
3: Bye.
0: Bye.
5: I saw you learning about photosynthesis and everything. I love that she taught you about that. All right. Here we go. Watch your head.
3: How was daycare today?
4: Miss got to give me a treat.
3: Oh, she did?
4: Yep.
3: No hurt today?
4: No hurt.
3: That's good. Oh. Hello, Daniel.
6: Hey. Everything all right?
3: Sure.
6: There's just something about me as daycare.
3: It's those damn video cameras.
6: Every time I see Gabby take me into the corner of the room, I
3: just get freaked out.
6: I can understand that. She's fine, though.
3: She's with me right now. She said it was a good day, no problems in school. Although, one of the teacher's assistants was in a car accident, and the police said that she was run over.
6: And what?
3: And
6: that it might have been intentional.
7: That's frightening.
6: But
3: my mind is just running rampant lately with all sorts of thoughts.
7: Thoughts like what?
6: Like, am I doing the right thing
3: by putting Mia in daycare?
7: I have to be honest with you, Rachel. Mia's teacher did seem pretty strange the other night.
3: I really want to know. know what Gabby does in the corner of that room.
7: Why don't you just stick a video camera in the corner?
3: That's a really good idea.
7: I wasn't being serious.
3: Oh, but it's still a good idea.
7: I thought you just said everything was fine.
5: There's just something about Gabby that I can't put my finger on.
7: If you think Mia's in danger, you should be taking her out of school immediately.
3: I don't think that she's in danger. I just think that Gabby's taking a special interest in our daughter, and sometimes it's like they're having a secret dialogue.
7: Secret dialogue? About what?
5: I don't know.
3: That's why I want to put the video camera in there.
7: Well, you can't just go sticking video cameras in the corners of rooms.
3: Why not?
7: Well, it's illegal, for starters.
5: Who's going to find out?
7: Well, what if they do? What if they find out?
3: And then what? They're going to put a concerned mother away for videotaping a classroom? Besides, you're an attorney.
5: You can make sure I don't go to jail.
7: Well, great. I'm an accomplice.
5: I have to go, okay?
3: We'll talk about this later.

0: my work. If I turn this upside down, yeah, that'll work. And if I can get on the internet, just figure out where this chip comes. Hi. How can I help you?
1: I'm looking to secretly video record someone.
0: Well, you've come to the right place. Cheating husband?
1: No, that was a couple years ago. But I'm actually looking to record my daughter's daycare teacher.
0: Really? Well, that's a new one. All right, well, let's see. We have cameras hidden inside dolls. Pens, books, teddy bears.
1: Do you have anything with live video feed?
0: Yeah, you know what? As a matter of fact, I do.
1: Okay.
0: Follow me.
2: Hi, Gabby.
3: Oh, hey, Rachel.
2: Hi. I am so glad to see you. I was just cleaning up some stuff. Actually, I'll be right back, okay? Just stay here.
3: Sure.

0: Oh, told them to. Hey, you know, are you here for something?
1: Oh, I was just gonna check in on Mia.
0: Oh, she's at recess.
1: Oh,
0: yeah, okay. You can go out back.
1: Sure, thanks.
0: Okay, no problem. Bye.
1: Bye.

0: at me. We're gonna go away from here, and you're gonna have a new daddy, and it's gonna be great. It's gonna be awesome. Where do you wanna go? Disneyland? We'll go, we'll go. Where do you wanna go? Do you wanna go to a water park?
1: Listen, okay? I need you to understand something. No child of mine is going to cry like that, okay,
2: no.
1: Crystal? Now you tell me what your name is. Crystal, that's right. And who's your mom?
2: No.
1: I am, that's right. Because I'm your mother.
2: No.
1: Now, if anyone asks you, play the little game. Like I'm your mom. Soon enough, we're leaving. You're coming with me. It's okay? Do you understand me? Because I'm your mother. You don't have to disrespect your mother like that, okay? You listen to everything that I say to you, right? Because I'm your mother. Okay, Crystal? Never do that again.

0: Rachel. Is it time to sign Mia out?
1: You know how to get to the 385?
0: We need to go. You don't look well. You're breathing really heavy. Maybe you should sit down, you know, while we finish our song. Rachel. We should really do that lunch, you know. You know, to get to know each other better. Maybe next week.
2: Barbara.
3: What's wrong?
2: Rebecca. She's dead.
3: Oh my God.
2: She died this morning.
3: Barbara, do you know Gabby's husband?
2: Yes, I met him once. Why?
3: Does he drive?
2: Sometimes he picks up Gabby from school. Why, Rachel?
3: You need to call the police.
2: What? Why?
3: Now.
2: Okay, fine. Let me just tell Gabby about Rebecca.
3: No. You need to call the police right now. Right now.
4: 911, what's your emergency?
2: Yes. We have reason to believe that my daycare teacher was involved in the murder of Rebecca Hart.
5: We need someone to come to the school as soon as possible.
3: Where are you going?
2: I can't leave the children alone with her.
3: Be careful.
2: I've got to make sure the children are okay.
6: I'm here.
2: Gabby?
6: I have no
7: time. Hi, honey.
2: Hey, Miss Gabby. Where's Miss Gabby? Huh? Where's Miss Gabby?
5: She's gone.
8: How could you have been so stupid?
9: What?
8: What do you mean, what?
9: What did I do?
8: You took the license plate off the car. And you left your handicap placard hanging on the rearview mirror.
9: So?
8: Oh, just, you know, Rachel now knows she figured it out.
9: So what? It was an accident. Sound familiar?
8: Oh, you think you're just gonna get away with this? Huh? Like they did?
9: At the worst, the cops are gonna consider it a hit and run and I get a slap on the wrist. There's no way they can prove that I intended to kill that girl.
8: Her name was Rebecca, by the way.
9: Right. Rebecca, the girl that you told me to kill.
8: You're gonna blame this on me.
9: You told me to do it!
8: So if I told you to roll off a cliff, you would do that, huh?
9: No, Gabby, I wouldn't.

0: I need to,
1: Gabby,
0: Troy.
1: Listen,
0: I need
1: you're gonna
0: you
1: have to get
0: here.
1: A hold of yourself. The neighbors are gonna hear us.
0: I don't care, Troy.
2: Where are you going?
0: Where are we going? We are going to get our child.

0: Hey.
1: You're out of the car.
0: What's going on?
1: You're out of the car.
0: What's going on?
1: Okay, sweetie. Let's play a game, okay? Here we go. Quick, to the house.
0: Rachel. Hey, Rachel. Rachel, stop. What is happening? What's going on?
1: It's her.
0: It's who?
1: I know you want to pretend like it didn't happen and forget about it, but I can't do that, Daniel.
0: Rachel, what are you talking about?
1: The accident. Daniel, Gabby is the mother from the accident.
0: What?
2: You sure about this?
3: Look at me. I've never been so sure about anything in my whole life. This is for us.
2: I know.
1: I don't know. Do you think that she planned this? Or is this just a coincidence?
0: What does she want?
1: She wants Mia.
0: Who is it?
1: It's Gabby.
0: Grab Mia. Grab Mia.
1: Oh, hey. Sweetie.
0: Take her upstairs and call the police.
1: Okay.
0: And be quiet.
1: Be safe.
0: Hello, Gabby.
3: What are you doing here? I thought you guys were divorced.
0: We are.
3: Oh, so you're getting back together? That's sweet?
1: Weird, sweetie. Okay, I need you to be very quiet for Mommy, okay? Don't say a word. Can you do that for Mommy? Can you do that?
0: Can I help you with something?
3: I'm looking for Rachel. I needed to speak with her about something.
0: Unfortunately, Rachel's not here right now.
3: Oh, so you're just alone? You're just alone with Mia?
0: Yes.
3: Oh, okay, well, I could help you watch her. You know, you could do some work and I could watch her while you wait for Rachel.
0: No, that's good. That's good. Thank you, though, Gabby. Appreciate it. So who's that?
3: Oh, that's Troy. You don't recognize him? I'm really sorry. He would get out of the car. It's just he can't walk. You don't recognize him? I mean, you nearly killed him.
1: Everything's gonna be okay. Yes, hi. Please send the police. Immediately. Yes, 4705. Yes, thank you.
0: I don't understand.
3: Drop the act. I mean, you told the police it was an accident? Yeah, no, it was murder. And, I mean, at the very least, it was vehicular manslaughter, but you got off. Because you're an attorney on a ticket for talking on your phone. Yeah. Do you remember that night? Do you remember the night that you killed my child?
0: Take it easy.
3: Do you remember that night?
0: Gabby, I'm sincerely sorry for your loss.
3: My loss? My loss. My child is dead and my husband is a cripple and I can't even have another baby with him even if I wanted to. And you call it a loss, that's really amusing. I really would call it a catastrophe that destroyed my life.
0: You're right, Gabby. I shouldn't belittle your situation.
3: You should have been there. You should have taken accountability for what you did to my family.
0: Gabby, the police told me it was not my fault.
3: It was your fault! It was your fault!
0: Gabby, look at me. It wasn't my fault. It was an accident.
3: An accident? No. There are no accidents.
0: In life, these things, they happen.
3: God does not create accidents.
0: Every time you get into a car, you take that chance.
3: And how many people have you persecuted for accidents, huh?
4: Gabby, get back in the car now. Please, just get in the car. Would you just get in the car now, please? What are you doing?

Rachel! I'm here for my baby. You should just give her to me, that way I don't have to hurt you.

0: Rachel! If you hurt her, I'll kill you!
1: Sounds like it came from around back. Let's go!

0: Where is she? Where is she? Stop!
1: Rachel!
2: 1071, shots fired!
0: She's not your child.
3: Yes, she is. What do you think? This is some sort of coincidence? God made this happen. This right here, this is where fate meets. So where is my child?
1: Rachel!
2: Sorry, you okay?
1: Yeah, so we got you.
0: Think about what you're doing here, Gabby. Think about it. Why would God do this? Why would he take your baby away from you so that you could take my baby away from me? Doesn't make sense.
3: Life doesn't make sense. If it made sense, I'd have your perfect life instead of my pathetic existence. So this is my chance. My chance of making it right.
0: I'm so sorry that you lost your baby. I am. I really am. My heart broke when I heard you scream for her. Did you know that I was pregnant with Mia then? I was. We almost lost her. I almost lost my baby too.

0: Your baby lived. My baby died.
1: I don't know why things happen the way that they do. There's nothing that we can do about it now, okay?
0: Yeah, there is. Tell me where Crystal is!
1: She's in heaven, Gabby. Maybe one day you can be with her.
0: Why would you say that? You don't know
1: okay,
0: that!
1: Okay, okay. You're right.

0: LAPD! Put the gun down!
1: I think you're right.
0: Put it down!
1: Okay.
2: Love me.
3: I still love you.
2: Where's Mia?

0: Sweetie! Mommy's here! I'm right here! Mia, sweetie, Mommy's here! Come out,
1: Mommy!
0: Oh, sweet girl. Oh!
1: I love you, Mommy.
0: You did such a good job. You did great. Mommy loves you. Okay, let's go see Daddy.

0: Hey, there she is. Mia.
1: Our baby's okay.
0: Oh, you did so good. Hello.
2: Come on, get in the car.
1: Rachel! You took everything from me! Everything!
3: Don't listen to her, sweetie.

0: So you ready to do this again?
1: I am. I'm more ready than when we said I'd do.
0: You are?
1: Yeah. I think that we were ready then. We needed to live and learn what's important in life.
0: I know that it's you and Mia that's important in my life.
1: Do you think it's fate that brought us back together?
0: I think fate set our path. But it's up to you and me to decide if we want to be together.
1: I've decided. I can't live without you.
0: Me too. I love you, Rachel. And you too, kiddo.

0: I've never had my decorations up before Thanksgiving.
1: It's never too early for Christmas, Mr. Conrad.
0: Right you are, my boy, right you are. There's one other family that also believed it was never too early for Christmas. They lived in a magical place called Bramble.
1: Why was it magical?
0: Just the feeling of the place. The town was named after the Bramble family. My mother grew up there. You should have seen it decorated for Christmas.
2: Okay, you two. Sorry to break up the decorating, but it's time for you to get your backpack, and it's time for Mr. Conrad to get some sleep.
1: 1 minute. Wow, these are cool. Who's GFC Jr.?
0: My son, the artist, Greg Jr., he made this. And my daughter, Molly, the engineer, she made this one when they were about your age.
1: Where are they now?
0: Oh, I haven't seen them for a very long time.
1: Why?
0: I wasn't around much when they were young.
3: Hey, Scout. Backpack.
1: Okay, Mom.
3: Okay.
2: You should call your children, Mr. Conrad.
0: I'm not too sure they'd want to hear from me. I'll try calling them closer to Christmas. I promise.
2: Okay. Thank you again for letting me bring Scout to work today.
0: Stop. I love having him here. He's a great kid.
2: Thanks.
0: How is he?
2: His doctors say he's a miracle.
0: Did your insurance cover everything?
2: Well, it was an experimental procedure, so...
0: How much do you owe, Mila?
2: It's a lot.
0: Like?
2: It's $100,000. It's worth it. Gave Scout his second chance.
0: Thank you.
2: My son is healthy. That's all I need.
4: Scout? You ready, hon?
5: Yeah, Mom.
2: No, I realize it's hard to place a new healthcare aide around the holidays, but anything you have, really anything at all, I would appreciate it. Yes, thank you so much.
6: I'm coming.
2: Scout, homework.
1: After this chapter.
7: Hi.
8: Hi. Lila Fairchild?
7: Yes.
8: Registered mail.
7: Oh, thank you.
2: Buddy, I'm serious.
1: Everyday Sam's best friend's dog was kidnapped. And it's not the first one in the neighborhood.
2: What in the world?
1: What's a notice to
2: beneficiaries and claimants?
1: What does that mean?
2: Mr. Conrad left me something in his will.
1: After he died? What did he leave?
9: $100,000. Who is this person?
10: Her name is Willa Fairchild. She was Dad's nurse during his last few months.
9: And he left her $100,000 and left us...
10: Something much more valuable than money. Finn. Finn.
2: Dear Willa, I can't thank you enough for everything you did for me. You and Scout are very lucky to have each other. You made the right decision to put your family first. You gave your son a second chance. Now it's your turn. This has to be a mistake.
10: Finn!
9: Leaving us when we were kids wasn't enough, huh? Never calling, never reaching out, and now this?
10: Look, I get it, okay? He didn't call when he was sick, he didn't reach out, he didn't want us to know.
11: Or maybe she kept him from reaching out, the nurse. He drew up a brand new will. Days before he died, and he left the entire estate to her?
12: Come on, you hear about these caregivers taking advantage of their patients all the time.
10: Finn, I...
12: What other explanation could there be?
10: That we were never in the will. And we were never going to be. Look, Finn, there's something else you need to know. It appears that our father arranged for this nurse to have an all-expense-paid vacation to a bed and breakfast called Bramble House in Oregon. 2 weeks over Christmas.
12: No.
11: No, no.
2: Don't wait till it's too late like I did to figure out what you want in life. Be Scout's example, promise me.
1: What does that mean?
2: It means that he is an incredibly thoughtful man.
1: What if I'm not all the way better yet?
5: Okay, so the doctor said you can do anything you want to know, right? So we will just take it at your speed. Look, maybe Mr. Conrad is right. We both got a second chance, and we shouldn't waste it. Maybe this can be the Christmas we deserve after everything we've been through the last 2 years. What do you say?
1: Yeah?
13: Yeah, so I talked to the lawyer, and she said that if we want to contest the will, that we need to prove that the nurse used undue influence or deception to get the money. And we need to do it before the end of the year, December 31st.
10: How would we do that?
13: Well, I'm having her draw up an injunction to stop the will from getting paid out, and I'm gonna go confront this nurse and tell her to back off, or we will take her to court and we will win.
10: Do you really want to do that?
11: He's still our father. I mean, don't we have to find out if this woman was taking advantage of him?
13: I can't rest unless I look her in the eye and find out the truth.
1: Every day Sam found out who kidnapped the neighborhood dogs. But now, the kidnapper is him.
7: How exciting.
14: Hey, buddy, I don't think that you have looked up since we left the airport. Why don't you check out your window? Look at the sky. Look how clear the air is.

0: Pretty different than the city, huh?
1: Scout, isn't this beautiful?
2: No. Look at all those lights.
1: Oh, the lights.
3: Hello? Can we help you with that?
4: I'm fine, thank you.
3: Please, we have four hands.
5: Oh, are you Willa and Scout?
4: Oh, hi. I'm Mabel Bramble, your host. Welcome. Please, come in.
5: Oh, this is just the worst time of year to be on the injured list.
1: How did you do it?
5: Horseback riding.
4: It's just not Christmas until the tree is trimmed.
1: Really? I think it looks beautiful. And, you know, we can help. You can just put us to work.
2: My mom loves to decorate.
4: Absolutely not. You're my guests.
5: All right.
4: Let's find this register, and then I'll give you the tour. My family's lived here for 130 years. It'll be you, our town Santa, and then just one other guest. Those pictures, they're of my relatives who founded Bramble after Oregon was settled.
2: Did they all live in this house?
4: They sure did. All right, let's continue. We have games for those extra snowy days. We have skates in lots of sizes for the rink that's just down the road. In the afternoons, I leave treats, hot chocolate, cookies. Welcome to Bramble House.
1: This is magic.
2: Definitely.
1: I read that there's a hike that starts right out in back of Bramble House. What do you think?
6: Hey, buddy. I love how much you read, but we came somewhere entirely new. So let's get outside and have some adventures, okay? What do you think if we go get some marshmallows and roast them in the outdoor fire pit?
2: Marshmallows?

0: so good.
1: Mm-hmm.
0: Hey, Mom. Mm-hmm. Will Santa know we're here?
1: Yes, I wrote him a letter.
0: You know, I'm fine with just his presents this year. You don't have to get me extra.
2: Why do you say that?
0: Well, you don't have a job right now. So,
2: you don't need to worry about that, okay?
1: Everything is going to be fine.

0: Hello? Oh, hey. Sorry, I'm so late. I couldn't find a gas station, and then I lost my GPS signal out on those back roads. This is Bramble House, right? And you're Mabel?
1: No, I'm Willa. I'm just a guest. I'm Willa Fairchild. Mabel, I think, already went to bed, but I can figure out how to check you in.
0: You're Willa Fairchild.
1: She probably left you a key right here. Although she probably wouldn't want me just handing it to a stranger. Let me make sure that she has your name in the book. What is your name?
0: It's Finn.
1: Finn Knightley. You're right here. Then you are who you say you are. I'll show you up.
0: Actually, I need to ask you a question.
1: Okay, I'm not sure I'm gonna be able to answer it.
0: No, I think you can. I think

0: Miss Fairchild. You...
1: Mom? Oh. Sweetheart.
2: I woke up and I couldn't find you.
1: I'm so sorry. You were in a strange place all by yourself. I'm sorry. Can I take you back to bed? Okay. This is Finn. He's a new guest at Bramble House. Can you say hi? Okay, let's go. Grab your stuff. I'll show you your room.

0: Scout. Scout.
1: I didn't want to turn on the light and wake you up.
2: But, Mom. Mm-hmm.
1: Was that guy from last night? Was his full name Finn Knightley?
3: Yeah.
1: He's the illustrator of Everyday Sam. He's staying here. Can we ask him about his next book? Maybe he'll be at breakfast. Come on.
3: Scout. Pajamas.
2: Mom, look.
4: Well, hi there.
5: Mabel said the town Santa was staying here. Hi.
4: Hi.
5: I'm Willa, and this is my son, Scout.
4: Well, hiya, Scout. Nice to meet you. You know, my real name is Ken. Did you know that Santa had helpers all over the world collecting Christmas wishes from kids? Oh. Well, my favorite thing in the whole world to do is hear those wishes. You got yours yet?
1: My Christmas wish already came true.
4: Really?
1: But maybe there's a few toys I could add in?
4: Sure thing, and I'll get them to the big guy. But here's my question. Does anyone else smell bacon?
5: Your favorite. Let's go get some.
6: Mabel, let me help you
7: no,
6: with that.
7: No, I'm fine. Thank you for asking.
6: Well, this is amazing. Everything looks delicious.
7: Can I get anybody coffee, tea, marshmallows?
5: We roasted some last night, and...
7: Did you put the garland on the steps, too?
5: I couldn't sleep. Fixing things up relaxes me.
7: I do the decorations and the dessert. What you did was very thoughtful. Don't do it again.
6: Yes, ma'am.
5: She is tough. I got yours.
8: Not too tough. We grew up together.
2: Oh.
8: I've been living in Portland for the last 20 years, but I always come back to Bramble to be Santa. She's just mad that she hurt herself ice skating.
6: Ice skating? She told me horseback riding.
8: Oh, she's always been a slippery one. Hi.
4: Good morning, I'm Ken.
9: Hey, Finn. Morning.
6: Good morning. My son has discovered that you are the illustrator of one of his favorite books. He's a huge Everyday Sam fan.
9: Is that so?
1: I've read the first 10 books twice, and I'm on the 11th. Are you here working on the next one?
9: I am. Actually, the one that comes out next Christmas. Yeah. I'm doing some sketching later today in the park, if you'd like to check it out.
6: Oh, thank you, but no, we're planning a mellow day, and...
8: You guys don't want to miss the Christmas stroll.
1: Your Christmas stroll? Mr. Conrad said it was awesome.
8: Yes, and it starts today.
9: And I can always use help with a stand-in for Sam. When I'm drawing, you'd actually be doing me a huge favor.
1: I get to be Sam?
6: Well, I guess we'll be joining you.
9: Right.
1: This place will be great for your book, right?
9: Yeah, it's beautiful.
1: What should I do?
9: Why don't you go stand with those carolers over there? Pretend you're singing.
1: Is it all right?
10: As long as you stay where I can see you.
9: Perfect.

0: Sorry, I don't mean to disturb you.
1: No, please, have a seat.
2: I'm just roughing it up.
0: Really?
2: Yeah, come on. Chat.
0: You have a great job. Getting to go to beautiful places and always having a way to record them.
2: Yeah, it is. What about you? What do you do?
0: It's nothing as glamorous as that. I've been working as a health aide.
2: A nurse?
0: Not quite. I did all the coursework, but just...
2: But you didn't want to finish?
0: It's complicated.
2: Yeah. I'm sorry. I don't know your situation, so it must be... You must meet some pretty interesting characters along the way, huh?
0: Mm-hmm.
2: Any that stick out?
0: I'm sorry. I can't really talk about my patients.
2: Oh, yeah, no, of course. I was just thinking that, they must really depend on you and open up. It's kind of like that.
0: Mr. Knightley, I...
2: Finn, please. And, I know I'm being nosy, but it's just kind of part of my job description to kind of hear people's stories so I can portray them in my work. And you do something I don't know anything about, so...
0: It is sort of like that. Everyone has a story, and when people are laid up or they're hurting and you get them one-on-one, they do tend to open up.
2: What kind of stuff do they say? I know. Okay, I heard it. I just think that you seem like the kind of person that a lot of people would like to talk to.
3: There's a chocolate shop over there, and Mr. Conrad says they have the best hot chocolate here.
4: They do? Well, then let's go get some.
0: It was really nice talking with you.
2: And you.
3: Mr. Knightley's not coming?
2: Oh, no. Call me Finn, please. I would love a hot chocolate if it's okay with...
0: Yeah, please, come with us.
2: Just okay. Let me... Okay. Have it right there.
5: Angels we have heard on high, sweetly singing over...
2: So, who's Mr. Conrad?
3: He's one of my mom's patients.
6: Scout.
3: What? He was really nice.
0: There were a few days when my childcare fell through, and he was very understanding.
3: We played cards, and he taught me how to bet in poker. We also watched skating on TV. He loves speed skating.
7: He loves skating? He did, huh?
6: He wanted to teach me. He taught his son when he was my age.
7: And he's the one that recommended this place.
0: He spent his first 5 Christmases here, and he had very fond memories.
6: He's the one who gave us this trip.
0: It was a surprise for me, too.
6: Scout has always wanted to learn how to skate.
7: I could teach him.
0: Oh, I'm sorry. That wasn't what I was saying. I just...
7: No, both of you. Yeah, I mean, I think I saw a rink by Bramble House, and I'm pretty sure Mabel loans out skates, so...
6: Could we?
0: Well, if if Finn has the time, then...
7: Yes, I'd be happy to. Yeah.
8: Hey, I'm Sage. I'm the owner.
0: Nice to meet you. You do amazing work. This is delicious.
8: Oh, thank you. Well, we just love it when families come into town.
0: Oh, we're not. No, he belongs to me.
8: Oh.
7: Yeah, I'm just tagging along for the sugar rush. So.
8: Well, hey, while you're here, you've got to try a sample of our famous chocolate truffles. They are to die for.
3: Can I?
0: Yes. You know, Scout has really loved your Everyday Sam books. A hero in everyday life, that's a great gift to some kids.
7: Wow, thank you. It's nothing like the hard work you do. Patients must be very grateful. Do all of them give you gifts like this?
0: Like this? No, no, never.
7: Why do you think Mr. Conrad did?
0: Well, because we connected. We shared things about our life. We were close. Maybe I should have turned it down.
7: Why did you take it?
0: Honestly, because it's been a very difficult couple of years. And because I promised him I would take every chance I was given.
7: What did the family think?
0: You know, they never reached out. I really wish they had. I could tell them quite a lot, but I'm not sure they cared.
7: We don't really know them. Do you?
0: No, you're right. I don't. I'm sorry. I really shouldn't have opened that door, and that's on me.
7: No, no. I get it. I've been... Yeah. Sorry. I should go finish up some work. I will see you back at Bramble House.
0: Finn, did I say something to offend you?
7: No. It's all good. I should finish up these drawings, and I will see you later.
1: So you didn't tell her about the injection? You didn't confront her?
7: Well, her son stumbled out of bed last night when I was about to, and he's been with her ever since.
9: So she's a mom?
10: A single mom by the looks of it.
7: You know, her kids met Dad too.

0: This isn't how the story ends.
1: I mean, they watched skating together.
2: Played cards. It was so hard for me to hear.
3: So when are you going to tell her about the injunction? We're less than 2 weeks out.
1: If we confront her with the papers too soon, she's going to shut down, and then we won't get the answers we need.
2: We need a confession. I will talk
1: to the owner and see if I can get an extra day or two, and then...
2: start down this road.
1: Malls, don't worry. I got this.
4: Hi. Could I buy a small box of those chocolate truffles?
5: Oh, of course.
4: I want to get a gift as a thank you for the owner of Bramble House.
5: Oh, you two are staying at Bramble House. That's my aunt's place.
4: Mabel is your aunt?
5: Mm-hmm.
4: Well, I was thinking of getting her some ornaments.
5: Oh, she won't like that at all.
4: She's a little controlling.
5: Well, I'll say she likes everything just the way she likes it.
6: She's still mad she hurt herself sledding?
4: Sledding, now. You know, I think I like your aunt more and more every day.
5: You know, my daughter and I were headed out to do some errands. She's about your son's age. You want some company?
4: That'd be nice.
7: Cool. Oh, hey, Finn.
8: Hey.
7: Did I hear that you're a children's book illustrator?
8: Yeah, that's right.
7: Because every Christmas Eve, I do a reading for the kids in town from the night before Christmas. And we try to get a special guest for them. Interested in that?
8: Oh, thanks, but I'm not going to be here through Christmas Eve. Home for the holidays, family.
7: Right, of course. Well, maybe another time.
8: Sure.
4: What about Bramble House? Has it always been a B&B?
9: Actually, it was a family home for generations.
5: Mabel was living there till the recession hit.
9: They almost put it up for sale. She single-handedly saved it by turning it into a B&B. Honestly, don't know how she does it all alone.
10: Mom, look, it's Finn's book. Can I go in and show Savannah?
4: Of course, sure.
10: There they are.
5: He likes that thing. And you guys seem pretty friendly.
4: Oh, sorry, just kick me. I blur things out.
10: Look, that's my friend.
11: Really?
10: Yeah, and he's here writing a new book.
5: You're the opposite. Private?
4: I used to be. Yeah, I'm trying not to anymore. I just don't want to miss the world. These are so beautiful. You know what? I think we're going to try a little homemade magic. Hey, Scout. Come here.
10: Let's go. Look at all those presents.
4: Yeah, I bet Mabel is going to try to get all of them in herself, too.
10: He should help.
4: Good idea.
12: What are you doing?
10: Helping.
4: We saw these sitting in your trunk and thought we would help out by bringing them in.
12: I just dropped off a batch and then was going to head back out.
4: Oh. Okay, well, I'm so sorry. I should have asked first. That was my mistake. But since they're all inside now...
12: Yep, right there under the tree.
4: If you ever need anything else or want anything else, just feel free to ask. Oops. Never mind.
12: Willa. Thank you.
4: You're welcome.
10: Can we make gingerbread houses now?
4: As long as Mabel doesn't see.
10: Hey, Ben, want to make gingerbread houses with us?
4: Oh, no, that's okay. We don't want to disturb you.
8: No. Actually, I would love to. But I gotta warn you, I'm a gingerbread house champion.
10: Are you really?
8: Yep.
4: Well, we will see about that because I think I may have met your witch.
8: Is that so? Well, game on, good sir.
10: Mom, isn't this one great?
4: You guys are amazing. You see, this is what happens when you put two gingerbread experts together.
8: Yeah, it is.
4: Mine, on the other hand, is having some trouble.
8: Can I give you a hand? I think I see the problem.
4: Dang. Yes, please.
8: Okay.
4: Oh, just keep sliding.
8: Extra icing on top there. There we go. And then just
4: that's what I did.
8: No, I know, but you want to hold it up at the top and hold it till it dries.
4: Okay. Thank
8: you. Yeah. Sorry I left so abruptly earlier. I'm the one who invited you into town, and it was...
4: No, it was nice. I'm glad we came.
8: Good. And so you two are staying through Christmas?
4: New Year's, and then it's back to reality.
8: What's reality?
4: Scout goes back to school, and hopefully I have a new job by then, because money has been tight.
8: I thought you just finished a job.
4: Well, we've had some extra expenses this year.
8: What kind? I know. I'm sorry. But I tell you what, why don't you ask me anything and I will answer.
10: What's the new plot of the Everyday Sandbox?
8: Except that. I am sworn to secrecy. But I'll tell you what, the town carriage ride starts in an hour, and I actually need to draw Sam near horses, because he rides a horse in the next book. So I was wondering if you would want another modeling gig?
10: Are you... Mom, we're going on a carriage ride right now.
8: If it's all right.
4: I guess we're going on a carriage ride.
8: Excellent. Finish this up.
10: Okay.
11: Oh, Christmas tree, your leaves are so unchanged.
4: We're next.
10: I can't wait. This is going to be so much fun. Can I go say hi?
4: Yes, just stay with Savannah and stay right where I can see you, okay?
10: Don't worry, Mom. I got this.
8: He's a great kid.
4: He's really over the moon that you've taken an interest.
8: Well, I like him.

0: Have you ever seen anything like this town?
1: Next up!
2: You're up, bud.
0: Hey, Scout. Look around you and then close your eyes. Okay, put everything you just saw into your brain like a picture. That way you can keep it even after we've gone. Okay, now open them. It belongs to you now.

0: since I've seen Scout having such a wonderful time, and now you're drawing a custom portrait of him with Santa?
1: Ho, ho, ho! Merry Christmas!
2: Scout would lose his mind if some version of that ended up in Everyday Sam.
3: Can I tell you my wish?
2: No, because then it won't come true.
3: That's only birthdays. I wish... Can I tell you then?
4: Yeah, sure, why not? Oh.
2: Okay, well, now I want to know.
3: Too late. Now tell me yours.
4: Oh, well, I haven't made a Christmas wish for quite some time.
5: Well, you are going to have to get started on that soon. That's what Christmas is for, to remind us that wishes can come true.
6: So, skating tomorrow? And maybe make a snowman and...
7: What? You want to do all of that in one day?
6: I want to do everything now. The doctor said go at my speed. Maybe my speed is changing. It's really cool that Finn Knightley wants to teach me how to skate. He's really, really nice, isn't he?
2: He really, really is. Okay, get some sleep.
6: How am I supposed to sleep now?
2: I'm going to be right across the hall in the library, okay? Hey, buddy. Are you sure you don't want to tell me what your Christmas wish was?
6: I want to stay here longer. For as long as we can.
2: It is pretty great, right?
6: It's the best place I ever came to.
2: I love you, Scout. Good night.
6: Good night.

0: You look cozy. Sorry, I didn't mean to startle you. I was just going to, do you mind?
1: Of course. Job market. It's slim pickings.
0: Yeah. Do you ever think about going back and finishing your degree?
1: Yeah, I just don't think that'd be right for me.
0: Right, yeah. I guess managing school and work would be pretty hard, huh? And I guess Scott's dad isn't in the picture?
1: Well, we divorced a few years ago, and now he's a birthday and Christmas card kind of dad. You said that you and your dad weren't close. Was he in your life?
0: He was until I was 10, and then he disappeared 2 days after Christmas one year. The end.
1: And you never saw him again? That's so sad.
0: Is that kind of what happened with Scout's dad?
1: It was more gradual. I'm just still trying to figure out how to help Scout through it. If you don't mind, what helped you?
0: Oh, my mom, my sister, yeah. A decent stepdad, and, my art.
1: You do what you love.
0: You don't love your job?
2: I love the people I've met. Really, it was Mr. Conrad who affected me the most because he showed me that it's okay to want a rewarding life for myself.
0: He said that?
2: He said so many things. I think the thing that stuck with me the most is that I'm Scout's example of how to live. And he encouraged me to do a better job of it than he did with his own children.
0: Oh, look at that.
1: Oh, it's snowing.
0: It's beautiful. Let's go grab our coats.
1: Can I ask, why do you keep asking about Mr. Conrad and my work?
0: Am I?
1: I just feel like you want to hear something bad about it or about me.
0: Oh, no. I think I'm just all out of sorts.

0: of what's going on in my own life. I really wanted to say some things to my dad, and I just really wish... now it's too late.
1: I could listen to what you wanted to say. That can be very healing. I'm here.
0: Wow, that's... No wonder people open up to you. Tell you their secrets. I mean, being there for people, that's what you love.
1: I don't know if it's that simple.
2: What if it is? It's yours to choose. What's holding you back?
1: Scout might wake up and wonder where I am. And you need to work.
2: Sorry if I said the wrong thing.
1: Oh, you didn't. You didn't. You said incredibly nice things. Look, if you meant it about teaching Scout how to skate and me, I'd like that.
0: I would be happy to. Tomorrow morning? And you.
1: Okay. Night, Finn.
0: Good night. Good night.
1: Night.
0: Swim.

0: heck is that pan?
1: Excuse me. I'm not here to help or anything, don't worry. You said there were ice skates, so if you could just tell me where they are, then of course you can't just tell me.
0: Okay, if you tell me your size,

0: Have coffee with the man who has been coming here for 22 years, and I'm paid through the end of the week, so you can't throw me out for saying all that.
1: Fine.
0: Fine? That's it? Okay, okay then. Well, go get ready.
1: No more ordering around.
0: Quick, go before she changes her mind.
2: Willa, thank you.
0: What are Christmas wishes for? Hey! Found him.
3: Pretty cool rink, huh? Like nighttime during the day. Okay, here we go.
4: Shoulders back and relax. Just sit in it. Yeah, bend those knees. Gorilla. Yeah, loosen it up. What are you laughing at? You're up next, Gorilla.
5: We'll just teach one beginner at a time.
4: We're all in this together. So, make the pizza for me. And we're gonna go pizza, pizza, glide. French fries. All right? Step, step, glide.
3: There you go. Good. You got it.
6: Oh, Scout, are you okay?
7: That was amazing.
4: Kids are natural. Lesson one of ice skating, falling down. Lesson number two, getting back up. There you go, buddy. All right, give me that pizza, pizza, French fries. Push, push, glide.
6: Okay.
4: Fun part.
6: All right.
4: You got this. Hold on tight.
6: Okay.
4: Uh-huh. And then just push.
6: Mm-hmm. Go.
4: Push. You.
6: Okay.
4: Yeah. There you go.
6: I got it. Woo.
4: Come on, you got
6: okay.
4: this.
6: Okay.
4: Nice.
6: Oh, there we go.
4: Yeah. Nice and gentle.
6: This is fun.
4: I know. Look at you. Olympics, here you come. There's a new job.
6: Olympics, there
4: oh,
6: I go.
4: Yeah, you okay?
6: Yes.
4: You got a little, Sorry, my hands are cold.
7: Look at me, I'm flying.
6: You're amazing. Go, go, go. Oh, do you know what time it is? I promised Mabel I would be back at the house by 11 for the handyman. Honey, we gotta go, okay?
7: Now? Please, Mom, can I stay?
2: Look, I'll stay.
6: No.
2: No, I'd like to. Yeah, we'll skate around for a bit, and then I'll take him through town. You take some time for yourself. A mom's vacation you don't get. Go.
6: Okay.
2: Yeah?
6: Yeah.
2: Great.
7: Okay.
2: Yeah.
4: There you go. Look at this. Look at your mom. Pretty good, huh?

0: you. Where's Aunt Mabel? She's in town. What are you doing here? She forgot to put the cookie bake? Well, it's our annual tradition to make cookies for the book reading on Christmas Eve. It's also our tradition to eat several dozen while we make them.
1: But no Mabel.
0: That's on me. I sent her off to have her annual coffee with Ken.
1: Santa Ken, huh?
0: Okay, wait. You see it too? He's had a crush on my aunt for 20 years.
2: She has no idea?
0: I don't think Ken's ever worked the nerve up to tell her.
2: Or maybe your aunt's too scary.
0: Savannah's coming over later. Where's Scout?
2: With Finn. In fact, they are probably at your chocolate shop right now.
0: With Finn, huh?
3: How do you draw all those things in the books?
4: How do I draw all those things in books? Well, I learned a few secrets a long time ago from a very special teacher. Basically, all it is modified shapes, okay? So if I'm doing a face, we start off with like a nice, just rough in an oval like that. Two little ovals for the eyes, and then an open triangle for the nose, and then a little line for the mouth, and then

0: You kind of just go all crazy for the hair like that. And then there it is. Give it a title. Every piece of art has a title or a caption, so what do you think it should be called?
1: Scout loves chocolate?
0: Scout loves chocolate. Truth in art. Sounds perfect. There you go, all done. And whoop, whoop, there. There you go.
1: For me?
0: You bet.
2: Can you do another one?
0: Sure. What would you like to see?
2: How about me skating?
0: Me skating, sounds good. Why did you want to learn about skating? Was it because of talking to Mr. Conrad?
2: Well, I've always wanted to learn, but he told me a lot about it. And he was really smart. And he told me funny stories.
0: Yeah? What kind of stories?
2: About places he went, people he met, and funny things his kids did when they were my age.
0: Yeah, like what? What kind of things?
2: He showed me some ornaments they made, but I think Christmas made him sad.
0: Yeah? Why do you think that is? Do you know?
2: Because even though they were growing up, I think he wanted to have another Christmas with them.
0: Okay, I think one very last piece. Okay, get in there.
3: I've just been so focused on Scout these last few years, I barely even remember what it's like to have a conversation with a man, let alone date one.
4: Then it's time.
5: Why are we even talking about this? Nothing's happened.
4: Except you're thinking about it.
5: I had a patient who gave me an extraordinary gift. He challenged me to live the life I dream of.
4: So?
5: The problem is I don't remember what my dreams are. And I don't want to just get by. But what do you do when you've been given a second chance at life and you don't know what to do with it?
4: What if you just took one step? And then another. And then another. All you have to do is ask yourself,

0: That's step one.
1: Scout.
2: Scout loves skating.
1: Scout loves skating. Okay, the Scout Love series, we'll call it. You, I'm our new copywriter. Done.
2: Maybe I could put these together, like a present for my mom. Your drawings and my captions. I could also write a story around them. Or we don't have to. I could do something else.
1: No, I'm sure she would love it. And maybe someday you'll even write your own book.
2: Me? Write a book?
1: Oh, why not? You've read so many. I bet you'd make a great writer. Is that what you want to be when you grow up?
2: I was really sick the last 2 years. I thought I might die.
1: Scout is...
2: So everyone stopped asking what I wanted to be when I grew up. I had this operation on my heart last May. It was a new kind of operation that they didn't have before, so I was real lucky.
1: Yeah, that's, wow. That's amazing.
2: My mom says we both got a second chance, so maybe I could be a writer.
1: All right, one sec. Maybe that's your... Yep.
2: What is it?
1: Oh, your mom says that she and Sage are making a lot of cookies.
2: Really?
1: Yeah.
2: Let's go.
1: Let's go. I agree.
2: You know, we have a lot in common. We both like skating and Everyday Sam. And our fathers weren't here for Christmas.

0: Yeah.
1: Cookies!
2: Just in time. Want to help decorate? Here, let me get these off. Welcome back.
3: Hey, Willa, can I talk to you for a sec?
2: Of course. Be right back.
4: Let's decorate.
2: Hey, is everything okay? Scout wasn't a problem, was he?
3: No, he's amazing. He's an incredible kid.
2: Thanks. So is there anything wrong?
3: He almost died.
2: What did he tell you?
3: He told me he had a heart operation and that for 2 years...
2: For 2 years, we weren't sure he was going to make it. But now he's just a regular kid.
3: That's what you've been dealing with for the last 2 years.
2: Mm-hmm.
3: And his dad?
2: Well, he doesn't really pitch in, so... As the medical bills mounted, Scout and I had to live week to week.
3: And so this holiday is...
2: This holiday... This is a dream, given what we've been through.
3: And your... Mr. Conrad, he knew that.
2: And it's more than that. He left us enough money to pay all of Scout's medical bills. $100,000.
3: For the operation.
2: And I don't know how I can ever repay that, except to make sure that Scout has the best life he possibly can, and to take this chance to find what I'm meant to be doing, too.
3: That's an incredible gift.
2: I just wish I could tell his children what he's done. You know, how much he changed at the end of his life. When he was younger, he worked hard, but he felt it was a constant source of disappointment to his family, and for some reason thought they would be better off without him. That if he left, his wife could find someone else to love her and raise his kids the way he thought they deserved.
3: But then in the end...
2: Well, at the end of his life, he felt it was the biggest mistake he'd ever made, but it was too late to change it. Leaving his children was the biggest regret of his life.
3: Mr. Conrad, his family, they are so lucky that you were there for him. Anybody would be lucky to have you in their life. I mean, it's no wonder. It's no wonder he wanted you to thrive, to have a second chance. Willa. I need to tell you something, and I should have told you when we first met.
5: What is happening in my house?
3: What is happening? Yeah, we should...
2: Okay.
3: Yeah, we
6: should... Okay. I know this looks bad.
7: You're cooking in my kitchen? Sage, you're my own niece. How could you?
8: Oh, the heck with all that, Mabel. Did you have an accident? Did you hurt your foot?
7: Yes.
8: Right, so can you do all of this by yourself?
7: No.
8: Then either you have to let people help you or nothing's gonna get done. Your choice. Are you really that stubborn that you'd rather not have a full Christmas around here?
7: Yes.
8: These people care for you. If you're incapable of seeing that, I'm sorry.
7: Excuse me. Wait.
8: I'm going for a drive.
7: Oh, you're angry.
8: No, I'm not. I just don't understand people who can't see what's right in front of them.

0: So I was being a tyrant. And I'm sorry. It's just this place should be so much Christmassier by now, and I just didn't know how to accomplish that on my own. So if you amazing people would like to help me with that, I would welcome that.
1: What can we do?
0: Oh, thank you.
2: Have yourself a merry little Christmas.

0: Oh, it's beautiful. I brought you something.
1: You did?
2: Rock, paper, scissors.
1: Oh my goodness, what is this?
3: Early Christmas present.
1: You remembered. Oh, it's incredible. Thank you.
0: Thank you. Look at what you did.
1: Oh, this is what we did. And hats off to your aunt for letting us.
0: Hats off to you. She's been different since you came. And someone else has changed too. He's wonderful with Scout. You two seem pretty cozy. You still thinking about all that?
1: My head knows it's crazy, but I'm trying to do what I promised. You know, follow my heart, embrace my life, take a chance.
0: There you go.
1: I went a little crazy and bought all sorts of treats for all of you. Oh, just look at that. Now it looks like Christmas. Thank you.
4: So the $100,000 was to pay for medical bills? Seriously?
5: She's a healthcare aide with a kid and a mountain of bills just struggling to get by. Dad gave her way out.
3: Or she's lying to you.
5: It was the son that told me.
3: Wait, sorry. So now you're bonding with her son?
5: Ma, just listen.
4: Look, I don't know what's going on there, but it sounds to me like she's got you turned around like she did Dad.
5: It's not what you think. Dad opened up to her.
6: He told her that he regretted so much what he had done to us.
5: And in his own mind, he thought at the time that he was helping Mom so she could get married, so that there would
6: be someone there for her, for us.
3: Or she's on to you, and she knows exactly what to say to push your buttons.
5: She's not like that, all right? And this was never about the money. Money which we don't need, by the way. Now, it's time to let all of this go. I'm not sure of the injunction. I'm not gonna pursue it, and neither should you.
4: So what, that's it? You're just gonna come back to Seattle for Christmas and forget about it?
5: I'm gonna stay here for Christmas. I'll see you at New Year's in Seattle. We'll raise a glass for Dad and think of the good times we did have with him. All right? You have a good Christmas.
6: I'll call you.
3: Ben,

0: Okay, you can stop. You've done enough.
1: But tomorrow's Christmas Eve. I want it all to be perfect for you.
0: You know you act like you like doing this?
1: I do. Is that completely crazy?
0: Yes. Now, come on. Come have some of this.
1: No, I really shouldn't.
0: Three different kinds of chocolate?
1: Okay, if you insist.
0: Oh, Rilla.
1: It's a sickness, I know.
0: Yeah.
1: Thank you. I don't know how you do this.
0: Oh, it's just an old family recipe.
1: I mean, running this place single-handedly, even before you broke your ankle. How do you do it alone?
0: Can I tell you a secret?
1: Mm-hmm.
0: I didn't break my ankle horseback riding.
1: No.
0: And that's just what I've been saying. Mm. I did it walking down the stairs, holding laundry, while on the phone with a prospective guest.
1: So you know it's too much.
0: Yeah. I just didn't know what to do about it, or how to ask for help. Kim was right.
1: Okay. Can I be completely inappropriate?
0: Mm-hmm.
1: Ken likes you.
0: Oh, I know. I've known since high school.
1: Well, do you like him back?
0: I do.
1: Then what's the problem?
0: What if he uproots his life and then it doesn't work out? No. I'd rather just bury myself in so much work that I couldn't possibly be open to a relationship.
2: A man just said he loved you. What more do you need?
3: I need a few specifics.
2: Because I do.
3: Well, but why?
2: What kind of a question is that?
3: Why do you love me?
2: I just told you. Electricity and friction and because you say things and then you do things and then you say, and I can't define love.
3: Apparently so.
0: It won't happen and no one gets hurt. Or bury yourself in caring for your child.
1: Scout's been very sick the last 2 years. He's better now, but I think I've used it as an excuse
0: to not join the world.
1: And the truth is, I'm starting to feel that there is a bigger picture for me, and I just don't know how to get at it.
0: You know, maybe you're just looking at this the wrong way. You're not a nurse. You're a caretaker. I mean, just look what you've done around here. It's not a job to you. It's who you are. You're a caretaker.
1: Okay.
0: Okay. You want to have a cup of tea?
1: Sure.
0: Good.

0: Daddy, let me talk to you for a minute. What do you think if maybe I didn't look for another healthcare job?
1: What kind of job would you get?
0: Maybe something completely different. Maybe something not in Minneapolis. Do you think you would miss the city if that happened?
1: Could we move here?
0: Is that what you want?
1: If I could live at a place like this, I wouldn't miss Minneapolis at all.
2: Oh, hey, Ken.
3: Yeah?
2: You know how you told me about the book reading on Christmas Eve? Well, it looks like I'll be available now, so if there's still an opening.
3: Absolutely. We'd love to have you.
2: Great. Yeah.
0: Hi. Hey. I'll be downstairs in a bit.
3: Well, actually, I'm here for Scout.
0: What do you need Scout for?
3: Would you mind if we didn't tell you?
0: Where will you be?
3: We'll be in the craft room, but we'd really appreciate it if you didn't come in.
0: So many Christmas secrets. Okay, go ahead. How long will you have me?
3: Don't worry about it. I got this. You take some time for you. Do something that will make you happy.

0: All right, so you wanted to put all these drawings together for your mom, right? So I did a few more, but you know what they need?
1: Captions?
0: Mm-hmm. You wouldn't happen to know any good writers, would you?

0: Scout loves his mom. Sure does. Perfect.
1: I was thinking about doing a back page that says Merry Christmas. What do you think?
0: I think... What?

0: Whoa.
1: I'm never gonna get to the Olympics if I don't practice.
2: Tighten your skates.
3: We might as well learn how to skate if this is gonna be our rink.
4: Your rink?
3: Mom's taking a job here at Bramble House.
1: No, I never said that.
3: Well, what about all those questions? Moving out of Minneapolis? Taking a new job? Come on, Mom.
4: Is he right?
1: Well, what if this is where I'm supposed to be? What if this is who I'm supposed to be? And what if anything is possible? Come on, hurry up!
4: There we go.
1: You're doing so great!
4: Yeah, we're gonna. Okay, go. Bend those knees, bend those knees. Keep bending.
1: If I do stay, I think you're gonna have to come back and give me more lessons. Because otherwise, I'll never keep up with that kid.
4: Well, then I guess I'll just have to stay. I'll keep up with him. Here we go. For you, I'm going for you.
3: Best week ever!
4: I thought that was for me.
1: Not yet. We didn't get to that point.
4: I didn't get that yet. Feel those ankles yet? You did great.
1: So proud of you.
4: Molly. What are you doing here?
5: Me? You're the one who's off on some sort of family adventure with the woman who stole from our father.
4: She didn't steal from us, I told you.
5: Well, I got here just in the nick of time, didn't I?
4: What? Okay, would you stop? What are you gonna do?
5: I'm going to do what you couldn't do. Confront her.
4: Okay, please. No, just stop. Listen. I have feelings for this person. No, okay, I know. But please, really, I think that I could... Okay, what if you're wrong, huh?
5: Well, then why don't we just tell her the truth? And see what she says.
4: What, that I came here to find out if she stole from us, that I've been lying to her? She trusts me now. She's opened up to me. I've opened up to her, and...
5: Except for the fact, Finn, that you've been lying about who you are this whole time. Look, we have a week, and then we will never be able to contest this again. If you let this go, you will regret it.
4: Okay, fine, but... Just let me do it in my own way, on my own time, all right? And then we will both get our answers.
3: What are we buying?
1: Well, we made so many new friends this week, I didn't even think to pack gifts. So something for Mabel and Sage and Savannah and Finn.
3: And Ken.
6: What? We're gonna get something for Santa?
3: I bet no one else thinks of that.
6: I think you're right.
1: So which one should we work on first?
3: Finn's.
1: Okay, then let's do Mabel's.
3: And then Ken's and Sage's.
6: And then Ken's and
4: Sage's. Hey there. I didn't see you back at Bramble House.
1: Well, I figured you would be busy with your sister.
4: Oh, yeah, she's just resting back in her room.
3: I thought you were going to Seattle to see her for Christmas.
4: Well, I was, and then there's just a little change in plans.
3: Because you wanted to stay here with us longer? There is a display I wanted to go look at in the store. Can I see it?
1: Sure. Okay.
6: Hey, is everything okay?
4: Oh, yeah, I just really enjoyed our time together, Willa.
1: Yeah, me too.
4: And I don't want it to end. I mean, if you felt the same way too.
1: I do. And I don't really know what that would look like or how that would work.
4: But you would want to if we could make, you know, I can work from anywhere. Not that I'm, later, can we meet up in the library?
1: Sure.
4: Yeah.
1: Yeah.
3: There's a poster with Ken on it in the store window.
4: No.
1: Really? What do you do?
3: We should get back and get ready.
4: Ready for what? I don't know.
1: Oh. All right, I won't ask any questions.
4: Yep. Move along. Come in.
6: Well,
0: I started the ball rolling.
5: What does that mean? Wow, you didn't say anything. Finn.
0: I'm gonna tell her just after this thing tonight, okay? Just let me get through this before.
2: Hi.
7: Oh, I don't know where I'm going. Oh, where am I? I'm lost in a shopping center. I can't find the cucumbers.
2: Like it?
8: Why are you dressed like that?
2: I'm just doing a little research.

0: before she hates me and never wants to speak to me again.
1: Why don't you come with me?
0: Meet Willa, talk to her, talk to Scout. I think you'll see what I see.
2: You threw the papers out? You better tell her. Tonight. Because if you don't, I will.
3: Did you know that this book, The Night Before Christmas, was a gift from the writer to his daughter? After we read the poem, we'll celebrate the holiday with homemade Christmas cookies.
4: And there's one more extra special treat. We have with us tonight the illustrator from the Everyday Sam books, Mr. Finn Knightley. Yes.
3: Shall we get started? 'Twas the night before Christmas when all through the house not a creature was stirring, not even a mouse.
0: So I think what Everyday Sam shows us is that any kid can be a hero in their own life. And right here in Bramble, I met a hero of my own. And his name is Scout Fairchild. Scout, can you stand up, please? Scout here has a very special gift that he would like to share with us tonight. And it is his very first book.
5: I had a great time in Bramble this week because my mom brought me here. So, Merry Christmas, Mom. You're the best.

0: best Christmas ever. Thank you.
1: There you go.
2: Get your milk.
1: There you are. You make a good team.
2: We do.
1: Maybe I could help you clean up.
2: Maybe I'd be okay with that.
1: Really?
2: Maybe I should have said that a long time ago.
1: Well, better late than never.
3: And afterwards, all these kids came up to me to see Finn's drawings. Can you believe it?
4: I saw that. It was an incredible gift. And now it is time to go straight to bed.
3: It's Christmas Eve. Can I open one present?
4: No, because you had a big night and because Santa still has to come.
3: Real Santa?
4: Real Santa.
5: Excuse me.
4: Go ahead, go get your toothbrush.
3: Okay.
4: Okay. Hello. We didn't get to officially meet earlier, and your brother has been so kind to me and my son. I'm Willa Fairchild.
5: I know who you are. My full name is Molly Conrad. And Finn's full name is Gregory Finnegan Conrad Jr. Knightley's just his professional name. We're both great Conrad's children.
4: So you're Molly, and Finn is Greg Jr.? Well, why wouldn't he tell me that?
5: Because he wanted to find out the truth about what you did to our father.
4: What I did to him?
5: Conning him into leaving you $100,000.
4: You think I conned him? Finn thinks I conned him?
5: He had a lawyer draw up an injunction to file against you.
4: No, Finn wouldn't...
6: Molly, stop. Willa.
4: Did you do this?
6: No, Molly...
4: You thought I stole from you? So you came here to what? To get close to me and then...
6: No. I told Molly that you didn't do anything wrong. I understand that now.
4: Now? So it's true. You came here to expose me as a fraud, as a fake.
6: No. Okay, it started like that, but after...
4: It started like that? What about Scout? You would do this to a 9-year-old?
6: Of course not. Look, let me
4: explain.
6: You know
4: what? I am sorry to disappoint you both, but I am not interested in your money. Okay, you can keep it. If you want to know what I did, I listened to him. Everything that he did, from staying away after he left your mother to keeping the ornaments that you made for him, he did because he loved you. And maybe he made a mistake, but he loved you both so much. And that's the truth. Excuse me.
6: Wait.
4: Goodbye, Finn.
6: So congratulations, you got what you wanted.
4: Finn, I...

0: There she is. Willa.
1: Mabel.
0: No, me first. I just want to be clear. I really do want you to come and work with me here. I admit that I just can't do this by myself, and you're exactly the... Oh, no. I take it all back if it's going to make you cry.
1: No, that's not what's making me cry.
0: Well, then what is?
1: It's how badly I want to say yes to your offer. And how sad I am to tell you that Scout and I are leaving.
0: Right now. Tonight.
1: I'm so sorry.

0: Oh, hi there. What can I do for you?
1: My father lived here for a short while.
0: Your father?
1: Greg Conrad.
0: We used to play together. He spent Christmases here. In fact, don't go away. 1 minute. There he is. Greg Conrad, that is just unbelievable. Whatever happened to him? Any chance he's going to be coming here to meet with you and Finn?
1: No. He passed away a few weeks ago.
0: Oh, I am so sorry.
1: Thank you. You just never picture your parent being a kid at Christmas.
0: Is that why you came here?
1: I came, I think Finn and I came. I'm sorry. Can I borrow this, please?
0: Yes.
1: Thank you.
0: Is there anything else I can do?
1: I need to find Willa.
2: Yeah. I can't believe that's Dad. He looks so happy.
1: Yeah, that's why he wanted Willa to come here. He wanted to give her and her son a Christmas memory like he had. And that's why he saved those ornaments. Because that was his last Christmas with us, too.
2: I was just so mad at everything I thought I had lost. Willa and Scout, they brought Dad back to me.
1: After you left, I got so angry. But it is not their fault.
2: No, it's no one's fault.
1: Finn, Willa and Scout left for the airport.
3: I don't understand. Why did we have to leave?
4: I told you already, Scout. It didn't work out at Bramble House.
3: But it's Christmas. We didn't even get to say goodbye.
4: I'm sorry, baby. I'm really sorry.
3: Mom, please stop. I want to see the tree one last time.
4: Okay. Just for a few minutes.
5: So what's your plan?
2: I'm gonna stop her plane. That's my plan. Oh, wait, hold on. Pull
4: what?
2: Over. Pull over, please.
4: Why?
2: Just stop. That's them, by the tree.
6: Hey!
3: Mom! Finn!
6: Please, just hear me out.
4: Finn.
6: I'm begging you.
1: Look, Willa, I made a terrible mistake. So please, don't blame him for what I did. You hear him out? Hi. My name's Molly. I'm Finn's older sister. Will you show me the Christmas tree?
4: Mm-hmm.
1: Go ahead.
6: I did everything wrong. I should have told you the truth from the beginning. But you have to believe me. The only lie I really told you was why I came to Bramble. Everything else, this was real.
0: I trusted you.
6: I know.
0: I hadn't done that with anyone.
6: I was just so blinded by what had happened, and I couldn't see through it, but you opened my eyes, and if nothing comes from this, I will always be grateful to you for that. Hey, but Willa, let me make it up to you. Let me make this the best Christmas for you ever, for you and Scout, and the best New Year's, and the best Valentine's Day, and the best Arbor Day, National Ice Cream Day, if that's a thing, because just any day that you will let me make special for you. Stay in Bramble. It's where you belong. You told me that my dad gave you a second chance. All I'm asking is that you give me one too.
4: Okay. Yes, I will stay.
6: Oh, I could.

0: there.
1: Hey, buddy, what do you think about staying at Bramble? The three of us.
2: Really?
3: Oh, Scout.
0: Thanks, Malls, for making my Christmas wish come true. It was, it's true.
2: Well, that's what Christmas is all about. To remind you that wishes can come true.
1: That's right.
2: Let's go see the tree.
4: Okay. Christmas magic is a tradition here at Bramble House, but this year happens to be even more special.
0: I bet you say that every year.
4: Yes, I do. But this time I mean it, because I found love. And a new business partner.
1: And new friends.
4: Absolutely. So here's to an unforgettable Christmas. And a joyous new year. Merry Christmas, everybody.
0: Here, here. Cheers.
2: Merry Christmas. Can we open presents now?
4: Yes.

0: May I help you?
1: Yes.
2: We're looking for an engagement ring.
0: Congratulations. Anything particular in mind?
1: Well, I really like Kate Middleton's.
0: Real or faux? We don't sell faux jewelry here.
1: Real.
0: Well, Kate's ring is a 12-carat sapphire surrounded by 14 exquisite diamonds. Mm. That would be a special order.
1: Okay.
3: May I be of assistance?
2: Yes, you may. Let's go to the back.
4: Now!
5: Courier, just a sec.

0: He seemed normal, and then we ordered food, and he said, do you have any phobias?
1: Oh, no.
0: But wait, there's more.
1: Ew.
0: Storage?
1: Yeah. Who bought a barrel mug?
0: You did.
1: Right.
0: Anyway, so then he says, I keep spiders as pets.
2: What, are you kidding me?
0: No.
2: What did you do?
0: Well, I said, why didn't you put that on your profile? He said, because no one would date him.
1: What a weirdo.
0: Oh, welcome to the world of online dating. There we go.
1: Is that it?
3: Yes, that for now. That
1: okay.
3: is it.
0: All right, I got it.
1: You got it?
0: Yeah, there we go. All right.
3: There we go.
1: I got it.
0: Oh, I see that.
1: I got,
0: you got it.
1: You got it.
3: Yeah, you got it real good. Yeah. Mm-hmm.
4: Either you learn the software or I do.
5: Oh, you. I hate bookkeeping, and you're the one who always says we have to be more businesslike.
4: Well, as opposed to saying we should manifest success.
0: It's called The Secret.
4: Oh, did you just manifest that?
5: No. No.
1: We're on our way to our storage unit. We're loaded.
6: I think we got a little room.
5: Yeah, why not?
4: Thank you. I can't help it. It screamed by me.
1: Right in the air.
4: Sometimes these old bats are worth a lot.
1: And sometimes?
4: You gotta trust your gut. And I have a pretty good batting average. Mm-hmm. Just see what I did there?
1: Yeah. Yeah, hard to miss it.
0: Wow.
4: I think we might need another storage unit.
0: Oh.
1: Yeah, maybe a small one.
4: I'll talk to Martin. Maybe there's one near here.
0: I'm gonna look for the box with the repoussé.
4: Okay, look for the one that says repoussé on the outside.
5: Uh-huh.
7: Are you sure?
4: Oh, no, thank you.
7: Anyway, I owned this place before we met. Now she wants half. Not gonna happen.
4: I'm sorry about the divorce, Martin. I only met Louise a couple of times, but it's rough anytime something like this happens.
7: We're still living together, roommates. Now she wants the house? That's gonna be a real battle.
8: We need to talk now. You think I'm gonna take this?
7: You gonna do something?
8: I don't push me.
7: Oh, yeah? Then what?
8: Huh?
7: Let's take it outside.
8: Sure, let's go.
9: Too far!

0: So what do you know about solar panels?
1: Hannah's dorm at school has solar panels on the roof.
0: Well, these are actually flexible. This is the first building I've worked on that will use them.
2: And you can actually bend them?
3: You can cloud the entire building with them, even the curb sides.
2: That's impressive. Mm. I recently discovered a completely non-polluting transportation system.
4: Come on, I'll show you.
2: I looked it up online. See this? It's an Elgin, pre-World War II. Restored, it could be worth buku bucks.
5: This is really cool, but be careful. Sometimes when you repaint something, it's worth less.
2: I mean, I'm gonna need a car in a couple of years. This could help pay for it.
5: Mm-hmm. How cool would it be to go to college riding a vintage bicycle?
2: It'd be cooler to use that vintage bike to buy a vintage Volkswagen.
6: Looks like a lot of work.
2: Well, I'll help you with it.
5: Clever. Well, you two have fun. And remember, originality is value.
6: Honey?
5: Good luck, sweetheart.
2: Oh. Yeah, check it out. This looks like a gas tank.
6: It does.
2: No motor.
7: How old is your mom?
8: Oh, she'll be 77. She's been collecting Nancy Ann since she was a kid.
5: Well, here you go. Jenny, original Nancy Ann storybook doll, 1940s with straight legs and jointed arms.
8: Amazing. Original outfit?
5: Yes, original outfit and original gold foil wristband.
8: Oh, I'm afraid to ask. How much?
5: Hey, Danny, how much for storybook Jenny?
9: I'll check it in a sec, but you guys, come look at this.
5: She's been doing this online dating.
9: Oh. Finally a contender.
5: Cute.
9: Okay. He's 6 feet tall, works in medicine. His name is Stan.
8: Ooh, I never got to do computer dating. It looks like fun.
9: You didn't miss anything. But I'm liking Stan. You think he's a doctor?
5: Says medicine.
8: Probably.
10: Hi.
5: Hey, Frank.
10: Hey, Jen. Danny, how you doing?
9: Detective Linwood, any crime in our fair town today?
10: Let's see. A couple jaywalkers.
9: Oof.
10: Yeah, I think we got it under control.
5: Good job, honey.
10: Did you get it?
5: Yeah.
10: Mm-hmm. All right. How much?
9: $75, only because we don't have the original box.
10: $75? Please. Okay, what about the police discount?
5: The police discount.
10: Right,
5: of course. With the police discount,
9: it works out to $75.
10: That's fine. It's good. You know we can get a new one for this, right?
5: Thank you.
10: Tell Jason to give me a call. We're trying to put a card game together on Saturday. Okay?
5: I will. Nice doing business with you.
10: Yeah, as always.
5: $75.
9: Let's just spread it out and roll around.
5: Rolling the money.
11: Excuse me. Thank you. Oh, hi, Jen.
12: Oh, hi, Vern.
13: All right, you know the rules. Don't go inside. Don't touch anything.
12: Could be treasure in there.
14: Or somebody's thrift store discards.
15: Or a lot of boxes to move.
13: All right, let's get this party started. Who's going to start the bidding out of the spying unit?
11: $50.
13: I have $50. $50 bidding now, $100. $100 bid. $100 now, $150. $150 now. Do we see a $150 bid?
12: Right here.
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11: $200.
13: $200's bid now.
16: $500.
13: $500 is bid. Now looking for $600. Do I hear six? Once. $600 going twice. Sold to the man for $500.
12: See? That was fun and it didn't cost anything.
11: You know what? These fools are going to drive me right out of business. Good luck, Jennifer.
12: You too, Vern.
17: Thanks for nothing, Martin.
12: Let's go check out the next unit.
9: Yeah. Vern didn't look too happy.
12: Oh, I know his store's not doing well.
9: If he keeps getting outbid, he won't be able to get new stock.
12: I know, hard to make money when you have nothing to sell. Oh, this is it, number 23.
9: Okay.
13: Nice. All right, guys, heading this way. Unit 23, again. Don't go inside.

0: Does someone take a close look? All right, we got a beautiful unit here. I'm gonna start the bidding out at $200.
1: 200.
0: 200, I have 200 now, 250. 250 is now 300.
2: Danny, table legs, see it? I think it's an old federal table.
0: 300 now, 400. Four now bidding $500. 500?
3: $600.
0: 600 bid now, 600. 600.
3: 800.
0: Now. 800. I have $800 now, 900. $900 going once, going twice.
2: 900.
4: No.
0: Nine's here now, 1,000.
3: $1,000.
0: 1,000.
3: Come on!
0: $1,000 bid, looking for 1,100.
2: 11.
0: 11 is.
3: 12.
2: 13.
3: I bid $1,500.
2: 1,650.
0: I have 1,650, 1,700 now. $1,700 going once, going twice. Sold to the lovely lady for 1,650. Well done.
5: I won!
2: Sure did. 14, 15, 16, 50.
6: Mm-hmm. Oh, sign here, and she's all yours.
2: That angry guy ever come back?
6: Nah, I think I scared him off. Well, congratulations on the unit. You've been like a pro.
2: Martin, you have some very cool things here. If you ever want to sell them, we take things on consignment.
6: Nope. I love my toys.
3: Here we go. Oh.
2: See, what did I tell you?
7: That looks real. Genuine Heppel White 1800s.
4: Okay, Mom, you can only see the leg from like 10 feet away. That could be a reproduction.
7: Yeah, but it's not. But it could have been a repro.
2: Except I saw this. Hayworth's black wax, 100% beeswax. Anyone with the repro would have never even heard of this.
4: Mom, you are a furniture whisperer.
2: I tried. Okay, kitchen utensils, clothing to the women's shelter, everything else to the shop.
7: Okay, let's get a move on. I have a date tonight.
2: Oh, with the handsome doctor?
7: Maybe a doctor.
4: Hey, check it out. This newspaper is dated 5 years ago.
7: Well, now you know when it was packed.
4: Oh, actually, this is pretty cool, too. Its initials are DB. Hey, I wonder if it's the same guy who jumped out of that jet with all the money.
7: What?
2: You mean DB Cooper?
4: Yeah, that guy.
2: Well, I think his initials would have been DBC.
4: Oh, huh. Well, anyway, the money's still missing. Wouldn't mind finding that in a storage unit.
7: Yeah, and when you find it, you can put it in your nice new purse. What do you have here?
6: Closed. Come back tomorrow.
8: It'll just take a second. I got your letter and I drove a check down.
6: Let's put it through the slot.
8: Please, sleep a lot better tonight if I could just hand it to you in person.
6: All right, come on in.

0: Just drink it. Ah, see, what you're tasting is the kale. It's kind of like super spinach.
1: Oh, no. This is really, really bad. I'm just saying.
0: Yeah, well, the worse it tastes, the healthier it is.
2: Oh, well, I am going to live forever. He really said he thought your ears were attractive?
0: Yes, my ears. Probably because his were so weird, which would have been fine if he were sweet. Is that asking too much, a nice guy with normal ears?
2: Hey, Vern.
3: Oh, hi, Jen. Hi, Danny.
2: Hi.
3: Man, that auction was brutal, huh?
2: Oh, well, that was our first one, so hopefully we did okay with the unit we bought.
3: Yeah. Oh, listen, if you see anything that might be right for my store, let me know.
2: Oh, we will. We haven't started sorting it.
3: Heard the news, right? Yeah, there's some kind of break-in down at the self-storage. Manager's missing, cops are all over the place.
4: Okay, tell me more about this altercation with this guy.
5: His storage had been auctioned. He was very angry. I thought it might get violent.
4: When was this?
5: 4 days ago.
4: Well, Foley's wife says he's usually home around 7. By 9, started calling, couldn't reach him, went to bed. Wakes up in the morning, sees he never came home, drives over here, finds this. There's some blood on the carpet, not a lot. And since Mr. Foley's missing, the assumption is that it's his.
5: Robbery?
4: Not a very good one. $600 was found on Foley's desk.

0: want my opinion?
1: I think you're going to give it to me anyway. So go ahead.
0: I think someone was killed. And I have a pretty good idea of where you can find the body. Okay to go inside?
2: Already processed.
0: Martin was an ex-Marine. Tough.
2: Well, a fight occurred, that's obvious.
0: A fight that escalated to murder.
2: Not necessarily. We only have a little bit of blood and a missing person.
0: This held a Japanese sword, a short one. If someone had been stabbed, there wouldn't be a lot of blood, right?
2: Right. Be a small but deep wound, mostly internal bleeding. So, where's the body?
0: Well, the killer wanted to get rid of the body for obvious reasons. Those store locks are what they put on empty units. Martin said they were 95% occupied. There were 4 locks hanging there yesterday. There are now 3. There are 2 marks on the floor here.
2: Where?
0: We've got to get in the right light to see them. Look what the heel of a shoe would leave if you were dragging a body.
2: Okay. Yeah, I see him now. They only go to here. Sound like he just got up and walked away.
0: You're right. The killer used one of these. Put the body in the empty unit and locked it with the storage lock.
1: That's impressive.
0: Just a hunch.

0: Hey, guys.
1: Hey, hon. How's your day?
0: Honey, can I talk to you for a second?
1: Yeah, sure. I'll be right back. Jen? You okay? What happened?
0: Martin Foley was killed.
1: Who's he?
0: He owns the storage place.
1: Wow, that's terrible. So how does this involve you?
0: I seem to have a knack.
2: It's pinches.
0: Last time I saw Martin was right after the auction. A couple days before that, we spoke longer.
2: And that's when you witnessed the altercation?
0: Yes, last Thursday.
2: Can you describe this man for me?
0: Late 40s, 5'9", in shape, blue-green eyes, interesting color, dark hair, beard, a little gray around the temples. Don't they have a security camera?
2: Yeah, no, it's broken. Long time ago. Did you hear any specific threats?
0: Just a lot of angry shouting. I couldn't make out any words.
2: And then when Martin came back in the office, was he visibly upset?
0: He was heated, but that passed.
2: Would you recognize this guy again?
0: Oh, yes.
2: That's what I like to hear.
1: That's not what I said.
0: Well, that's what it sounded like.
1: Honey, I just want you to be safe. That means telling the police what you saw, then staying out of it.
0: I'm not in it.
1: Yet you helped the police find the body.
0: Only because I was the one in the office when the guy came in and they had the argument.
1: Exactly. So if that man were the killer, then who can identify him? You've done what you should do, now let the police do their jobs.
0: I will. But I can't promise you I'll stop thinking about it.
1: Thinking's fine.
0: Wasn't premeditated.
1: Here we go.
3: This is for your collection. It's Bakelite from the 1950s.
4: I want to make a display for all my buttons.
3: That's a good idea.
5: Let me pay you for that.
3: Don't deny me the pleasure of spoiling my godchild. Yeah. Okay, you guys.
5: Okay. Have fun working.
3: Bye, Froggy. Oh, that kid.
5: Thank you.
6: You're welcome.
2: Hi.
5: Hi. I'm Danny. Can I help you?
6: Hi. I'm Alan. Bernard, I'm just buying this house, so I'm on the lookout for interesting pieces.
5: Oh, well, welcome to Rags to Riches. We specialize in interesting.
6: I can see that. Pennsylvania Dutch?
5: Nice eye.
6: Yeah, it's a dowry chest, right?
5: Exactly. Yeah, father would build that for his daughter, and there's the date right there. She'd sew quilts in preparation for her eventual wedding.
6: Well, I hope it worked out. Look, I hope you don't mind my asking, but I've always been curious. What do you guys do? Just walk around and knock on farmhouse doors? Like, how do you find all this great stuff?
5: We knock on a few doors. We go to estate sales, garage sales. People bring things in. Are you looking for anything specific?
6: No, not right now. If I close on the house, then I'll get a bit more serious.
0: Hello? Oh, hey, Louise.
6: My personal weakness has always been vintage baseball stuff.
5: Really?
6: Yeah.
5: Hey, Jen. Do you have that old baseball bat?
0: Oh, it's still in my car. You want me to go get it?
6: No, that's okay. I'm actually a bit more into baseball cards and autograph balls, that kind of thing. Big Cubs fan.
0: Oh.
5: Cubs.
6: Yeah.
5: Well, we've got a baby bear. Oh. It's a vintage teddy from 1920.
6: Well, I'd love to see that.
5: Come on. Got it in an estate sale last year.
6: It's very nice. So, Danny, is that short for anything?
5: Danielle.
6: Danielle. That's a very beautiful name. I'll come back when I have a bit more time,
5: sure.
6: Okay? All right.
7: Oh, did you see that?
0: Oh, I saw that. Married?
5: No ring. I know it's not a guarantee.
0: Listen, I have to run. Martin's wife, Louise, just called me. She wants me to come over.
5: Oh, why?
0: Yeah, I'm not sure. Maybe she wants someone to talk to.
5: Yeah, well, you're good for that. Still seems so unreal.

0: door, expect him to come home. It's horrible. The detective said that you've been very helpful, that one of their leads is someone who'd been angry with Martin, that you saw them fight.
1: Yes, I was there when a man came into his office. He was very upset. They argued outside. I couldn't hear what they were saying. Martin told me that he was angry because his storage unit had been auctioned off.
0: But you saw him?
1: Yes.
0: Good. Good. I hope they locate him soon.
1: Well, the police said he might not have any connection to the case.
0: You never think something like this is going to happen.

0: I'm sorry, Louise.
1: I loved him very much. He wasn't perfect, but we found a way to make it work.
0: I really don't feel like unpacking these boxes from the auction until we clear some more space.
2: Well, Jason is not going to be happy about you loading up the garage.
0: Or just the overflow. Besides, I don't want to go back to the storage unit right now.
2: I don't blame you. Now, this is cool. Stay or go?
0: Garage.
2: So, what's weird about Louise?
0: I know. And I was not about to say to her, well, if you were so in love with him, why were you divorcing him?
2: But if they were having problems, would she really be talking about them now?
0: Maybe not.
3: Hey, Mom.
0: Hey, Logan, will you do me a favor and take the boxes out of the back of my car and stack them near the workbench?
3: Well, Dad's rule, no junk in his garage.
0: Hey, it's not junk. Maybe he won't notice.
3: He notices if I put a screwdriver in the wrong place.
0: Thank you. Well, hello, handsome.
4: Nice try. I saw the boxes.
0: That didn't take long.
4: And?
0: Oh, just a few days, I promise.
4: Define a few.
0: Five.
4: I'll give you a week.
0: Thank you.
5: You're welcome.
4: Oh, you have that insurance paperwork you wanted me to sign?
0: Oh, shoot, I left it at the store. I'll go get it after dinner.
4: Well, I'd say it could wait, but...
0: But it can't.
4: You want some help?
0: That would be great, thank you.
4: All right.

0: In here.
1: Hey, you gotta see this. Here.
2: Whoa.
1: Oh. Look, hidden in the seat stem. This is a real treasure map.
0: Oh, I love a good treasure hunt.
3: Hold it. Just because it looks old doesn't mean it is.
1: Well, no, the bike is from 1934. I looked up a picture of one online.
3: Well, that makes it about 80 years old, not pirate era.
1: Yeah, the bike, maybe, but the map isn't on paper. It's thicker, like old...
0: Parchment.
1: Right, yeah.
0: Well, he's right. Pirates used parchment paper.
1: Ha.
3: Okay, well, where did the pirate get a bike?
0: You know what, you guys? I'm going to run to the store quickly and grab that insurance paper.
3: You want me to come?
0: No. You guys stay. This is very exciting.
1: Yeah.
3: Honey, I really don't mind.
1: So, Dad, what do you think? Check it out.
3: Yeah.
1: See that?
3: Mm.
1: That's my spot, right? It's got to be legit.

0: Why? What'd they get?
1: Just this stuff.
0: It's costume jewelry. That's hardly worth stealing.
1: Mm.
0: You know, I was here last night. I came back around 10 o'clock to get some mail.
2: Could have been any time after that.
1: So the back's pretty trashed.
0: Oh, no. Oh, what a mess.
2: This was a thief who knew what he was doing. See how he carefully cut the window? Usually they just smash it.
1: Came and left through the back door.
0: Well, other than the costume jewelry, was anything else taken?
1: It doesn't seem like it.
2: Yeah, I must say, ladies, your security system is really outdated.
0: Well, we have a list of things to do.
1: Yeah.
0: But we had to fix the roof
1: first.
0: It was, yeah.
3: Pay back every penny, even if I have to come to your house and pull weeds.
4: I'll hold you to it. You too.
0: Thank you. I don't think there's a connection, do you?
4: I don't know, but I don't like thinking you might have walked into a burglary last night. And then last week, a murder scene.
0: I won't be going to the store by myself anymore at night.
4: No, you will not. And we should have upgraded the alarm system a long time ago.
0: I know.
1: Check it out! There's a whole box of these. That's money right there.
0: Cute. Well, here we have a sign.
1: Nice.
0: And a box full of travel books. Europe, Belgium, Costa Rica, India.
1: Mm, got some books here, too. Nothing old enough to be worth any money, I don't think.
5: Love this, though.
0: Famous diamonds and their history. I should put that in the house. It might inspire Jason. Oh, what do we have here? Oh, just little things. Pens, notebook.
5: Oh,
0: money.
1: Did you say the magic word?
0: Well, except it's from Costa Rica and Belgium.
1: I'll have to check the exchange rate.
0: Here, help me with this box.
1: Oh.
0: Kind of heavy.
1: Oh. Ooh.
0: Ooh. Wow. Hey.
5: Oh.
0: Neat.
1: Oh. So now who would use that? Pharmacists?
0: And gold dealers, I think.
1: Neat. What have we here?
0: Tools.
1: For your watchmaker or something.
0: Okay, well, I think we can definitely sell the toolbox and the scale. Agreed?
1: Yes. Now, what about the federal table?
0: Oh, possible buyer coming this afternoon.
1: Sell it.

0: Who would let all this cool stuff go to auction?
1: George Heppelwhite was British. The pieces made in New England are after his style. I would date this early 19th century. It's very nice.
0: I already have some interest.
1: Jennifer, please. The only buyer for this wonderful piece would be me.
0: Make me an offer.
1: I think $1,500 would be more than generous.
0: A real offer.
1: I need to make some money on it when I sell it.
0: So do I.
1: What are you thinking?
0: More. A lot more.

0: Not quite in season, are they?
1: Hey, hello again.
0: Hi.
1: Not really, but getting there, I think.
0: Yeah. Do you always buy organic?
1: Well, yeah, when I found out what they spray on the other stuff.
0: Yeah.
1: Yes. I see you like,
0: Kale.
1: Kale.
0: No. Well, it's kind of bitter.
1: Yeah.
0: But I put it in green drinks, and if you mix it with apple juice, then it's not so bad.
1: Hmm.
0: Do you juice?
1: Hmm?
0: Do you juice?
1: Juice? Well, yeah. I'm learning. Sometimes.
0: Well, you should come by the shop, and I can make you one with juice.
1: Yeah. No, I would love that. That'd be great.
0: Great.
1: We'll do that. Okay, this is going to be a little spur of the moment, but if you know, like a really good organic restaurant, maybe I could take you out for dinner tonight.
0: Yes.
2: Hello?
0: Okay, Alan was at the grocery store.
2: Wait, who's Alan?
0: Alan. Alan Allen from the shop. And he was at the grocery store, and I just walked up and I started talking to him.
2: Wait, you mean to tell me you made the first move?
0: Yes. Yes, and now we're going out for dinner. Organic. Can you believe it? What am I gonna wear?
2: Oh, I know. How about that cute dress you bought last week?
0: Oh, really?
2: Really? That looks so hot on you. Are you kidding?
3: Oh, I have the perfect pair of gold hoop earrings that you can borrow.
0: Okay. Yeah, okay. Good. Okay. Bye-bye. Bye. Where did I park?
4: An honest man lives long, and a thief gets his just due. Be careful not to venture unto what belongs not to you.
2: Whoa. That sounds like a warning.
5: Well, I'm not scared. If you look at the map, there's a small lake with a stream flowing into it. I'm satellite searching a 50-mile radius of here to see if I can find a match.
4: Logan, that is very smart.
5: Oh, hey. And there's also a riddle. Here, check it out.
4: Oh, boy. Okay. There is no taller to be found. An old sailor could take me down and make me a boat to sail around. Here exact is found the ground. Oh, X.
5: Hey, come on, Mom. What's it mean?
4: I'm not sure. Well, what do you think?
5: Well, the X is obvious. That's the treasure. But the rest?
4: Well, sometimes it's easier to crack these things if you don't hit them head on.
0: Well, I liked it when I was there. I really like being on the water.
1: Oh, yeah, on the water, it's great. In the water, not so great. And the rain in Seattle gets old really fast.
0: Wait, is that why you moved?
1: Yeah, that and the real estate market got overheated and there's better opportunities

0: year. And actually, my daughter ended up graduating college, so the timing was just kind of right.
1: Congratulations on a successful launch.
0: Well, thank you very much. Yeah, it's great. She actually got a job at one of those San Francisco tech companies, so.
2: Oh.
0: Yeah.
1: Free lattes.
0: Yeah, free pretty much everything. Minibus ride to work, sushi for lunch. It's crazy.
1: Wow.
0: And this is great. It's awesome.
1: Oh, good. Good.
0: Yeah. Listen, if you don't mind my asking, do you ever do any interior design?
1: Oh, well, not professionally, but yeah, I help my friends when they ask.
0: Well, good. Because when I find a place, I am going to need some help.
1: Would you be living alone? Or?
0: Yeah, well, I'm divorced. Actually, you know, it's funny. I ran into my ex-wife at my daughter's graduation for the first time in about 10 years, so. Yeah, that was something.
1: Wow.
0: It's like running into somebody at a high school reunion, you know?
1: Oh.
0: How about you?
1: Oh, same.
0: Hmm?
1: I mean, I'm divorced. Not the thing about the ex-wife and the daughter's graduation.
0: Well, that's good, because that would be a little weird.
1: Well.
0: Cheers.
1: Cheers.
0: To a great night.
3: Honey, how much was that alarm system today?
4: What, you forgot already?
3: Remind me.
4: $1,700. But we can work on a monthly plan.
3: I think I'd prefer to take care of it right now.
4: Where'd you get this?
3: Well, bought a table, sold a table. But thanks for the loan.
4: Whoa, not so fast. We still have that junk to deal with in my garage.
3: It's not junk.
4: Hmm.
3: Are you really counting that? Jason?
5: Well, that sounds like a great date.
6: Mm-hmm. It was. So I don't think I want to see him again.
7: What? Why not? Well, because if I don't see him again, then I'll always have the memory of one great date with a nice guy.
5: Oh, you're crazy.
7: Maybe. But with my luck, he'll end up being a polygamist or a guy who keeps lizards as pets or a guy with a lingerie closet.
3: Danny, that's the guy.
5: What, he's here?
3: No, not that guy. The guy who was fighting with Martin.
5: Oh, that guy.

0: Can you tell what kind of truck?
1: No, but I do think you should slow down.
0: I just need to get a glimpse of the plate.
1: I can't believe this. I finally meet a nice guy, and now I'm gonna die.
0: Almost. Is that a 3 or an 8?
1: It's a 3.
0: Oh.
1: It's an 8.
0: Oh, I don't believe it. That guy could be involved in Martin's murder.
1: It's okay. I'm sure the nice officer will understand.
2: License registration, please. Do you know how fast you were going?
0: 50?
2: Actually, I clocked you at 55 in a 40 zone. I'll be right back, ma'am.

0: Frank, hey, it's Jennifer. Listen, I just saw the guy that was arguing with Martin. We tried to follow him to get a plate number. He was driving an old yellow pickup truck. I'm not sure what kind. Yes, I'm listening. I know. I'm sorry, it won't happen again. Detective Linwood says we're not supposed to be following potential suspects.
1: Oh, I'm so surprised. There you are. Thank you so much. Enjoy. Oh, that's nice. Haida Gwaii?
0: Coast Salish, I think. But I have to get it checked out. Nice, though, huh?
1: Yeah. Ooh, hang on. Incoming. It's from Ellen. Thank you for a wonderful evening. Let's do it again Saturday. Winky face.
0: Ooh.
1: I'm coming to your house on Saturday.
0: Invite him.
1: Really?
0: Jason's barbecuing fish. It's easy.
1: I don't know if Alan eats fish.
0: Ask him. It's gonna be okay.
1: Okay.
0: Deep breath.
2: Where are you?

0: Oh, yes. Could you be?
1: And a stream flowing in.
2: Bingo.
1: Now just drop a pin on the lake. Oh, yeah.

0: Hi.
1: Hi.
0: What do you think?
1: Nice.
0: It was a little creepy before. Feels better now that everything changed. So, you want a coffee? Got a new espresso machine.
1: Oh, I'm fine, thank you. Louise, I was at a garage sale earlier today, and I saw the man that was arguing with Martin.
0: Really? Well, that's kind of scary.
1: I called Detective Linwood, but I just thought you should know.
0: Oh, thank you. I got those security cameras fixed, and I'm never here alone. Sam's here whenever I am. I don't work late.
1: Do you have any idea who would want to harm your husband?
0: No. But Martin was never very diplomatic. It could get ugly if he thought someone stole a parking space down at the mall.
1: Did it ever go beyond arguing?
0: No. He was all bark. I don't know if the police are making any progress with this at all.
1: What's your best guess?
0: Robbery, maybe? I know Martin had some gold coins somewhere. I haven't been able to find them.
2: Hi. Hey, thanks for coming over. I told Jason we'd get our stuff out of the garage.
3: Sure. So I spoke to Alan.
2: And?
3: He's coming on Saturday.
2: Great.
3: And he's okay with fish.
2: Well, I like him even more. I think most of this stuff is gonna go to the shelter.
3: Yeah.
2: Oh, look.
3: Teddy bear.
2: Oh.
3: Well, the eyes are replacements.
2: Mm, and his one ear is not original. Not worth much.
3: Still cute.
2: Hey, why don't you give him to Allie?
3: That's a good idea. We should ditch that old frog.
2: Now, what about the suitcase? Should we donate it or put it in the shop?
3: I think it'll look good in the store.
2: Hey, I was thinking about asking Susan and Frank Linwood to join us on Saturday.
3: It's fine by me. I think Alan will be more comfortable with another couple there.
2: Perfect.
4: You failed me, Mom.
2: And how is that?
4: You've got the great analytical mind. The domestic detective. Mom Locke Holmes. And you can't even solve a simple riddle.
2: Oh, no, I solved it. The point is for you to solve it.
4: Well, tell me. I'll do the dishes.
2: Okay. Say the riddle.
4: There is no taller to be found. An old sailor could take me down and make me a boat to sail around. Here exact is found the ground. X.
2: And what are boats made of?
4: Fiberglass, steel, wood.
2: Okay, wood. Let's go with wood since we're talking about pirates. Where does wood come from?
4: Oh, it's about a tree, right?
2: Yes!
4: Oh, there is no taller to be found. So, I just look for the tallest tree, and that's where the X is found, right?
2: Bingo.
4: Mom, you're the best. I gotta go to death.
2: Wait. Aren't you forgetting something?
4: What, a hug? Okay, yeah, sure, fine.
2: Oh, I will always take the hug, but I was talking about the dishes. Good job.
5: Ta-da!
6: Oh, she'll love it. Yeah, she's in the playroom. I'll get us a couple glasses of wine. I want to hear all about this new guy you met.
5: Okay.
6: And these dimples.
5: Oh, the dimples.
7: Oh. Hello, miss. Mm-hmm. What'd you up to, sweetie?
8: Just coloring my beanstalk book.
7: Mm-hmm.
8: What's in the bag?
5: What makes you think I have something in the bag?
8: Because you like to surprise me.
5: Oh. I brought you a friend for Froggy.
8: Thank you, Danny. What's his name?
5: I think it's Teddy. He's a real teddy bear. He's very old.
8: I love him. He's going right next to Froggy.
5: Oh. Best hugger in the world.

0: No. I'm not giving you access to the forensic details.
1: Okay, how about I guess and you nod your head one way or another?
0: How about no?
1: Given the struggle in the office, I have to assume there were fingerprints everywhere.
0: I love the pancakes here.
1: Me too. And if there was DNA under Martin's fingernails, you still need to find a suspect to match it to.
0: Can you pass the syrup there?
1: Clearly wasn't premeditated.
0: Oh, you think that's...
1: Killer didn't have a weapon. He found it there.
0: You know, I must admit, you sure got a mind for this stuff. Problem is, this is the real world. People get hurt. You're trailing somebody because you think they might be a suspect in a crime? It's a bad idea.

0: idea.
1: I know.
0: Well, you know.
1: I do. I really do. We were a long way back, and my intent was to get a license plate number.
0: Outside of an argument a few hours before the murder, we have nothing to tie in this case.
1: Pretty intense argument. Do you have other suspects?
0: All right, here's what we know. Or at least what I can tell you. Martin most likely had no relationship to the killer. Somehow, somebody gained access to the office. Could have jumped a fence. Martin possibly could have buzzed him into the property. Either way, guy demands cash, whatever. Struggle ensues. Martin winds up dead.
1: But you said yourself there was money left in the desk.
0: Yeah, but there could have been other money. Martin could have had cash and some files, or gold coins, other valuables. His wife said he had little stashes like that all over the house. Why not at the office, too?
1: What about her?
0: Ms. Foley.
1: Yeah, is she a suspect?
0: Spouse is always a suspect.
1: Martin told me they were getting a divorce. Not friendly. She wanted half the business and their house.
0: That's a classic. Classic motive. I highly doubt she would have taken Martin in a fight.
1: She could have hired someone.
0: Could have. Do you know Vern Miller?
1: Oh, casually. He has a secondhand store, more like a thrift shop. He was at the auction.
0: I know.
1: Is Vern a suspect?
0: Well, some people at the auction say he was pretty angry. Was he?
1: More about the units costing so much money. I have no idea what his relationship with Martin was.
0: You think of anything else? Just let me know. Oh, hey, you're gonna get this? Thanks so much, you are the best.

0: Detective Linwood.
1: Hey, Frank, it's Jennifer. Remember you asked me about Vern Miller?
0: What about him?
1: His store is shut down. He's gone out of business.
0: Left town, too. We're on it, Jen. But thanks.
2: It's absolutely gorgeous.
3: Yeah.
2: These floors look like reclaimed maple.
3: Yeah, old farmhouse, I think.
4: Pretty cool, huh?
2: It's very nice.
3: Yeah.
2: You really gonna buy it?
3: I don't know, maybe. Just trying to envision it done and livable.
2: Mm-hmm.
3: You've got a couple pieces of the store that would really work in here.
2: The curio cabinet?
3: Exactly, yeah. Mm-hmm. Anything arts and crafts would be amazing. So what else you got hidden away? I mean, you must store your overflow somewhere.
2: Oh, we have storage at the back of the shop.
3: Right.
2: And then we rent a space for everything else.
3: Oh.
2: But we might have some things, I don't know.
3: Maybe we should take a peek. Yeah. Yeah, look at this.
2: Coffered ceiling.
3: Yeah.
2: Looks great.
3: But this, my favorite. Look at this. Travertine.
2: Ooh. Italian?
3: I think so. Yeah. Well, what do you think? Should I do it?
5: I was able to reconstruct some of the missing files. The one I was really interested in was the list of customers who might have defaulted on their units.
6: There's quite a few here.
5: We had 6 auctions in 3 years, 38 units sold.
6: Has Detective Linwood seen this?
5: Yeah, I already gave him a copy. You can keep that if you want.
6: Great. If he can put a picture to a name, I might be able to recognize the man Martin was arguing with.
5: That's what I'm hoping for.
6: There's something else. I'm hesitant to ask, but it's been bothering me.
5: What is it?
6: Were you and Martin getting a divorce?
5: Did he tell you that?
6: He did.
5: Did you really know him?
6: Only from the self-storage.
5: I lived with the man for 25 years, put up with his nonsense. It got worse as he got older. He threatened to divorce me if I even argued with him or expressed a viewpoint of my own.
6: I'm sorry, I had no idea.
5: But we weren't about to get divorced. I wasn't brought up that way. Is there anything else bothering you?
6: No.
5: Good. I came here because you may have seen the man who killed my husband. His name may be somewhere in that file.

0: buried treasure on my property.
1: Yeah, yeah, look, if I'm right, X marks the spot, 5 paces from the base of that tree. Oh, wait, has that always been the tallest tree?
0: Why would I tell you that?
1: Because I share the treasure.
2: Terms?
1: I give you 25%.
0: I'd let you keep 25%.
1: That's a lot.
0: Counter?
1: 50-50. Partners.
0: Fair enough.
1: Cool.
0: How deep do you want to go?
1: Oh, I'm not sure.
0: 3 feet. Any deeper, I'd have to talk to your parents.
1: Oh, hey, can I borrow a shovel?
3: Okay. So, how fast do those elevators travel?
4: Well, in the new skyscrapers, 20 miles an hour.
5: No.
6: What?
7: Wow. How do you engineer something like that to be safe?
4: Multiple cables. They can each hold 10 times their design load. It's very, very safe.
5: Amazing.
4: Well,
8: no, I'd be way more worried about being trapped inside one.
5: Right? I read about a guy who got stuck in his office elevator for an entire weekend.
9: What? Oh, that is my nightmare.
10: Didn't anyone miss him?
1: Hey, everybody.
11: Hey, Logan.
10: Hey, honey.
1: Hey.
10: Did you find it?
1: No, not yet.
7: I didn't know your son was a coal miner.
10: Logan, this is Alan Bernard.
1: Hi.
10: Alan, this is Logan. Well, tell him why you're dirty.
1: Oh, yeah, I'm digging for buried treasure. I found a map and...
12: Oh, Armitage.
1: Okay, I know it sounds crazy, but
7: no,
1: it's real.
7: No, not at all. Go for it. Hope you find something.
4: Did you get permission?
1: Yeah, but he won't let me dig deeper than 3 feet without talking to you.
4: Good.
10: Because we don't want you getting in over your head.
1: As I'm in the hole, that's nice. I get it. I'm starving, by the way.
10: No. No. In the garage, drop the dirty clothes. There's a clean change in the dryer. Wash your hands, your face, and then you can eat.
1: Okay.
10: Thank you.
1: Well, good.
5: Is he really digging for treasure?
8: Yes. Must be in the genes. We go to garage sales looking for buried treasure.
10: That's right.
7: And what treasures have you found?
8: Oh, the federal table.
10: Oh. That's right. We recently bought an abandoned storage unit, had a small table worth $3,000.
7: Oh, wow. Boy. Wow, that is treasure.
10: Yes, and it was buried way in the back.
3: Hey, Alan, isn't it kind of like what you do when you're looking for old houses and trying to fix them up?
7: Well, when I look for a house, you don't want to see anything buried. Buried means problems.
5: Where'd you grow up?
7: Chicago. Yeah, I'm still a big White Sox fan.
3: Oh, man. Boo.
5: Awkward.
7: Oh, come on now.
4: Well, to buried treasure.
8: To your new house.
5: To good health.
7: Pura vida.
4: Pura...
10: Pura vida, does that mean pure life?
7: Close. Good life.
10: Oh, well, then, good life.
12: Good life.
10: Yeah, good life. Yeah, drink to that. All right.
3: Drink to me.
10: All right.
4: Morning.
10: Hi, honey. Sweetie, are you on site today or in the office?
4: Office. We're having a problem with the supplier, so phone conferences.
10: Home for dinner?
4: Late. I'm going treasure hunting after work.
10: Oh, please change in the garage.
13: Oh, I don't plan on digging. I'll be supervising.
10: Seriously, how deep can he go?
13: I think blisters on hands, sun on head will determine depth of excavation.
10: So maybe 4 feet?
13: You could do 5 if the dirt is soft.

0: How sure are you it was him?
1: 100%.
0: And it was Louise Foley's garage?
1: Yes, and I'm assuming he had his own garage door opener.
0: All right, what's the plate?
1: 3471J2.
0: All right, let's see what we can find. Is that him?
2: So I guess we should talk about the book, even though I know your opinion on it.
3: It's not that I didn't like it, or that I didn't agree. It just didn't sound like you. The you that I remember.
2: What do you mean?
3: Your first book was all about opening yourself up to love. It spoke to me. The randomness of a chance meeting. The spark of a first kiss. The unexplainable but undeniable chemistry. But as you pointed out with my track record, I'm not an expert in that area.
4: What's so funny?
5: No, it's too embarrassing.
4: Oh, come on. You have to say it now. That's not fair.
5: You and me walking along the beach holding hands. I've had this dream for so long.
4: Are you serious?
5: Come on, growing up, I had a huge crush on you.
4: No, you didn't. I was always so mean to you, though. I was calling you names all the time, Randy, for one.
5: Well, I was forever sporting the baseball cap and pigtails.
4: That's true.
5: But you weren't always mean to me. Remember that one time when Jeremiah got sick after that pie eating contest and he couldn't go on the brother-sister go-kart race with me? And you saw how disappointed I was and you offered to take his place.
4: I felt bad for you, you know? Besides, I thought it was fitting. I mean, you were like a little sister to me back then.
5: And now?
1: Yes, that's the guy I saw arguing with Martin.
0: Earl Conroy. Outstanding warrants, failure to appear, petty theft, simple assault. I mean, this is no choir boy. He's not a murderer either. You know, I don't know whether to be completely upset with you for putting yourself in harm's way or happy that you may have found a break in the case.
1: Let's go with happy. Jason will cover the other.
6: You have certain talents that maybe I wish you didn't. What's his name?
1: Carl Conroy.
6: And Frank really thinks he might be involved?
1: He's questioning him. Louise lied to me. Martin did too, for that matter. That argument wasn't with a customer who was angry about losing his storage unit.
6: No, it was with a man who was having an affair with his wife.
1: It's the perfect motive. Carl and Louise get rid of

0: Young couple came in the store looking for a very expensive engagement ring, but they were just using the store as a means to gain access to the courier truck.
1: The young couple?
0: Horrible. Shot to death. Bodies found in a car.
1: Do you have any idea what became of the diamonds?
0: Probably cut into smaller sized stones. It's easier to sell that way, but the value is greatly diminished. These were 3 to 5 carat diamonds of exceptional quality. Why are you so curious about this?
1: Oh, I have a second-hand antique store. Rags to riches. I recently got this book on diamonds, and inside there was an article about the robbery. Hmm. I've always been fascinated by diamonds.
0: Well, this was 5 years ago. Those diamonds are long gone.
1: If someone got the proper tools, could you cut them yourself?
0: One wrong cut, and I'd ruin the diamond. You'd need a master cutter, and one without ethics or regard for the law.
1: Not someone you'd find on Yelp.
0: No, you'd have to go to Mumbai or Antwerp. And you would have to smuggle the diamonds into the country first.
1: Antwerp. That's Belgium, isn't it?
2: Hi, you've reached Danielle. Please leave me a message.
1: Hey, Danny, I know you're on a date, but call me. I have some thoughts about that storage unit we bought. One, newspaper padding from 5 years ago. Diamond robbery 5 years ago. Two, balancing scales and tools that a jeweler might have. Three, money from Belgium. But why money from Costa Rica? Four, book on diamonds. Five, newspaper article on diamond robbery and death of suspects. Vita. Literally, pure life, good life. Popular saying used in Costa Rica. To good health.
3: Pura vida.
1: Pura vida, does that mean pure life?
3: Close. Good life. Good life.

0: Oh, wow, this is really nice.
1: Thank you. Now, there is a bottle of wine in the fridge that needs opening.
0: Okay.
1: And glasses are in the rack.
0: All right, I can do that.
1: I'll be right back.
0: Okay.
2: You have a corkscrew anywhere?
3: Top right-hand drawer of the island.
0: The island.

0: Cold enough?
1: Yeah, it's perfect. Absolutely. Oh, it's just a really cute picture of the bear.
0: Yeah, that's my godchild.
2: Yeah, well, she's cute, too.
0: No, the bear in the shop was all original. This one we found in a storage unit. It's been refurbished a little.
1: Well, that'll kill its value.
0: Yes, it will.
1: Yeah. I had a wonderful evening.
0: So did I.

0: It's very nice.
1: It was very nice. I gotta go.
0: Why?
1: Because if I don't leave now, I'll probably stay a long time.
0: Okay.
1: I got a big morning.
0: Right.
1: I'll call you, okay?

0: Again?
1: Danny, is he there? Say yes or no.
0: He just left, but it was really weird.
1: Danny, it's his storage unit that we bought. His name is Derek Brooks, and somewhere in all that stuff are some diamonds.
0: Oh, no. Oh, that could explain it.
1: What?
0: Could the diamonds be in the bear? He saw the picture of Allie and the bear, and he couldn't get out of here fast enough. And he took the envelope with Marianne's address on it.
1: Oh, my goodness. Danny, call Marianne.
2: Tell her to grab Allie and get out of that house.
1: I'm calling Frank.

0: Frank, it's Jennifer again. I'm on my way to 145 Sycamore Street. Alan Bernard is on his way there, too. I think that he's the one that killed Martin. Marianne and Allie could be in grave danger. Please call me back, Frank. I'm calling 911.
1: Hello?
2: Allie, it's Auntie Danny. Honey, it's really important I talk to Mommy right now.
1: She's in the shower. Want me to have her call you when she gets out?
2: No, honey, right now, take the phone up to Mommy and tell her it's an emergency.
1: Okay.
2: Run!

0: careful. Yes, Danny, I'm going straight to my car.
1: Marianne?
2: Put the phone down.
1: Hello?
2: Put the phone
1: Marianne.
2: Down.
0: Just take what you want. My purse is right there. There's an ATM card.
2: Shh. Where's your little stuffed teddy bear? Huh?
3: In my playroom?
2: Okay. It's only gonna take 2 seconds. No one's gonna get hurt. But I think we should all go look for it together. Okay? Let's go. Let's go.

0: Okay. Where are my toy diamonds, sweetie pie? Hmm?
1: In my jewelry box.
0: Thank you.
2: Well, yes, they are.
0: Thank you.
3: The police are on their way.
0: Well, we don't have much time then, do we? You know, I was just gonna take the diamonds and leave, but unfortunately now I have three eyewitnesses, so...
3: Four.
0: Pretty much the same thing.
3: You will get two steps out the front door.
0: Make this quick, Danny.
3: Derek!
0: Come here, Reason. I'm gonna pick up these diamonds, and I'm gonna walk out that door.
3: I don't think so.
0: You know, shooting somebody is a lot harder than you think. Trust me, I know. It's gonna make a nice lifelong memory for that little girl, too, don't you think?
3: Marion, get her out of here. Let's go. She will shoot you.
0: No, I doubt it.
3: One more step, Jerk.

0: You have no idea how close you came.
1: I got it, Danny. Put the gun down before you hurt somebody.
2: Danny. Danny, put the gun down. Put the gun down.
3: Face down on the floor.
1: Now.
0: You're okay. You're okay.
2: Shall we get down to business?
3: Right, yeah. Your drawdown against sales would be 600 a week.
2: Oh.
3: Is that okay?
2: Oh, yeah.
3: And there's no need to cause any trouble right off the bat, right?
2: Excuse me?
3: Your skirt.
2: What about my skirt?
3: It's a little short. You know, the four P's?
2: Sorry, the four P's?
3: Prudent to appear as professional as possible.
2: That's three P's.
3: No, it isn't.
2: Yeah, prudent, professional, possible. Three.
3: Well, I always counted a peer to be a P. You know, you're right. You're absolutely right. A peer is an A.
0: Did you bring Kitty in?
4: Jim put her in the garage for the party.
0: No, he didn't, because the garage door was locked. You have to go get her.
4: She'll be fine.
0: She's gonna get eaten by coyotes.
4: I've been in the coyote that tried.
0: Go, you have to go.

0: kitty. Pedal.
1: Go on, you dumb cat. Go on.
0: Wait, now you're beating up Helen's little tomcat. You'll never hear the end of that.
2: This is why I'm not a cat person.
3: Remember at dinner he said he was a White Sox fan?
4: Yeah, but he also said he grew up in Chicago.
3: Yes, but when he came to the shop, he said he was a Cubs fan. You're one or the other. You're never both.
4: All right. Well, I got to head down to the station right now to process him. Tomorrow, coming by the shop first thing to get full statements.
5: How was she? Oh, fast asleep. Her biggest concern was getting the bear back.
3: Oh.
4: Oh. Right. Well, it's going to be in evidence for a while. 9 a.m. tomorrow?
3: Yes, 9 okay. a.m. I'll see you then.
6: Huh. Hey, you missed all the gunplay. Danny there, well, she was doing all the shooting. But your wife, well, she was jumping on a bad guy after throwing a baseball bat in his face. Would you take her home, please?
7: Yeah.
6: And make sure she stays there.
7: All right.
8: Sorry. Yeah. Jen?
3: Oh, hi, honey. Before you jump to conclusions, let me explain.
8: I'm just happy you're safe.
3: I'm okay.
8: Now, I'm gonna take you home. You too, guest bedroom.
9: Are you gonna be okay?
5: Yeah, David's on his way home. And I have a bottle of wine that needs drinking. I really thought you were gonna shoot him.
9: Should've.
8: Honey.
5: I'm just saying.
3: Derek Brooks. Put that name into the computer, and up pops...
4: Helen Bernard. Younger.
3: And an article that says he is presumed dead in a boating accident. No body found 5 years ago.
4: So, he masterminds a jewel heist, kills his partners, fakes his own death.
3: Puts the diamond safely in a storage unit, moves to Costa Rica, thinking he'll come back years later when the heist and the murders have been forgotten. He was then planning on going to Belgium or India to have the diamonds cut down.
4: And the storage unit was paid by credit card that was on autopay.
3: Yes, and when I signed for the storage unit, I noticed that that credit card had been canceled due to foreign transactions.
4: And by the time Alan found out, it was too late.
3: He shows up after the auction, demands to know who bought his stuff. Martin won't tell him. A fight escalates. Ends up dead. Alan then tears through the files trying to figure out the person who has his stuff. Then he put the body in the empty unit and locked it with the storage lock.
4: And that explains the break-in here at the shop and why nothing was taken. He was only interested in that suitcase with the bear in it.
3: Which was sitting in my garage. He kept trying to figure out where we kept our excess inventory.
4: And by the way, the items from that auction are now evidence.
3: What?
4: And that table you sold?
3: Oh, don't say it.
4: You have to get it back.
3: Well, I guess you're gonna want this back, too. Marianne brought it by. They must have missed it last night.
4: Yeah, I guess so. Wow. Thank you.
3: I owe you an apology.
10: No, you don't. Anyone would have been suspicious after what you saw. Jennifer, my marriage with Martin was over a long time ago. But he wouldn't accept that I'd found someone new. That doesn't mean I wanted any harm to come to him. I was horrified at what happened.
3: I understand, but I feel so badly that I suspected you.
10: Isn't the spouse always the most likely suspect? I knew how it looked. But thanks to you, the man who did this has been caught.
3: Very nice. And I see you're helping.
11: I am. I'm the safety engineer. Hey, I hit something. I hit something.
12: Okay, now I'm digging. Hey, hon.
13: Can you grab Henry? He's up at the house.
11: Yeah, he's part owner of whatever we find.
14: Oh, you got it.
11: Come on, Dad.
15: All right, finally. Oh, that sounds good.
11: Yeah.
15: That sounds good.
11: All right, let's get around the hole.
14: I don't know what it is, but they found something.
16: Well, it's probably some old trash.
11: Treasure chest. A real treasure chest.
16: Oh, my.
11: Come on, open it, Dad.
6: Henry?

0: It's all fake.
1: Please, look under it. I remember. It was my son's 8th birthday. It was going to be a pirate party. But there was a polio scare, and everyone wanted their kids safe at home. We were all frightened, and the party was forgotten. A friend of mine made that map, buried the box. We didn't know where. It was so long ago. This is a letter from my wife to our son. Both have passed. You have no idea what this means to me.
2: Oh, Henry. We're so happy we could help you find it. Aren't we, Logan?
0: Yeah, very happy.
1: I'm sorry there's no pirate treasure. But I see you're pretty handy with a shovel. If you'd like to earn some money, I do have some yard work needs doing.
0: That sounds great.
1: Logan's told me about your shop. And I have an attic here that nobody's been in for like 50 years. Are you interested?
3: Oh, no.
2: Always. What do you think's up there?
1: Furniture and boxes and junk and my comic book collection.
2: Wait. Your collection?
1: Well, I was young once. I used to buy them all when they first came out. I think they're all first editions.

0: A new era is coming to Great American, gentlemen. It's an exciting time for our company, and I need you both to step up and be part of the team.
1: We understand, Mr. Shank, but Ron had no idea that you wanted him to switch out the ceramic tiki torches yesterday. I forgot to tell him.
2: Jack, Mr. Shank, that was on me. I'm the one
1: Ron
2: who was
1: supposed to
2: be
1: this.

0: I'm talking about the future and commitment. Is that clear?
1: So I'm not getting fired?
0: Honestly, I'm just as surprised.
1: We thought this meeting was going very differently.
0: Oh, no, not today. You're in luck. I'm in a good mood. You have a new boss who should be arriving now.
2: Mrs. Shank, so good to see you again.
0: Likewise. Peterson, this is your new boss and my daughter.
1: Your daughter? Jack Peterson, ordering department manager. This is my assistant.
0: Rob.
1: Ron.
3: Hi.
4: Mr. Peterson, how long have you been with us?
1: Going on 8 years now, I guess. Wow, when you say it out loud, it sounds pretty crazy.
4: That does sound crazy. Since I've only been here 8 minutes and I've noticed there's a light burnt out in loading bay 2, a female employee refusing to leave the restroom, and a third of your shelves are improperly stocked.
1: It's a wonder we sell anything.
4: Walk with me, Mr. Peterson.
1: Sure.
4: Exactly how many items are you tracking for Valentine's Day stock?
1: It's for all the stores?
4: Yes, all 16.
1: A lot, to be exact.
4: 2,601. And that's including the heart-shaped garden lights being unloaded as we speak.
1: Yeah, I was right. 2,601 is a lot.
4: Is everything a joke to you? Before you leave today, I'd like a report on my desk detailing your inventory systems and cross-referencing all vendors.
1: Lots of things are funny if you give them a chance. I mean, take you, for instance. You're a lot like your mom.
4: I'll take that as a compliment, Mr. Peterson. Having an identical education to my mother helps. I just graduated.
3: Me too. I got my business certificate in 14 weeks.
4: I have an MBA from Cornell and a PhD in psychology and human behavior.
1: Well, I feel great now.
4: Having a rounded character is an important quality for a person in a leadership position.
1: Is there anything else I can help you with?
4: No, Ty says you probably can't. Maybe you should educate yourself on professional apparel, Mr. Peterson.
1: Looks like we're working late tonight.
3: Oh, I have that charity thing. But I can stay if you...
1: No, please. Thank you, but I'll handle this. Thank you.

0: Sorry, I thought my mother and I were the only ones still working.
1: I was just heading out.
0: Oh, I didn't know anyone actually read these. It's so...
1: romantic? Yeah, I haven't gone very far. I keep going back to the start. I like how these two meet.
0: That's just wrong. Don't you want to know how it ends?
1: I've read the last page. It's a happy ending, as all great love stories are.
0: You don't actually believe that, do you?
1: In love?
0: In fiction. There's so much more concrete literature out there.
1: But concrete doesn't have the same emotional impact, does it? I mean, there's a certain spark to getting lost in the pages of somebody else's imagination, especially when it comes to romance.
0: Spark?
1: Yeah, something exciting and intangible. After all, there's nothing more magical in the whole world than falling in love.
0: Well, I just got your inventory report. Let's hope it's not intangible.
1: Good night, Jack. Thank you for all of your hard work today. You know, you're welcome, Kate. You have wonderful eyes. Hold the fort, would you?
2: Are you going to tell me what's so funny, or must I read your mind?
0: Oh, it's nothing really. It's just, Mr. Peterson has managed to spell analysis at least 4 different ways on this page alone. It's quite the accomplishment.
2: I don't know how he even made it to manager. Somehow he just snuck his way up without even noticing. You know, I can't express how proud I am of you, that you've dedicated your life to this business and didn't fall for the first man who showed an interest.
0: Well, no distractions, as you always say.
2: Atta girl.
3: Young man, I need an oatmeal. These are pancakes.
1: The oatmeal's almost ready.
3: I don't have time to wait. I have to get my wife flowers for Valentine's Day.
4: There's time. It's not Valentine's Day just yet, dear.
5: Where's the waiter?
4: He's not a waiter, Richard. That's Jack, our son.
5: If he's not the waiter, why is he bringing me oatmeal?
1: Maybe because I'm waiting for a tip one of these days, Dad.
4: Will you be working late tonight?
1: Well, I hope not. But the store's really busy right now, so I'll try to get home in time to make dinner.
4: I can cook, you know. I'm not that old.
1: I know. I just happen to be a much better cook.
4: Are you working all weekend?
1: Not if I can help it.
5: Who made this oatmeal?
1: Well, I did, Pop.
5: Is this what I ordered?
1: Sure is. Do you like it?
5: I love it.
1: Oh, I should get going, guys. Love you very much.
4: Love you, son.
0: Milk's really good. Just need that one last bit. That would be amazing. I think it's just that way. Thank you.
6: I have to clean this place up. There we go. I don't want neighbors. Well, you'll see. Friends.
0: So, this is where you hide out. The office has been paging you.
1: They have?
0: They have. Were you talking to the plants?
1: My dad and I used to spend every summer gardening. And, well, he told me that talking to the plants helps them to grow faster and stronger, you know, just healthier overall.
0: They're not sentient. They don't know what you're saying.
1: Well, I don't know how it works, but it does. And apparently, they respond to female voices even better.
0: Really?
1: Really.
0: I don't know what to say.
1: Just whatever comes to mind. I mean, I know it's tough when you're facing off against a purple accord pansy, but if anyone can do it.
0: Hey, little guys. Keep on blooming. You're doing great. Smells great. Well, that was,
1: liberating?
0: Humiliating.
1: Sorry, you got a little loud. There.
0: Well, I should get back to work, and so should you, Mr. Peterson. This is our busiest time of the year, so no time for slacking.
1: Yeah. What do you think? How did this happen?
7: I don't know. I was so careful. I was trying to be so careful.
1: Well, how many are there?
7: 600 pallets.
1: Okay, and how many do we need?
7: 60.
1: 60? Ron!
7: I swear, I triple-checked it. I must have made a mistake on the ordering form, but she's gonna fire me for sure this time.
1: I'll think of something like we always do.
7: Could we send them to another store?
1: They'll be dead upon arrival. I'd hate to see them wither on some shelf.
7: Where are you going?
1: Gotta break this to the boss before she gets wind of it herself.

0: Well, Catherine, this is just another bucket list moment. Your first layoff.
1: I might actually finish my bucket list before I'm 32.
2: There's got to be another way.
0: I'll get Rob.
2: Ron?
0: Catherine, you prepare your speech. And Peterson, I'd like you to witness this and make sure your friend doesn't do anything too outlandish when he gets the good news.
2: Oh, there's good news?
0: A permanent vacation.
2: You can't fire him.
1: What choice do I have? Even if I cut his wage in half, that still doesn't cover the cost of the flowers.
2: Right, but Ron can't afford to lose this job. He doesn't have any money. His dad left him the house. He can barely afford property taxes.
1: It's too bad money doesn't grow on flowers.
2: Yeah. Listen, Ron is the only man in here, okay? Who comes in every day with a smile on his face. And I don't know a single person in Valentine who doesn't love him. If you fire him, you not only risk losing the respect of your staff, but of the entire community.
1: Okay, but if I don't, I lose the respect of my mother.
2: We're both creative people. There's got to be another option.
1: Okay, so there's 540 extra flower pallets. An opportunity instead of a mistake. Flowers are used for holidays, birthdays, weddings, funerals. Valentine's Day is 6 days away. We live in the town of Valentine. I've got it. A Valentine's Day themed competition hosted by the Great American Garden Store.
0: What's this?
1: A challenge. A town-wide Valentine-themed garden contest.
2: Exactly. Ron has presented the Great American Garden Store with the means to make this the most successful Valentine's Day it's ever seen.
0: I'm listening.
1: We'll offer a full backyard renovation to the winner.
2: People will be buying all kinds of decorations to win, not just flowers.
0: We'll need a complete marketing campaign, and we need the whole town to compete.
2: Catherine and I can arrange the entire event. There won't be a single flower left on the shelf by the time Valentine's Day arrives.
0: I like it. It's fresh.
1: This is exactly the change I wanted to implement. A reason for people to get excited. We'll have to get started right away.
0: And as for you, Isley.
3: I'm just glad I could be of service.
2: Ron.
0: Let's get started on this.
1: Okay, great.
0: We'll live stream and broadcast the contest.

0: realize you kept all this stuff.
1: No, no, not this one. The other Valentine's box.
0: You sure it's a red box?
2: With red hearts.
0: Red hearts, red hearts, red hearts.
1: Why don't you know this? He's not very good at direction, is he?
3: No, he's not.
0: All right. Who do you think you're talking to now, Bob? Kate.
3: Catherine.
0: Hi. I was just helping my dad get his Valentine's decorations out. It's kind of a big deal around here. He and my mom got married on Valentine's.
3: How sentimental.
0: Yeah. Hey, Dad. Dad, meet Catherine. She's my boss.
1: I got everything here. Candles. Cards. Chocolates.
0: Ooh, I wouldn't eat those.
1: I love to dance. 5, 6, 7,
0: okay.
1: 8, and step.
0: Yeah. 10, 4, sorry about my dad. 10, he's 9, living 10, in another time. 6, lucky 7, guy, right? Did you come by for any particular reason?
3: Yes. My mom's already aired the competition townwide, so the pressure's on. That leaves you and I to address public relations along with continuous inventory upkeep. So let's start with early morning meetings at 6 a.m. sharp, followed by email updates at noon, and then Zoom meetings at the end of the day before signing off. And I've already asked around, so I know you don't have any extracurricular activities or hobbies, so I imagine this should suit your schedule fine.
0: And what if we imagine that I'm more of a go-with-the-flow type? Yeah, I like to feel problems as they arrive.
3: Well, with the proper preparation, no problems should arrive.
0: Okay. So you came all the way down here just to discuss the competition?
3: Of course. Why else?
0: In my driveway?
3: I want to succeed, Mr. Peterson. It's important that you take this seriously.
0: Oh, I am taking this seriously. I'm just kind of surprised, that's all.
4: Hey, Jack.
5: Hey, Ron.
4: It's Shank. Nice to see you.
3: Ron's your neighbor?
0: Yeah, we grew up together. He's sort of like my little brother.
3: So you hired your friend as your assistant?
0: He has the biggest heart in town. Is this about his mistake?
3: Nope. Just an observation.
0: Ah, well, have you know, I've made some observations of my own.
3: About what? Me?
0: What do you know? Gary's home.
3: What have you observed about me?
6: Jack, my garden store insider.
0: What's up, Gary?
6: You must be a new friend.
3: Boss, actually.
6: Oh, haven't seen you around before. I'm Gary.
3: Just arrived in town, Catherine.
6: Well then, Catherine, welcome to our fine little community. Hey, I heard on the radio the store's having a contest. First prize is a complete backyard renovation. Well, what's that mean exactly?
0: Just what it says.
6: I know what it said. I want to know what it means.
3: It means that the Great American Garden Store will give you a full backyard renovation to suburban paradise.
6: And what's included?
3: Anything in the store you want.
6: Anything. Even a new barbecue?
3: Yes.
6: Gas fire pits.
0: We have those.
6: How about a dual hydrostatic zero-turn rideable field tractor with nose roller and triple blade cutting capacity?
3: Field tractor?
0: He's talking about a lawnmower. Oh. Yes, Gary, we have those too.
7: Are you guys talking about the contest?
0: Myra! You can answer?
7: Thinking about it.
6: You? I've never seen you do a thing out there. It's always Bob.
7: I am more than capable of competing. With Bob or without Bob. In fact, this year I might show him how I really care. With a new deck.
3: What a lucky husband. I'm so glad to see so many people reacquainting themselves with the true meaning of the holiday and entering.
7: I did the math.
6: What's the catch, Jack? Is this some kind of money-making scheme?
0: There's no catch, Gary.
3: The contest isn't a scheme. It's a way to reintroduce Valentine's Day to Valentine, Oregon. A new tradition in the making.
7: Just great.
3: As a representative of the store, Ron really should do something for the contest.
0: Well, the thing about Ron is that he's more of a crafty man who likes to make his own decor.
3: I'm just saying my mom's not gonna like it. We should make sure that he has at least something festive in his yard. It is Valentine's Day. On the street of Valentine,

0: him.
1: He's not much of a gardener.
0: Yeah. See, Ron's focused on helping others. He volunteers to all kinds of organizations here in town. Look, I'm not really going to be decorating either. So he and I can be festively unfestive together. Ooh.

0: There are two parts to a rose, the thorny stem and the sweet, fragrant blossom that symbolizes everlasting love. There are also two parts to the Great American Garden Store Valentine Competition. 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And follow us live from the contest.
1: Not bad for a day's notice.
2: It's amazing. You were made to be on TV.
1: I know. I was a prima donna in my last life. Hey, there's something I wanted to talk to you about.
2: Is everything okay?
1: Yeah, so I calculated the cost of a complete backyard renovation. And if the contest is a bust, and I'm forced to award a winner, how can I ensure that I'm not losing money?
2: Well, there's no real way to ensure that, unless...
1: Unless?
2: Well, unless you knew the winner wouldn't ask for much. Or would decline the renovation altogether.
1: Yeah, it's too bad we couldn't guarantee the winner. Or know that he'd decline the prize. I'd feel a whole lot better about the contest if that was the case.
3: All the neighbors are signing up. This might actually work.
4: First day of the contest.
3: I'm aware. You updated me 3 times at our 6 a.m. Zoom meeting. We had a meeting?
4: Oh, just for the contest planning committee.
3: Yeah, you want to trade jobs?
5: Really?
4: No. Sorry, no. Mr. Isley, can we have a minute?
5: Sure, yeah.
4: I met with Mr. Peterson.
5: Right, yeah.
4: I have good news for you.
3: No? I'm off the contest committee? No more meetings?
4: Yes. I'm serious. As of today, you're officially entered. All future meetings will be diverted to your positioning in the contest.
3: Why would I enter the contest? I'm an employee here.
4: Well, now that you're off the committee, no one can accuse you of cheating. And after you win, no one can prove it was actually pre-decided.
3: You're rigging the contest?
4: Of course not. Your house will truly have the best presentation. Mostly because I'll be the one in charge.
3: Oh, now you have a PhD in flower garden design, too.
0: No, because she has her mother's impeccable sense of design.
3: Of course. And what a lovely mother that is.
0: And when you win, Peterson, you'll donate half your prize money to the charity of your choice.
3: Oh, charming. A tax write-off.
4: I was thinking maybe an Alzheimer's charity would be nice.
3: It's my parents' house. They're not going to like this.
4: I'll talk to them this afternoon. We'll leave early. That way we can get started tonight.
3: Tonight?
4: There's no time to waste, Mr. Peterson. Not if we want to win.
3: And what if I have a date tonight? You said there was good news?
0: Oh, Rob.
3: Ron.
0: Is off the hook. Well, assuming you could pull this off. Don't disappoint me, Peterson. Let's go.
3: That is good news, I guess. Maybe. We'll talk about this later.

0: Catherine, you would do this for any employee under your watch. Mr. Peterson, as the manager of this department, you need to start dressing like one. Therefore, I've taken the liberty of buying you...
1: How long have you been standing there?
0: About 42 seconds.
1: Why did you say something?
0: I said many things. Namely about this. It's a tie.
1: Is this required now?
0: No, but it shows commitment to success.
1: It goes quite nicely with my eyes, too, doesn't it?
0: Your eyes, although nice, had nothing to do with this very professional gesture.
2: Jack, the floral department is on line 5, and it sounds like there's trouble.
1: Jack Peterson?
3: Jack!
1: What's going on?
3: You gotta get down here. Shelves are empty. Everyone's on shelves. Sir, you can't climb on that.
2: Ron here.
0: Okay, let's divide and conquer.
1: All right, I'll take the front.
0: Incoming.
4: Oh. Kind of looks like you guys are running out of stock in the middle of the contest. You are, aren't you? You know, someone could sue. I'm not saying they would. I'm just saying they could.
5: Honey, don't worry. No matter what you create, you'll be the winner in my eyes.
4: They're in trouble, Linda. I can see it in their faces.
1: We're not in trouble, Gary. We're not gonna run out of flowers.
5: See? Let's try to focus on this contest.
0: Looks like you've committed.
5: Oh, he is. 10 years and counting.
0: That's lovely. I actually meant to the competition.
4: Well, that too. But how am I supposed to get everything I need with these teeny tiny carts? I mean, they're for amateurs.
0: Well, it'll take an innovative customer to win this competition. Maybe a second trip?
1: You know, you scare me sometimes, Kate.
0: Confidence goes a long way, Mr. Peterson.
1: You can call me Jack.
0: You cannot call me Kate. Now let's get back to work. And don't forget, I want to leave early today to start on your house.
1: Great, I have two jobs now.
6: Oh, sorry.

0: What do you think?
1: This will work. I love a challenge. I'm here with you, aren't I?
0: You just made a joke.
1: I did.
0: There's hope for you.
1: Is there hope for you, Mr. Peterson?
0: I want there to be. Shall we go meet my parents?
1: Yes.
2: Hello there. I didn't know we were having guests.
0: Mother, this is Catherine Shank. Catherine, this is my mother, Juliet.
3: So nice to meet you. Oh.
2: We're huggers in this family.
3: Thank you for having me in your lovely home. Hello, Richard.
2: Have you two met?
0: Briefly. I'm not sure that he'll remember.
4: Oh, I remember her. This way.
0: Oh. Wow.
4: This was Juliet when we got married. What was it, 4 years ago, my love?
3: Oh, wow. That looks like a full 4 years.
2: I think

0: 40 years ago is more accurate.
1: Your commitment to each other is so inspiring. It's such a long time.
0: Yes, and yet not nearly long enough. What I would give for 40 more years just like this. Do you have a husband?
1: Not yet. My plan is to spend the next 2 years as store manager before getting engaged in year 3. Then I'll spend 2 quarters of the following year planning the wedding and get married in the spring of year 4, when I'm 33.
2: Wow, that's awfully specific.
0: Planning your future is always a good idea. And how's it going so far?
1: I'm right on schedule.
0: And when are you scheduled to find this man? Or have you already?
1: Not yet, but you're right. I should write that in my day planner.
2: Lest we forget, dear mother, Catherine's here for work. So, if it's okay with you and Dad, this year, she's gonna be the one decorating her house for Valentine's Day.
0: What a lovely idea. You must be a romantic, like Jack.
1: Oh, I don't know about that, but I do have an eye for floral arrangements.
2: Hey, well, there's artistry, there's always passion.
1: So Jack's a romantic? Has he done any great displays of affection for Valentine's Day?
2: Nothing.
0: Oh, I wouldn't say nothing.
2: We really don't have to tell that story, okay? Please?
0: This one time.
2: Seriously, Mom.
1: Okay, now I have to know.
0: I believe it was his final year of high school. Jack spent the entire morning in the woods collecting plants and wildflowers for this girl he had a crush on.
1: That is so sweet.
0: It would be. However, he was too shy to tell her that she was his Valentine. So he left the bouquet in her locker. That girl was so proud of having a secret admirer that she spent the entire day carrying the bouquet from class to class until a rash started forming all over her body. Turns out Jack had accidentally added poison ivy to the arrangement.
1: I shouldn't laugh, but what did she do?
2: Oh, she went to the hospital, is what she did. Yeah, and I had to fess up to her parents. She thought I did it on purpose. It was some kind of a prank.
0: But you never made that mistake again.
2: No.
1: So is that how you got to know your plants?
2: Let's just say it was the extra push I needed to pick up my first flower identification book.
3: Nothing says Valentine's like this.
4: You'll find a good place to put them, Noi, won't you?
1: I'll do my best. So, any other Valentine's disasters I should know about?
2: Hey, at least I've taken shots at love.
1: Meaning what?
2: Meaning you can't simply manage your way into a relationship, Kate.
1: Sure I can, Jack. Relationships are basically management issues. Time management, commitment management, financial management. But managed correctly, and relationships stand a much better chance at long-term success. And it's Catherine.
2: Yeah, that is the least romantic description of love that I've ever heard.
1: Just because I'm logical doesn't mean I'm not romantic. Oh! Oh.
2: What about the intangibles? You know, passion and romance. You know, Valentine's Day. Flowers?
1: All manageable line item details. The better you manage them, the faster you find success.
2: Okay, look, all I'm saying is that love happens to a person whether they like it or not. You know, it sneaks up behind you when you're least expecting it, and then, bam, everything changes.

0: Working overtime, Gary?
1: I noticed you stayed home from work.
0: Oh, it's cost effective, since I'm gonna win this contest.
1: Yeah, how many flowers you got going up?
0: Enough.
1: You planting magnolias?
0: I might.
1: Yeah, sure. You wouldn't know a magnolia from a marigold.
0: Neither would you.
1: As a matter of fact, I'm taking an online florist course.
0: Cheater.
1: All within the rules. But I'm not so sure about your Christmas lights.
0: The lights are pink. That's the color of Valentine's. They admit a romantic hue.
1: It's a floral contest. Daytime?
0: No, it's a Valentine's contest.
1: Look, Ron's home. Let's go ask him. Ron?
2: Hey, guys?
1: Hey, Ron, we've been friends a long time.
2: Sure.
0: We're practically family. You came to my wedding.
1: And mine.
2: I did, yeah.
0: Is this a Valentine's contest?
1: Or a floral contest. No, no, no pressure, Ron. We'll still love you no matter whose side mm-hmm. you're on.
3: I think that is up to interpretation. Is that Jack?
0: Jack? What the? You scared him off.
1: Me?
0: It's Quest Jack.
1: Stop that.
0: Have some security, Gary.
1: Hi, Catherine. Jack, we need you to settle a dispute about the contest.
4: Happy to be of service.
5: It's Valentine's. You know, neighborly love and all that.
0: I told you it's a Valentine's competition.
1: He's talking about the sentiment, not the contest. Now, is it a floral contest or a Valentine's contest?
4: We'll accept all Valentine's Day decorations. Hearts, flowers, whatever Valentine's Day means to you.
0: Ha!
5: You're supposed to create something magical that says love.
4: It could be pink watering cans.
5: Chocolate bouquets.
4: Doves aloft in peace.
5: Candy canes and happy hearts dancing under a harvest moon.
4: That was poetic.
5: Guess I'm feeling pretty inspired.
1: Okay, well, I better get back to work.
0: I have to get to the garden center before my husband comes home.
5: I think we make a pretty good team.
4: Yeah. Yes, we do. Did you bring Cupid? Great.
6: They don't call us Valentine USA for nothing. Remember, it's a complete backyard renovation, and all you have to do is have the best Valentine-themed display in town.
7: There's an angel in our front yard.
8: Of course there is, dear. We're blessed.
7: We are, aren't we? Is that tea?

0: about blue roses?
1: I don't have those.
0: Wow.

0: tells me that everybody else is decorating with flowers.
1: Don't worry. I know what I'm doing. Move him to the left 2 feet.
0: Aye, aye. You know, when I was a kid, my dad told me that the town of Valentine was actually named after Saint Valentine.
1: Naturally. Same person the holiday was named after. 2 feet to the right. You know, the original Saint Valentine was a priest who allowed lovers to marry back when getting married was forbidden. He was later executed.
0: Why would marriage be forbidden?
1: Because single men made better soldiers. At least that's what my mom told me.
0: What a lovely story to tell your young and impressionable daughter.
1: No one ever accused my mother of being a hopeless romantic.
0: No.
1: Valentine's Day was always overrun with banquets at the Hilton or business meetings at her estate. A little backwards.
0: My parents were all about Valentine's. And we'd spend all morning making heart-shaped pancakes and essentially writing each other love letters. You know, there's nothing quite like receiving your own homemade Valentine's Day card, is there?
1: I've never gotten one.
0: What? Never?
1: Valentine's was always me, my mom, and 200 of her closest associates.
0: Please, tell me you've at least watched one romantic movie.
1: Why? So I can give myself a stomachache along with unrealistic expectations of love?
0: I think you're missing, you know, the real point of Valentine's. I mean, it's about friendship and family and warmth. It's an opportunity to show those you love that you care.
1: Let's move on. This'll do.
0: What? Are you okay?
1: Of course. No, I just need time to think on the design.
0: I like working with you, Kate.
1: It's Catherine, but I'll accept the compliment on Kate's behalf.
0: Good night.
1: Night.
2: Told you.
3: Listen to me, Peterson. I've made more money in the last 2 days than I've made in the last 2 months, and I've made plenty of money in the last 2 months, but I am not willing to waste it on some small-town mom's backyard. So turn up the heat, Peterson, and just take whatever you need from the store to outdo them all. Of course, you have to return everything the day after the competition.
0: Oh, of course. Kate's made the company priorities very clear to me.
3: Kate?
0: Oh, I'm sorry?
3: Catherine doesn't date B-types. She's far too ambitious for that.
0: Well, what's a B-type?
3: B is for boyish, boring, boorish.
0: Brave?
3: She's out of your league.
1: Morning. Nice tie.
0: Hi.
1: Jack, I wanted to get together with you this evening. How does 6 sound?
0: I would love to go on a date with you tonight at 6. Thank you so much for asking me, Kate.
1: Date?
0: Love me so much.
1: What? He's definitely different.
3: That boy is trouble. As soon as this competition is over, we're going to promote him to store manager at the Portland site.
1: What? He moved here to look after his father who has Alzheimer's. He can't leave.
3: Well, he will if he wants to stay with the company.

0: So, Ron, get any good Valentines this year?
1: Just the usual, friends and family.
0: Oh, really? How many?
1: I don't know. 3, 4 dozen?
0: What?
1: Listen, I think you're really gonna need more flowers. Might be time to make another trip to the garden store, but can your budget handle all this?
0: Have you looked at Myra's? I mean, haven't you seen what's going on over there?
2: Hi!
0: I don't care what it costs. I can't let a museum curator beat me.
1: Oh, don't compare yourself to Myra. She's focusing on a large fantastical display. What you're creating is thematic. Love's endless struggle for perfection.
0: I appreciate the kind words, Ron, but what do you know about theme?
1: Theme is the coordination of artistic elements to create meaning and personify the experience of Valentine's Day. Statement you need to make is love, romance, beauty. But judges just can't see beauty. They need to feel it.
0: Who are you?
3: So, a date. Has the intangible spark lit up your soul?
4: Actually, you asked me on this date.
3: I was just asking for a quick business meeting about our design plans.
4: Oh, yeah, and what better place to work our creative minds than the greenhouse, right?
3: The high concentration of oxygen released by plants does help the mind process information more easily. Plants help us think.
4: I love it when you talk botany to me.
3: You did all this? For me?
4: I didn't see what's in the basket.
3: This is amazing.
4: Only Valentine's finest burgers and fries for you, Miss Shank.
3: Well, lucky for you, I happen to love burgers and fries. Will a bottle of wine be accompanying our fine dining?
4: Something much better than that.
3: Oh.

0: So Kate, there's something that I've been meaning to tell you about.
1: Go on.
0: I'm not totally comfortable with this whole me winning the contest thing. It's a small town. People are gonna think it's rigged if I win.
1: Well, we've been over this. It's not rigged. Nothing's actually predetermined. But when you win...
0: If I win?
1: Right. If you win, it'll be because your garden is truly the best. And when you say that it's rigged, you imply that my mother's a cheat.
0: Well, I didn't mean that. Obviously, not explicitly.
1: There's been something I've been meaning to ask you, too.
2: Okay. Go for it.
1: Why are you only ordering manager? You've been working for my mother for 8 years, and you should be on the verge of VP by now.
0: Promotions means more work and more responsibility.
1: Gross. Don't you mean opportunity and money? If you took half as many bold steps at work as you do with your french fries, you'd be at the top of this company.
0: Being a big shot boss, it's not for me. And if you took a few steps out of your comfort zone from time to time, you might find that you enjoy your life a little more. Not that you're not, but a little more.
1: Sounds like you've given up.
0: Oh.
1: I never give up, and that was surprisingly good.
0: Right? There are a few things in life that I won't ever give up on.
2: Some things are just far too important.
1: Like?

0: So, we kissed. And it was really good. What does this mean for us at work tomorrow?
1: You have a great car. Have I told you that?
0: Yeah, and great deflection.
1: I think it's best if we keep our professional and personal lives separate. We don't want gossip in the workplace.
0: Scared to tell your mom?
1: The only thing I'm scared of is you getting home alive in that car.
0: Looks can be deceiving. Just saying. Thanks for a wonderful evening, Kate.
1: Thank you, Jack. It was unlike any other date I've been on.

0: A little chilly to be out here in your pajamas this morning, isn't it?
1: Your father wanted me to introduce him to the angel in the yard.
2: He's not real.
0: Oh, I'm sorry, Pop.
2: You can't make someone love you with a bow and arrow.
0: Well, I know that. But he's here for the contest, remember?
1: How was your date?
0: Oh, Mom, it was enlightening. I mean, there's so much more to Catherine than meets the eye.
1: I could tell. Believe it or not, she reminds me of myself at that age.
2: Feisty like a fast train. The type of woman to keep you on your toes. If you're not careful, that train will leave the station.
0: Oh, oh, Dad.
3: Morning. I thought you were taking the day to work on the Peterson display.
4: I am. Just looking for something.
3: Boy, things are really heating up out there. It's in the paper every day. Do you know anything about Myra and her swans?
4: That's Mr. Peterson's neighbor. She won't win.
3: Do you think Peterson can pull this off?
4: With my help, of course. Mm.
3: Do you trust him?
4: Jack or Mr. Peterson? Yes. I think you would too if you knew him.
3: Well, just remember that you're his boss, not his friend or anything else. Right? Need to put this business ahead of your feelings.
4: Yes, of course. Got it.

0: believe this? It's spectacular.
1: Yep. It'll be a close competition. We've got to step up our game.
0: Oh, don't look now. I think we've been spotted.
2: Hey, Jack. Catherine.
0: Gary. Myra.
2: I notice your house is really starting to come together.
3: Didn't realize you were participating in the competition.
2: Isn't that a little sketchy?
3: Unfair.
2: Immoral.
3: Biased.
0: Guys, I'm doing the same work as everybody else.
2: Yeah, but for the same price. Yeah, come on, let's see some receipts.
1: Okay, I'm glad to see you two have found some common ground. It's nice to see neighbors agreeing. But you should know, Jack has no sway over who wins the competition.
3: But you do, don't you?
2: Yeah, aren't you Deborah Shank's daughter? And isn't that the one who's making the final judgment?
0: She's Deborah Shank's daughter, but I've never met a more honorable young woman in my life. And if you two know me as well as I know you know me, then you'll trust my judgment as well. And I, for one, trust her to be unbiased.
1: I should go.
0: What? Why?
1: I'm needed back at the store.
0: But you took the day off.
4: I bet the store has new stock in it, and she's gone to nab the best of it.
2: Let's go. We can beat her there. We'll take my car. It's faster.
4: Let's go.
0: What is going on?
5: Trouble in paradise?
1: I'm fine. I'm just tired.
5: Is it about the boy? I told you he was bad news.
1: You know I don't get emotional over relationships, Mother. It's the competition. Valentine Street has gone all out. The houses look spectacular.
5: Are you saying that I might not legitimately be able to claim Jack Peterson as the winner?
1: I don't know.
5: Well, I would consider that a huge disappointment, Catherine. One I'm surprised you're even suggesting.
1: Yes, Mother.
5: Are we clear?
1: Very.
5: All right. Tomorrow's another day. One step closer to victory.

0: Morning, Ron.
1: Morning, Jack.
0: You seen Catherine yet today?
1: No, but she was on the radio about 10 minutes ago.
0: I'll try her office. Thanks. This display, I set it up 2 days ago. Is there a reason why you're moving it?
1: Yeah, that's what she radioed about. I'm supposed to put all merchandise over $500 in the back until after Valentine's Day.
0: Catherine, how could you do this? Ron says that you told the employees to take all the expensive furniture out of the store. Is this in case I don't win? It's pretty cutthroat. And I thought I knew you better than that.
2: And what makes you think you know my daughter at all, Peterson?
0: Well, Mrs. Shank, your daughter's falling for me.
2: Come on in. And I'm going to tell you what my daughter has in store for you. Oh, perfect.
3: Oh.
2: She can tell you herself.
4: Catherine.
3: I gotta go.
4: Catherine?
3: I left my phone in the car.

0: Captain. Wait.
1: I don't know what to tell you, Jack.
0: Just tell me this isn't true. Tell me you didn't tell the employees to take the merchandise off the shelves.
1: It's what my mother asked me to do.
0: But what about that feels right to you? You're in your heart.
1: You can't run a business with your heart. You should know that by now, Jack. Why don't you take the day off and finish setting up the final decorations in your yard?
2: Well, I'm not gonna... Why are you talking to me like I'm just another one of your employees?
1: You are an employee. An important one, the best there is.
0: Do you want to know why that is?
1: Because you follow the rules.
0: No, it's because I know how to listen to people. I take that time, and I know how to keep my word.
1: Well, maybe it's just easier to criticize from the cheap seats.
0: Is that what you think of me?
1: Well, isn't it? My mother is responsible for the livelihoods of hundreds of people. This has nothing to do with how I feel about you.
0: Oh, really? So it sure seems like it does.
1: I can't do this right now, Jack. I'm gonna need you back here by 5. I need all hands on deck to restock tonight. The employees listen to you much better than they listen to me.
0: I...

0: Serious?
1: Jack! Jack!
0: Mom?
1: Your father has wandered off again. I can't find him.
0: All right, well, he can't be far. I'll search the neighborhood. You stay here in case he comes back.
1: Bring him home, son.
2: That's mine.
3: What are you doing? That's obviously mine. This took it off my car.
2: Well, you have no way of proving that.
4: Okay. He doesn't have to prove it, Myra. It's not a courtroom.
3: No, you heard her. Let go of the box.
2: Not today, Gary. I've stood by and watched you throw neighborhood block parties without a single invite my way. Well, now it's time for me to throw the parties. And with my new backyard, they're going to be something special to behold.
3: You don't need a personal invitation, Myra. If you live in the neighborhood, you're invited. That's what a block party is. I thought you just didn't like me enough to come.
4: Sure, make me feel bad.
2: I'm not buying it.
4: Okay, stop fighting. There's another box in the back, I'm sure.
5: So, no knight in shining armor to rescue you?
4: He was supposed to be here at 5 to help organize the staff. I can't control customer support and the restocking and the cashiers all at once.
5: I can't believe you're surprised that he's disappointed you. I mean, it's just the kind of guy he is. He's flaky and inconsistent.
4: Okay, well, I thought he knew how important today was.
5: Oh, watch and learn, sweetie.
4: Gary, Gary,
5: why don't you proceed to the till? Myra, why don't you come with me and I'll show you where our more exclusive items are. You'll be glad you did.
2: Thank you, Mrs. Shank. You understand me.
3: Your mother is quite the woman. Big shoes to fill.
4: Yeah.
3: Hey, where are you going?

0: Mr. Peterson? Richard? What are you doing here?
1: Are you an angel? Lots of those around lately. I've been looking for someone to talk to.
0: Really? You know, Jack still talks to flowers.
1: Every living thing likes to be appreciated. Then they tell you all their secrets.
0: Flowers have secrets?
1: Oh, yes. Every petal has a story about the wind and the rain, a favorite bee. One wondrous sunny day. So many secrets.
0: I guess I never really thought about it.
1: You just have to open your eyes with your heart, and you realize it's been there all along.
0: What?
1: Life. Wonderful, beautiful life. It's growing all around us, all the time, everywhere.
0: Does Jack know you're here?
1: Who's Jack?
0: What about Juliet?
1: That's why I'm here. It's Valentine's Day. We're supposed to be getting married. I guess she stood me up. But we could get married.
0: Well, Valentine's Day isn't until tomorrow, so you're a little early. And trust me, I'm no Juliet.
1: No one is. You know, when I first met Juliet, she couldn't stand me. I asked her to dance, and I didn't even know a single move.
0: Was she embarrassed?
1: Oh, boy, was she ever. She had to lead, dodge both my left feet. But that woman could be dancing with a broom, and she'd still be the most graceful person in the room.
0: How did you win her over?
1: I didn't. She was dating someone else at the time, a real go-getter, organized, savvy.
0: Sounds pretty perfect. Tough competition.
1: No competition at all. Turns out, Juliet didn't want to date a replica of herself. She wanted a challenge. So did I.
0: Well, I'm sure you've been exceptionally challenging today. Shall I take you home?

0: What happened to my street?
1: It's decorated for the Valentine's Day contest. What do you think?
0: I think Valentine's Day has finally returned to my little town of Valentine.
1: Come on, let's get you to the door.
2: Check the whole neighborhood. Nobody saw him.
3: He's always been stealthy.
2: Yeah. I don't know what we can do now other than call the police and report him missing.
3: I'll call the captain. He'll understand. He knows Richard.
0: Right. Not him. He's no fun at all.
3: Richard!
0: Dad!
3: Where have you been? You scared us half to death.
0: I was only gone a minute.
3: It's been 2 hours.
2: How did you get home?
0: A beautiful angel descended from the church.
2: You mean you walked all the way from the church?
0: Of course not. We drove in our cherry red sports car. Choo-choo!
3: Come on, dear. It's time for you to have some dinner. Are you going to join us?
2: Thanks. I'd love to, but there's something I gotta do.

0: Hey, Kate.
1: My name's Catherine.
0: Sorry, Catherine. Just wanted to come by to thank you.
1: I don't know what you're talking about.
0: I know it was you who brought my dad home. I'm really sorry that I couldn't be here tonight.
1: It was the busiest night of the year.
0: Yeah.
1: Highest grossing, too.
0: I'm sure it was a huge success. Everything you do is.
1: I didn't stay, Jack. I abandoned the store. Literally got in my car and ran away. I just ended up at the church and happened to bump into your dad. I wasn't trying to do a nice thing. I just want to feel like I'm in control, like my mom. But there's something she has that I don't.
0: Oh, a cold, unfeeling heart?
1: Jack.
0: I'm just kidding, mostly. Like, you don't have to be like your mom. Just be you. And I like the real you. A lot. A woman who cares very deeply about others and cares about me. No, please don't strangle me.
1: I like the real you, too.
2: Are you aware that this is known as a Sweet William?
1: No.
2: Well, let me tell you about the Sweet William. In the kingdom of flora and fauna, there was a prince flower.
1: Mm.
2: And he was the most beautiful flower compared to all of the other flowers.
3: This very quickly became known.

0: believe how busy it still is. The competition's in 5 hours and people are still shopping. I'm surprised they haven't hit a wall. These people must be exhausted.
1: I did.
0: You did what?
1: I took shopper's fatigue into consideration. Half of these people have already dropped out from sheer exhaustion. It'll make our win even easier.
0: Accounting did this? The current rate of attrition due in equal parts to contest fatigue, financial limitations.
1: Don't those words just fill your heart?
0: It says here we could do 18 backyard renovations and still have made a substantial profit off this contest.
1: And yet, we won't even have to do one.
0: Oh, you don't know that. Jack might decide to cash in the full prize. He might even bring out that new patio furniture you had me hide away in the back.
1: Is that a threat? I don't want you wasting your time with Peterson. I've told you before, and it's the last time. He's not right for you.
0: Why?
1: Because he's soft.
0: Versus hard and cold like us?
1: Oh, come on, Catherine. Look in the mirror. Is that the face of a young woman whose life is destined for picket fences and block parties? I mean, I see empires and boardrooms and employees all around the world. Peterson doesn't even want to cross town. He's going to hold you back.
0: You don't know him. And I love this town.
1: Oh, well, I'd argue I do know him. He's worked for me for 8 years. And you've known him for
0: a week.
1: That's right.

0: I thought I fired that man. Hi.
1: Hey.
0: I saw Ron. Is he wearing some kind of costume?
1: Cupid. He does it every year, and that costume just keeps getting better and better.
0: He volunteers to put that on.
1: I think the leotard is quite becoming. So is that it?
2: Everything else set for this afternoon?
0: There are still a few minor details left to handle, but I'd say we're as close to all set as it gets.
1: You know, I've been thinking a lot lately about what you were saying. You know, how I close doors and opportunities.
0: Oh, forget I ever said that. Holding your family above all is admirable. There's more to life than job titles and paychecks.
1: Right, but now I think there's a happy medium. So all we have to do is find it.
0: We do kind of balance each other out.
1: Yeah, in more ways than one.
0: I can't. I'm sorry.
1: Ah, I know. My hands get awfully sweaty when I'm nervous. And, well, you still make me nervous. So.
0: No, I mean, I can't do us. I do admire your commitment to your family, but my family is my mother. And this business. So I need to put them first. What's this?
1: A Valentine's card. You told me you never received one before, so I just thought I'd...
0: Thank you. I'll see you at 3:00.

0: I think we're almost back to normal levels. Can you believe it?
1: Amazing, yes. Mom, I've been meaning to ask you, what are we doing after the contest?
0: Well, the contest is going to wrap about 4 o'clock. And then I thought we'd pick up takeout and go back to the office to discuss planning the Easter contest.
1: Easter contest? What are you talking about?
0: Well, why quit while you're ahead? Every holiday is a contest. Every contest is an influx of cash. And you know what that is? That's good business.
1: Yes. Okay, but we live in a town called Valentine. That's why the competition held such significance.
0: Well, sweetie, people will take every chance they get to keep spending.
1: So we're not doing anything for Valentine's Day? Nothing special at all?
0: Well, it's just another day of the year. No need to get sentimental about it.
1: Of course not. I'm going to check on Phil, and then I'll meet you back at the office.

Welcome to the first Great American Valentine's Contest. Be sure to follow us live as we show off all the beautiful homes on Valentine Street. And then crown a grand prize winner at the end. You won't want to miss this.

0: What are you wearing?
1: Seriously? You're asking me that? You're the one wearing pantyhose, man.
0: This is a unisex leotard, Jack, and I've worn this before. I have never seen that.
1: I am trying to impress Catherine. I need her to know that there's more to me than fun and games, that I have a professional side.
0: Thought things were going great.
1: Yeah, they were. And then something changed. I don't know what happened. She wouldn't even look at me the same way.
0: You know, now that you mention it, she was looking at me weird today, too.
2: Hope I didn't steal her away from you.
1: Yeah, I really don't think that's the problem.
0: I don't know.
3: Okay, that's the last of it. We're all set. That's everything, except for this.
0: Where is that gonna go?
3: Jack's father wanted to add it to the display, however.
2: It's quirky, right?
3: Yeah.
0: Yeah. I only have homemade decorations at my place. I can put it out there.
3: Please. Thanks. Oh.
0: Sorry, pal. Looks like she's interested in me.
4: It looks like you're misreading things.
0: She gave me a candle on Valentine's Day. Message couldn't be more clear.

0: Welcome, shoppers, to the final few moments of the Great American Garden Store Valentine Competition.
1: Catherine, I want to talk about this. I know you're busy, but how about us?
2: It's ahead of my schedule. I'm not supposed to start dating until second quarter of this year, so.
1: I understand, but.
2: Look.
1: I am looking.
2: No, look.
1: Oh.
0: This is fabulous. I hope everyone is enjoying the live stream so far. Keep pressing the like button.
2: Why are you dressed like that? You look like you're about to sue Cupid.
1: Well, I just thought that... I'll change.
2: No. Don't leave. She's almost here. It looks great.

0: your nephews?
1: Oh, you know how kids are. Boys, what? Come over here and play where it's safe. Oh, there you go. Ugh. Yeah. Oh, no. That looks so bad. Romeo and Juliet look a little tragic.
0: They've ruined my entire display.
1: Oh, you know how kids are. Maybe if you secured it better, this wouldn't have happened.
0: Well, I think I may still have a chance.
1: What do you mean? My yard is perfect.
0: Really? Because it looks like there's trouble in paradise.
1: No! No!

0: I hope our viewers at home love these decorations. Oh, they're so lovely. Make sure to watch the conclusion to see which lucky homeowner will win a brand new backyard renovation. It's exciting, and we've got our live TV coverage with us as we round the last few homes. I have the assessments right here. Now let's see what Valentine Street has for us.
1: This is an abstract art set. I'm calling it Swans Swim Together.
0: Well, if you ask me, and people do ask me because that's the magic of being a judge, it looks like they've been splashing around a bit too much. Let's move along. This is great. Over here. Here we have a floral arrangement of historic proportions.
2: Thank you.
0: Like Romeo in this display, it just feels a little tired. Yeah, move along. Keep going. Ladies and gentlemen, boys and girls, feast your eyes on the last house in our competition. Right after commercial. Why is she looking at us like that?
3: I don't know. Maybe we're standing too close together.
0: Very funny.
4: I wandered around and finally found somebody who could make me be true.
0: What's going on?
5: I don't know.
0: You don't know?
3: You must have seen everybody else getting caught up in the Valentine chaos and, you know, thought it looked like fun. He's a big fan of fun. I mean, who isn't, right?
0: Really? Well, I'm a big fan of perfection, Peterson. If I wasn't already moving you to Portland, I'd fire you this second. Mom!
3: Portland? What is she talking about?
6: What's going on?
0: So, my daughter hasn't told you? Oh, well, fine, I'll tell you myself. As of tomorrow, you're the new manager in the Portland store.
3: Can't move. I live here. My dad lives here. And
6: taking care of him.
5: Mom, you're being ridiculous. Punish me, not him.
0: Enough, Catherine. We can hire another Mr. Peterson for you to flirt with. There are a dime a dozen in this town. Now get in the convertible. I don't want the entire town to watch my daughter standing beside a sinking ship.
3: Dad, I'm gonna lose my job if I haven't already.
4: You don't work here. Loosen up a little. I'll teach you to hip-hop.
3: Hip-hop? Yeah, maybe later. Help me put Cupid back, please. Oh, you managed to move this yourself.
4: I'm stronger than I've ever been. Revitalized by love.
3: Yeah, that's the thing, Dad. Today's not about love. It's about my career. I could lose everything.
4: If you think Valentine's isn't about love, then you've already lost everything.
3: Dad. Please get inside. Mom made your favorite, huh? The heart-shaped pancakes?
4: Tell my Juliet to come out here and dance with me. That Cupid is stiff as a board.
1: I'll dance with you.
4: My angel from the church.
5: Believe it or not, I actually love to dance.
1: I didn't realize I was missing out on a party.
5: Come join us, we're just getting started.
6: Catherine, what are you doing?
5: It's Kate.
6: Really?
5: And as your boss, I say the only reason you're getting fired is if you don't join in. You're not going to Portland, Jack. Not unless my mom wants me going with you.
0: Oh. Catherine Shank, you get in this car right now, or
7: and
0: I'll...
7: we're live.
0: Well, hello, and welcome back to the Great American Garden Store Valentine Contest. Let's take a look now at our last house for this evening. As you can see, this house has been put together with expert care. Nothing is out of place. And everything has been thought through to this perfect conclusion. A place where Valentine dreams really do come true. Look at all the happy people. It's

0: It's a delight, really.
1: If they announce me as the winner, the whole town's gonna know that the contest was rigged.
0: Do you trust me?
1: Of course.
0: And kiss me.
1: What?
0: Now, I don't think anyone can dock marks for that lovely arrangement. Young love. Catherine, young lady, you're on television.

0: Sorry, Mom. I was just spending my Valentine's following my heart, like you always taught me, right?
1: Well, yes. And a beautiful display of love like that is certain to sway the judges. Say, I've got the assessments right here. Maybe you'd like to announce the winner.
0: Gladly, Mother. Hello, everyone. My name is Kate, and I've been in Valentine for 1 week. When I first arrived here, I had one goal in mind. Make this the most successful Valentine's Day the store has ever seen. And believe it or not, I achieved this. But along the way, I got to know the people of Valentine. And I realized that when you fill your pockets with money, you forget to fill your heart with love. That's why the Great American Garden Store has decided that this year's winner should be the person who's shown the most heart. Someone who helped their neighbors and is still helping right now. Someone who decorated their home with all the Valentine's Day cards they received this year, proving just how truly cherished they are in this town.
1: Catherine, what are you doing?
2: Saving this business.
0: I'm proud to announce Ron Isley as this year's winner of the Great American Valentine's Day Contest.
3: You won! You did it. Me? Is this a joke? I've never won anything in my life.
4: Well, you have now.
3: The best thing that I ever won was this lady right here.
4: Oh, this is such a deserving win, Ron. It's about time you caught a break.
3: Ooh, let's get a swimming pool.
4: Oh, it's Ron's renovation.
5: Hey, a pool for me is a pool for everyone. I mean, you guys can come over whenever you want.
3: Ooh, a trampoline.
5: I love trampolines.
4: Rob?
1: Ron, actually.
4: He didn't buy a single thing. He wasn't even entered into the contest.
1: Well, that's a technicality.
4: Catherine.
1: Listen, I thought you had potential. I thought you were going to be just like me.

0: Don't you see, Miss Shank? She is just like you. She's smart and brave and determined. She's willing to take risks to turn heads. And even risk her own mother's disapproval if it's the right thing to do.
1: Catherine? Mom, love is intangible and chaotic and impossible to believe in unless you feel it. And I feel it.
2: I've always wanted the best for you. I thought I knew what that was. But I can see now that you are your own woman. And more than anything, that's the dream that I wish for you. And I'll always be proud to be your mom.
0: So, does this mean that I don't have to go to Portland?
2: Oh, no, you're still being promoted. But I'm gonna need you in the Valentine office headquarters. So, Catherine, if you're okay with that, maybe you could pick up some takeout and come to the office. We have some business to discuss.
1: Yes, ma'am.
0: Oh, this is it. I'll join you. And I don't mind paying for dinner. Give us a chance to talk about my new backyard.
2: Oh, okay.

0: We're almost there. Watch your step. Oh.
1: Can I look yet? You know I hate surprises.
0: You can look when you can guess where we are.
1: That's not fair.
0: Yes, it is. We talked about it. Rules is rules.
1: Oh, look who suddenly wants rules.
0: Ah, but it's my game. All right. Getting closer, closer.
1: How are we not there yet?
0: Very close. A little to your left. Okay. Forward. Okay. You've been blindfolded for a while. But that will all end soon. You may sit.
1: Sit. You want me to sit?
0: Gently descend. Whatever you like. There you are. Okay.
1: This is a small table. We're in your backyard.
0: Why would I take you to my backyard to celebrate our first year together?
1: I thought we were celebrating your promotion.
0: Even still.
1: Okay, this feels like the picnic basket from our first date. Are we at the garden store?
0: Warmer, but no.
1: Oh, we're at the church that your parents were married in.
0: Bingo.
1: Ah, finally.
0: Yeah, what gave it away?
1: I knew it the whole time. Jack, this is beautiful.
0: Yeah. For you, my love.
1: No poison ivy in here, I hope.
0: No. Something much more dangerous. Catherine. Kate. Love of my life. Milkshake to my French fry. I can't imagine spending my life without you. Will you marry me?
1: Yes.
0: Yeah.

0: Oh, I don't know where I'm going. Oh, where am I? I'm lost in a shopping center. I can't find the cucumbers.
1: Like it?
2: Why are you dressed like that?
1: I'm just doing a little research.

0: Are you threatening me?
1: I don't take threats lightly.
0: You break into my house, you head upstairs, you enter my room, and you attack me.
1: Attack you?
0: Fortunately for me, I was able to wrestle the knife away from you.

0: In this life, Savannah had only encountered two phenomena with unequivocal rarity and beauty. The first was the magical glow of the blue moon, so named for its scarcity. It appeared only once or twice every 2 or 3 years. And the other was love, an even rarer occurrence, ignited by the passion of a man named Lyndon. However, even the truest devotion can be threatened by ambition. And for Savannah, this coursed through her veins like a fire that refused to dim.
1: I love you.
0: On the strike of midnight, it would be time for her to choose between her heart's comfort or a destiny unknown. She could have one, but never both. As she disappeared into the night toward the sounds of pounding hooves on cobblestone, Savannah pulls off her heels and she turns for one last glimpse of her true love.
2: Now that's how you finish a book, wouldn't you say, Grace?
1: I know, I did it once, I can do it again.
2: Hello, where's the fire? Come on, I'm not feeling it.
1: Maybe I have nothing left to say about love. It's not like romance is the only genre out there. Mysteries are always popular.
2: Your deadline is in 10 days, and we're paying you for the third book in this trilogy, so you better find something worth saying about romance. Look, I'm gonna be frank. Your book sales have dropped significantly in the last quarter. If this book doesn't hit the bestseller list, we won't be extending your contract.
1: I'll get the pages out to you, okay? I'll force them out one way or another.
2: No, you're not gonna force anything. You're gonna weave a tapestry of love and passion that ends this trilogy with such fierce emotion. People are gonna be buying your book for the next 10 years.
1: Fierce emotions, gotcha.
2: Yes! You know, get a change of scenery. Ask someone on a date.
1: Wanna go on a date?
2: Not me, but I like the confidence. Ooh, what about him?
1: How'd you even know that was in there?
2: Do you think I would have forgotten about your muse when you, a lowly, unpublished writer, approached me with the most heartfelt manuscript I'd ever set my eyes on?
1: Sean's irrelevant. He broke up with me, remember?
2: No, you broke up with him because he was being distant.
1: Same thing. He's probably off in Europe researching catacombs or imagining the next Eiffel Tower.
2: What's this?
1: What?
2: The Blue Moon Ball.
1: Oh, it's just a hometown event that happens every few years. And flyer I used to think was meaningful.
2: Used to. Sounds quaint.
1: Ancient history now.
2: Grace, stop waiting for the moon and stars to align. Take action in your life. Fight for your love. I need you to think about where your heart was when you first met Sean, when you first fell in love with him. Go there and write, okay?
1: My book signing.

0: I am so sorry. Are you all right?
1: I'm fine.
0: I am such a klutz. Hopefully my patients never find out. I'm really sorry again. Have a good evening.
1: I mean, I am a little bruised. Nothing a book sale wouldn't fix. Well,
0: I can't say I've ever read a romance novel. Is this one any good?
1: Oh, only if you like your passion red hot.
0: It sounds like I could get burned if I'm not careful.
1: So you're a doctor?
0: Resident, currently. So I'm good with burns.
1: Well, what do residents like to do for fun?
0: Fun hasn't come up much lately. We do enjoy an occasional brunch.
1: Me too.
0: Maybe the author of River of Romance would be open to discussing her novel over mimosa sometime.
1: She might be.
0: James.
1: James, strong name.
0: Thank you.
2: Just give you my number.
1: There you go.
0: Ciao.
1: That was a hot tamale. Nicely done, dear. Okay. It's quite nippy out there tonight, keeping people inside, I think. Leaving already?
3: Yes. Thank you so much for letting me use your store, Esther.
1: Never mind about the turnout. You're a great writer.
3: Thank you.
1: I want you to come back here for your next book launch.
3: If I have one.
1: You will. Just don't give up. That's the secret to anything worthwhile. Because, you know, everyone loves a happy ending.
3: Me too.

0: Hi, Mom.
1: I can't believe you're really here. And just in time. How serendipitous.
2: It was kind of a last-minute decision.
1: Well, I'll take it. Come on, let's get you in the house.
2: I miss this place. I wish I could transplant it back to L.A.
3: Well, L.A. may have skyscrapers and strip malls, but it doesn't have the Blue Moon Ball.
2: Oh, please. That's so far away, it's the last thing on my mind.
3: What do you mean? I assumed you knew. The Blue Moon is this Friday.
2: It can't be. It's supposed to be another 5 years until the next Blue Moon.
3: That's how long you've been away.
2: Really? Feels like no time at all.
3: Well, the good news is, you're back. And this is going to be a very special year, where the Blue Moon falls on the same night as the Harvest Moon. I thought you knew.
2: I'm sorry I've been away for so long.

0: but I'm really happy I'm not missing this.
1: You worked too hard on that career of yours. You have always been single-minded, and I am so glad that you finally took some time for yourself. But if you didn't know about the ball, what brought you back home?
0: My agent suggested it. He wanted me to return to the place where I first learned about love.
1: Back to your mom, who's the person who loves you most in the world.
0: Exactly. Well, I should get to bed. I've got a full day of work tomorrow.
1: Okay. I'm gonna make this trip extra inspirational.
0: Thanks, Mom.
1: Mm-hmm. I'm gonna start with baking.
0: Yes.
1: Good night.

0: Don't tell me you're an FBI agent. I was just getting used to the intense writer phase.
1: Hilarious. I'm going to the old mansion to write, and I don't want anyone to recognize me.
0: People are going to think you're there to mug them.
1: Maybe they'll keep their distance.
0: Maybe the mansion isn't the best idea.

0: Grace deceiving me, or is that Grace Montague?
1: Heather.
0: Hey. Oh, Grace. Oh, Grace, Grace, Grace, Grace, Grace. Girl, did I ever miss you?
1: I miss you, too. So much missing.
0: You see my truck on your way in?
2: Just got new mud tires on her. Can you believe it?
1: Wow. That must have cost you an arm and a leg.
0: Oh, boyfriend's leg, not mine. Oh, I'm so glad to see that you made it back. Just in time, too.
3: I know, for the ball, right?
2: Oh, sure. If that even happens, they'll probably have the permits to tear this old heap of timber down by then.
3: Tear it down?
0: Yeah, for the new shopping complex. This is prime real estate, you know. Location, location, location. You'd be the perfect person to write an article on it. Yeah, it'll bring some hype to the Mega Mall. Or is that beneath you? You are a little Miss Famous now, aren't you? I have both your novels on my bedside table.
3: You've read my books?
0: Read them? I inhaled them.
2: I was so relieved when Savannah finally left Lennon to go pursue her own career, and she can finally start dating men of a higher caliber and tax bracket, if you know what I mean.
1: Yeah. Well, my character's awaits, so I should get back to it.
0: Of course. But I wouldn't recommend doing it here. The contractor's in and out all day.
1: Right, for the much-needed shopping mall.
0: Exactly.
1: Yeah.

0: Lyndon and Savannah's stroll through the Rose Garden became a march down Blame Lane. I can't believe you'd tear down the walls of our love without so much as running the idea by me first, Savannah snaps.
1: Grace?
0: It's just a building, Savannah. I knew you'd say no, so I made an executive decision, Lyndon replies. What gives you the right...
1: Grace!
0: I'm sorry, I'm trying... Sean.
1: Sorry, I just heard your voice and underwent a minor heart attack.
0: Were you sitting there the whole time? At our tree?
1: Is this... our tree? Yeah. It is. No. I was on a work break and decided to get some fresh air.
0: Right. Wait, you work here?
1: Yeah, I got my master's in architecture, and then, what'd you know? First job I land is right back at home.
0: Building the new shopping complex, I heard.
1: No. I'm here to make sure that doesn't happen. I'm trying to get the old mansion deemed historic and save it.
0: Really? That's amazing. Sorry, I kind of went a little crazy when Heather told me they were tearing it down.
1: Heather told you.
0: Can you believe it? She actually sounded excited about it, too. Same country princess as always.
1: She was a sucker for outlet stores.
0: So does this mean you're going to the Blue Moon Ball?
1: I haven't missed one yet. Are you going?
0: I am now.
1: I'm really glad that I ran into you, or bothered you.
0: Yeah, at least some things never change.

0: You look really good.
1: I am really good.
0: I think you're supposed to say that I look really good too.
1: Isn't that a given?
0: Well, I got to get back to work. I got to find grounds to deem the mansion historic, then write a 20-page proposal.
1: Saved Blue Moon Ball.
0: Exactly. So I'll see you around, I guess?
1: Maybe. Danny, hey.
2: Hey. Can you come to my office? I want to talk about the book signing.
3: I heard through the grapevine that after selling one book...
2: You proceeded to pack up early.
3: Tell me the grapevine lies.
1: I did. You told me to go to the place where I first fell in love, so I flew home last night.
3: Flew home?
2: I was talking about in your mind, not on a plane.
1: Oops.
3: Well, you're there now, I suppose.
2: Getting lots of writing done?
1: Tons.
3: Great.
2: Send me the pages by Friday.
1: Prepare to be amazed.
2: You know, in this profession, I prepare for the worst, and I pray for slightly better. Bye, Grace.
1: Bye.
4: Bye. Joe, come here.

0: on.
1: Hey, Heather. How was your day?
0: Oh, good as good can be. Spent most of it at the riding club practicing dressage with Star. I'm gonna need new gloves soon.
2: My day was good too. Thanks for asking.
0: Somebody's grumpy.
1: I heard you've been talking up the shopping mall, which seems a little strange given that it's my job to make sure that doesn't happen.
0: It's your first job, baby boo. A practice run. Besides, you know how proud my daddy's gonna be when you declare that site a teardown.
2: Thanks for the vote of confidence, but...
1: Oh, this mansion's really important to me. It's a link to some of this town's most important history. It's not a teardown.
0: I love that you always think with your heart. It's the perfect balance to overly logical me, who has no choice but to point out that old house hasn't been used in who knows how long. It's a financial black hole. That's why the Cassidys are finally dropping it. You know, I bet they're living in the suburbs somewhere back east. The suburbs, poor things. People will come shopping here every day from all over the county and beyond. It'll increase our town's economy tenfold.
1: You know, I didn't need your dad to give me this job. I can stand on my own 2 feet.
0: Of course you can, sweetie.
1: You ever gonna stay at your own place?
0: Why would I do that, silly? I make this place just barely livable.
3: Dinner will be ready in 5.
4: So I guess we should talk about the book, even though I know your opinion on it.
5: It's not that I didn't like it, or that I didn't agree. It just didn't sound like you. The you that I remember.
4: What do you mean?
5: Your first book was all about opening yourself up to love. It spoke to me. The randomness of a chance meeting. The spark of a first kiss. The unexplainable but undeniable chemistry. But as you pointed out with my track record, I'm not an expert in that area.
1: What's so funny?
6: No, it's too embarrassing.
1: Come on. You have to say it now. It's not fair.
6: You and me walking along the beach holding hands. I've had this dream for so long.
1: Are you serious?
6: Come on. Growing up, I had a huge crush on you.
1: No, you didn't. I was always so mean to you, though. I was calling you names all the time. Randy, for one.
6: Well, I was forever sporting the baseball cap and pigtails.
1: That's true.
6: But you weren't always mean to me. Remember that one time when Jeremiah got sick after that pie-eating contest?

0: brother sister go kart race with me. And you saw how disappointed I was, and you offered to take his place.
1: I felt bad for you, you know? Besides, I thought it was fitting. I mean, you were like a little sister to me back then.
0: And now?

0: Well, if it isn't my goddaughter.
1: Sheriff Carson. Oh,
2: how you doing, sweetie?
0: Oh, when I heard you were back in town, I decided to camp out in your mom's kitchen. That way you have no choice but to say howdy.
1: Camp out means eat the fridge.
0: Best fridge in town.
3: Well, I'd never come home without visiting the best storyteller in town.
1: How did the writing go? Did you manage to stay incognito?
3: As if. I had to personally introduce myself as the great-great-granddaughter of the man who helped build that mansion to every demolition contractor in the county.
1: So you know.
3: Why didn't you tell me they were planning to tear it down?
0: It's a tragedy, Grace, but not one we have any power over.
1: And it's a reminder that the Blue Moon Ball is not about fancy location. It's about bringing the community together.
3: So you're going to host the party in your backyard?
1: If it came to that, in a heartbeat. And anyone in town would do the same thing.
0: Yes, ma'am. All true.
3: Sean's trying to have the mansion deemed as a historical site.
1: Right. Sean. I was wondering when your two paths would cross.
3: Do you think there's any chance he'll manage to save it?
0: Well, Sean's a smart man. The town's lucky to have him. That said, he's not exactly the persuasive type.
3: That's definitely true. He could never get me to do anything.
0: Yes, I know that. You were always the ringleader with the bright ideas. You know, I remember the time you and Sean stole that fire hose and flooded out old man Jeremiah's taxidermy shop. He was hopping mad.
1: Don't encourage her.
0: Like two peas in a pot of mischief.
3: I plead the fifth. Hey, phone.
4: Yes.
3: What does love mean?
4: An intense feeling of deep affection. Example, his love of football.
3: Grace Montague speaking.
5: Hey, Grace, it's James.
3: Hey.
5: You'll never guess where I'm at.
6: Back at the scene of the crime.
5: Look, I know it's a little bit late for brunch.
6: But my work is taking me out of the city tomorrow.
5: So, if you're free tonight?
6: Maybe we could squeeze in that date.
3: I'm actually not in LA right now. I'm on a bit of a
7: work trip myself.
6: Oh, well, yeah. I knew it was a long shot.
3: Weird question for you.
7: But I was just wondering.
3: How do you know when to stop diagnosing a patient?
7: Like?
3: How do you know when you're done testing
7: them and you can just
3: treat them for what you think it is?
6: There's no hard and fast rule.
5: When I've exhausted all the possibilities I can think of?
6: Then I just trust my gut. Does your next romance novel need a doctor?
3: No, but that actually helped. Thanks, James.
7: Have a good night.
6: You too. Bye, Grace.
3: Hey, phone?
4: Yes?
3: How to write a persuasive study on historical property value.
4: Approved historical property applications. 1,021 entries.
3: Hey, phone? Email links to me.
4: Emailing links.
3: Mom, are you awake? Mom, are you awake?
8: What happened? What time is it?
3: 5 a.m. I've been up all night trying to figure out how to help Sean win the zoning permit, and I think I've done it.
8: So you're an architect now?
3: I know. But like Sheriff Carson said, Sean doesn't need an architect. He needs a writer. And I'm a writer. I'm persuasive.
8: And loud. Yeah. You know, Grace, this is a noble project, but do you think it's a good idea to be working with Sean again? I mean, I remember when you two broke up. It just really hurt you.
3: It was years ago. We were just kids. We've grown past all that.
8: Yeah, but what about your work? Don't you have a deadline the night of the ball? Shouldn't you stay focused?
3: I can do both. See? Did you see? Oh.

0: I didn't know they taught the two-step at architectural school.
1: Whoever built this place knew exactly what they were doing. This house is built with a sprung floor that absorbs shock. So when I lift you up, and then drop you back down.
0: And break ankle.
1: Exactly. I want to tell you something.
0: Yeah?
1: I was hired for this job because the contractor knew I'd fail. It's my first job with the firm. I'm a newbie.
2: How would the contractor possibly know that?
1: The contractor's Heather's dad.
0: Ugh, classic small town nepotism.
1: I'm glad you came home. It might be your last chance to say goodbye if I botched this job.
2: My mom used to tell me stories that my great-great-grandpa helped build that red barn. How could such a precious place not have any historical significance?
1: That's so weird. No, my family used to tell me the exact same story.
0: Maybe our ancestors built it together. And maybe that's why we need to work together now. We're not gonna let some rich country bureaucrats take over our town. If you can prove what makes this site historical, I'll come up with the arguing proposal. What do you say? Team?
1: Team.
0: So what's first on the list? Library archives or a townwide Save the Mansion petition?
1: Actually, I noticed a quarter wall panel that looks a little too new.
0: So it's been updated. That's good, right?
1: Yeah, but it only takes up half the wall.
0: So it's covering something up?
1: Exactly.
0: Fingers crossed it's not black mold.
1: Well, I'm gonna head home and grab some tools. I'm gonna get that paneling off.
0: Great, I can see your new digs.
1: Actually, I've had a bit of an infestation.
0: Mice?
1: Something like that. I'll drop you off at home and we can meet up later.
0: Yeah, that sounds great. I have some writing to do anyway, so. No way. You're still driving Jess?
1: Of course.
0: You put some work into her. Oh, there's no more hole in the passenger seat.
1: You don't need that old striped pillow anymore.
0: Oh, yeah. I totally forgot about that thing.
1: Got new mud tires on her, too.
0: Must be the season. Heather was just telling me that she got the same thing for her truck.
3: Her truck. Right.
0: Mom? I have a problem.
4: As a kid, you would always say that when you didn't know how to finish a story.
0: Well, at least with a story, I can always erase it and try again. Those look lovely, by the way.
4: Thank you.
0: With this, if I mess up, there's no do-over. No back button.
4: And exactly what problem is it we're discussing?
0: Sean. He's acting all weird and aloof.
4: Well, you know, maybe his life is a little more complicated than you think.
0: What do you mean?
4: Well, I'm not one to pry into other people's affairs, but, you know, your history together is complex.
0: Well, technically, I guess we never called off our engagement, but that was years ago.
4: Mm. And now?
0: Now, we're working together, and it just feels like all those years of being best friends never happened. It all just makes me feel more...
4: interested?
0: Confused.
4: Are you still in love with him?
0: No! I'm in like. Emphasis on the like. And I have no idea if he feels the same way.
4: Do you remember when you started writing?
0: No.
4: It was after your father died. You needed to sort through your feelings, write them out. So the stories and the poems were fiction, but your emotions were real.
0: So you think I should journal?
4: I think it would give you the clarity you need.
0: Thanks, Mom. You always have the best advice.

0: Hey, Sean. You still want to see a movie tonight?
1: Yeah. Just one sec.
2: What's with all the letters?
1: Oh, just nothing. Just junk mail. It's a good fire starter. What movie are we seeing again tonight?
3: Shall we get down to business?
4: Right, yeah. Your drawdown against sales would be $600 a week.
3: Oh.
4: Is that okay?
3: Oh, yeah.
4: And there's no need to cause any trouble right off the bat, right?
3: Excuse me?
4: Your skirt.
3: What about my skirt?
4: It's a little short. You know, the four P's?
3: Sorry, the four P's?
4: Prudent to appear as professional as possible.
3: That's three P's.
4: No, it isn't.
3: Yeah, prudent, professional, possible. Three.
4: Well, I always counted a peer to be a P. But, you know, you're right. You're absolutely right. A peer is an A.
5: Did you bring Kitty in?
6: Tim put her in the garage for the party.
5: No, he didn't, because the garage door was locked. You have to go get her.
6: She'll be fine.
5: She's gonna get eaten by coyotes.
6: I pity the coyote that tried.
5: Go, you have to go.

up Helen's little tomcat. You'll never hear the end of that.

Okay. What do I want to say about Sean? It depends on what he has to say about me.

0: Hello?
1: Hey, are you busy?
0: If you consider staring at a blank computer screen busy, then yes.
1: Sounds rough.
0: Yeah, I need a break.
1: Good. You're never gonna believe this.
0: What is it? What is all this?
1: Looks like an old doorway that someone filled in and some vandalism.
0: I don't think it's vandalism. An old tradition, maybe.
1: Names and hearts. Past lovers.
0: Okay, what were your grandparents' names?
1: Albert and Marjorie. Why?
0: Do you think this was them?
1: There's only one way to find out.
0: They're still alive?
1: Grandpa Albert is. The present's a little tricky, but the past, he knows like the back of his hand. Go for a trip down memory lane?
0: On one condition.
1: Anything for my partner in crime.
0: I get to drag Jess.
2: I really appreciate you doing this, Grace. Especially when you have work of your own you've got to get back to.
3: I wouldn't exactly consider this work.
2: Lucky? I barely slept with all the thoughts racing through my mind.
3: I mean, there's really only two ways we can go, right?
2: You're right. We save her,

0: You did. Do you think it's too late to fix it?
1: Fix it?
2: I still have the bolt, Sean.
3: You do.
0: What?
1: Your hair. There's a bug in it. Let me get it.
0: Ew! Get it out! Did you get it? Sean!
3: Got it.
0: Let me see it.
1: I smashed it. Wait here. I'm gonna get Grandpa.
0: You go get Grandpa.

0: Hello. Did you jog all the way here?
1: Exercise keeps me focused.
0: I love the determination. What brings you out to the area?
1: Well, it's a town-wide survey. I want to know exactly what kind of stores this town wants to see in the new mall.
0: A new tech shop, a trendy cafe,
1: ritzy boutiques, you name it.
0: I'm very sorry, Heather. I just don't think it's right I take the survey. Grace and I are dead set against the mansion demolition.
1: Well, that's all right. You have a great day, Mrs. Montague.
2: You too.
1: Mrs. Montague?
0: Yes, dear.
1: Grace is really lucky to have such a supportive mom.
3: How you feeling? How are they treating you in there?
4: Well, you know, I can't complain, you know. I mean, I started out with nothing, and I still have most of it left.
3: You're doing great. I mean, look at you.
4: Well, you know.
3: Grandpa Albert, this is a friend I was telling you about. Grace.
4: Who? Speak up, Joy.
3: Grace.
4: Hey.
5: Marjorie, my dear.
4: Let's go to the races.
3: Grandpa Albert, that's not Marjorie. She's...
6: at the riding club.
4: Oh, at the riding club. Well, of course she is. I'm sorry, dear. My mistake.
6: I guess the Green family loving me must be a genetic trait.
4: Taxi driver, take me to the mansion gardens.
5: I haven't seen a blooming lilac in years.
6: Yes, sir.
5: Oh, what a time to be alive.
3: Grandpa, I wanted to ask you about the Blue Moon Ball. Do you remember it?
5: Well, of course I remember it. Dancing under the blue moon is how every man in this town found the love of his life, glowing under Luna's soft kiss.
6: That's beautiful. Is that how you met Marjorie?
4: Oh, no. We grew up together. We were in the same class all the way from the kindergarten through graduation.
7: Just like us.
6: Albert, we were wondering about the mansion.
4: Yeah?
6: We found some carved initials, and we were just wondering if they had any sort of significance.
4: Significance? What? It's a tradition. As old as the Blue Moon itself. Legend had it that if a young man would carve his name next to the name of the woman he loved, they would be brought together again under the next blue moon. And the moon would see to it, no matter what the circumstances, that their paths would cross and their love would blossom.
6: Does it work?
4: Ask Marjorie. We've been married since 1960. Why are you asking all these questions about the Blue Moon Ball anyway?
3: Grandpa Albert, there's some people who want to tear the mansion down. Me and Grace, we're trying to gather as much information as we can to stop that from happening.
4: Wait, that's criminal!
3: Grandpa, where are you going?
4: The study.
3: It's a study?
6: Not that I know of.
3: Oh, where are you going?
4: Hey, you'll see. Prepare to be amazed.

0: Nice work, Sean.
1: Hey, massa boy. Here we go. Whoa, yeah, here it is.
0: Is this an original map of our town?
2: It can't be. The year's 1831. We weren't founded until 1845.
1: That's right. The original founder of this land, Austin Hastings, bought over 10,000 acres and built this mansion for his wife. Well, now, they knew they had something special here, so they started giving land deeds to some of the struggling local farmers to foster a community. He envisioned a town, and this is what it became.
0: Enough to have it declared a historic site?
2: I mean, if we can find the original deeds, I don't see why not.
1: Find them? My grandpa used to bring me here to the mansion when I was a child for history lessons. Now, Mr. Hastings kept every document he ever had right here in this desk. There you go.
0: Look, we're all here. The Montagues, the Greens.
1: As a gesture of appreciation, the local farmers built Mr. Hastings the Red Barn.

0: Grace, I want to ask you something.
1: Yeah?
0: It's kind of awkward. I'm more just asking for a friend.
1: Oh, well, yeah, let's hear it.
0: He has this girlfriend. And she was supposed to be just a rebound to help him get over the biggest heartbreak of his life. But that rebound turned out to be more permanent than he expected. And he's been trying to break up with her for months now, but he doesn't want to hurt anyone's feelings.
1: Us girls are tougher than we look. You should just be honest with her. No one likes getting strung along. Do I know this couple?
0: Yeah, it's Heather, actually.
1: Oh, I pity the man who's ever crossed paths with her.
0: Me too.
1: About you, but I'd sooner take a pothole over a ticket.
0: It's Jess we're talking about.
1: You've got me there. Just let me do the talking. It's fine.

0: Sorry, officer. I was just avoiding a pothole.
1: Mm-hmm. Well, Grace, I know these country roads aren't as pristine as L.A. That was some pretty erratic driving, even for the likes of this town. Not to mention you're in the company of one of the most notorious party boys in these parts.
0: Sean?
1: Me? No. Talking about Albert. Best square dance caller I know. So, to ensure that we keep these streets safe, I'm gonna need you to prove that you haven't been drinking. Hop on out of the car, Miss Montague.
2: You too, partner. Come on.
0: What can I do for you, Sheriff? Want me to walk the line?
1: Not quite, Grace. I found line dance is a much better judge of sobriety.
0: You're kidding. I don't even remember how to line dance.
1: Maybe your good friend Sean here can remind you. Come on, hop to it.
3: I was the line dance king of the day.
1: Cowboy up.

0: Sweetie, are you awake? I know you've been up for hours writing, but I made cookies.
1: Oatmeal raisin, my favorite.
0: I thought you were in your room. Did you sneak out?
1: Sneak out? I hate to burst your bubble, Mom, but I'm not 16 anymore.
0: No, 6 is a better estimate.
1: Come on, I want to tell you about my ideas for the mansion that require your wisdom and expertise. Sean says the biggest problem with the mansion is keeping it heated and maintained while it's not being used.
0: Which is 99% of the time. And if we had a ball there every night, well, then we'd lose the very rarity that makes it so special.
1: The town's been helping the Cassidys with the costs for a long time, but it's a big number. Maybe it doesn't have to be a ball. What about a farmer's market?
0: Or a wedding venue. It's so beautiful.
1: Why not both?
0: Well, people have been asking for an indoor farmer's market for years. We could use the barn.
1: And the house and the grounds are magazine worthy. We just need a marketing campaign to get the word out.
0: Oh, they're perfect. But who'd run it?
1: I happen to know a certain empty nester who's been needing a new baby.
0: Am I so obvious?
1: Look, a shooting star.
0: I wish that you and Sean saved the mansion.
1: I wish the universe would give me a sign. If Sean's the one I'm meant to be with, have him call me right now.
0: Oh. You're not gonna get that?
1: It's a telemarketer.
0: Just because you don't get a sign doesn't mean it's not gonna work out.

0: Hello?
1: Daddy, we have a problem.
0: Heather, what now?
2: He's finding evidence. Good evidence. I think maybe someone's helping him.
0: Heather, do you want to be appointed executive developer of this mall or not?
1: Well, yes, I want it more than anything in this world.
0: Then start making some executive decisions. You know this man. You know how to shake him up. Change his mind. Am I making myself clear?
1: Crystal.

0: Morning.
1: Good morning.
0: Dressing up for someone? Please tell me that manicure is for your keyboard.
1: There's no point in trying to figure out the ending to my novel without first finding out how my love story ends.
0: I think it's great that you want to reflect your life experiences in your writing, but don't forget that relationships take work.
1: Writing takes work. Relationships only take one thing, love. Fate brings people together, and if it's meant to be, it should be easy.
0: I don't know if your father would have agreed with that.
1: Well, let's see if Sean does.

0: Okay. 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
1: Miss Pick here, and let me just cut to the chase. I can't and won't call you back if you don't leave your name and number, so do it.
0: Hi, Miss Pick. I mean, Heather. Sean, my number is 555. Listen, we need to talk. Today. I feel like things have been a little off recently, and if you could just give me a shout when you have a chance,

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1: Whatever do you mean?
0: Please. I'd recognize our song 3 miles away.
1: What took you so long?
2: There was something I needed to take care of first, so I could give you my full attention.
1: And did you manage to take care of it?
0: Not quite, but I'm resolute. What's this?
1: This is the finished proposal and an idea for a farmer's market and a wedding venue overseen by my sweet mother.
0: You are my savior.

0: There's something I've been meaning to tell you.
1: You can tell me anything.
0: I don't want to be friends.
1: What do you want to be?
0: This.

0: What happened?
1: Are you okay?
2: No, I'm not okay. I'm seriously wounded. I'm just lucky it was my leg and not my neck.
0: You fell?
2: Yeah, I got your voicemail and I was hurrying into the mansion when this happened. Step broke right through. Just imagine the lawsuit if it weren't someone as spry as myself. This whole place is a death trap. The whole structure's just rotting away.
3: I don't know about the whole structure. It was just one step.
4: Give me your keys. I'll get the truck and we can take her to the hospital and make sure nothing's broken.
2: Oh, I can't put any weight on it. If it's not broken, it's definitely fractured.
5: I'm so lucky to have you. You know, I'm probably going to be out of commission for the rest of the summer. I'm going to need you. Help me get dressed, drive me to the stables, feed me.
3: Are your arms broken too?
5: I was just saying how lucky it is and fortunate that I have someone who loves me. Someone who would choose me over some old building. So what was your voicemail about?
3: Nothing. Don't worry about it.
0: Okay, do you want...
4: Do you need help? We should get something to stabilize your leg.
5: Oh, don't worry about it, Grace. My Shawnee will stabilize it while you drive.
4: My Shawnee?
3: Maybe she hit her head, too. We better get going.

0: I'll be right back with the wheelchair. Don't talk to each other.
1: What?
2: He really is sweet, isn't he?
3: He really is. This town's lucky to have him.
2: Good cheekbones.
3: Contagious laugh.
2: You really did capture him in your novels, you know? All his happy-go-lucky mannerisms.
3: I'm so glad you could tell. It was really hard to capture his character, his essence.
2: I don't know how you do it.
3: Do what?
2: You know. Recall all those feelings every time you sit down to write. Sounds exhausting.
0: Everyone doing okay in here?
2: Sean!
0: I was in a rush. I'm sorry. What? You okay? Yeah. What's your leg? Okay. Sit.
2: No. Oh,
0: I'm so sorry. Grace.
1: James. What are you doing here?
0: I applied for the locum position here. They offered me the job. I don't know if I should take it. After looking around, this town just seems so quiet. You don't live here, do you?
1: No. I did. I'm just visiting.
4: Grace was born and raised here. She's ours. I mean, she knows how to appreciate the quiet. How do you guys know each other?
2: I sense tension. Is this an L.A. boyfriend you've been keeping from us?
1: James bought one of my books.
0: Yeah, it's hard to resist a given saleswoman.
2: I know we could all stay here gushing over Grace's books all day, but I need to see a doctor. Sean?
4: Right. Grace, you coming?
1: I'll just wait in the truck.
0: It's the locks. Now, it'll be a bit of a wait for them, and I'm just getting off work. If you don't mind, I'll drop you anywhere you need to go.
1: Okay. Sure.
0: Wonderful. I'll be back in 5.
1: Sounds good.

0: Hi, Mom.
1: Oh, not so fast, young lady.
0: I need to get inside and write. I know how my novel ends.
1: So what does that mean?
0: Sean's the only one for me. No one, no matter how dreamy, can take his place. We're soulmates.
1: That's amazing, sweetie. I'm glad you're proving me wrong. Not to mention, he's driving quite the car now.
0: Oh, that was actually a friend from L.A.
1: Your two worlds colliding?
0: More like a surprise meteor.
1: Isn't that what wiped out the dinosaurs? Go finish your book while you're glowing with inspiration.

0: I just swear it was the other leg you were clutching. It's weird that the one that hurt less was the one that was fractured.
1: Yeah, well, you're an architect, not a physician. You have to just stay in your field.
0: Can I get you anything? Water? Tea?
1: How about the permit to that old house's demolition? As long as it's still standing, people are in danger.
0: I know you were planning on being a lead investor and developer in the outlet mall.
2: And this has nothing to do with that.
0: Are you sure?
1: How'd you know?
0: You leave your sticky notes everywhere. Wasn't that hard to piece together?
1: The house is gonna come down, Sean. It's just a matter of time. And the land is better off in the hands of a local than some outside builder.
0: Have you ever considered there might be a better use for your money? Something that makes a more positive change?
1: I am not paying for you to go on another 6-month archaeological dig.
0: It was a 6-day architectural convention, and I paid you back.
1: Yeah, well, old buildings, old bones, all the same to me.
2: Now take that tea, please.

0: That everything?
1: For now. Store everything near the kitchen. The decorating crew will be in tonight.
0: I can't believe the ball's tomorrow. This week flew by.
1: Life does that. And the older you get, the faster it goes.
0: Call you in a bit.
2: No mansion means no dancing. No mansion means no dancing. No mansion means no dancing.
0: Grandpa Albert? What are you doing here so early? You must be freezing.
2: I'm hot with a raging fire. Sweating for justice.
0: Does the nursing home know you're here?
2: Yeah, do those people know anything? The newspaper said that a step came loose and some local lady got injured. They said the mansion was a hazard.
0: That doesn't necessarily mean the building will be demolished. We get the final word this afternoon.
2: Well, those bureau rats should know the facts.
0: Sean, I need you to get to the mansion now. What facts, Grandpa Albert? What are you talking about?
2: I proposed to Marjorie on those steps. They're as sturdy as our marriage. What we're dealing with here is first-degree sabotage.
3: Joe, come here. Hey, Joe!
0: Wait here. Hey! What are you doing?
3: Marking the placements. For the explosives, they need to be aligned with the support beams to ensure the entire building comes down in one go.
0: You can't implode the mansion. No final decision's been announced.
3: We're just doing some preliminary work, okay? We won't do anything actually until the results are in.
0: So stop digging holes.
3: If I don't dig holes, the wrecking ball guy may take my job. We're all fighting for something here, sweetie.
2: No mansion means no dancing.
3: Is it a gas line?
2: No dancing, dancing. No, Marjorie.
4: Oh, I'm so glad you came back. This is what happens when problems get swept under the rug. Couples fight.
5: Grace?
0: Sean.
5: Grandpa Albert?
2: Come again?
0: This isn't what it looks like.
2: I was professing my love.
0: All right, it's exactly what it looks like.
5: Come on, Grandpa. We need to get you back to the home. This will be your 10th demerit.
2: Can I have one last look inside the mansion?

0: Oh, I don't know where I'm going. Oh, where am I? I'm lost in a shopping center. I can't find the cucumbers.
1: Like it?
2: Why are you dressed like that?
1: I'm just doing a little research.

0: Those contractors are already planning her implosion. That's how certain they are that we already failed.
1: We put up the best fight we could for the people of this community, living and past. That's what the Blue Moon's all about.
0: Speaking of, you haven't officially asked me into the ball yet.
1: I think I asked you last time. Does that make it your turn?
0: Sean Green, will you go to the ball with me?
1: I'll see if I can fit in my schedule.
0: Great. I'll come by yours tomorrow and pick you up.
1: Maybe I should pick you up.
2: Sean? Sean Green?
1: Hi, Oscar.
2: Hey, good luck. My daughter, she's been looking forward to this ball for 5 years straight. It'll be your first one.
0: Let's hope.
2: Steps seem fine.

0: Well, what are you waiting for? Open it.
1: What if we didn't get it? I'd be chased out of town.
0: Sean, no one would blame you. We did everything we could.
1: You open it. If we got the permit, it's all because of your amazing proposal. Well?
0: I'm sorry, Sean. Sorry that you ever doubted yourself. We got the permit. And the town's gonna buy out the Cassidys. We did it!
1: Yes! Oh.
0: I guess the Blue Moon had our back.
1: This wasn't the Blue Moon, Grace. This was all you.
0: We make a great team.
1: I'm gonna let Grandpa know.
0: Okay. I'm gonna let the newspaper know that the ball is full steam ahead and I'll be at your place at 6.
1: 6? Tonight?
0: To talk renos. I like sweet Shiraz and Chardonnay.

0: Heather, I want to break up. We don't love each other. I don't even think you like me.
1: Is there another woman?
0: Well, if we're being honest, Heather, put down the dinner plates. No, can't we talk about this like civilized adults?
1: Get out of my house.
0: This is my house.

0: Heather? You home?
1: I'm in here.
2: We need to talk.
3: Are those the permit results for the mansion?
2: The results have nothing to do with what I'm about to say.
4: Unless you're about to say the results, which I'd really like to know.
2: Heather, I want to break up. We don't love each other. If anything...
3: Okay.
2: Okay?
3: Yeah, fine. Let's break up.
2: Just like that?
3: I'm gonna need some alone time to grieve. Mind leaving?
2: Actually, this is my house.
3: Both my leg and my heart have been broken in the past 24 hours, and you have the gall.
2: Okay. Sorry. You're right. Take all the time you need. Sorry.

0: I thought your leg was broken. It's the other one.
1: I'd love to have seen Heather's face when she heard the news.
2: I don't know what you have against that girl. She spent her whole life wanting to be just like you.
1: Very funny. I'm the last person Heather would ever want to be. I'm proud of our family, but compared to her, I grew up with nothing.
2: That may be true, but just imagine how she sees things. You grew up earning everything that she got for free, and you're the one with the career and passion. She may have money, but her dreams haven't come to fruition. If she even knows what her dreams are.
1: I never thought of it that way. Do you think... Hold that thought. Hello?
3: Grace, finally. Either you're in some backwoods hole in the wall with...
4: No Wi-Fi, or you have developed a tendency to hang up on me.
1: I would never. Did you get a chance to read my novel? What'd you think?
4: I think we should discuss this in my office. Can you come in tomorrow morning?
1: Tomorrow? Is it urgent?
4: It certainly shouldn't be postponed.
3: Is that a problem?
1: No. No problem at all. I'll book a flight back to L.A. tonight.
3: Great.
4: Okay, kiddo. I'll see you soon.
5: See ya.
1: Sean.
6: You know, I've faked a lot of things these past few months, but I never faked how badly I wanted this. You know, it would have been a chance to make something of myself.
0: You're a pick. You're the top of the town. You never had to prove yourself.
6: Well, maybe not to you, but to myself and to my family. I can't just live off Daddy's charity forever. Anyway, that's enough of the rich girl's sob story for today. Thank you for not freaking out.
0: How could I be mad? I've made my fair share of mistakes in this relationship, too.

0: It's open.
1: What's going on?
0: Oh, you know, just realizing I'm living in a fantasy. Truth is so much crueler than fiction.
1: I don't think that's how the saying goes. Are you leaving?
0: My publisher told me to come back to LA. My novel is a total flop.
1: He said that?
0: He didn't have to.
2: But the Blue Moon Ball is tomorrow night.
0: Trust me, I know.
1: I'm just scared that you're going back with more mixed emotions about this place than when you came here.
0: I'm focused on my career, not my emotions.
1: You are going to have the most amazing writing career, Grace. I just worry you're going to have regrets in other aspects of your life.
0: Like my non-existent love life? I don't think so. Here. Ugh. I don't need any more reminders of him.
3: I don't know where I'm going. Oh, where am I? I'm lost in a shopping center. I can't find the cucumbers.
4: Like it?
1: Why are you dressed like that?
4: I'm just doing a little research.

0: Hey! No demolition!
1: No demolition. Just some much-needed repairs.
2: Have a safe flight, and remember to call and let me know what they say. And remember, Grace, you always have a home here.
3: I'll call you when I get back to L.A., okay?
2: I love you, Grace. Stay safe.
4: I love you too, Mom.

0: I saw a car. Was she in it?
1: You just missed her.
0: She's leaving? Because of me?
1: You've gone ahead and broken Gracie's heart again. I'd be shocked if she ever wants to come back home.

0: I broke up with Heather.
1: A few minutes too late, it seems.
0: You guys kept the pillow?
1: She's always clung on to a piece of you, Sean. I'm sure she'd love to have all of you for once.
0: I can't believe I lost my chance with her. Oh,
1: love has nothing to do with chances, Sean. Oh, Sean. You have a good night.

0: by Cinderella.
1: Oh, Sean, I feel badly for you, but I don't think my daughter would appreciate me comforting you on the night of her breakup.
0: What if this doesn't have to be the night of her breakup? What if this could be the first day of her Cinderella story? I have the best idea. I know this will work. Please, let's go. I know this will work.
2: Grace, it's my job to be honest with you, so that's what I'm gonna be. A good romance novel, heck, a good relationship has lovers that beat the odds. Characters who confront their biggest fears and come out on the other side stronger. Lyndon and Savannah's problems disappearing under the blue moon it's ex machina.
3: Do you think it's possible that maybe you're interpreting it wrong? What you're reading as ex machina is meant to be read as fate. True love conquers all.
2: What exactly did they conquer?
3: The distance that held them apart.
2: Yes, right. So they move closer and they're no longer physically distant. What about the emotional distance? What about Lyndon never replying to her letters? What about Savannah's fear of commitment?
3: I can add those pages in. Consider it an epilogue.
2: I'm gonna think of it as a total bust.
3: What's this?
2: Your severance check. Good luck, Grace.
3: But it's a trilogy. What about the third book?
2: Grace, you know, sometimes an open ending is more satisfactory than the wrong ending.
3: Right. Yeah.
2: You know, one day you may wake up to that happy ending. But until then, maybe you should stick with user manuals and technical writing.
3: FYI, Danny, happy endings don't exist.
2: I think my ex-wife would agree with you on that one.
0: I've only spent one day in pediatrics, but I am certain that's where I'm supposed to be. Now, there's something about working with children that makes me feel like I'm making a difference in the world.
3: That sounds so amazing.
0: I'm sorry. I've been going on and on about myself. What's it like being a writer?
3: It's, challenging. Sometimes I wish I could just disappear into my books. Can you tell that from my writing?
0: I haven't actually had a chance to read your book yet.
3: That's okay. It's probably for the best.
0: No, wait, hey, did I say something wrong?
3: No, it's not that. You're perfect, James. You're the kind of guy I write books about.
0: But that's fiction.
3: Exactly. I'll see you around.

0: No one's home. I said go away. Mom?
1: Broken. Just like me.

0: Dear Grace, this is the 53rd letter I won't be sending. Every day I stay away is a day you can make your dreams come true. You're going to be the most amazing writer. You've already written the best love story across my heart. Love you always. Sean.
1: Sean Green, I know you can hear me. Guess what? You're too late. 53 letters too late. This dress will look better on you than me.
0: My turn. Grace, I know you're a girl of fairy tales and Cinderella stories, but maybe our romance isn't that simple. Maybe our love has to break convention for it to be real outside of your books.
1: What are you doing here?
0: Winning you back. Here. Ask me anything.
1: Okay. Why are you wearing a dress?
0: To make you laugh and maybe let me in. Next.
1: Why didn't you tell me that you were dating Heather?
0: I tried, but things are never that simple. I was hoping you wouldn't have to find out.
1: So there could be another secret between us? Like all those letters you never sent?
0: I never sent the letters because I was scared that if I admitted that I loved you, you'd come back to our small town and leave your dreams behind. I was scared that I would distract you from becoming who you were meant to be.
1: You were never a distraction, Sean. You were my muse. Don't you get that?
0: I was scared I would never be good enough for you, Grace.
1: Sean, you've always been everything I ever wanted and exactly what I needed.
0: I've loved you from the moment I saw you. And it's never changed. Please forgive me, Grace. Is it too late?
1: The truth is, I could have come home any time to see you. I was scared too. I guess being disappointed was easier than taking the risk to get hurt. And in my imagination, love was always perfect.
2: But that's not real life.
0: Can we fix it?
1: It'll never be too late for us. Too bad it's too late for the ball.
0: Then I guess it's a good thing I already booked 2 flights back home.
1: Wow. You were really confident you were gonna get me back.
0: I took a chance and believed for a change. Come on, let's catch that plane.
1: Okay, but wait.
0: What's wrong?
1: Do you mind if I wear the dress?

0: amazing. Even more spectacular than I remember.
1: I have something to show you.
0: I love it. We're leaving our mark.
1: In the words of Grandpa Albert, if lovers carve their names on the walls of the mansion, the blue moon will see to it that they are reunited.
2: I think I lost another bet. But you kids were right. Fate works in mysterious and wonderful ways.
0: It wasn't fate. It was respect and communication.
1: Honesty and forgiveness.
0: We're finally both all in.
1: And ready.
2: Well, then I can guarantee it's a relationship that's gonna last.
3: One worth lasting.
1: May I have this dance?
0: I'd be delighted. I think he was talking to me.
2: If you think so.
4: I heard there was a young woman in need of a dance partner. Now, I've only got 15 minutes before bed check at the home, so let's make this a dance to remember.
0: Okay.

0: Sean, there's something I need to tell you.
1: Please don't say you want me in that dress again.
0: Despite how cute you looked. No. I lost my publishing contract. My agent hated my latest novel.
1: Grace, I'm so sorry.
0: Me too.
1: Can you try again? Write a new version, now that your muse is back?
0: I could write the best novel in the world, and I don't think you'd give me a second chance.
1: Well, I might know someone with a large sum of money who's looking to invest. It's a bit of a long shot, but who knows, the timing might be just right.
0: Really? You think they've read my novels?
1: Read them? They're your biggest fan. And they're here tonight, if you want me to introduce you.
0: Sean, that's amazing. I love you.
1: Say it again.
0: I love you.
1: Again.
0: I love you.
1: I love you too, Grace. I'll get you a real engagement ring. But until then, will you marry me?
0: You couldn't stop me if you tried.

0: And now you have lipstick all over you.
1: Who's that scary investor?
2: Grace, this is Heather. Heather, Grace.
0: Sean.
2: Sure, you've gone to school together. Maybe you've even been friends at one point. But you've never been business partners.
0: What are you talking about?
2: You've wanted to make a name for yourself ever since your dad got you your first set of business cards in the sixth grade. You have money in business sense, but not a stitch of creativity. And Grace, you're all passion and creativity, but completely lacking in practical, commercial skills.
0: Sean, what are you babbling about?
3: I think what he's trying to say is I could really use your help.
1: I'm looking for someone to invest in the publication of my third novel.
0: What, do you want that person to be me?
3: I would love that. And he's right.
1: We'd make a good team.

0: There you are, my beautiful fiancé. You all right?
1: Sean, I love you. And I love this town, but I don't think I can live here anymore.
0: What?
1: My career and my life are in LA now.
0: You just lost your contract.
1: I know. You're right. We can make this work. If you want to stay here or come with me, we can make it work this time.
0: Grace, this is crazy deja vu. I can't believe you're saying this.
1: I know, and I'm sorry. But I've been out here trying to figure it out, and I know that if I stay here, I won't be happy. And that's gonna hurt us. Maybe not immediately, but in time. Please, just come with me.
0: I have an old house I'm renovating that I love, and I have a job here. This is where we're supposed to be. I can't believe I'm hearing this.
1: Sean.
0: No, I need to think.

0: I am such a huge fan of yours. I can't believe that I'm finally meeting you.
1: That is so sweet. There you go.
2: Esther, I think it's about time I get a signed copy of my own.
1: Of course. If I had known, I would have had one ready for you.
2: Oh, that's all right. I was hoping to meet your new beau.
1: He's not here.
2: I am so sorry.
3: Excuse me. I'm sorry I'm late.
2: So this is the man worth 90,000 words.
3: Oh.
2: I think I'd like your signature too.
1: I love you.
3: I love you too.

0: would you like to buy some cookies?
1: Well, hello there, honey. Yeah, I'll take some cookies.
2: Red. Can you guess what it is?
1: How many?
3: 10
1: boxes of cookies? You're a good little girl, Skyo.
3: She said she was getting ready to play cards because she always plays on Saturdays. And I said she could give them to all her friends.
1: Well, you got a gift, girl. I think we got to get you set up with brushes or vacuums or something. Get you out here making money for this family.
3: I'm a kid, Mama. I'm not selling vacuums to grandmas.
4: That is too bad, because I thought we were on to something here.
5: Speaking of grandmas, yours are waiting on us. Hurry up!
3: Last one.
6: Hey, baby.
3: Grandpa!
7: Whoa.
6: You having a good day?
3: Great day.
6: I like to hear that.
3: Mm-hmm.
6: Oh. Hold on, little man. What about your old grandpa?
8: Hi, Grandpa.
6: Go ahead, go on.
1: What about me?
6: Hey, darling.
1: She sold half the cookies in Texas today.
6: Including us?
1: No, you're buying the other half.
6: I was afraid of that.
9: Hey, Donna. Hey, Mama. Where's my grandkids?
10: Right behind you.
2: Bye, Grandma.
3: Bye, Grandma.
9: What, don't you want a snack first?
3: We'll be back in 5 minutes.
9: Oh, you got that right.
3: I know.
1: Hey, one time around the loop, that's it. Then straight back here and you stay with your brother no matter what.
3: Okay.
9: Ricky, you stay with Sissy now, you hear?
8: I will.
3: Oh, okay. Ricky.
9: Oh, you got it. Go on then. You got it.
11: Don't hurt nobody.
3: Grandpa.
9: Bye-bye. So y'all gonna feed me or what? Well, of course we are.
10: Let's go on in.

0: That's not your style.
1: Wasn't it just yesterday she was coming home from the hospital? Tiny little thing all wrapped up in a blanket.
2: Amber? Donna.
1: You got a point there.
0: She's growing up, huh? Mm.
2: School okay?
0: Yeah, she's doing great. She's reading 3 books a week, getting A's and everything. Teachers say she's a dream kid.
3: Well, of course she is.
0: Well, I wouldn't. I'll tell you that much.
2: Well, it skips a generation, sweetheart.
0: Why are you laughing?
1: She got you there.
4: Go on, Ricky. I'm right behind you.
5: Mama said.
4: I'm right behind you.

0: Where's Sissy?
1: I know, Mama.
2: Well, what do you mean you don't know, baby?
1: Amber went to the loading dock, Mama.
2: Oh, go on and get her, because we're waiting on her for dinner.
3: I'll get her.
4: Ricky, you come with Grandma.
2: Spoiled, spoiled, spoiled.
5: And we'll put you back away.
1: And
5: we get you something to drink.

0: call this in, sir?
1: Yes.
0: Okay, now, is that your residence over there?
1: Yes. Now, this is her bike. The little girl that he took, this is her bike. It just fell here.
0: Mr. Redden, sir, I need you to stay calm, okay? Tell me exactly what you saw.
1: Well, I was in my backyard. I heard her screaming, and the man came out of the truck.
0: The black pickup, sir?
1: Yes.
0: Now, could you see the license plate or anything else about the truck that stood out to you?
1: No, my eyes are very poor. I know it was black, and it was a truck. And it was, the man was white, and he was wearing a hat, a cowboy hat. That's all I could see. She was screaming and fighting, and he just ran up and grabbed her off the bike and just grabbed her and threw her in the truck.
0: Okay. Thank you, sir.
2: Excuse me. My name is Jimmy Whitson. We're looking for my granddaughter. She was on her bike.
3: That's it. That's Amber's bike. That's her bike.
0: Sir.
3: Where's my granddaughter? What happened?
0: My name's Officer Perry, Mr. Whitson, okay? Now, we don't know exactly what's happened just yet, okay? But there's been a report of a child abduction at this location.
3: Abduction? What are you saying? Somebody took Amber? Is that what you're saying? Somebody took Amber?
0: No, sir. I'm not saying that, Mr. Whitson. I can't confirm anything, okay? But someone reported that they did see what happened. There's an eyewitness.
3: Oh, Jesus. Sweet Jesus.
4: I got a grand sense.
5: Look who's here.
4: Yes, he is.

0: I love that old coupe.
1: Hey, good looking. What are y'all doing? Hey, Daddy.
2: She's gone, Donna. Somebody took her, huh?
1: What?
2: The police are at the Winn-Dixie now.
1: No!
3: There was an eyewitness.
1: No.
3: A man in a black truck took her.
1: No. Oh, God, no.
3: You gotta stay, Donna. The police are coming.
1: Oh, my God!
3: It's gonna be fine.
1: No, the police are coming.
3: They're gonna find her. They're gonna find her, Donna.
1: Get off me!
3: You gotta stay, Donna. It's gonna be fine.
1: No, Daddy, no.

0: 350,000 kids a year abducted by family members. So we're going to start there. I got a list from Mrs. Whitson. Names, addresses, phone numbers, everybody in the family. Aunts, uncles, cousins, brothers, sisters. Let's start with the ex-husband, Richard Hagerman. He's out of the picture. He lives halfway across the country. Let's see if he's in town.
1: If it's a family abduction 5 out of 10 times, it's the father who took him.
0: If he's here, he's got her. Make sure everybody in Arlington has this. All right. Speed is everything.
2: Can you run that for me?
3: Griff. What if it's non-family?
0: Stats say we're looking for a white male, late 20s. Unmarried, probably unemployed.
3: Right.
0: Amber lives 5 minutes from here at Clearview Apartments. They visit their grandparents 3-4 times a week. They keep their bikes here. I want both neighborhoods turned upside down.
3: Right.
0: Gentlemen, we're gonna find this little girl.

0: so long.
1: These things take time, Doc.
0: Where is she? I mean, who would take her? Why haven't they found her, Daddy? I don't understand why they're not doing anything.
1: They're looking, Donna.
2: Yeah, right. They need to find her. I mean, they need to find my baby now.
3: They're calling everyone we know.
0: I can't believe this. I feel so guilty, my God. She's done that loop 1,000 times, y'all, 1,000 times.
1: Oh, Donna.
0: What'd she do? She didn't do anything to anyone. Who would take her? Where is she? I'm gonna go find her.
1: You can't leave.
0: Why?
1: Griffin said you gotta stay here in case whoever did this is after you or Ricky.
0: I don't care.
3: You have to be here in case she comes back.
0: She needs me, Mama.
3: I know that, darling, but...
4: Donna, the press is here. They're right outside. They asked my permission to put something on the air. I said yes. We need some way to get Amber's picture out in the world. People need to know she's been taken.
1: Are there no leads?
4: It's been over 2 hours, Mr. Witz. We've been all over your neighborhood, Amber's neighborhood, Winn-Dixie. We called every name in that list. No one has her.
3: What about Richard?
0: Mama!
4: He's 1,000 miles from here. He doesn't have her.
5: Is there anything you can think of that maybe you forgot, slipped your mind, anything that would help us identify and find her?
0: No.
5: You're right. Amber needs you. Help us find her.
6: I'm standing here in front of the house.
7: And it'll be on the 6 o'clock news.
6: Where earlier today, just a few hours ago.
4: No, we're going to miss it. We'll be on at 10.
7: And everyone will see it, maybe even Amber and that man who took her.
4: That's what we're hoping.
6: Okay. Now, Jim, we'll see if we can get a comment from Amber's mother.
0: Okay.
6: Donna, hi.
0: How are you?
6: Good. What can you tell us about your daughter's disappearance?
0: Well, I could just say that my daughter's out there somewhere, and that her mama really loves her a lot. And that her mama wants her to come home. I could just say that I'm hurting so bad because I can't touch her right now. Please, I beg you, don't hurt my little girl. Please bring her home for me.
6: Donna, thank you. If you have any information regarding the disappearance of Amber, please contact the Arlington Police Department at 555-0101. Jim, back to you.

0: Detective, have you received any new information today?
1: We have no comment at this time.
0: Have you had a chance to speak to the family?
1: There's nothing at Clearview.
2: We got everybody in the complex twice. No trouble of any kind. No police records, no fights. Nothing suspicious in any way. Sweet mom, sweet kids, good neighbors.
1: Highland?
2: Same.

0: We got everybody who was home. Nothing. They're all in shock. Except for Redden. Winn-Dixie came up 0-2.
1: You hit them all again tomorrow morning. Something has to give. Make sure the media is up to speed and accurate. More information we get out there.
0: The better, I know.
1: Right. Redden remembers the black pickups of Ford, so get with citations. Get a printout of all 82 to 87 black Ford pickups. They've been ticketed last year.
0: You want to cross the list?
1: Pool's empty. I want suspects. I want them tomorrow morning.
2: All right.
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4: It's news now.
5: 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It's 10 o'clock. 7 hours, and this is the first anyone's heard of it. 7 hours, Mama.
6: What you have before you is a list of all black Ford pickups, 82 to 87, sighted in the last year. I want every one of them accounted for the next 3 hours. Also, there's a list of every sexual predator who fits the profile within a mile radius of the abduction site. It's not that long a list. You make sure that none of them have Amber. It's Monday morning.
0: Can we take a look?

0: want you kept out of the media, radio, TV, magazines, newspapers, all of them.
1: Goes out one little bit at a time. Maybe people are hearing it, maybe no one is.
0: It's what we can do, so it's what we will do.
1: Like this.
0: It's standard procedure. To get the answer, I have to eliminate everything that isn't the answer.
2: Is your name Donna Whitson?
1: Yes.
2: Are you married to Richard Hagerman?
1: No.
2: Do you live in New Orleans, Louisiana?
1: No.
2: Is your daughter's name Amber Hagerman? Was she abducted Saturday, January 13th, 1996?
1: Yes.
2: Did you abduct Amber?
1: No.
2: Did you plan Amber's abduction?
1: No.
2: Did you have anything at all to do with your daughter's abduction?
1: No.
3: It has been 2 days now since 9-year-old Amber Hagerman was first reported missing in Arlington, Texas. Now, as of today, police are telling us that they have received absolutely no new information, no new leads that could possibly help them in this missing child case. Now, Amber's mother, Donna, has just arrived on the scene. We'll see if we can get a comment from her. Donna, hi. Ashley Chambers, KNBC Fort Worth. Can you tell us what you're feeling right now?
4: I guess I feel the same way every parent would feel if their baby girl was taken away. I have a picture of her. She's just the nicest, sweetest little girl. If you find her, please, please call the police and try to help her. And tell her you know who she is and that everybody's worried about her. If you're the man who took her, please let her go. She'll find her way. Mama's here, baby girl. I'm right here, and I ain't going nowhere. We're not gonna stop looking for you. Thank you very much.
3: Donna, thank you. And once again, Arlington police still have no new leads.
4: You find her, detective. You get out there and you find my baby girl.
5: Griff. Anything? Every print in the place has been accounted for. Have her name on her phone book. Have her message on her machine. We questioned everybody twice, and the FBI got them after us. Nothing.
6: What about your truck?
5: We're checking every Black Ford in the county. Rangers have everything we have. Now, we're contacting other agencies and their highway patrols. They're looking, but no tags, no positive ID.
6: Needle in a haystack.
5: Exactly. Griff. You're gonna have to tell her.

0: not safe for you to be here.
1: He ain't after me or Ricky. He's got Amber, and that's all he wanted.
0: We don't know that yet.
1: What the hell do you know? You don't know anything. That's what you know. My baby girl is out there all alone. And you still don't know where she is or who took her. What are you doing here? What the hell are you doing here? Get out there and find her. Do something, damn it. Do something. You got kids, Detective?
0: Three. One's in college, Houston. She's living there. Two in high school. Yeah, they're home.
1: It's hard to picture you as a father.
0: I gotta leave it behind some days.
1: When it comes down to it, all you want to do is keep them safe, you know? From, well, I don't know everything out there, I guess. Just keep them safe.
0: Donna, it's been 48 hours.
1: Don't you think I know how long it's been?
0: It's all kind of statistics about
1: this. I don't want statistics.
0: Family abductions, non-family abductions.
1: I want my daughter.
0: Non-family abductions.
1: Where is my daughter, damn it?
0: After 24 hours.
1: I don't care how many hours it's been.
0: Chances of recovering the child alive.
1: Don't you say that. Don't you say that. She's alive, Detective.
0: If at all. Are very small.
1: She has to be alive. Instead of telling me that, get out there and find her.

0: front.
1: Dublin, don't go too far. Dublin! Dublin! Dublin, where'd you go, boy?

0: did you do?
1: Is it her? Griff. It's Amber. Any idea time of death?
0: 3-4 days. Probably 4.
2: Saturday night.
0: Well, that's about right. Let the coroner confirm it.
1: No blood.
0: I guess he killed her somewhere else and dropped her here.
1: Any signs of restraint?
0: Not that I can see.
1: Anything else I want to know right away? I mean now.
0: Okay, detective.
3: Well, what do you think?
1: He took her to Winn-Dixie Saturday, killed her somewhere else 4, 5, 6 hours later. Dropped her here at dusk that night. I want every blade of grass that's turned wrong.
3: Griff, they're all turned wrong. Look at this place.
1: Do it anyway. He left something behind, and I want it. We don't tell Don until we make a positive ID.
2: Son of a bitch.
4: God darn, son of a bitch!
5: Thank you for your grace. Need some help?
6: I'm fine.
5: You've been cleaning for 3 days now.
6: Keeping busy.
5: Is he asleep? Ricky asleep?
7: He's exhausted.
6: Oh, and you're not. You haven't slept since Saturday.
7: Well, I can't sleep, Mama.
6: Well, let me fix you something then.
7: I'm not hungry.
6: Just a little dinner, sweetheart.
7: No, thanks.
6: I've got cold cuts and salads.
0: Mama, I don't want anything, but thank you.
6: I could heat you up some soup.
7: I said no.
5: You need to eat, baby.
7: Daddy, I can't eat and I can't sleep, okay? Just leave me alone. You know, we were reading The Biggest Bear. Lord, he loves that book, my God.
8: Amber loved it, too. That big old thing keeps coming home no matter what little Johnny Orchard does to it.
5: Well, Amber's coming home, too. We gotta keep believing that.
9: Clear across the state. Everybody knows about her.
0: Took them 4 days to find out, Mama.
5: And everybody's praying for her. All of Texas.
7: News is on.
6: Everyone, the news is on.
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12: Earlier today, a man walking his dog came upon a pale, white female child dead in a creek bed. As of now, there is still no official identification of the body, but police believe it could be Amber Hagerman, who was abducted from the Winn-Dixie on East Abrams Street last Saturday at approximately 3:30 in the afternoon. Despite being abducted in broad daylight, Arlington police were able only to track down one eyewitness to the breaking of the

Partner of crime, see now. Leave everybody off the lawn away from the house. No exceptions.

0: Got it.
1: Oh, no.
0: Donna.
1: It's not her.
0: We have fingerprints.
1: It's a mistake.
0: It's a positive ID.
1: No. I want to see her. I want to see my baby. I want to see her.
0: Very sorry.
1: No, no, no.

We started Paiso in April, 3 months after Amber was murdered. We knew that we were going to call it People Against Sex Offenders, and that if we were going to get together, we were going to really have to do something. But we didn't know what it was we were going to do at the time. But we kept meeting, because we were never going to let anybody forget Amber. And then one day, we all just kind of said that we have this emergency broadcast system for bad weather. Why can't we have one for abducted children? 20% of the kids reported to the National Center for Missing and Exploited Children in non-family abductions are found dead. 3 out of 4 of them, 75%, are found dead within the first 3 hours.

0: for Amber, you know, and for all the other innocent children.
1: Donna, I have two daughters myself. Keeping our kids safe has got to be our first priority. No, I'm not going to lie to y'all. Politics is a complicated business. I can't promise that this is going to happen. But I can promise that I will fight to make it real. Seems like first off, we're going to have to get the police on board. And then we're going to need to find a radio station to sign up. Then we're going to need a bill.

0: Why, I am so sorry that I'm late. You know, I started doing something, and I lost track of time. Let's go, little one.
1: Hi, Glenn.
0: Come on, how was school?
1: Okay.
0: Here, thanks.
2: See you tomorrow, okay. Nicole.
0: Bye-bye. Here we are. So, how did you do on your spelling test?
1: Good.
0: Evaporation.
1: Evaporation.
0: Hey. Precipitation.
1: Got it right.
0: Oh my God. You've got them all right. They're all, it's perfect. Oh my gosh. I think a reward is in store for you, young lady.
1: Mommy said no more shopping.
0: Oh, come on. Look, you worked hard. You deserve something pretty. Yeah, we won't be long.

0: Hey, Linda.
1: Hey.
0: You doing Vegas next?
1: No, Atlanta. You?
0: Yeah, I got Vegas, Seattle, San Diego, Denver. I'm actually going to be gone 10 days this month.
1: No idea why I do this.
0: Yeah, well, I know why I do it.
1: Thank you.
0: Nice house, nice car, nice truck. One daughter in college, one at home. No husband. Wait a minute, scratch that. Ex-husband.
1: Girl, I knew there was something.
0: Okay, hey, listen, 514 and 672, do you know where they're going?
1: Yes. 514 to Denver, mm-hmm. 672 to San Diego.
0: Great.
1: So, who watches Nicole?
0: Her dad when I'm out of town.
1: Well, what about when you're here?
0: Got this guy named Glenn who picks her up after school. He just lives around the corner from us, basically behind the house. He picks her up and then takes her back to his place. I spend Thanksgiving with him. He helps Nicole with her reading. He helps her with her homework. He has her waiting out front for me when I go to pick her up.
2: Then why don't you sound happy?
0: He gives her junk food when I tell him not to.
2: Oh, come on. All kids love to eat junk food.
0: Yeah, listen. He takes her shopping when I tell him not to do that either. Now, I'm going to find somebody else. They've got this great new aftercare program at the school I'm thinking about.
2: Let me ask you something. How many babysitters did you burn through before this guy?
0: Five.
2: And you've known him how long?
0: 10 years.
2: So what's the problem? You've known him forever. Give him a break.
0: He does things I don't want him to do.
2: Is that a crime?
3: Very nice, isn't that nice? Mm-hmm. Come on, turn around. Isn't that nice? Mm-hmm. Okay, just these, then we'll pick one, and we're done.
4: You look adorable, sweetheart. She's cute.
3: Thank you.
4: Is she yours?
3: Yeah, she might as well be. I watch her every day after school. Her mother worked very long hours and travels all the time. I'm just like a parent to her. Yeah, that's what I meant. I'm just like a parent. How you doing, Nicole?

Glenn, hi. It's Sharon. I'm sitting out front. Where's Nicole? Glenn? Oh, sorry.

Come on.

0: your problem? But you have no right to talk to me like that. No, you have no right to talk to me like that. You have no right at all.
1: You know what? I have every right, Glenn. She is my daughter. That's enough. Let's go.
0: Well, but you're never there for her. You're working. You're always working, working, working. I am the one who's raising her. See this? You think it's easy being a parent? Well, trust me, it's not. But do you appreciate me? No. No. You take advantage of me. You treat me like dirt on the top of your shoes.
1: Glenn, you are sick. I don't know what is going on in here, but it is not right.
0: Yeah, I'm under pressure.
1: Okay, well, not anymore. From now on, she goes to aftercare at the school, Glenn. Do you hear me? You are done.
0: Well, you know, you can't do that, Sharon. That's unacceptable. That's unacceptable. Sharon! That's unacceptable! Sharon!

0: It was just over a year ago that we started working on this with Congressman Frost, and now Amber Alerts have spread all across Texas. Communities from other states are calling the Arlington Police Department and radio stations KRLD to find out how they can put it together so that they can have Amber Alerts too. I can't think of anything more important than getting Amber Alerts set up all across the country. So when Attorney General Stovall invited me to come here to talk to y'all about Amber and Amber Alerts, it took me all of 1 second to say yes. Except she didn't tell me that she'd be scheduling 4 schools in the same day, followed by a room full of state senators at the Capitol, so you'll have to excuse me because my head's spinning just a little bit.
1: I think we can agree that the statistics are overwhelming, but what is the cost in hard dollars based upon implementing the statewide alert system? And how do we reconcile that cost with the statistics?
0: Statistics? How do we reconcile the statistics?
1: Yeah.
0: Well, first, I think we really need to understand them. Amber loved school. Her favorite subject was creative writing. Her teacher said she was a little perfectionist. Her favorite food was rice-a-roni and spaghetti. And Bluebell vanilla ice cream. It had to be Bluebell. The day that she was abducted, we were selling Girl Scout cookies. Me and Amber and Ricky. She was laughing and smiling, and she was just so happy and full of life. She wasn't a statistic to me, Senator. She was my baby. She was taken, man, murdered for no reason, and no one knew for hours or hours. And no one could help us find her. So I don't think that we can just sit on our hands and do nothing. I mean, these are children we're talking about, not numbers. Your children and your friends' children. So I think that we need to do everything and anything we can to make them safe, because we're responsible. And I don't think that we can take sides on this. And we can't do nothing. It's too important.

0: A man just said he loved you. What more do you need?
1: I need a few specifics.
0: Because I do.
1: Well, but why?
0: What kind of a question is that?
1: Why do you love me?
0: I just told you. Electricity and friction and because you say things and then you do things and then you say, and I can't define love.
1: Apparently so.
2: You weren't waiting too long, were you, sweetie? I'm sorry I'm late. So, did you have fun?
3: Yep.
2: And do you like this new program?
3: Yeah.
2: Yeah?
3: Yeah, yeah, yeah.
2: So what do you want for dinner? Okay, you're in, your seatbelt is on. Thank you.

0: Good girl. Good girl.
1: Hi.
2: Hi.
0: Are you going to do that to the judges?
1: No.
0: Okay. Good. Very good. All right. Now, how do we finish? Remember how I heard her say something about your chin? How are you going to... Perfect. Let's do it again. Okay, ready?

0: we both stay home tomorrow? I'll miss school, and you'll miss work.
1: Well, I can't do that, sweetheart.
0: Why not?
1: Because I have to make enough money to pay for all the things I'm responsible for.
0: Like me?
1: Yeah, like you. And your sister, and this house, and our cars. When you're a responsible grown-up, you have to go to work every single day, even when you don't want to. Even if, more than anything, you want to stay home with your daughter. Mwah! Oh, now look what I did. We're gonna have to wash that off, aren't we? Look at this big, huge red lipstick. March. Back in.

0: I'm making a note that this money is for an MP3 player.
1: Well, that's a good idea.

0: Wake up. 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I said wake up. Come on. Come on.
1: What are you doing here?
0: Well, we're going to the mall. See, your mother said I could take you to the mall and buy you a new backpack for school. Come on. Let's go.
1: Mall's not open till later.
0: We're going to a different mall. That's it. We're going to a different mall. Come on.
1: My mom wakes me up at 7.
0: Oh,
1: she'll
0: worry. Back by then. I'll have you back by then. Come
1: on. I don't want to go.
0: Nicole, shh. If you make any noise, I'll hit you with this. I'll hit you in the head. Come on, you understand? Please. You have to put this over your mouth? Okay. Come on, let's go. Fire. Come on. Hurry. Nicole, we've got to hurry. You want to get back in time.

0: easy. 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Nicole, come on. Come on now. Come on. Okay.
1: 4 days later, she was found in a creek bed. She'd been sexually molested and brutally murdered.
2: And that was?
1: January 17th, 1996.
2: 3.5 years ago.
1: Yes, sir.
2: Did they ever catch the guy?
1: No, they never did.
2: Well, as impossible as this is for us to understand, I mean, the loss you've been through and the pain you've had to endure, you have found a way to keep going and a way to keep your daughter alive and a way for you and Amber to save other children.
1: Yes, thanks to the help of the public and state governments, radio and television stations, police departments, and the wonderful people from the National Center of Missing and Exploited Children, we've been able to set up Amber Alert systems in more than a dozen states across the country.
2: Now, for those listeners who may not know what that means, can you explain it for us?
1: Yes, sir. An Amber Alert is an SOS broadcast immediately over a very wide area to alert the public that a child has been abducted and is in great danger.
2: And is it working?
1: Oh, yes. Every day and every time it saves another child, I think of Amber. I look up and I say, "You did it again, baby girl." Excuse me, I'm sorry.
2: Are a dozen states enough, though?
1: No, we're adding new ones all the time, because kids are taken every day in every state. We'd like there to be Amber Alert systems all across the country from coast to coast.
2: Now, California doesn't have one yet.
1: Not yet.
3: Shall we get down to business?
4: Right, yeah. Your drawdown against sales would be $600 a week.
3: Oh.
4: Is that okay?
3: Oh, yeah.
4: There's no need to cause any trouble right off the bat, right?
3: Excuse me?
4: Your skirt.
3: What about my skirt?
4: It's a little short. You know, the four P's?
3: Sorry, the four P's?
4: Prudent to appear as professional as possible.
3: That's three P's.
4: No, it isn't.
3: Yeah, prudent, professional, possible. Three.
4: Well, I always counted appear to be a P. But, you know, you're right. You're absolutely right. Appear is an A.
5: Did we get in?
6: Tim put her in the garage for the party.
5: No, he didn't, because the garage door was locked. You have to go get her.
6: She'll be fine.
5: She's gonna get eaten by coyotes.
6: I've been in a coyote that tried.
5: Go, you have to go.
6: No.

0: beating up Helen's little tomcat. Never hear the end of that.
1: This is why I'm not a cat person.
2: Linda, it's 7 o'clock. You're not even up yet. You're going to make me late.

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で、ニコー、ニコー、 Okay, this isn't funny. 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

0: I want to go home. 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I have to go to the bathroom.
1: Say one word to anyone. One word. I'm gonna have to hurt you. I'm gonna get some gas. And everything's gonna be fine. It's all gonna be fine now. Mm-hmm. Don't worry.

0: I don't want to have to hurt you. You're a daughter to me, Nicole. Just like my daughter. But I swear to God, if you do anything, I'm gonna have to hurt you real bad. You understand? Well, let's go to the bathroom. Come on. Okay, give me your hand. Watch yourself. There you go.
1: Well, is Daddy okay? Because I hear him in the back there. All right. Will you tell him it's Donna Norris now, in case you forgot?
2: And in today's latest headline.
1: Mm-hmm. Hold on a sec, Mama. Hold on.
2: The Amber Alert continues to be a powerful partnership between law enforcement, broadcasters, and the general public. California is joining some 33 states across the country in passing into law a statewide Amber Alert plan.
3: Called your sister. She's away in college. I have to tell her. I have to call her.
4: Let us call her, all right? Let us do that for you. You have her number in the house?
3: Yeah, it's on a desk in the kitchen. It's in my little phone book.
4: Okay. I need you to stay out of the house for now, okay? Because there might be some evidence in there that we can use. Let's just step back here for a sec, all right?
3: She wanted an MP3 player. She was saving her money for an MP3 player. She has her money box with her because she stuck this on it last night, and I found it by the back gate.
4: Okay, I'll send some officers over to the local mall just in case she walked over there. I'll also check with the neighbors and her friends and her classmates.
3: Oh, God.
4: Sharon.
3: Oh,
4: Sharon.
3: God.
4: I'm going to need you to make a list of those people for me. Sharon?
3: What?
4: Sharon, I'm going to need your help. I need you to be here with me on this, all right?
3: Okay.
4: Now, who's mad at you?
3: What?
4: Who do you think could have taken her?
3: Terry?
4: Tell me.
3: Boyfriend. We broke up last month. He asked me to marry him. I said no. And he got really angry. I've never seen him like that before. Do you think he is? Oh, God, please tell me. Do you think he took her?
4: Well, I don't think anything yet. Terry's boyfriend. His numbers are in your phone book?
3: Yeah.
4: Who else?
3: I don't know. I don't know. Oh, God. Oh, God.
4: What? Who? Who?
3: Ralph. Ralph. It's Nicole's father. He's going to the Philippines. He's marrying a woman there. I don't know if he's going to live there. He's going to work there, but he wanted to take Nicole. And I said no, and we had this huge argument. Oh, God.
4: Okay. Stay with me. We don't know that he has her. When was he supposed to leave for the Philippines?
3: This morning.
4: Okay.
3: He left this morning.
4: All right. Well, we'll find him, and then we'll know. Is there anyone else? A friend? Somebody from work? A relative? A babysitter?
3: Glenn.
4: Glenn who?
3: Park. Glenn Park. He used to watch Nicole for me after school till I got off work. I let him go, and he did not handle that very well at all. He just lives around the block.
4: Okay, that's good. That's very good. Okay, now, Sharon, what I want you to do is just stay here for now. I'm going to get everybody going on this, all right? Sharon?
3: What?
4: We're going to find Terry and Ralph and Glenn. And then we're going to find Nicole.
3: No, please find Nicole. Please, she's just a baby. Please.
0: Nicole.
5: the matter with the ice cream? I'm eating mine. Nicole, please. You should eat your ice cream. It's good. What's the matter, Nicole? What is... Nicole, what's the matter? What is... Please. Come on. Come on. Come on now. Shh. Now, wait here. Didn't I buy you some ice cream? And now I'm gonna buy you an address.
6: I don't want a new dress. I wanna go home.
5: You want what I want you to want. And you're gonna do what I tell you to do. Can't do that. If you don't listen to me, now you take this dress. That's a real pretty dress. Now you go. I want you to be pretty. Now come on, and you put that dress on, all right? And stop complaining.

0: Philippine Airlines, Philippine Police, Philippine Customs. Ex-husband arrives alone. He doesn't have her.
1: What about the ex-boyfriend?
0: Rock solid alibi. Two confirmations.
1: Stevens. Hey. Yeah, we're coming over. We got something. Jesus. He was in a hurry.
0: When I called for the warrant, I called DMV. We got his picture, license, registration, insurance, everything.
1: All contact information is being sent electronically.
2: We're receiving now, Detective. I need to ask you four questions.
3: Are you ready?
2: Ready.
3: One, is it a confirmed abduction?
2: Affirmative.
3: Two, is the victim 17 years of age or younger?
1: Affirmative.
2: Three,
3: is the victim in grave danger of bodily harm or death?
2: Affirmative.
3: Four, have you obtained information that will help the public identify the abductor, the victim, or the vehicle?
2: Affirmative. We've sent you everything.
3: What do you want us to do, Detective?
1: We think he's headed out of state toward Nevada.
3: Okay, we'll activate Riverside East to the Nevada Highway Patrol.
2: Good.
3: Let's get this guy.
1: I've ordered an Amber Alert. Here's what's going to happen in the next 45 minutes. First, they'll put together the message, everything about Nicole and Glenn and the truck. At the same time, they'll put out a written electronic alert, which simultaneously notifies all communications, law enforcement, and public service personnel in the Amber Alert area. That means police, fire, EMS, phone company, state lottery, all their people in the field get the message immediately.
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6: On TV.
7: What? What? What'd you say?
6: We're on TV.
7: Oh my gosh. Nicole, we have to go. We have to leave. Wait, get your stuff in the bank. Here, come on. Oh, why, you know, just get it in the bank. Just, come on, let's go. We gotta get out of here. It's just not a good motel, that's all. Bad motel. Yeah. Bad motel, that's it. The motel. Come on now. Hurry up, please, please. Get your shoes now, come on. Hurry up, get your shoes, hurry. Oh. All right, come on. Hurry up now.

0: 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All the identifying information should be in today's briefing memo.
1: 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Phone OE1 headed south on 95.
0: There's no one within 20 miles, Tommy.
1: Roger that.

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1: That's them. You have confirmation, Tommy.

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1: Go ahead, Pono Wii 1.
0: I'm 10-6 traffic, US 95 northbound, mile marker 276. I have a gray pickup Ford, two occupants, adult Caucasian male, juvenile Caucasian female.
1: 10-4, Pono Wii 1.
2: It's 12:45 p.m. Be careful, Tom.

0: It'll be fine. I'm going to get you home.
1: Good afternoon, sir. How are you doing today?
0: Oh, we're fine.
1: I need your license, registration, and proof of insurance.
0: What's wrong, officer?
1: Sir, if you give me that information, I'd be happy to tell you.

0: Sir, will you step out of the vehicle for me? And walk back here and I'll show you exactly why I stopped you.
1: I'll be right back. Won't be long. Now just stay quiet.
0: Shh. Back here.

0: Mr. Park.
1: Huh?
0: Do you know why I stopped you today?
1: No, I don't. Is it about me and that little girl? Isn't it?
0: Correct. You and the girl.
1: No problem. No, it's fine. Everything's fine. I was just on my way to, Paula. Paula. I was going to drop her off.
0: Sir, you're not going to make it to Fallon today.
1: What do you mean? But officer, I said there was no problem. The officer. Mm-hmm.

Nicole? Hi. Oh, God. It's okay. It's okay, baby. It's okay. It's okay. It's okay. It's okay.

0: Amber Hagerman, whose mom is with us today. A good Texan, I might add.
1: We did it again, baby girl.
0: Was 9 years old when she was taken away from her parents. We are acting today in her memory, and in the memory of so many other girls and boys who lost their lives in innocence and acts of cruelty. No child should ever have to experience the terror of abduction or worse. No family should ever have to endure the nightmare of losing a child. And now it is my honor to sign the PROTECT Act of 2003.
2: Excuse me? I'm sorry, I don't mean to bother you.
1: Oh, no. You're not bothering me in any way.
2: I'm Sharon Timmons, and this is my daughter, Nicole.
1: It's very nice to meet you. I know who you are. I saw you on the news. Hi, Nicole. I'm Donna.
3: Hi.
1: I can't tell you how happy I am to see you here today.
2: I just wanted to thank you so much for all of your hard work. If it wasn't for Amber, I wouldn't have my baby back. Thank you. Thank you.
1: Oh.
2: Shall we?

0: Good morning.
1: Good morning. Whoa. You know, I really gotta fix these stairs before the inn opens.
0: Let's worry about the rooms first.
1: Honey, October 10th's only 2 weeks away. You know that, right?
0: We'll be ready. Oh, I just love fall. The leaves are turning. The air is so crisp.
1: I will take any time of year, as long as it includes you.
0: Oh, that is a good line.
1: A little corny. True.
0: Well, it worked.
1: Okay, what are we doing?
0: Okay, I gotta drop the croissants off at the coffee shop, and then I still need to get curtains for the guest room.
1: Okay.
0: You know what I was thinking?
1: What?
0: These beautiful planters here, we need some like orange and gold flowers. Oh, and some pumpkins.
1: Of course, I mean, you can't have a B&B without flowers and pumpkins.
0: No, and it's Bucks County. Celebrating the season is the law.
1: Ah, who'd have thought it?
0: What?
1: Well, I live in a small town and people know my name.
0: It's nice to feel like you belong.
1: Like this guy. Yeah, but I grew up in the mean streets of Manhattan, honey. Right? Being friendly is a big adjustment.
0: Well, you seem like you're holding up really well.
1: Well, I appreciate that.
0: Oh, look. Pretty soon, that's going to be you and me.
1: I don't know about you, but I think I look better in a tux. Hey, I live to make you laugh, you know that? And it doesn't hurt you staring at me like that.

0: Oh, okay, wait, this one is perfect. Look at that. It's a little worn, but we could polish it up. Yeah. What do you think?
1: This one says that this is our dresser.
0: That's what I think it says, too.
1: High five. Love your work. I'm going to polish this, though.
2: It's a very nice piece.
0: Hi.
1: Hi.
0: We're opening a B&B. I think this could be just perfect.
2: Well, a lot of my customers have B&Bs.
1: So I guess the competition must be pretty stiff then.
0: Yeah, but it's a good time of year to open. People are traveling out to the country to see the leaves turn.
2: Yeah, it doesn't get any prettier than Bucks County in the fall.
1: I agree.
0: Oh, I love this lamp. How much is this lamp?
2: I'm actually having a special today, a free lamp with every dresser.
0: Oh. Really?
2: Mm-hmm.
0: Thank you so much. I'm going to give this lamp such a good home.
2: Does she always get this emotional about furniture?
1: I just still have free lamps.
2: Well, you guys are a lot of fun.
1: Oh, she is. I'm still learning.
2: No, I think you're doing pretty good.
1: Oh, see? You're doing pretty good.
0: Pretty good.
1: Something smells really good, and I think I'm going to try it.
0: Go for it. I'm experimenting with pumpkin croissants to take to the coffee shop.
3: You know what? If you bake it, they will come. In droves.
0: Oh, good. My distributor's expanding, so I just want them to know that my little company can keep up with the demand.
3: Well, back at the inn, remember the heater in one of the guest rooms?
0: Mm-hmm.
3: Yeah, on the fritz.
0: No. Huh? No. I can't handle any more fritzes. I have too much to do.
3: Relax. I will have to sit down and have a chat with the heater.
0: Yeah, but my to-do list, it keeps getting longer. I swear, I cross off one thing, three more up here.
3: No. I have a to-do list, too, and I gotta go see Tommy about these knobs. This remodel was worth every penny. That we no longer have.
0: Yeah, but I do love my new spacious kitchen that I get to cook in. I just want to make the best breakfast in Bucks County.
3: I think you have the title all sewn up.
0: Oh, thank you. I have to say, though, cooking with my ring, it's pretty distracting.
3: I know, I'm blind.
0: Sometimes I just stare at it and I forget to stir the sauce. Oh, I placed an ad for the inn.
3: What's more important, the inn or our romance? Come on.
0: I'm trying to combine the two. Hello? Hi. Hi, yes. Yes, we have a room. When will you be arriving? Uh-huh, and your name? Okay, then that is great. We will see you then. Thank you.
3: What?
0: We just got our first booking.
3: Awesome.
0: Mr. and Mrs. Smith.
3: Oh, I'm
0: arriving
3: so proud
0: October
3: of you.
0: 10th.
3: Mwah.
0: Oh, that's she sounded great. So nice.
3: And how can you tell?
0: Well, she picked Emily's country in, right?
3: Oh, good. On that romantic note. I'm gonna go feed the goats.
0: Okay.
3: And I'm gonna take another one of these.
0: Hey!
3: Nope.
0: I just wish I had a few more planters. I just want it to look perfect for the guests.
3: Well, let's hope you find the goats. Look at me. Whoa, come here. No. You're not going over there. Okay. Ricky, come on. Ricky.
0: Brian and his flock have certainly a special bond, don't they?
3: I got her. I'll tell you what she said, but it's confidential. That's your typical career path from, you know, NBA to Wall Street. I heard you. To goat herder. Oh. You know, the only stocks I have in my life are livestock.
0: Yeah.
3: I'm just not sure yet what to do with my investments having a tail. Okay. Musical plumbing and creaking stairs. Let's hope our guests like a house with sound effects, right?
0: Oh, this looks just perfect.
3: Yeah. Price was certainly right.
0: You know what else I want to do? I want to get a little embroidered pillow on each bed that says, welcome. Mm. I was also thinking some fresh cut flowers for the nightstands.
3: Oh, and don't forget the best breakfast they ever ate. No, these people may never leave.
0: B&Bs thrive on repeat business.
3: No, that's true.
0: What?
3: Nothing. My new identity as an innkeeper is taking a little getting used to, that's all.
0: Do you ever think about your old life in New York?
3: I mean, sometimes. Sort of. I mean, I just miss the pace of the city. You know, it matched my internal speed. Wall Street runs on adrenaline. It's just hard to slow down, that's all. But I will take contentment over commerce any day.
0: And are you content?
3: I'm getting there.
0: You know what? I think we should get a new tablecloth for the dining room table. And maybe get some new coffee mugs.
3: Yeah. That's not exactly even, is it?
0: No one will notice when I put the curtains on it.
3: Symmetry isn't high on your list, is it?
0: Obviously not.
3: I'm sorry, that's terrible.
0: I've been reading this travel blog called The Out of Towner. And basically she covers the pitfalls of B&Bs, and I don't know, I'm starting to think maybe we should spring for better Wi-Fi service.
3: Honey, the remodel just tapped us out. I mean, how much more month are you talking?
0: This woman is really well known.

0: She gave someone 2 stars for a lousy internet connection.
1: Great. Okay, I'll tell you what, I'll do some research and I'll try to get us the best deal.
0: Thanks. Oh, I better go because I have to drop stuff off at the coffee shop. You know what else? I gotta get new towels.
1: Get more stuff. Lead me dry.
2: Good morning.
3: Hi.
2: Hey. Okay, so I brought a few new things just to try and see if they would sell.
3: Ooh.
2: It's our only income until the inn opens.
3: Okay, I can't tell anyone until the ink is dry, but my boss is retiring and I'm gonna buy the coffee shop.
2: What? That is so exciting.
3: I know. And when I own this place, I will take all the Jenny's home bake that you can bring me.
2: Oh, thank you. October 10th, the big day. Tell all your friends. There's so many B&Bs opening in Bucks County, so we would really appreciate the word of mouth.
3: Mm-hmm.
2: I just hope that my cooking is enough to set us apart.
3: Are you kidding? This looks amazing.
2: Thank you. Have a good day.
3: Bye.
4: Mm. Hey, Vern.
5: Hey. I saw your ad for the inn.
4: Oh.
5: Boy, you and Jenny have come a long way since you inherited that house.
4: Well, an old lady writes a will, and next thing you know, I'm driving an old pickup truck, and I'm hanging out at the general store.
5: You were like a duck out of water when you came here.
4: It's true. I still have my unsteady moments, Vern.
5: Uh-huh.
4: Little tugs of who I used to be. But every time I look in Jenny's eyes, I remember that's the man I want to be.
5: Well, keep looking.
4: Well, thank you.
5: Don't
4: touch me. Okay, I won't do that ever again.
2: Hey.
5: Oh, here's your better half.
2: Hey, Vern. Did you hear that Emily's Country Inn is finally opening?
5: You did well by her.
2: That means a lot coming from you. Thanks.
4: What's that suitcase over there? Are you going somewhere?
5: Now I got a niece in Philly who's getting married.
4: Oh, okay.
5: There's nothing I like better than a wedding.
4: But we will make sure that you're the first to know when we pick a date, okay?
5: I better be.
2: All right, I've got to go pick up the rest of the fabric.
4: Yeah, actually, I got to pick up those knobs, the cabinets. So.
2: Enjoy your wedding.
5: Well, it's just a warm-up for yours, sweetheart.
2: Thanks.
4: Love you.
2: Bye.
4: Now,
5: try not to mess things up while I'm away, okay?
4: I will do my best, I promise. Mm-hmm. Oh! Looks like your ride is here.
5: Oh, how soon they come. All right. Listen, there's a storm coming, too.
4: What are you talking about, Vernon? Looks okay to me.
5: No, I got a trick knee, and it hurts every time it's going to rain. You can call it my own personal barometer.
4: Barometer. Here we go.
5: Why don't you help me?
4: I'm helping. Morning, Trish.
6: Hey.
4: Hey, Frank. How are you?
6: I'm good. Did you get my invoice for the kitchen?
4: I did, yes. I did, absolutely. And actually, Jenny is making a delivery to her distributor. So we'll send you a check as soon as the funds hit the account. Is that okay?
6: Yeah, that's fair. Okay.
4: All right, man.
6: Tell Jenny I say hi, okay?
4: We'll do.
6: Yeah.
4: Nice work, by the way.
6: Thank you.
4: This remodel is costing us every nickel that we've ever had. I guess I'll have to do the repairs myself.
7: Well, my condolences to the house.
4: Thanks. Speaking of repairs, can I pick up those knobs for those cabinets, please?
7: Yeah, how's Jenny liking the new kitchen?
4: You kidding me? He's a professional chef, man. It's like Picasso with a new canvas.
8: So the inn's finally gonna open.
4: Hey, yeah. You should send some of your friends. We could use the business.
8: That put me between a rock and my ex-wife.
7: You care to explain?
8: Gloria is turning my former home with my big screen TV in the backyard patio that I built myself into a B&B.
7: That house is pretty small. You mean the Airbnb?
8: If she didn't say what type, I just know it ain't right.
7: Yeah, good stuff. Hey, you and Jenny going to the music festival?
4: I'm afraid not, man. We're too busy with these.

0: I come. My band's playing. It's our debut.
1: You're in a band?
2: I just put the kettle on and the sewing machine is ready to go.
3: Thank you so much, Alice. I just need to finish the piping on the quilt and the shams. Oh, I can't believe how much I still have to do before the inn opens.
2: Well, this is nearly done. It's very pretty.
3: You know, who knew an inherited house would come with such a good friend?
2: Emily gave me a great neighbor.
3: I just wish I had known her. I hope I do her house justice.
2: You and Brian filled it with joy. The decorating is just gravy.
3: I wanted to tell you that I saw a wedding dress I like. I saw it in a store window.
2: Which begs the question, when is the wedding?
3: I have too much on my plate right now to plan a wedding. We have to focus on getting the inn up and running, and well, I'm also trying to expand Jenny's Home Baked, and my distributor expects me to keep up the pace.
2: Well, you know best.
3: The remodel also costs more than we thought. I can tell that Brian's really worried about money, and I just want to walk down the aisle when the only thing on his mind is him and me.
2: That kind of consideration is how you make it last.
3: Where would I be without you, Alice?
2: One quilt and two shams short.
3: Hey, what are you doing?
1: Hey, babe. I am putting on this last knob on the cabinets, and then you and I are taking the rest of the day off, and we're going on a date.
3: We are. Mm-hmm.
1: Music festival in Buckingham.
3: Well, don't get me wrong, I'm all in, but why there? Why now?
1: Rusty's band is playing.
3: Wait, Rusty the tow truck driver?
1: Yeah, that'd be him.
3: He doesn't seem like the musician type.
1: Well, I don't seem like a goat farmer type.
3: That's true.
1: I do pretty good, though.
3: You're a cute one.
1: Let's go rock out. I hope it's like 80s music. Come on, we can do
3: you
1: it.
3: Go first.
1: Squeeze through. One last croissant and I can make it.
3: I am so glad we're doing this, going on a date.
1: Me too.
3: we went from strangers to homeowners to engaged. Mm-hmm. Kind of skip the whole courtship, right?
1: Well, then it's high time we do this, right? No goats, no worries, just the two of us.
3: You know, we've never even been to the movies.
1: Well, of course, because Vin Diesel and Meryl Streep never done a film together, so. Okay, gotta ask you this. Buttered popcorn or plain?
3: Oh, buttered, but only if it's the real deal.
1: Well, the real deal works for me. Nothing's any good.
4: Oh, hey, you guys are just in town. We're about to go on.
5: Okay, man, good luck.
1: Good, thank you.
4: What's up? Oh, okay, let's do this.
6: All right, thank you all for coming out. This is my band, Rusty and the Brakes. Hope you enjoy what we have for you. Okay.

0: and they are not bad.
1: Realize that I could see the sadness in your eyes.
0: You want to dance?
2: I thought you'd never ask.

0: grow old.
1: I love you.
2: And if you need a friend, I never want this song to end.
1: Me neither.
0: But all I ask of you is that we could grow old.
1: I love you, Jenny.
0: There's something in the way you say I love you.
2: I love the rain. Dancing in the rain.
0: And I just want to say how much I need you.
1: I love you. One moment alone with you.
3: How's it going up here? I don't think roofing is my calling.
2: You're doing a good job.
3: How would you know? Uh-oh. Yeah, it didn't work.
4: Hey!
2: Hey, I'm gonna run to the coffee shop and drop off the pastries.
4: Yeah, I don't think the shingles are gonna hold. I'm gonna have to talk them.
2: I'm sorry.
4: Be safe, okay?
2: Good luck. I will.
4: Please?
2: Okay. The house is a wreck. Thank you so much for taking me in. You can stay at my place for as long as you like. Yeah, good, because rain or shine, Jenny's home bake has to be made and delivered. We need the money more than ever. My kitchen is your kitchen. Thanks.
4: Oh, hey!
2: Hey!
4: You know that tarp? Yeah, you got, blown off the roof.
2: I'm sorry.
4: Yeah, the roof sprang a new leak, and another leak after that, and another one, actually. So all those rooms upstairs are, again, wetter and wetter by the hour.
2: So what are we gonna do?
4: Move.
2: I'd laugh, but I think I'm forgetting how.
4: Oh, well, that's good. Oh. Appropriate. Yeah, we actually should call this Emily's Ark. Yeah, turn it into a cruise ship. I'll be its captain.
1: Mm-hmm. Thanks, Tommy.
5: The couch is yours for as long as you need it.
1: Thanks, Tommy.
5: So how bad is the house?
1: Well, all the upstairs rooms are all wet. Jenny and I have no idea what we're going to do. Well,
5: I can help you fix the roof.
1: I don't know what to say.
5: Just say goodnight.
1: Goodnight.
5: Night.
4: Honey, my room is completely soaked.
1: Well, all of our guests are going to need wetsuits.
2: Welcome to Emily's Country Inn.
1: Yeah, my room's a mess, not to mention all the guest rooms.
2: Yeah, I feel like my dreams are literally drowning.
1: Hey. Oh, it's okay. All right, what's a little weather when you're in love?
2: Do you remember this is the spot where we first kissed?
1: I do. I guess every storm has its upside, huh? We'll get through this.
6: Oh, look at this.
1: I'd rather be fishing. Oh, that's nice. Storm with a sense of humor.
2: Oh, no, our sign.
1: You think it's a sign?
2: I think what it means is up to us. Let's see. See? And I think it says we are going to be just fine.
1: I still think it says we need a new roof, but, you know.
7: Balancing books is a lot different than waiting tables.
2: You know what? Maybe we could help each other out. I mean, my kitchen is great for making breakfast, but I could possibly expand Jenny's home baked if I had a commercial kitchen to cook in.
7: You can use mine whenever you want.
2: No, I couldn't do that to you. The utilities alone would be crazy. I'd have to do something for you in return.
7: This is some negotiation. Whose side are you on?
2: Ours. Okay, how about this? If I provide the pastries for the coffee shop, will you let me cook here when you're closed?
7: You're on.
2: Really?
7: Yeah. Being my own boss rocks.
2: It rocks when it isn't raining. Oh, our first guests arrive next week. There's still so much to do. I'm a little worried about Brian. I feel like maybe this is more than he bargained for.
7: Maybe you should ask.

0: them. Yeah.
1: Well, hello.
2: Hey.
1: You know, we really gotta stop meeting like this.
3: Come here, let me help you.
2: Are you becoming disenchanted with a house in the country and opening an inn?
4: What are you talking about? Honey, come on, no. I love this house. Just wish it were drier and open for business.
2: Me too.
4: Good. Oh, sorry. Got a phone call.
5: Hello, Emily's Country Inn. How can I help you? No, no, of course. No, Bucks County is lovely in the fall. Is it just for you?
1: Well, then okay, Mr. Albert, we will see you then.
5: You are going to love it here. All right. Take care. Honey, this is good news.
2: We have 3 guests and none of the rooms are done.
5: They will be. Yeah, well, eventually.
2: Okay, let's do the Stanleys first and then we'll do Mr. Albert's.
6: Lynn. You know, you sound like a really nice guy. Maybe we'll end up bunk with the goats.
2: Ugh, I'm gonna have to clean these. What are you doing?
6: What? Just a moment of self-expression. Semi-gloss wish.
2: Wait, semi-gloss?
6: Yeah, that's all we have left. But it's water-resistant in case we have another storm. Oh, by the way, Tommy and I are going to fix the roof this weekend, I promise. So it never rains in our house again.
2: Good.
5: Honey, what are you doing?
2: The drawer is stuck.
5: It needs to dry out. Sweetie, it's an antique.
2: Yeah, well, that storm aged it another 50 years.
5: Hey, look what I found.
2: Oh, those must have been Emily's.
5: Yeah, it wasn't so much for her taste.
2: Oh, I think they're very moving. You know, shoes say a lot about a person.
5: Yeah, I think these shoes say she needs a new roof.
2: No, I just love finding little traces of Emily around the house.
5: All I found was a rolling pin in a popular mechanics magazine. I don't know about you, but I think our benefactor was a very complex woman.
2: She was lonely, you know, trying to fend for herself.
5: How can you be so attached to someone you never even knew?
2: She's family.
5: Her mom's aunt was her cousin. I wasn't even first string.
2: Nevertheless.
5: And I was a descendant of her caretaker, so forgive my irreverence, but honey.
2: You know, if it weren't for Emily, we never would have met.
5: All right, point taken. You do know, legally, one of those shoes does belong to me.
2: Oh, there you are.
5: Oh, thank you. I don't know about you, but I think I'm gonna bronze mine.
2: You do that.
5: Might even try them on. Not. Hey!
2: Why do you have your shoelbox?
5: Oh, this? Well, let me tell you, I have a new rule. First, do no harm. Yeah, it's the oath the doctors take.
2: Oh, and what are you gonna be repairing?
5: Honey, the stairs get really wet. They're creaking more than ever.
2: I like stairs I can hear.
5: Really?
2: Yeah.
5: Okay, all right.
2: Did you break the stairs?
5: No, I did no harm. But unfortunately, the creaking was incurable. Except for, of course, the 4th step from the bottom. See?
2: Yep.
5: And a 1 silent step before the big finish.
2: You know what? I kind of like the variation.
5: Do you?
2: Yeah.
5: Creak. Creak. Just love me and love my toolbox.
2: I do.
5: Good. Are we eating yet?
2: Hey, where's your toolbox? I'm gonna go put those hooks on the back of the bathroom door.
5: It's on the stairs.
2: Oh, okay.
5: Thanks, babe. Phone calls. Hey, Harry.
7: Hey, I got your message. What's up?
5: Listen, you know, the inn's about to open. I just thought I'd put the offer out and see if you have any friends looking for a vacation.
7: I'll be sure to send them your way. How are you liking life in the sticks?
5: Oh, are you kidding me? It's great. I mean, apart from the leaky house and the lack of income. But you know what I was thinking? I'm going to do a little financial consulting.
8: Just put up a shingle.
7: I hear Bucks County is teeming with mergers and acquisitions.
5: Okay, you know what? I get it. You know, maybe I didn't think this thing through, but don't rub it in, all right?
8: No kidding. Hey, I got to run. I'm locking up this deal.
5: Oh, you know what, Harry? Good timing. Because I got a goat to do.

0: deal with. Call you later, buddy.
1: Coming, Gabby.
2: You know, at this point, Tommy, you're 5 shingles to my 1.
3: My dad was a carpenter, and his dad was a mason, so home improvements are in my genes.
2: Yeah, well, my dad traded stocks. His dad was a broker.
3: You can make your own destiny.
2: Yeah, I just don't think it should involve roofing.
1: What? Wasn't enough paper in your dinner, huh?
2: Come here, Gabby. Hey, Gabby.
1: What's that, dude? Yeah, that's the last of my resumes, okay? Eat up. And everything I thought I wanted to be. Oh, I appreciate your sensitivity. Yeah. Thanks, sir, Gabby. But I'll be fine. Put your shirt with your babies. I remember you. Come here. You know, Tommy's couch is getting pretty old. Might get much sleep, so I can't wait till he comes over here and we can fix up this roof today.
4: Yeah, we can finish those rooms and Emily's Country Inn can officially open.
1: Can't wait.
4: What do you think?
1: What do you mean, what do I think? Look at this thing. It's awesome. It's amazing. I'm running out of adjectives.
4: It's Harvest Berry Waffles.
1: You know, I'm gonna die very fat and happy, man. Just hopefully not a poor one. That'd be good.
4: I just feel like everything's gonna be great now.
1: Well, do that again. You're always seeing the silver linings.
4: Yeah, says the Prince of Doubt.
1: What are you talking about? I'm a realist.
4: No, you're a pessimist. With a lot of potential.
1: Well, thank you. Just a good thing opposites attract, right?
4: Definitely.
5: Hi!
4: Hi!
5: That is the last of the fruit from my trees.
4: Thanks, Alice.
5: You can thank me in pot.
4: Oh, we got another reservation for the inn.
5: That's great.
4: Yeah. You know, I've been reading this blog about B&Bs, and there's just so much I want to do when we can afford it.
5: There's a county fair in Warwick. You could sell your baked goods there and make some extra money.
4: That's a great idea. I could make all kinds of seasonal stuff. I could just make every kind of pie, and who knows, maybe I can make enough to buy a new sofa for the sitting area. I just want people to feel like Emily's Country Inn is a second home, you know?
5: The sofa's probably optional. Your enthusiasm will do the trick.
1: Why, hey, Alice.
4: Hi.
1: How are you?
4: Hey, I'm gonna make some pies and take them to the county fair.
1: Sounds like a great idea. I'm going for a run. Okay, my truck got washed out in the storm, so it might be a little longer.
4: You'd have fun.
1: Okay, good to see you, Alice.
5: Yeah. Is there coffee?
4: Oh, there's always coffee.
1: Ooh, need to sell some more.
6: Those muffins look so good.
4: Thanks. They're actually raspberry buttermilk.
7: Brian Howe?
1: Hi, Roger. How are you?
7: Doling out muffins instead of doing mergers?
1: Actually, no. I inherited a house and I moved out here to Bucks County. This is my fiance's booth. I'm just helping her out.
7: Hi. You know, I heard about what happened at your last firm, Brian. That was unfair.
1: I appreciate you taking my side, Roger. Thanks.
6: Come on, Daddy.
7: Yeah, sure. You made me a lot of money. The least I can do is buy a box of those muffins. Here, keep the change. I owe you a lot more than that.
1: Great. Thanks, Roger.
4: Thanks.
7: This is my wife, Laura.
8: Hello.
1: Hi, how are you? This is Jenny.
8: Hi.
1: And what is your name?
8: Shay.
7: Laura's mother has a place on the lake. We bring the kids up for the weekend.
1: It's beautiful, isn't it?
8: Gorgeous.
7: Brian and I did a deal together 100 years ago. It had been stalled. Brian walks in and we closed in a week.
1: It's luck.
6: Dad, I want to go see the ponies.
7: Yeah, let's go. Nice seeing you again, Brian.
1: You as well, sir.
7: Take care.
4: He's a nice guy.
1: Yeah, he is my very first big client.
4: Any regrets?
1: Okay, he's a very wealthy man. Only regrets not selling more muffins.
9: Whoa! Bombarded.
8: Hi.
9: Hi.
1: Whew. I'm so proud of you.
8: Thank you.
1: You know that? We did all of this, and I'm so proud of you.
8: Thank you for your help.
1: No, kidding?
8: Some people seem to really enjoy them.
1: We didn't sell it. I was going to eat them all.
9: Whoa, hello.
8: Hi.
9: Hi. Can you high five? No?
8: Yeah.
9: Hey, girl.
8: You're a fan. Thank
1: you, baby. Now the goats are telling me to cut the grass.
4: I think we'll be ready in time for the Stanleys.
1: Yeah. Looks pretty good in here, actually.
4: Yep, now we just have to finish Mr. Albert's room.
1: All right, I'm on it. You know this innkeeping gig? It isn't easy.
9: Whoa.
4: Break's over.
10: Step aside, little lady. It's time I lowered this an octave or two.
4: You know what? I like it this way. Let's just leave well enough alone.
10: Why don't you step back, focus on those baked goods,
4: okay,
10: and let your man do what men do.
11: All right. Oh, that didn't work.
10: Hey, Harry. Kind of busy right now.
12: Oh, not as busy as you're gonna be.
10: Hey, what do you mean?
12: You bumped into Bailey. Roger Bailey? You sold him a muffin or something?
10: That's right.
13: I have been trying to land him as a client. He wants me to bring you on board as a consultant for a merger he's doing.
12: Wouldn't it be sweet to prove your old boss wrong for having let you go? Brian?
10: Yeah, no, I'm here. I hear you, Harry. I'm here.
13: Hey, between the two of us, we could have this thing wrapped up in a couple of days.
10: Well, I mean, truth is, I could use the money.
12: Do I take that as a yes?
10: Yes. Yeah, you absolutely could take it as a yes. Thanks, Harry. I appreciate the call. Roger Bailey wants me to help him close a deal with Harry's firm.
4: That's great.
10: Yeah. I mean, Wall Street doesn't carry the same allure as it once did. I mean, I'm done with the bulls and bears. I prefer goats.
4: It's good to know.
10: Where was I?
4: You were about to break the sink.
10: Right. This is gonna get serious down here.
12: Hey, you guys. Hey, Gabby. Hey, what I got here?
10: Listen, I'm gonna make sure I bring you some spreadsheets for dessert, okay?
12: Here you go. Hey, you beautiful babies.
10: You guys behave.
12: Oy. Look at me. Look at this. I'm gonna be the only guy on Wall Street with goat hair in a suit. That's...
4: You're certainly the most handsome.
12: Oh, well, you're too kind.
4: You know, are you sure you don't want me to drive you to the station?
12: Come on, you got enough to do. I'll be fine.
4: Oh, the Stanleys called, and they are on their way.
12: Oh, I'm sorry I can't be here.
4: No, it's okay. You'll see them when you get back.
12: Yeah. Ooh, okay.
4: Good luck.
12: I feel like a stockbroker going to a rodeo.
4: Have fun. I'm Jenny. Welcome to Emily's Country Inn.
14: Hi, I'm Nora. This is my husband, Wade.
15: Oh, hi.
4: Very nice to meet you. Come on, I'll show you to your rooms.
14: Perfect.
4: Come in. So did you have any trouble finding the house?
15: My GPS got a little confused, but...
14: No, I made him switch it off. Turn left, turn right, she never lets up.
15: Yeah, sounds like my mother-in-law.
4: Are you guys hungry? Because I'm happy to make you brunch.
15: I'm starving.
4: Great. Here you are.
14: Oh, this is so sweet. Red velvet pancakes, no less. You should be a chef.
4: I kind of am. I sort of think of this as my little restaurant with beds.
14: Where did you work before?
4: Chef Oliver's Gourmet.

0: catering. It's in Greenwich. He was a perfectionist, but I certainly got a 4-star education.
1: So where is this Emily? Will she be joining us?
0: Only in spirit. She passed away and I inherited the house. Me and my fiance, Brian.
2: Where is he?
0: He's on his way to Wall Street.
2: Well, I have to ask, where's a good place to go antiquing?
0: Oh, there's a great little shop here right in Danfield, and there are plenty of others in Doylestown.
1: Oh, great. Well, this breakfast looks amazing. Looks like we picked the right place.
0: Thank you so much. Enjoy.
3: This merger would benefit both sides equally.
4: Except for next year's projected revenue.
5: I mean, yeah, of course, you can look at the numbers, or you can look at the big picture.
4: Which is,
5: the fundamentals and the technical analysis both show that the sector has momentum. This is at its peak before the fall, if you sit on this opportunity.
4: The time to act is now, while you have the market's attention.
3: Looks like we're getting closer to a deal.
0: Come in. I am so glad you chose Emily's Country Inn, Mr. Albert.
6: Mitchell, please.
0: I'll bring some fresh towels to your room.
6: Okay, that would be fine.
4: Okay, we'll be in touch. I think we'll be able to wrap this up pretty soon.
3: I'm working on a new acquisition. I'd like you to consult on that as well.
4: That is a great idea. Nobody bottom lines the numbers as persuasively as Brian.
5: Appreciate that, Eric. It would be an honor.
3: No, I'm late for a 1 o'clock. I'll call you guys later.
4: All right, sounds good.
7: Thanks, Roger.
4: All right, let's get you caught up on that Peterson deal.
5: Yeah.
4: Hey, look, I know Bailey can be demanding, but he's a good guy.
5: It has nothing to do with him. In fact, the matter is, what am I going to tell Jenny?
4: We're only talking about another week or two here. And everybody in the office commutes from Connecticut or wherever. You can commute from Bucks County, slay the markets during the day, and tend to your goats at night.

0: You done?
1: Yeah, let's get this.
0: Go in your massive office and get me the Peterson deal.
2: Honey? Jenny?
3: Hey.
0: How are you?
3: I'm good. I gotta get to Casey's and start baking.
0: Listen, before you go, I think there's something you and I should discuss.
3: Oh, no. Is it good or bad?
0: It depends on how you look at it, really. Roger Bailey asked me to help him close another deal.
3: That's amazing. Congratulations.
0: I know, and it's not going to take long. I mean, I can commute back every night. It'll be easy.
3: It's great.
0: You're okay with it, right?
3: Yeah.
0: Honey, listen to me. My life is here. It's going to be fine. It's just a way to make a quick buck.
3: I just miss you, but that's awesome. I got to get going, though.
0: Can you bring me back some of that Jenny's home baked so I can eat it on the train?
3: Of course.
0: I love you.
3: It's okay.
0: Bye.
4: I have 3 guests. Congratulations. I finished these last night. I just thought I'd drop them off.
3: Thank you so much, Alice. You know, you should stay and eat something. I made enough for an army.
4: If you insist.
5: This is some spread you put up.
3: Aw, I'm so glad you're enjoying it.
6: Where's Brian? Will we meet him today?
3: He's just in the city doing one more deal, and then he'll be back for good.
6: Well, I found an antique lamp yesterday that's part of a pair, so I am determined to find its mate.
7: I guess that's my cue.
3: Happy hunting. Good luck finding that lamp. You know, Alice lives on that beautiful farm just down the road.
5: Oh, that's a very pretty piece of land. I saw it when I drove by. When I was a pilot, I traveled all the time. Now I just want to land for good and maybe do a little bit of fishing.
4: I have a boat docked at the lake. More trout than you can count.
5: Well, if that's an invitation, I'd be delighted.
4: Oh.
8: Those pumpkin croissants are a huge hit.
3: Oh, I'm so glad. All right, well, I better get back to the inn.
8: Is everything okay?
3: Yeah, no, I guess we're great. I just hardly ever see Brian. He's been back and forth to the city all week. He spends more time on the train than he does with me.
8: That's just temporary, right?
3: Right.
8: Yeah. You ladies let me know when you're ready to order.
9: Thanks, Casey. Yeah, thank you.
8: So, what brings you to Bucks County?
9: Oh, research for the out-of-towner. I'm doing this series. Well, no, it's more like a warning about all these new B&Bs that are popping up in the area.
8: I always love reading your blog.
9: You know, people think they can buy a house and put out a sign, and then that's all there is to it. So I'd like to steer my readers away from all the clunkers.
8: And we do have a ton of B&Bs around here.
9: Ugh, I know. I've already tried 3 of them. I was not impressed.
8: Casey, do you know any good B&Bs?
10: Yeah, I know a great one. It's brand new and the food is terrific.
9: Really? Which one is that?
10: It's called Emily's Country Inn.
8: Emily's Inn. Maybe you should check it out.
9: Yeah, maybe. Do you know where we could find a latte?
11: Hi, Harry. Yeah, listen, tell him to run the numbers again, okay? Because I know I'm right. All right, I'm on my way.
3: You okay?
0: No. Listen, this deal's in danger, flying. I gotta go.
3: I miss you. I miss us.
0: I miss you, too.

0: now.
1: What happened?
2: Huh. Emily's country inn just blew a fuse.
3: Who needs electricity on a night like tonight? I've never seen so many stars.
4: That's the beauty of getting out of town.
2: What did you do to these?
5: The s'mores have the cognac and cranberries and a little bit of almond extract.
2: Oh, gourmet s'mores.
6: Where's Brian?
5: He had to work late.
2: How could you miss a night like this?

0: Tommy came over and he checked it out and said that 3 guests was just more than the worn out wiring could handle.
1: Okay, fine. So then what do we do?
0: He said the whole house needs to be rewired.
1: Honey, the whole house? All right, well, what about our guests?
0: I've given them candles and lanterns in their room. I don't know. I feel like we're spending more money on the B&B than we're making.
1: It's fine. Look, honey, I'm gonna make enough money on this job with Harry. I'll put the lights back on. The whole house,
0: I guess I should wave you off with more enthusiasm then.
1: No, but I will settle for a kiss once in a while to get back.
2: Oh, I'm sorry.
1: Sorry.
2: Sorry to interrupt. Could we just have a few more candles for the room?
0: Of course, absolutely.
2: You must be Brian.
1: Yes. Bye.
2: No, you're one lucky fella. She's an incredible cook.
1: I am luckiest man in the world.
0: Thank you for being so understanding.
2: You know, I actually enjoy this. Wade isn't reading or watching TV, so we're actually talking to each other. Turns out we have a lot to say. Anyway, you too. Carry on.
0: I'm so happy at home.
1: Me too, baby.
3: Yeah, hand me those needle-nose pliers.
1: This one?
3: Yeah.
1: Stupid name for pliers. You know, it's my first day off since we're back on Wall Street.
3: Oh, is that what you did?
1: Only temporarily. Enough with the knowing looks, Tommy. Jenny and I are doing just fine, thank you. Excuse me.
4: Harry, what's up?
1: No, I haven't seen the contract. He hasn't emailed it to me yet. As soon as I get it, I'll get back to you, okay? All right, I gotta go. Call you back.
3: Still got that picture of your kids on your phone.
1: The same guy, Tommy. Just wearing a suit to make a buck.
3: Wow. Don't let the suit define the man, huh?
1: You know, if you weren't so tall, I could afford to be offended.
5: Hello? Is this Emily's inn, or would you like a room? Although I should warn you, we don't have any electricity right now.
6: Okay. Well, do you think the inn will be fully functional soon?
5: It better be, because I'm running out of candles. Yes, I am hoping that everything will be fixed by tomorrow. Would you like to make a reservation?
6: Okay.
5: Is it just for yourself?
7: Yes.
5: Okay, and when will you be arriving?
6: Next Tuesday. You can put it under Denise.
5: Denise. Okay, great. We'll see you then.
6: Well, she's clearly an amateur.
8: How's everything at the inn?
5: Good. Nora and Wade are about to check out. Oh, I got another booking.
8: Oh. I just have to keep those rooms rented. You know, I kind of feel like our money problems have forced Brian back to Wall Street. It's not what I want.
9: What does he want?
8: I don't know. Hi.
1: Hi.
8: Oh, goodness. This view is so much better with you beside me.
1: Yeah. Oh, man. I gotta tell you, Jenny, I was up all night monitoring the markets. I've been falling asleep on the train, so. Jenny, I don't know, but this commute's taking a toll, so. I thought I'd talk to Harry and see if maybe I could stay at his place, you know, just a week. What do you think?
8: I understand.
1: Do you?
8: Yeah.
1: Okay. Thank you. I'm gonna miss my train. I will call you later. Okay? It's not forever, you know. I'll be home on the weekends.
8: I'm okay with it.

0: Well, I think we're going to get going. You know that little shop in Doylestown? They're trying to find me a matching lamp. They'll call me when it comes in.
1: Oh, well, I hope you'll stay here.
0: Of course we will. We've had such a good time.
1: You are always welcome.
0: We'll see you soon.
1: All right, take care.
2: Roger, I also factored in all the variables and the impact of currency fluctuations.
3: You got Peterson back to the table.
4: Yes, he'd only leave Dallas if he was ready to close.
5: Good work, guys. Really good work.
3: Thank you, Roger.
5: I made the right decision getting you involved, Brian.
4: Yeah, you did.
2: Appreciate it, man.
6: You, my friend, are making yourself indispensable.
7: What are you doing? What are you doing?
6: Okay, thank you. I've got an empty office at the end of the hall.
8: No. This is only supposed to be temporary, Harry.
6: I'm only providing a desk. The ambivalence, that's all yours.
7: Oh. Enjoy.
8: I can almost guarantee it's not as big as yours.
6: Guaranteed.

0: Hey, honey.
1: Hey, I just got a call.
0: Are you okay?
1: My distributor was bought out by another company, and they may be dropping Jenny's Home Baked.
0: Okay, all right, just calm down. You'll find yourself another distributor. It's fine.
1: No, but it took so long to get that one. They want to have a meeting to discuss the terms. What do you think?
0: See, there you go. They want to meet. That's a good sign.
2: Okay?
1: Yeah, I hope so. I know we really need this income.
0: We'll be fine.
2: Keep your chin up. I love you.
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3: The personal association with the brand is of limited use.
1: Oh, but it's not just a marketing ploy.
3: We can get you into more stores if you use cheaper ingredients to cut down costs. It's quantity over quantity in the outlets that we serve. So what do you think?
1: I think you're confusing quaint with quality. I want to make something I'm proud of.
3: Well, let me know how that works out.

0: Jenny lost her distributor.
1: Oh, no.
0: Yeah, big financial blow, Harry. And at least we have the inn.
1: Well, and you got this job.
0: Yeah, which is why I got to get up to the office. I got a lot of work to do. Listen, have you talked to Roger about that meeting we're supposed to be lining up?
1: Yeah, I have. It's all coming together.
0: Good, because, I mean, we've got to nail this down, buddy.
2: Hi. You must be Denise.
3: Yes.
2: Welcome to Emily's Country Inn.
3: Thank you.
2: Come on up. I'll show you to your room.
3: Okay.
2: We're so happy you're here.
3: Okay, okay. Two-story craftsman house. The room is rather small. It's adequately furnished. The bathroom's down the hall. It's an average view, just a barn and so on.
2: Just in case you want to take a shower. I should warn you, though, the plumbing is a little, musical.
3: Is that so?
2: Yeah, but it works totally fine.
3: Anything else?
2: How do you take your coffee?
3: I prefer tea.
2: Tea, got it, great. I'll see you downstairs.
3: Emily's inn is a bust. It's a very small chair.
2: There you go.
3: So, all of this food is just for me?
2: Well, my other guest is out fishing. My friend Tommy may join us, but he's actually trying to fix the electrical outlets.
4: That smells so good.
2: Oh, please have a seat. Tommy, this is Denise.
3: Hello.
4: Hi. I eat based on height and weight. You should try the blueberry scones.
3: Okay.
4: Incredible, right?
3: It's delicious.
4: Just wait until you try the crepes.
3: Mm. Oh, this is very good.
4: You came to the right place.
2: I can run the inn and keep Jenny's home baked afloat. You know that coffee shop chain, Cremachinos? That would be an ideal vendor for me.
5: Oh, yeah, I've been to the one in Warwick.
2: Yeah, I could do an entire line of cappuccino-flavored pastries. I've been experimenting with cupcakes and croissants all day.
5: How much cappuccino have you had?
2: I had to taste everything I baked. Why, do you not think this is a good idea? Is this the caffeine talking, or is this a good idea?
5: No, it's a good idea.
2: Okay, whatever it is, it beats me sitting around waiting for the phone to ring.
5: You could always call Brian.
2: I'm not the one who went away.
6: You still at it?
0: Mm-hmm. Hey, did you know the Nikkei and the DAX are both way up? Come on, Harry, you can play in our favor.
6: You want a beer?
0: Yeah, yeah, absolutely, thanks.
6: You know, you don't really look like a guy who's about to walk away from all this.
0: You know...
7: The truth? I'm confused. Confused is better than deceiving yourself. Cheers. Yeah, I had a briefcase in one hand and I've got my toolbox in the other.
6: There's a metaphor you don't hear very often.
7: It's not a metaphor. It's my reality.
6: I say this with all due respect to Jenny, who you know I like very much. I don't see you living in the sticks.
7: I don't want to lose her, Harry. This guy, the one that belongs on Wall Street? That's the guy she fell in love with, Harry.
6: What if this is who you really are? You can't change for someone else. That never works. Trust me, I've tried. Just ask my ex-wife.
7: I'd rather not. I don't know. I don't know. I don't know what to do.
6: It may not entirely be up to you. Jenny may have doubts of her own.
5: I can taste the cappuccino.
2: Good. I'm taking all my samples to their flagship store.
5: When will Brian be back?
2: Hopefully the weekend. He's under a lot of pressure at work, so I try not to ask.
5: Maybe you should go see him. The trains go both ways.
2: Yeah, but he's busy. And I'm busy here. I can't just leave the inn.
5: At least let him know how you feel.
2: Casey, I don't know how I feel. He's changing. I just feel like we're being pulled in separate directions.
5: Maybe... He was trying to be who you wanted him to be. It's what I've done with everyone I've ever dated, which is why I'm still single. Miss Brain. Hi.
7: Listen, I hope I'm not calling too late.
5: Is everything okay?
7: No, it's not, Jenny. I miss you.
5: I miss you.
7: Yeah, I love you. Did I mention that?
5: Not recently.
7: Well, I do.
5: I love you too.
7: It's really just all I wanted to say.
5: And that's enough.
7: Can I call you in the morning and say it again?
5: I'd like that.
7: I'll see you tomorrow night.
5: You gotta hand it to the guy. His timing is great. Yeah. He's great.
8: Brent.
9: Yeah.
8: I just scored us an invitation to Bailey's party. Strictly a power player affair.
7: Are you serious?
8: Yes, sir.
7: Dude, thanks for work, buddy.
8: Right.
7: Hey, listen, do you think Mom and Boss will be there? I mean, I could lose some professional vindication being fired for some mistakes.
8: Oh, he'll probably show up. Bailey's parties are a networking paradise.
7: That's awesome. Listen, I just want to thank you. Hey, if it wasn't for you, I wouldn't be able to meet myself in the street. It means a lot.
10: Evening, gentlemen.
11: Hello, sir.
10: Brian, I assume you're coming to the party?
11: Absolutely. Wouldn't miss it.
10: Good. Bring your fiancée. My wife was very impressed with those muffins.
11: I will let her know. Yes.
10: You're becoming quite an asset, Brian.
11: I gotta get home.
10: Later.
12: Good morning.
5: We shouldn't have to leave so soon.
7: I know, honey, me too, but I gotta get back. There's some issue with the final draft, the proposal, and I mean, the deal's close to closing and everything. I mean, you know how Wall Street is. They're just...
5: Actually, I don't know.
7: Well, you know, I mean, there's always this social component.

0: And Alice, I mean, maybe she can pinch it for you.
1: Okay, I'll think about it. Just let me think about it.
0: I love you.
1: You too.
0: Wish me luck. Let's close this thing, okay? All right.
1: Careful.
0: You got it.
2: I could use another lamp in my room, but there's only one outlet.
1: Oh, okay. I'll ask Tommy to install one.
2: Oh, okay. Good. Thanks.
1: Sure. No problem.
2: Is he an electrician?
1: Well, he owns the general store, so he kind of just does everything. Honestly, this house would fall over if it wasn't for him.
2: Oh. Is he responsible for the musical plumbing?
1: No, that would be Brian's fault. He's my fiancé. He'll be here tomorrow. You'll get to meet him.
2: Okay. Hey. You know, two outlets would be better, just because people need to charge their phones.
1: Sure. Yeah, I'll ask Tommy.
2: Great. Okay. So, just go.
3: Mitchell and I go fishing every day. Then I make him dinner. It's been a long time since I cared for anyone.
1: Aw. Alice, he seems like a really nice guy.
3: He is.
1: And he actually asked me if he could extend his stay. I think because of you.
3: What's going on with you and Brian?
1: I don't know. He wants me to go to this cocktail party in the city, and I'm just so busy, and I don't know. It does kind of seem important to him, though.
3: Well, then you should go.
1: Yeah, but it's a Park Avenue penthouse and this Wall Street crowd. It's not really my style.
3: It's a party. Go have fun. Maybe that would help you understand that part of him.
1: Hmm. Well, I guess I'm going to New York. Right.
4: Well, you look very nice.
1: Oh, thank you. Okay, so I've left a ton of food in the refrigerator. Are you sure you're going to be okay?
4: Oh, you bet. Alice should be here any time. We're going to be watching a movie together.
1: Thank you for holding down the fort.
4: I'm becoming kind of a permanent fixture around here. Alice and I are turning into a lot more than I ever expected.
1: Well, you're a great guest. And if I had my way, you'd never leave.
4: I'm going to grab more of those scones.
1: Right.
4: You have a good evening.
1: Thank you.
2: So, there was hardly enough light to read
1: last
2: night.
1: Yes, I'm so sorry. Tommy just got here to fix it.
2: Are you going somewhere?
1: Yeah, I'm just driving into Manhattan. I'll be back tonight.
2: So you're leaving your guests unattended?
1: Yes, but my friend Alice will be here.
2: Alice?
1: She's great.
5: Hello, ladies. Are you off to the city?
1: Yes, that was the plan. Are you sure you're going to be all right?
5: I'll be around if you need anything.
2: I guess, yeah, that'll be okay.
1: Okay. All right, thank you both so much. I'll see you later.
5: Yeah, bye. Let's see about putting that outlet in your room, huh?
2: Oh, yeah, two. If it's not too much trouble for you.
5: No trouble at all. I'll be there.
2: It's just a chair. So, it's my room.
6: Well, there is a lot of Airbnbs around here. Sure glad you picked this one.
2: Yeah, me too.
6: Okay. After you. Okay.
2: So, it's just this one.
6: All right.

0: Okay.
1: Hi, I'm looking for Brian Howell.
2: And you are?
1: Jenny Finley.
2: Ah, yes, Brian's expecting you. His office is right up the stairs.
1: His office?
2: Second door on the left.
1: Great, thanks.
3: You're here!
1: Hi.
4: Look at you, you look so gorgeous.
1: Well, thank you. I didn't know you had an office. This is so nice.
3: Yeah, I'm like, come on, it's just temporary. You know, as we close this deal. I am so happy to see you.
1: Oh, it was worth the trip to see your smile.
3: Jenny!
1: Hey.
3: You made it.
5: Hi. Oh.
3: You look lovely, as always.
1: Thank you.
5: Was that new?
3: This is new. What do you think? I'm trying to look important. It's too much. It's too much, isn't it? Yeah, it looks like I'm trying too hard. And I am. I am trying way too hard.
6: I am gonna go home and change.
3: And I'll see you kids at the party.
1: Is this an audition or a party?
5: No, this is a night out together in the city.
3: Okay?
7: This is what I guess real money buys you.
6: Look at that view.
7: It's beautiful.
6: Brian.
3: Yes.
6: I thought that was you.
8: Hi, Howard.
6: I heard you're back in the game. I'm pleased for you.
8: You must miss him, Howard. With Brian, I always know I'm in excellent hands.
7: It's good seeing you again.
8: Thank you, Roger.
5: Welcome. Jenny, let me get Laura. I know she'd love to see you.
1: Great.
5: I'll be right back.
8: That's Howard, my old legendary boss.
1: Wait, the one who fired you?
8: Yes, the one who fired me. Thanks for reminding me. I appreciate that.
1: I am so glad you could join us. Hi. You make the best muffins I ever ate. It's very nice of you to say.
5: Excuse me, Brian, why don't we go grease the wheels on this Peterson deal?
8: I'll be right back, okay?
5: Excuse me.
1: All right, babe.
8: Have fun.
1: Thank you. So Roger tells me that you and Brian have a little inn.
9: We do, in Bucks County.
1: Oh, that's an awfully long commute. You two should get an apartment in the city. Oh, duty calls. Excuse me, Jenny.
9: Sure.
1: Looks really good. Can I try that?
9: Of course.
1: Hmm. I can actually taste the tarragon. Sorry, I used to be a caterer.
9: How'd you graduate to guest?
1: It's a long story. Honestly, I'd rather be in your shoes tonight. It's not exactly my crowd. Ugh. My feet are killing me. Good luck.
3: Yes. I mean, look, we've made our mistakes in the past. But that's behind us. Nobody's perfect. You don't want to work with a team that's perfect.
8: Is he trying to ruin it? No, I don't know what you're doing. I haven't made a mistake since I've been my life on the case.
3: I mean, you know, they're really good.
1: Come here, Achilles. Come here. No. Brian and I were at the same party, and we were a million miles apart. It's me and Daryl all over again.
9: Except Brian makes you laugh.
1: He used to. I mean, he's never around anymore. Casey, I think I have to start thinking about what happens if we don't make it.
9: What? No, it won't come to that.
1: No, I gotta fend for myself. That's why this meeting is so important. How do I look? Do I look professional?
9: You look like you mean business.
1: Good. Okay, I've got my samples. We are all set. I even made a cupcake with the logo and the frosting.
9: Oh, I tried one. They're delicious.
1: Thanks.
10: You certainly are persistent. It's a lot of calls and emails.
1: I hope I didn't overdo it.
10: That's how I finally got my first store. I never gave up. I'm afraid all I can give you is 10 minutes.
1: It's 5 more than I'll need.
10: Okay, show me what you got.
0: All right, this is an almond and cappuccino croissant.
10: You're not selling these anywhere else?
0: No, I created that recipe just for you. They'd only be sold here.
10: That's nice how you did the label.
0: Thank you. It's white chocolate frosting.
10: I'm impressed. Not just the product. Your determination.
0: Thank you. I'm actually very nervous.
10: You also get points for your candor. Most of my suppliers are big operations with costs and delivery that I can depend on.
0: I understand, but those big operations, they had to start somewhere, right? I mean, kind of like you. Look at you. Here you are 28 stores later.
10: 29. We're opening up a new one next week.
0: I'm just asking for an opportunity to prove myself. I won't disappoint you.
10: I'll start you in 3 locations, and we'll see how it goes.
0: So we have a deal?
10: You had me at the cupcakes.
0: Thank you. Thank you so much.
11: So they found my matching lamp. And maybe even a table from the same estate.
0: That's great. Well, your room is all ready.
11: Wow. What a view.
5: Yeah, it's beautiful. Just gonna catch the Dolphins game.
11: Hey, where's Brian?
0: He's enjoying the view in Manhattan.
11: You must miss him.
0: I was hoping it didn't show.
11: You should tell him.
0: Hey, it's me.
12: Listen, Peterson had to go back to Dallas, so everything's in limbo.
0: Including us. Brian, we have to decide what we're doing.
12: Okay, I know when we will.
0: But I think we need to do it now. I miss you. That's all I needed to say.
12: That's all I needed to hear.
5: Hey.
12: I've got to go home for a few days, Harry.
5: And then what?
12: I don't know. I really don't know.
0: My cappuccino cupcakes seem like they're a hit.
13: Yeah, that's great.
0: And the inn is filling up.
13: Yeah.
0: And
13: it's all good.
0: You know, I picture things in my head and they're kind of coming true.
13: Mm-hmm.
0: I never pictured you being absent, though.
13: Honey, I know. I mean, it's not something I pictured either. And we just got to work through it right now. So. Hold on. It's Roger. I got to take this. Okay.
0: Yeah.
13: You sure?
0: Yeah, of course.
14: Roger. Hey. Yeah, no, I'm in Bucks County. No, listen, Harry can handle the meeting. Everything's going to be fine. Yeah, I just had to come home for a few days. Great. I'll get back to you. Thanks, Roger.
13: Okay, I'm sorry, where were we?
0: Brian, I feel like we're right where we started when we inherited the house. Your heart is on Wall Street, and Brian, my heart's here.
13: Honey, can't we just say my heart's commuting? I mean, I'm just...
0: Yeah, but you're changing, Brian.
13: What? Honey, I'm not... Okay, you know what, maybe, yeah, I admit that the pull of who I used to be is strong. I admit that, but it's not just for the money. You know, it's for the energy of the city and the fact that I get a chance to do what I love to do and be good at what I want to do.
0: No, I understand that.
13: Do you?
0: Of course I understand that. And I want you to be honest with me.
13: I am.
0: We have to be honest with each other, no matter what.
13: Okay. And know this. I honestly love you. And the rest of this, I'll try to figure it out, okay?
0: I don't want to pressure you.
13: Yeah.
0: I mean, I want to spend the rest of my life with you. I can't wait forever.
13: I know. And you won't.
0: Okay.
13: Okay.
0: Come here.
11: So, Susan, you decided to stay.
15: I'm reviewing Emily's inn.
11: Oh, what do you think?
15: Nah, it's on par with the other newbies. Except for the food, which is excellent.
16: Hey, Denise.
15: Hi.
16: This is my general store. Stop in and say hello.
15: Oh.
16: Maybe we could have lunch if you have time.
15: Yeah, I do.
16: That'd be great. Well, I gotta run.
15: Oh.
11: who's your friend.
15: I met him at the inn. Why did he call you Denise? Oh, sometimes I check in under a false name, just in case anyone knows who I am.
11: Well, he's very good looking.
15: Yeah, and very tall.
11: Maybe he'll end up in your blog.
15: Maybe.
13: I just promised Jenny I'd finish painting the hallway.
16: You give me around long enough to watch it dry?
17: Better keep her happy or turn into me.
16: You pining for your ex?
17: I miss my dog and my big screen TV. Mm. But most of all, I miss the way she saw right through me. Mm. Sometimes you don't know how good you got it till you lose it.
16: A mechanic's guide to love.
13: Words to live by, guys.
16: He happens to be right.
13: Oh, hey, Denise, hi.
15: Oh, I just came here to get some push pins, so...
13: Okay, that's fine. Jenny's probably got them at the house.
15: No, that's okay. I'm gonna get my own.
13: Okay.
16: Hi.

0: Hi.
1: Pushpins, right?
0: Yeah.
2: I have to watch you.
0: There you are.
1: Oh, wow. What?
3: You're spoiling us, Jenny.
0: Oh, no, it's just because I want you to come back.
4: You know, I don't know about you guys, but I don't think Jenny should limit herself just to breakfast. I think this should be a B&B and D. Bed and breakfast and dinner. What do you think?
0: Yes. Well, I mean, that might not be practical considering both of you are gone so much.
4: Well, I mean, yeah, I mean, I'm doing a little work in the city. It's only temporary, right, honey?
0: I hope.
5: Well, I don't know how you can beat Bucks County.
0: Mm. I know, right? I love it here. I mean, I love it. Don't you love it?
4: I do. I love it. I love it. It's the most beautiful place in the world.

0: take this call. 1 second.
1: Roger.
2: Hey, man.
1: Yeah, listen, I'm gonna have to call you back, okay? Okay, thanks. Bye.
0: Sorry.
3: Well, the antiquing around here, I mean, it's incredible.
4: Call him if you want to call him.
0: No, it's fine. No, he can wait. It's not a big deal.
4: What's going on? Why is he calling so much?
0: Honey, we're doing another deal together, so, I mean, I owe him a little bit of my time.
4: Another deal?
0: Yeah.
4: That means you're going to be going even more? Why haven't you told me that?
0: Because it slipped my mind. I'm sorry. I've just been busy.
4: Mind.
0: I'm telling you now. Look, you want me to apologize for trying to bring more money in?
4: I'm not asking you to apologize, but I shouldn't have to apologize. You're being upset that you're never here.
0: Never here? I commute every single night.
4: We never see each other. I miss you.
0: Never see each other because you're out working on your...
4: Oh. I'm so sorry you did not come here to hear about our problems. Please enjoy your breakfast.
5: Excuse me.

0: Do you remember when we couldn't agree on a color for the house?
1: Mm-hmm.
0: I don't know what the compromise is in this situation. I don't think you do either.
1: Jenny, look. We can figure this out.
0: We have so many memories here.
1: What are you talking about?
0: It's no one's fault. But we're just drifting apart.
1: What are you doing, Jenny?
0: This just makes me sad right now. I think you should hold on to it and until you know what you really want.

0: Hey, I am heading to Lucas's for a drink. Wanna come with?
1: No, man. I'm just gonna stay and work. But you have fun.
0: Anything I can do?
1: No, man, I'm good.
0: You are good. The best.

0: Hey, you ready to dazzle him?
1: Yeah, sure.
2: That's the spirit.
3: How are you liking your stay?
4: You need any help?
5: Oh, I'm almost finished. Thank you, though.
4: How you doing?
5: I'm okay.
4: Relationships aren't easy.
5: No, they are not. You and Wade seem so happy.
4: Oh, we've had our ups and downs. But this place, it's good for us.
5: I'm glad to hear that.
4: Can I help?
5: Thank you. All right.
0: Yes.
5: Oh. Breakfast is Thank served. You. There you are.
6: That's good.
5: Sure.
3: Jenny? I'd like to extend my stay again.
5: That is so great. For how long?
3: Well, that'll depend on Alice.
5: Oh.
3: It's really been good for me to be here.
5: You know, I didn't really think that I would have much to smile about today, so I just want to say thank you. You guys have been great.
6: I just have one question. Does that mean we get another chocolate souffle?
5: Oh. You bet.
1: We all know this acquisition's going to benefit everybody involved, right?
7: The buyer, the seller, the stockholder.
1: You guys don't need my opinion. Just look in the proposal there, Harry. You can open it up, take a look at the numbers. Right? I mean, that's why we're here. Let's be honest with each other, because we're all going to make money.
8: Sure, Brian. Everyone will make money. I think what Brian means to say is that we have a very good deal on the table.
3: Is that what you mean to say, Brian?
1: Roger, the deal's fine. I'm just not the guy to do it. Not anymore.
3: You all right, Brian?
1: No, I'm not, Roger. I miss my goats. I miss my girl. Not necessarily in that order.
3: I understand.
1: I'm sorry, Roger.
3: I'm a family man, Brian. I respect your choice.
1: Good luck with the deal.
3: Thank you.
1: Harry? Good luck with the girl. Thanks.
5: The ice peak goat too. Yeah.
1: Hi.

0: Are you sure this is what you want?
1: I've never been more sure of anything in my life.
2: What I feel for you is priceless.
3: Welcome home.
4: Tommy asked me to be his date tonight, and I have nothing to wear.
0: You're welcome to borrow something of mine.
4: I really like him.
0: There is a lot of him to like.
4: Yeah.
0: Come on. Come look.
5: Did you invite Rusty?
6: He invited himself. Oh, man, a few words. So let me simply say, wow.
5: I'm gonna go put the champagne on ice.
4: I didn't have anything to wear, so then Jenny told me that she could lend me something, and so I put it on, and I thought that maybe I would. Oh, I really like it here.
7: Now this is a grand opening.
8: Hey, bro. Thanks for having us.
9: I appreciate it.
6: Jenny, my date just revealed her identity.
10: It turns out her real name is Susan Barry, and she checked in to review the inn.
0: What? She writes that travel blog, that out-of-towner.
9: Oh.
0: I love your blog.
4: Oh, thank you. I didn't have time to get you a present, but I did write you a 5-star review.
0: The house is deceptively ordinary at first. It takes a while to discover what a gem it really is. Emily's Country Inn is a magical place, and everyone lucky enough to stay there seems to find themselves falling in love.
5: You know, that's it's very true. Jenny and I were an unlikely bet when we first arrived, weren't we?
0: Yeah.
5: Look at us now. This is where I proposed to you last time. And this is where I want to propose to you again. Jenny? I want to make you laugh the rest of your life. Will you marry me?
4: Yes.
5: I love you.
6: Ryan and Jenny.
11: And Emily, who brought these two together. Tonight would have made her very happy.
5: You know, Alice, you're right. To Emily.
6: To Emily.
12: To Emily. To Emily.
5: Cheers, everybody. You look nice.
13: It's Emily's Country Inn, and we're both single. I felt compelled to flirt.

0: Anything is possible.
1: I just wanted a moment alone with you.
0: Talk about a happy ending.
1: No. This is just the beginning.

0: 911, may I help you?
1: Yes, my daughter is being stalked online and we need help.
0: Yes, ma'am. Please stay calm. I'll transfer you to a detective who can help you with this matter.
2: Paige here. Can you please explain to me what's going on and I'll try to help?
1: Yes, I'm Michelle Ashley, and there's this guy who's been emailing my daughter, trying to get her to send pictures and to meet him. And now he's calling our house, and he's saying sick things on our answering machine, and it needs to stop.
2: The first thing that you need to do is to keep your daughter offline. No emailing, no social networking. Completely offline. Now, if she's offline, he won't be able to find her. That's the safest thing to do.

0: Oh, you know what? Guess what, Aiden? I'm going to be chaperoning the dance next week.
1: Oh, God.
2: Won't that be fun?
1: It's just not cool to have your dad at the dance. You don't do it.
2: Well, your dad is cool, aren't you, honey?
0: You know, I wore gold chains and danced with your mother all the time.
1: Dad, this is 99, not 79.
0: Hey, I'm still cool, though, right? I mean, aren't I?
1: You are not chaperoning my dance next weekend.
0: Seriously, am I? Am I that embarrassing to be seen with in public?
3: Yes.
0: Well, I used to be cool.
1: Dad, are you locking people in or out?
0: Sweetheart, I'm a dad. I do dad things. I think you'll understand that when you have kids of your own.
2: Just stay off the computer.

0: You know, honey, I've been thinking. Seriously. I really miss those days when chest hair and gold chains ruled the beach.
1: Yeah. You were something.
0: No, you were something. Oh, yeah.
2: Hey, I was hoping to catch you.
1: See? It's him again.
2: I guess you're out. I'm thinking of you. Are you avoiding me? I need to see you. You know that I love you, right?
1: She's never even met you.
0: Sweetheart, it's okay. Shh, just calm down, okay? We are safe here.
1: Why doesn't it feel like it?
3: I love you. Miss you. Ugh. Gross. This guy is sick.

0: Detective Page says it's pretty serious.
1: Right. You know what I think?
2: Come here, honey. I think we are going to get through this.
3: We have Detective Page standing by, and he's just a phone call away.
2: Sweetheart, it's okay.
4: Hey, Mom, I'm not really hungry.
0: Aiden, honey, you need to eat something. You're not on that computer, are you? Hang on.
2: Aiden.
0: Aiden, why is the window open?
4: I don't know, because someone opened it.
0: Very funny. Make sure you close before you go to bed, okay? Listen, honey, you don't worry about anything, okay? It's all gonna be all right. You just get some sleep. And stay off the computer. Look at this. He's been here tonight. Look, our phone number, our security access codes.
1: Oh, my God. Okay, call 911. Yeah. I'm going to call Detective H from the office phone.
5: 911 emergency.
6: Yes, we've had a break-in.
5: Ah. Is the intruder still there?
6: No, not that I can see.
5: Okay, ma'am. I want you to stay calm. Is anyone hurt?
6: No,
0: but I need you to send someone to 7 Merle Avenue right now. I know he's still here. I can hear him outside. I think he's gonna...
1: Michelle?
5: There's a police cruiser in here.
0: He's just crashed the window. I think he's in the house right now. Help!
1: Ah!

okay. It's Detective Paging. It's Detective Paging. It's okay.

0: There you go. What you reading?
1: No cold case of mine, double murder. 13 years. Still haven't been able to close it. Something I'm missing.
0: I'm thinking a hair piece and maybe some deodorant to start with. No? All right, any solid witnesses, suspects, survivors?
1: No. Well, yeah, one survivor, but she completely disappeared, untraceable. No address, bank accounts, credit cards, cell phones, no nothing. She's a ghost. We've turned over every rock and exhausted every lead trying to find her. She's in deep hiding, poor kid.
0: Take a look at this.
1: What?
0: Is that her?
1: Where'd you find that?
0: That's technology.
1: No. She wouldn't have set up a profile page under her own name. She's untraceable for a reason. That killer's still out on the streets. I'm telling you, this is not her doing.
0: That's tech. It updates much quicker than your Flintstone files.
1: It's unbelievable. He's stalking her again.
0: You're going to want to trace the IP and get in touch with the server.
1: Okay. We got to bring in the computer guy immediately so we can find her before he does.
2: Detective Bonham, you must be one of Philadelphia's finest. So where do you think I am, Detective?
3: It's a bad day for me, being the anniversary. I mean, 13 years to the day, and look at me. No family, nothing. Living and hiding under a fake name. I mean, who the hell am I? I'm just as dead as they are.
4: Okay, Aiden, stop.
3: I know. It's just so hard.
4: First thing, you can't hide here with all your paintings every day and expect to get any better. You say you want to meet new people, but...
3: I'm trying. No matter what I do, it's always there. No matter how I try to distract myself. It's built into me. It's killing me.
4: You're an artist. By definition, you need to reach out to other people. Experience the world around you. Your art is the vehicle to do that. So begin there. Paint the starting line, and I'm guessing that you might have an actual relationship with something other than a piece of canvas. What do you say? Forward march?
3: You know, if you ever meet Tony Robbins, you should marry him.
4: I'm so sorry. I've got to go. I've got a patient.
3: Hey, thanks. And I'm sorry I'm such a head case. You're a great therapist. I mean, you really helped me the last few years.
4: Tell you what. If you put the past behind you, all your days will be good days.
3: Thanks, Mrs. Tony Robbins.
4: Bye.
5: Shall we get down to business?
6: Right, yeah. Your drawdown against sales would be $600 a week.
5: Oh.
6: Is that okay?
5: Oh, yeah.
6: And there's no need to cause any trouble right off the bat, right?
5: Excuse me?
6: What? Your skirt.
5: What about my skirt?
6: It's a little short. You know, the four P's?
5: Sorry, the four P's?
6: Prudent to appear as professional as possible.
5: That's three P's.
6: No, it isn't.
5: Yeah, prudent, professional, possible. Three.
6: Well, I always counted appear to be a P. But, you know, you're right. You're absolutely right. Appear is an A.
7: Did you bring Kitty in?
8: Tim put her in the garage for the party.
7: No, he didn't, because the garage door was locked. You have to go get her.
8: She'll be fine.
7: She's gonna get eaten by coyotes.
8: I've been in the coyote that tried.
7: Go, you have to go.
8: No!

beating up Helen's little tomcat. Never hear the end of that.

0: Quite captivating. What's it called?
1: Lilacs Untouched.
0: Shall I wrap it up to go, or would you prefer we ship it?
1: His pushiness grows on you.
0: Genius sells itself. When I first saw her work, I said to myself, this person gets me in a way that no one else ever has. Everyone who meets her, she just has this effect on people. They all fall in love with her. And how could you not love her? Aiden is my most important discovery, equal only to the advent of gin into tonic.
2: Bold statement.
1: Especially if you knew how much he drank.
3: Easy.
0: I'll take it.
3: Yeah. How about some of that gin you were talking about?
0: Genius idea.

0: Detective Page, Jack Dayton from Cybercrimetics. We spoke on the phone.
1: Pleasure to meet you. Let me close the door so we can have some privacy.
0: Okay.
2: Do you mind if I take a look at your computer?
1: Yeah, sure.
0: Okay, thanks. I can see why you called. I brought up-to-date Fed background checks on everyone involved in the case, everyone working on the case, yourself and I included. I feel like if we want to catch this guy, we trust no one. Fight tech for tech. So, tracked over a million IPs back to the original server, which is out of a hotel on the East Coast. He used the Wi-Fi to hack the hotel server. That's the end of the line. He was there.
1: Wait a minute, you're telling me you found him?
0: Yeah, for a second.
1: Can you do it again?
0: Absolutely.
1: Mr. Dayton, I'm looking forward to working with you.
0: All right.
3: I always thought they should have kept the fire pole when they converted this place. Wow. Where'd you get the rotary phone? Does that still work?
4: You know me, low tech or no tech. And yes, it was my parents.
3: Aiden, you need to update and complicate.
5: Come join the world. It's not such a bad place.
4: Technology's made us lazy and lonely. I'd rather hours of solitude than burying my face in texts and status updates.
5: Well, that one sale can lead to more, but you need to think outside the bun here.
3: This is so 94? You couldn't text on this if you tried. I feel dirty just holding it.
4: Very funny. This is the good old days. Before GPS in every cell phone. You know, an art show is not something I think I'm ready for.
5: Well, no one's ever ready. I mean, you just do it. Rip the Band-Aid right off. Expose yourself to the world.
4: I'm not the flasher type.
5: Well, you've got the goods, in more ways than one, I might add. You should show them off.
4: You're a great salesman, and I love you for it. But?
5: And I love you too, but starving artist is not an effective weight loss plan. Oh, don't get me wrong, I love being your patron saint and paying all the bills, but even the Pope will tell you, it's time to move on.

0: What's this?
1: What's what?
0: This.
1: I call it Endure.
0: Maddie, this work is fabulous. This is gonna break you to the world.
1: What are you typing?
0: A surprise, exclusive, last minute, one night only engagement. Only a select few in the know will know. All halves, no knots, high-end clientele. Addie, darling, you're going to have a show.
1: I am?
0: You are. We are. Info's uploaded to my site's messaging board. I can do some follow-up press and an e-vite tonight. You can use your fake name if you want, but it's here. It's all right here at the press of a button. That enter button. Come on, Addie. I know you're a technophobe and everything, but it's time. I think it's selfish to keep all this beauty to yourself. Aiden, I promise I'll stop talking if you press enter. Okay, let's not do it now, but I will send it later, closer to the show.

0: found this painting in evidence to take a look. A brush stroke is as unique as a fingerprint. If she's still painting, we'll find her. I developed this program I call the E-Later. It's a cross-referencer that can gather and analyze online picture files from not just where the photo was taken and on what medium, but to the actual content within the photo, right down to the brush stroke.
1: It's amazing.
0: Get that a lot. I'll get the program running on your database, worldwide search until we find what we're looking for. It'll take a couple days, unless we get lucky.
1: Make it happen.
0: Okay.

0: do I look?
1: Disgusting. How is it you look so good with so little effort? I hate you sometimes.
0: Yeah, well, I hate you better.
1: Listen, your parents would have been really proud of you tonight.
0: It's a forward march, right?
1: After you.
0: Wow, this is it. It's all here.
2: Ladies?
0: Winton!
1: Thank you.
0: You know I don't drink.
2: It may help.
1: Winton, you've outdone yourself.
3: Salutations. Andy, there's some people I want you to meet.
1: Forward march.
4: When they look back and talk of Monet and Basquiat, the name Aidan Cornelis will be whispered in the same sentence.
2: No low angles, double chin. But really, she's far too modest.
4: When I look upon her work, to me it's like
5: a poem without words.
6: Exactly. Let me show you her latest work. Right this way, please.
7: Match found.
2: The definitive endure. Personally, I see less abstract and more realism in your recent work.
0: I would say that's about right.
2: I'm a big fan of your use of negative space. The emotional impact has a sometimes Van Gogh feeling to it. You're not going to cut your ear off, are you?
0: Oh, well, yeah, we'll have to see how tonight goes.
2: Paul Rogers.
0: Aidan. Cornelis.
2: Pleasure to meet you.

0: Can't say that about the rest of this crowd, though. They're kind of like cartoon characters, right?
1: Yeah, I tend to hate these things.
0: If there could only be art without the art craft.
1: Absolutely.

0: So what else should I know about Miss Aiden Cornelis?
1: Me? I rock at solitaire. I talk in my sleep, mostly about politics. Oh, and this boy, Jim Plummer, once in the fifth grade, he told everybody I kissed him in the schoolyard. That never happened. No idea why I told you any of that. So what about you?
0: Me? I'm the youngest of three, older sister, brother, and like you, Jim Plummer told everyone that I kissed him in the schoolyard.
1: Now I'm embarrassed.
0: Even embarrassed looks good on you.
2: Miss Cornelis, these just came for you.
1: Wow, well, if these are from you, then you're officially very smooth.
0: Wish they were. Lucky guy.
1: But who then? It doesn't have a card.
0: Mr. Flowers.
1: I don't have a Mr. Flowers.
0: The lengths a guy will go to have a drink with a girl, huh? Or coffee. Water? Look, if you don't ingest fluids, we could just sit there and consume large amounts of solid matter. Or you can please interrupt me and...
1: I just don't know.
0: Ah, it's my hair. It's just too perfect for most people. I try to mess it up. It just ends up always having this whole game show host vibe.
1: Oh, okay, stop talking. I'll go.
3: Sorry to interrupt. I need to get going.
1: Oh, excuse me.
4: Of course.
3: So, how does Forward feel?
1: It's terrifying. I should probably get a cat.
3: No, you should go for it. And, if he has a brother...
1: Thanks for coming.
3: I'm proud of you. Bye.
5: Oh, Addie. Two paintings just sold online. Low five figures. You're my golden goose, Addie.
4: Aiden, I just want to leave you my card.
1: Thanks. Wait, so you're leaving already?
4: I was thinking about it, but I can put it off for a while.
1: So there's no Mrs. Flowers?
4: I'm allergic to pollen.

0: match will all be.
1: Match found. Match found. Would you like a GPS location for this picture?
0: I think so.
1: Eagle Creek Road, Philadelphia.
0: You sure?

0: No one at Cybercrimetics, please leave a message after the tone.
1: Dayton, Paige here. I need you to run a plate number for me. DTT7336. I know it's late, but I need it ASAP. Thanks.
2: Thanks for driving me home, Mr. Paul Rogers.
3: Hey, wait, your name is Mr. Rogers.
4: That's actually the first time I've ever heard that. It was a pleasure. Consider it my contribution to the arts.
2: You are quite the philanthropist.
4: Easy for you to say.
2: Wait, Paul, I'm sorry,
4: we only just met and I get it.
2: It's not that I don't want to, because I do. It's just I'm...
4: Hey, I... Same here. How about dinner, then? Tomorrow night? Tomorrow at 7?
2: I'll be there with a bell on.
4: You mean bells, plural.
2: You're a quick one. I didn't... Me to slam the door on you like that.
4: Get some sleep. I'll see you tomorrow.
2: Yes, Mr. Rogers.
1: Hi, Aiden. It's been a long time.
2: Detective Paige. Well, how'd you find me?
1: The same way I think he could.
5: Magic found. 241 Eagle Creek Road, Philadelphia.
2: Is that gray in your hair?
1: Tell me about it. Music I used to listen to growing up is now considered classic rock. Depressing as hell.
2: I thought you were a fellow technophobe.
6: I still am. Good news. We hired this company, well, specifically this tech guy named Jack Dayton, who introduced us to this picture data from the web, which is how we found you. Come see.

0: He's already found me, hasn't he?
1: We got this new weapon. Dayton's company can track down in minutes what would take Interpol weeks. We're gonna end this, Aiden. All of it.
0: What next?
1: Cybercrimetics, which is Dayton's expertise, will be working out of our office. And I'm gonna be right here, outside your door, along with my partner keeping watch. He's gonna surface again. And when he does, we're gonna nail him. Of course, we're gonna have our work cut out for us. It's good to see you, Aiden. I wish the circumstances were better.
0: No offense, but I look forward to every day I don't see you.
1: I understand. I'm going back to the office to sign off on a few surveillance expenditures, but I'll be right back. I'm calling the billing manager for the outdoor key in case we need somebody on the inside. Lock the door.
0: Hey, I take it back. It has been good to see you.

0: Morning.
1: I'm so sorry you spent the night in the car.
0: I will be here every night until we catch this guy. Tell me about Winton Cornelis.
1: Winston's a good friend.
0: He's certainly your number one fan. He's gone as far as to give you his last name. It's like a marriage without the proposal.
1: He's done nothing but support me.
0: Literally. Helped to pay your bills. Calls you 3-4 times a day.
1: He's my friend and my exhibitor.
0: How'd you meet?
1: At an art show.
0: Did he approach you?
1: Yeah, look, it's not him.
0: 10 years is a long time, Aiden.
1: 13 is longer.
0: Fair enough.
1: I left my car at the gallery last night. Will you give me a ride?
0: Sure.
2: Oh, hey, thanks for coming. Power's been flickering all night.
3: The trouble seems to be coming from Unit 1.
2: I'll be in apartment 4 if you need me.
3: All right, then.

0: Hayden.
1: Hey.
0: You okay?
1: Yeah.
0: I'm sorry. I should have just picked you up.
1: No, I like my car. I just don't get out a lot.
2: I know the feeling. I work from a home office in my basement, so I'm stuck underground literally all day, every day. I'm like the mole people.
1: Oh, I don't leave by choice. Is that weird?
3: Would you folks like anything else?
2: Absolutely. I'll have a coffee, black with a lemon wedge, and Aiden.
1: Same. So what do you do?
2: Telecommunications, mostly. Computers.
4: Ran the plates and background on Paul Rogers. He was living in town at the time of her parents' murders.
5: Really?
4: Circumstantial, but he does have an assault charge against a woman.
6: He could be our guy.
4: Where is she?
5: She's at dinner with him.
2: So, let's move on to the personal question round. Any recent fiancés, significant others, life partners, stalker, ex-boyfriends?
1: What? Sorry. Hello?
5: Aiden.
6: Paul could be the one.
1: What?
5: Okay, I need you to stay calm. He was living in Walnut Grove the night of your parents' murder, and he's got an assault charge against a woman. Where are you?
1: The Hyper Buddha. It's on 66.
5: Okay. Don't leave. Make sure everyone in the place can see you. I'm on my way. And stay calm.
1: Yeah, okay.
6: I'm on my way.
2: Everything okay?
1: I'm fine. I'm just gonna use the bathroom.

0: Look,
1: if you're not feeling all right, I can get someone.
0: Aiden.
1: Aiden.

0: Strangely enough, there's something hopeful about this. Closest we've been in 13 years. I can park myself right outside the door tonight. Stay on the couch, whatever you want.
1: Where's your wife?
0: My wife. We're divorced. She took our daughter, and I haven't seen them in years. I can't say I blame her. I was never the husband or father I should have been.
1: I'm sorry.
0: Aiden, are you sure you don't want me to stay tonight?
1: I'm okay.
0: Okay. I'll be outside in the car.

0: I'm right here.
1: You owe me for this, you know.
2: How many times I saved your life, huh?
1: None.
2: Well, remind me to.
1: You catch the game on TV the other night?
2: I don't watch TV.
1: Good night.
2: Night.

0: Yes?
1: Miss Cornelis, it's the superintendent here.
0: What is it?
1: Well, we've been having some power surges in the building here, but it's being worked on, just so you know.
0: Okay, thank you.
1: Bye.

0: Aiden.
1: Any recent fiancés, significant others, lifeguards, stalker, ex-boyfriends?
2: Aiden. Paul's the one.

0: talking to?
1: So, how was it?
2: Jill. It was him. It was Paul
3: who killed my parents.
1: What? Are you okay?
2: I wouldn't go that far.
1: Did he hurt you?
2: No.
1: But they caught him.
2: No.
1: Are the police at least there?
2: Constantly.
1: All I can say is channel it into your art and let the police do their job.
3: I'm just in this constant state of paranoia.
1: Paranoia is just nature's survival instinct.
3: Everyone needs and uses it to a certain extent. In your case, it's the most normal thing about your life. Addie, listen. I'm here for you, okay?
0: Jill Deschay, who are you?

0: Hey, what the...
1: Detective James Page, but you already know that, don't you?
0: What's this all
1: about? September 3rd, 1999. Where were you?
0: What are you trying to...
1: You were living there the night that Seamus and Michelle Ashley were murdered, huh?
0: Would you just ease up a sec?
1: Where were you?
0: That was almost 15 years ago. Do you remember where you were?
1: Yeah. I was putting two innocent people in body bags. Guess who they were?
0: Am I being charged with something here?
1: I'm not going to ask you again. Where were you?
2: I grew up in Walnut Grove, all right? But 1999, I was backpacking in Europe that summer. I don't understand what any of this has to do with Aiden. Ashley.
1: Yeah.
2: Seamus.
1: Yeah.
2: Michelle and Aiden. Ashley, she was... She was that girl.
1: Yeah, she was that girl. April 4th, 2001. Remember your assault charge?
2: I was walking home like I did any other day, and I see this guy, this big guy with his girlfriend, and they're fighting both in each other's face. So I tried to stop them. So when the police came, she pressed charges against me because she was scared of her boyfriend. She dropped them a couple days later. It's all on file.
3: Dayton.
1: Dayton. Give me the passport file on Paul Rogers and the paperwork on the assault charges.

0: He's not our guy.
1: You're positive?
0: Completely. Sorry.
2: Okay. Okay.
3: Checked out, right?
1: You're free to go.
3: Is she gonna be all right?
1: I don't know.
3: Look, if there's anything I can do...
1: I said you're free to go. Get out of here.

0: Welcome home, Nate.
1: So now what? I'll
2: let you know.
3: Everyone else checked out?
2: What do you mean?
3: Well, Winston checked out.
2: Yeah? Why?
3: It's just me being me.
2: Did he say something?
3: No.
2: Did he do something?
3: No. I just need sleep.
2: Try to get some rest, okay?
0: Winston Cornelis.
2: I'll check into Cornelis for you. I'll see you in the morning.
4: Hey, you reached Paul Rogers. I'm not here right now. Please leave a message.
3: Hey, Paul, it's me, Addie. Aiden. The unstable girl from last night. I just wanted to say sorry.
0: What?
3: I mean, I didn't even get to try the coffee. So if you want to take a break from the mole people and get out of your underground office for round two in the life and times of me, then...
0: Aiden!
3: Okay, I'm rambling.
0: No! No!
3: I can tell my police escort to ease up a bit.
0: You will not be with any other man! What?
5: What the hell is going on in here?
0: Ah! Idiot!
6: 911, what's the nature of the emergency? Hello? I can hear some commotion there. Are you okay? I'll be dispatching both medical and police to your location.
7: Yeah, it's good to see you again. Gas included, one parking space. Like the sign says, move in today.
0: Okay, I'll take it.

0: mean?
1: Well...
0: Hey, you need a night watchman tonight?
1: If you could, I'd appreciate it.
0: Yeah, see you there.
1: Thanks.
2: Who's he?
1: Oh, I'm sorry. I should have introduced you. That's my partner, Detective Bono.
2: You have someone helping you watch her that I don't know about?
1: Bonham can be trusted.
2: According to files, Bonham started working at the same precinct not long after the murders. Would have given him enough time to apply and graduate the academy.
1: He's a stand-up guy. I can vouch for him.
2: Not the point. You gotta keep me on top of these things.
1: My apologies. So, getting back to this, what are you saying?
2: The IP address led us to a residence that was abandoned and vandalized. Whoever trashed the basement suite and left in a hurry had some time and used the Gutman method, a series of algorithms used to securely erase hard drives, running 35 patterns over the region to be deleted.
1: Again, but in English?
2: What I mean is, he took that much care to make sure that no one saw what was on those few remaining hard drives, but was so careless about one thing.
1: What's that?
2: A post-it note that must have slid under the desk.
1: And on that post-it note?
2: A code.
1: To what?
2: A bank account.
1: Whose? Wayne Cornelis.
3: Your account number, please?
4: Yes, account number 816-6324.
3: How can I help you today?
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3: Savings or checking?
4: Checking.
3: Last name?
4: Cornelis.
3: Your account is actually overdrawn.
4: What? Overdrawn doesn't make any sense.
3: Let me bring up your file.
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0: able to come in and see us about the matter?
1: Yes, I'll come in.
0: See you soon, Miss Cronella.
2: Hey.
1: Hey.
2: I hope I'm not the cause of that annoyed look on your face.
1: Now some bills overdrew my account. I have to go to the bank.
3: My wall space, how may I help you?
1: Hey, the account's set up in your name. It's been overdraft for some reason. Thoughts?
3: What? No. No idea.
1: Well, since I'm technically not on the account, can you go down and check it out?
3: Definitely.
1: Thanks.
4: Excuse me. Detective James Page, Philadelphia PD. Got a minute?
2: So, where do you feel like eating?
1: Honestly, can we order in?
2: Yeah, sure. It's my favorite type of food. Chinese?
1: It's stewed Thai.
2: All right.
4: She's wonderful, isn't she?
3: Amazing.
4: She's certainly had a rough go.
3: To say the least.
4: It's noble that you stepped up and kept her off the grid, so to speak, for so long. You've been like a guardian angel to her.
3: Well, I think that's overselling it a bit.
4: You two, you've never been, you know, intimate.
3: Friends.
4: With benefits?
3: Just friends.
4: I noticed you set up a business account. And a substantial amount of money was taken out of it after the art show. You want to tell me about that?
3: Yes, I just heard from Aiden. I was just on my way to the bank.
4: It was already there, save you the trip. It was transferred into your personal account.
3: What? No. Well, not by me.
4: No. We call that embezzlement.
3: Are you here to arrest me?
4: I'd rather get you on murder.
2: You know, I usually stay away from this kind of stuff in order to maintain my girlish figure, but it's pretty good.
1: The delivery guy kind of knows me by name.
2: Aiden a lot?
1: More than I'd like.
2: Understandable.
1: It is.
2: Of course.
1: I just don't want to come off like a total recluse.
2: Too late. The, stack of express post and takeout boxes kind of gave you away.
1: Okay, fair enough. So what about you? You get out a lot?
2: Yeah, I bike, I hike, I fish, bike. It sounds a little Dr. Seuss, actually, but yeah, I like to play.
1: You're like a giant kid.
2: Hey, anyone can grow old, but it takes a certain someone to stay immature for life, you know?
1: I like that.
2: So, 10 years from now, where do you see yourself?
1: Married, 2 kids, a minivan with terrible transmission. I don't know, just in a perfect world. Someone to walk beside me and not have to look over my shoulder type deal.
2: Huh. You know what?
1: What?
2: I'm a great walker.

0: Hi.
1: It's Jill.
2: Listen, this may sound strange, but to me it's just not sitting right.
1: I tried calling Detective Page, but I couldn't
2: get through. I thought I should tell you for your own safety.
0: Well, what is it?
1: I have this new client. And you know me,
2: I would never violate patient-doctor confidentiality. But in this case...
0: Right, you wouldn't tell me unless it was important.
2: He was telling me about his past, asking questions. When he was young, his family was stalked out in Walnut Grove. And he moved to the city going offline, trying to escape
1: this person. He went on, and the details were exact.
0: So you think he came to you to get to me?
1: Yes.
2: Aiden, watch your back.

0: Bye.
1: Well, that worked out nicely.

0: Page him.
1: I was talking to Jill earlier, and she says he's been into her office as a patient, trying to get into my head.
0: What?
1: Yeah, you need to talk to her.
0: I can't.
1: What do you mean, can't?
0: Jill's dead.
1: What?
0: An accident. She was hit crossing the street.
1: Was it him?
0: No. Some other guy.
2: They're talking to him right now.
1: This isn't happening.
3: What is it?
0: Look, I'm on my way over. And this time you're going to speak directly to Dayton.
1: I'd feel better coming there. Can your guy make it for 6?
0: Okay, I'll call him. You want me to pick you up?
1: I have a ride.
0: Okay. I'm sorry. I'll see you there.
3: What happened?
4: And again. And again. Goodbye, Jill.
5: Dayton.
2: Jack.
5: Yeah?
2: Jill's dead.
5: What?
2: Talking on her cell, she walked into traffic.
5: Kidding.
2: Meet me at the office in 10.
5: Yeah, absolutely. I'll see you then.
2: I'll see you there.

0: What about blue roses?
1: I don't have those.
0: Wow.

0: Hi. Thanks for getting here.
1: No problem. I'll be out here if you need me, okay?
2: Thanks.
0: Jack Dayton? Dayton Ashley.
3: Hello.
2: Hi.
3: I'm sorry about your friend. Winton Cornelis, as I see it, he has you under lock and key. Is there anything in your life right now that's not tied to Mr. Cornelis?
2: Winton's always been a good friend.
0: He's taking money out of your account, Aiden.
3: You're an investment to him, and he stands to make a lot of money.
0: He's making online art purchases and then taking the money from your account to pay for them. That seem friendly to you?
2: Is he here? Can I talk to him?
0: Yeah. He's in the interrogation room.
4: You need to tell them I'm not involved in any of this.
5: I have known you for a very long time, and you've been nothing but amazing to me. I need you to look me in the eye and tell me you had nothing to do with this.
4: I swear to you, I've done nothing.
5: Any chance of happiness now and for the rest of my life will always be tainted because my parents aren't here. I'm begging you, if you know something, tell me now.
4: Honestly? I don't know what's worse. Being locked up in here, or that you could even think I'd possibly be able to do something like this. And I want you to know that in those sad, happy moments, I will always be there as your friend. Are we more than friends? Yes. Are we business partners? Yes. Can we both make each other a lot of money? Most definitely. But underneath that, you know I've always been here for you. I hope you can believe that.

0: not him.
1: Look, I know it's hard to accept this, but...
0: Of the few people I do know in my life, I know, and it's not him. I mean, any online stuff, any money accounts, we know this guy can do that. What physical evidence do you have on Winton?
1: It's him.
0: And if it's not, I'm dead?
2: Then perhaps there's someone else in your life that you just don't know as well.
0: Enough! You're just dogs chasing your tails.
2: This man has spent the past 13 years of his life helping you, and I'm assuming he'd spend another 13. If it's not Winton Cornelis, then we'll keep looking. But for now, we have to focus on what we do have instead of what we don't. Here, if you have any concerns, call me.
3: You know, Aiden, I have a business call with Taiwan later tonight, which I can do via laptop, and that couch looks pretty comfy, so I can stay. If you'd like someone to be around, fill in the silence.
4: You'd still stay after all that drama?
3: Yeah.
5: Aiden. Grab my stuff from the car.
0: So your computer is like a phone?
3: Uh-huh. Just press connect. No phone or long distance necessary.
0: It's not gonna be weird that I still deadbolt my door, is it?
3: You do what you gotta do.

0: Okay, so can we make those trades with China?
1: If you want.
0: Invoice me for extra costs?
1: Yeah, absolutely. Absolutely. I'll just...
0: So, will you check the account? And tell me how many we can afford?
1: There's about two. Two, maybe three. Just about.
0: Good.
1: Should be enough, though.
0: Will you do

0: on the next invoice.
1: Yep.
0: Another 203 cargo boxes on Thursday.
1: Mm-hmm.
0: Morning delivery, please.
1: Will do. And?
0: Any additional costs over each?

0: Wait. You're okay. Yeah, you're okay. It's okay.
1: I'm sorry. Okay. I thought I was ready to have someone sleep over, but I wasn't.
0: It's okay. I understand.
1: I'm an idiot.
0: No. You're just haunted. Look, would it be easier if I just went home?
1: Is that okay? I'm sorry. Maybe just for the rest of tonight.
0: Sure. Look, you know where to reach me if you need me, right?
1: Yeah.
0: It's okay.
1: Yeah, okay.

0: Where is he?
1: He's in the OR. It was an accident.
0: Accident? How is Winton doing this from jail?
1: We don't know that anyone's done anything yet. Just started the investigation.
0: Yeah, we've done really well so far.
1: I'll be right out here.
0: Paul. Paul, can you hear me? Paul. Oh, I'm so sorry.
2: It was the detective. Detective. My phone. Did you check the text messages?
0: Detective Page. What?

0: Hello, Aiden here.
1: Hello. This is Aiden. Aiden Ashley.
2: I didn't know who else to call.
1: Can we please talk?
3: Of course. Are you okay, Miss Ashley?
1: There's been some things. Can we meet in person?
3: Absolutely. Time and place.
1: How about tonight? My apartment at 8:00.
3: I'll be there.
1: Thank you.
4: Did he say anything?
1: No. I've got to go.
4: Aiden, it's important. Did he see who did this to him? Is there something you're not telling me?
1: It's been a long day.
4: Okay. I'll follow you home. Are you sure you don't want me to come in?
1: Now's not a good time.
4: Look, it may not feel like we're getting anywhere right now, but I'm not gonna stop till we get him. Are you sure you're okay?
1: I'm fine.
4: I'll be right outside if you need me. Lock the door.
1: I always do.

0: Thanks for coming.
1: This is Detective Page's hard drive. There's enough of your artwork and photos on here to make anyone uncomfortable.
0: Paul did say he thought it was Detective Page who attacked him.
1: He was the first responder on the scene 13 years ago. And he was the first one on the case when you started filing complaints with the police before your parents' passing.
0: So it was him.
1: Why would he stay on the case for so long? Seems something more than just trying to solve an unsolvable case. You know, something more than pride, something that mattered more to him than saving his own marriage or family. His superiors, the city, everybody closes the investigation. But his investigation's intention was getting close and staying close to you. He hired me not to find the killer, but to find you. For him. And I led him right here.
0: I don't understand. It was, when I was young, it was his job, and now I thought he genuinely cared.
1: These types of people, for them, it's about power, about entitlement. They will put you in harm's way just so they can save you. Then it's like a banker coming to collect what they're owed, by any means necessary.
0: So what do we do?
1: If we call the police now, who do you think would be the first person on the scene? We run. They have an entire force. We have two sets of eyes on us now.
0: This is actually his police files and account?
2: Of course.
0: Why wouldn't he just kill me? All those times we were alone together.
1: Sometimes it's not their intention to kill the victim. They see themselves as protectors, guardians. He has a love that transcends what the average person could even begin to understand.
0: It's not love.
1: To him, this could be the only thing he has left. A man with nothing is a very dangerous animal. I got it. For what it's worth, I think you're very talented.
0: Thanks.
1: The more I think about it, the more I realize there's nothing more artistic than to love others.
0: Van Gogh, you've done your research.
1: When you're bound to a chair, it forces you to be thorough. I guess we're both trapped in our own ways.

0: Oh, I don't know where I'm going. Oh, where am I? I'm lost in a shopping center. I can't find the cucumbers.
1: Like it?
2: Why are you dressed like that?
1: I'm just doing a little research.

0: These kinds of files, are they standard for this type of police investigation?
1: I mean, there's a lot here. Wait.
2: Oh, God.
1: I'm sorry.
0: And I just let him in every time he knocked.
1: You know, I've researched thousands of these cases, and in some of them, women in your situation have actually connected with their pursuer, both realizing that they wanted the same thing, a peace that only they could offer.
3: Aiden. Aiden. I can hear you walking around. Are you okay?
0: We're fine.
3: We?
0: It's just Dayton.
3: What?
0: Yeah, we're going over some files.
3: Aiden, we've been out front the whole time. Dayton never came in the front door. Call Detective Bonham, he'll confirm it. I'm slipping his card underneath the door. You gotta open the door.
0: Hang on.
3: Aiden, just open the door.
0: The phone isn't working.
3: Aiden, please open the door.
1: Don't open the door.
3: Aiden? Aiden? Aiden! Aiden! Open the door, Jack!

0: 241 Eagle Creek Road. Go! Go!
1: Come on.

0: What the hell's going on?
1: Damn it.
2: You know, under Van Gogh's patch of brass painting, they recently found a scribbled out drawing of a woman. The same woman I'm guessing he gave his severed ear to. How could she not see the sacrifice he had made for her? Nothing more artistic than to love others? Why can't you love me? Please. Please, it's the only thing I have ever asked of you. There are so many ways this could end. Where begin? I just want to give you the happiness you deserve.
1: And I want that more than anything.
2: I'd kill myself for you.
1: Please do!
0: Move, move, move!
1: He's got a gun!
3: Aiden! Are you okay? Come, come on, let's get out of here!
2: I wouldn't do that. Do you know how long I've waited for this? And now you're trying to take it from me?
1: Haven't you done enough?
2: Don't make me do this.
3: We're not making you do,
2: please,
3: anything. Just put the gun down. Nobody needs to get hurt.
2: Now it's just the two of us, as it should be. Can't you see?
1: What have you done? It'll never be the two of us. I'd rather die than be with you.

0: Aren't you gonna miss me?
1: Don't you have a flight to catch?
0: No, I'm serious. When I moved to this city, I was terrified. You and Jill were my family.
1: You know, London will be really nice this time of year. Or you could even go to Florence.
0: Winton, I'm trying to say goodbye.
1: I know. But this is it's one of the hardest things I've ever had to do. But it's also the happiest day of my life. You've been through so much. And now you're free. It's what I've always dreamed of for you.
0: I love you. You know that.
1: And I love you too.
2: Ah.
0: And luckily, I love this man.
1: So where are you going first?
0: Well, he doesn't know it yet, but Paris.
1: Why am I not surprised?

0: coming. Oh. Mr. Bullock is coming. Excuse me, sir.
1: Good morning, Mr. Bullock.
2: Look alive, people. Look alive. The rooster's in the hen house. Yeah? Yeah? Sorry. What is this? What are you doing?
3: I'm drinking coffee.
2: No. There's no time. Mr. Bullock's on his way. Great.
0: Places, everyone!
2: Why are these here? Why isn't the tree decorated? I thought Lottie was supposed to finish decorating the tree. Oh, my God. No, Mr. Bullock hates incompleteness. This is terrible. No, he's gonna kill us all. He's gonna murder me. If I go missing, you tell my family I love them.
1: Merry Christmas.
4: Get back to work.
2: Oh, good morning, Mr. Bullock.
4: Excuse me?
2: I said, good morning, Mr. Bullock. I saved this one just for you.
4: Oh. Boy, that's... Oh, no. Oh. Darn it.
2: Okay, glad we had this moment, sir.

0: the end of the day, we were able to intercept the new shipment and divert the product to a wholesale liquidator who purchased all of the units at a windfall price, allowing us to at least recover our initial manufacturing costs.
1: What was the impact on human resources?
0: Sadly, we had to lay off all 150 employees, including the CEO, just prior to their Christmas bonus checks being issued.
1: You canceled their Christmas bonus checks? My investment firm won't like that.
0: No, I included the bonus checks into their employee severance package as a gesture of goodwill. The liquidation did, however, provide Bullock & Barnes a substantial savings, which allowed us to recover our initial investment into Flacco and realize a small profit of 2.5%.
2: Thank you, Riley.
3: Job well done.
0: Thank you, sir.
2: Others could benefit by your example. Meeting adjourned. Can I have my milkshake, please?
4: A milkshake? Yes, sir. What kind?
2: Tan colored.
4: Tan milkshake. Yes, sir.
2: Oh, when you're done here, swing by my office, will you? I have something I want to discuss with you.
0: Yes, sir. Of course.
1: Looks like you scored big. Congratulations.
0: Ms. McCormick.
1: Please, just call me Dana.
0: Of course, Dana. Did you need to see me?
1: Well, I just wanted to hang back for a few extra minutes and talk to you.
0: Talk to me about what?
1: Holding firms like Bullock & Barnes tend to only look at the financial side of companies under their control.
0: I know that.
1: I would be lying if I said that I approved of what we just did to the Flacco company. Laying off 150 people at Christmas time, it's not the kind of business I enjoy being in.
0: I know.
1: You did what they asked you to do. I just hope you don't start liking it.
0: Thank you.

0: Dana.
1: Well, you don't want to keep Mr. Bullock waiting.
0: No, I don't. Merry Christmas.
1: Merry Christmas, dear. Good luck.
0: Thank you. Hello?
2: Hey, beautiful, how'd it go?
0: Pretty well, I think. I mean, I've completed the assignment in record time and saved the company a boatload of money, and we even made a small profit by the time the smoke cleared.
2: Fantastic. How'd the old man take the news?
0: Good, I think. He asked me to come see him.
2: Oh, speaking of bosses, mine's on the other line. You want to meet at Delore's after work and fill me in on all the nitty-gritty?
0: Maybe we'll have something to celebrate.
2: Either way, I'm buying the drinks. Love you, sweetheart.
0: You too.
3: Ah, Roddy. Come in, sit down.
4: Mr. Bullock, you wanted to see me, sir?
3: Yes, I did. And I think after your performance in the conference room, you might know why.
4: Sir, if this is about the Christmas bonus thing, I can explain.
3: You did great. Handing out those bonus checks was genius. You might be executive material.
4: Executive material?
3: Normally I wouldn't say this, but you remind me of me.
4: Wow.
3: What do you know about one of our smaller holdings, a company called Outwear?
4: It's a boutique outerwear company. Designed one of the most popular hiking jackets of the 1970s. I think my dad had one.
3: I think we all did. Fine jackets, too. Did you know my late business partner, Brian Barnes, was from that same town?
4: No, sir, I didn't. It sounds quaint.
3: Yeah, of course. It's quaint. It's Vermont. Barnes was so moved by the company's designs that he wanted it to be the first place we invested in.
4: That's really nice.
3: Yes, yes, the very definition of small-town success. But I never liked Barnes. I want you to shut the company down.
4: What?
3: Outwear has been underselling for the last 5 years, easily, and it's time to cut the dead weight.
4: And you're handing this to me?
3: Riley, what do you think I've been talking about here? Yes, I'm handing it to you.
4: You came to the right girl, sir. I will get right down to the file room and start pulling the fiscal reports.
3: That won't cut it, Thomas. I think you need to go there.
4: I'm sorry. Go there?
3: To Vermont.
4: Hey, Mr. Bullock, I've never been north of 78th Street.
3: Well, me neither. So don't think of it as an assignment. Think of it as a vacation. Now, if you pull this off, you and me will be just like this. Understand?
4: I understand. A complete closeout. Employees, stock, equipment, everything.
3: Everything.
4: Consider it done, sir.
3: By Christmas, Riley.
4: I'll get right on it, sir.
3: Oh, and one more thing. Take a heavy coat with you. It's pretty chilly up in Vermont this time of the year.
4: Great.
3: Bring me another straw.
5: Hey, Wyatt.
6: Oh, hey, is that the new prototype for the ski wear line?
5: Yeah, just picked it up from the factory. What do you think?
6: Wow, good stitching. Nice insulation. Great work, Randy.
5: Thanks, Wyatt.
7: Outwear, this is Wyatt.
8: Hi, Wyatt, this is Cyril from Preston Bullock's office at Bullock & Barnes.
7: Oh, hey.
8: Hi. Mr. Bullock asked me to give you a call and just sort of let you know that we're going to send somebody down there to take a look at the company.
7: Look, Cecil. Oh, it's Cyril,
8: actually. My parents were hoping for a girl, and they really wanted to name her Carol, so...
7: Right. I know the numbers haven't been great, but you can tell Mr. Bullock that we're launching several new products, and I'm confident that things will turn around by the end of the quarter.
8: Yes, absolutely. And I actually, I did tell him that already.
7: And what did he say?
8: He said to send a consultant as soon as possible.
7: Okay. And when is he
9: arriving?
7: She arrives first thing
8: tomorrow morning.
7: We'll be ready.
8: That's gonna make Mr. Bullock very happy.
7: Talk to you soon.
10: Cyril!
8: Yes, sir?
10: My computer's not working.
8: Is it turned on, sir?
10: Thank you, Cyril.
8: Anytime, sir. Anytime.

0: Hello?
1: Mom?
0: Mrs. Fuss needed a ride to do some errands, so I just thought I'd stop by.
1: Well, thanks, but it's not a very good time.
0: Oh, well, when is it ever really a good time? You know, you work too hard. Have you had breakfast? You look pale.
1: I had a coffee. Have a coffee.
0: I'll get you something.
1: No, that's not necessary.
0: How about dinner? I'll make chicken fried steak.
1: Mom.
0: Chicken fried chicken?
1: I just need to do my job. It seems like everybody around here is trying to tell me how to do my job. No offense.
0: Okay, what's wrong?
1: This company's been around for 50 years. We have a reputation for quality and integrity, and whatever downturn we might be in, I can handle it.
0: All right, well, you promised me one thing.
1: What's that?
0: You promised me that you will also take care of you.
1: Yes, thank you.
0: All right. Oh, dinner? Tonight? 7?
1: Rain check.
0: You work too hard.
1: Okay.
2: Vermont, huh?
3: Yep.
2: Wow, so isn't that where the cheese comes from?
3: No, I think that's Wisconsin. New England produces maple syrup.
2: No, but Vermont too. Like they invented cheddar or something.
3: Doesn't matter.
2: No.
3: I'm not going there for the cheese. I'm gonna liquidate a failing company.

0: A man just said he loved you. What more do you need?
1: I need a few specifics.
0: Because I do.
1: Well, but why?
0: What kind of a question is that?
1: Why do you love me?
0: I just told you. Electricity and friction and because you say things and then you do things and then you say, and I can't define love.
1: Apparently so.

0: And if I do a good job, be some nice dividends.
1: See, that sounds like fun. I wish I could be there for it.
0: Why do they have to fire everybody right before Christmas? Why can't they just wait till after the holiday?
1: Hey, Christmas is just a commercialized holiday designed to separate you from your wallet. You know that. Besides, you didn't cause this business to fail. Companies open and close all the time. It's just the yin and yang of commerce.
0: Yeah, no, you're right. I didn't cause the company to fail. I just wish I didn't have to go there.
1: Well, if it were me, I would not tell them the bad news until the very last moment. Use a cover story to get what I want, and then give them the axe when I'm on my way out the door.
0: Yeah. No, you're right.
1: Of course I am. Besides, how bad could it be?
0: Yeah, how bad could it be?

0: You'll find them multiple.
1: Well, boys.
2: Hey, Nick. How's it look?
1: It's looking good.
2: Thanks.
0: How can one be more than that?
3: Talking to yourself, Nick?
1: I was just practicing.
3: Gotcha.
1: Let me ask you something, Phil. Do you think it's possible for someone to be more than qualified for something?
3: Not if you're working here.
1: Ho, ho, ho.
0: I think you'll find them more than qualified.
1: Merry Christmas to you. Slow down. Oh. Here, take my hand.
4: Stop those kids. They attacked me.
1: Oh, I think they were just not paying attention to what they were doing.
4: Are you kidding me? They took my bag.
2: Hey, Merry Christmas.
1: This one?
4: Well, yes. Thank you.
1: New in town.
4: What gave it away?
1: Well, most locals don't need a map to find their way around.
4: Right. I don't suppose you know where Outwear is located.
1: Well, I just might. I was on my way there myself.
4: You were?
1: Yeah, gonna apply for a job.
4: Why would you apply for a job 2 weeks before Christmas?
1: That's a time when people need extra help the most.
4: That's a good point. I'm Riley.
1: Nick.
4: Well, mind if I tag along, Nick?
1: Not as long as you watch your step.
4: It's very funny.
1: We're going this way.
4: Yeah, I got it.

0: Hey, Nick.
1: Steve.
0: Hey, good to see you.
2: Hello. Can I help you, miss?
3: Yes. Hi. I'm Riley Thomas. I'm just in from New York, from Bullock and Barnes. I believe I'm expected.
2: Oh, Bullock and Barnes. You'll be wanting to talk to Wyatt. Let me go get him.
4: Can I get you some coffee?
3: No. This is their corporate office?
5: Yeah.
3: Outwear for a better life out there. It's not bad.
5: I've grown kind of fond of it myself.
3: You like it?
6: He ought to. He wrote it.
7: Wyatt.
0: Oh, here, I'll take her.
8: Mr. Harper.
3: I don't understand.
6: This is Nick Harper, founder of Outwear.
3: Founder? I thought you said you were coming to apply for a job.
5: I am. I haven't worked here for years. After I sold the company to your boss, he kind of retired me.
6: Nick, you know things are too slow around here to bring on anybody new.
5: I hardly think of myself as someone new.
6: Well, you know what I mean. And as for your boss, I appreciate the fact that he thinks we need help, but we're doing just fine. So I think this whole trip was just a waste of time.
3: Help? What exactly did Bullock tell you about my coming here?
6: Well, we only chatted briefly, but he said you'd be coming down to make some adjustments for profits, so I assume that meant helping us end our holiday quarter on a high note.
3: Yes, that is it. Exactly.
6: Well, like I said, we don't need the help, so.
3: Well, I'm glad you feel that way, but the holding company has a controlling interest, so unfortunately you don't get to make those decisions.
6: Well, technically I have operating authority.
3: For now.
6: For now. Okay, why don't we discuss this in my office? Upstairs.
3: Fine.
6: Fine. Right this way. Hey, where are you going?
5: Well, if there are any major decisions to be made about the company, I'd like to sit in.
6: Nick, I can handle this.
5: Okay, I'd like to stick around for a little while if that's okay with you.
6: Fine, but you can't come into the meeting.
5: Okay, as you like. So, what do you want me to do?
6: I don't know, talk to Edie.
5: Okay.
6: This way.
2: Do you like my tinsel?
6: Look, I apologize if I was a little short out there, but I'm pretty protective of this company, and this season hasn't been the kindest.
3: Fair enough.
6: It's no secret that Outwear hasn't produced a breakout product in some time, and for a company who employs almost the entire town, I'm well aware that we need a little boost.
3: Did you say this place employs the entire town?
6: Yeah, good number. It is a small town, after all.
3: Of course. And what makes you think I'm not the boost you need?
6: Well, no offense, but I've dealt with you corporate types before, and you people tend to look at places like bugs under a microscope.
3: So what you're saying is I lack the ability to see this company for what it really is.
6: In so many words, yeah.
3: Well, as I said before, you don't really have a choice. However, I do agree.
6: You do?
3: Well, you're right. I mean, I don't know this place, and if I'm going to get a proper assessment of what's in front of me, I'm going to need the assistance of someone who does. But since you don't seem to want to help me, I will find someone who can.
6: Okay, what? Hold on a minute. Wait a minute.
3: You, Nick, you wanted a job?
5: Yeah.
3: You're hired.
6: What? You can't just hire anybody.
3: Actually, I can. As the appointed representative of Bullock and Barnes, you work for me.
6: What?
3: That's right. I'm the boss now, and I choose to hire him.
6: That's insane.
3: No, actually, it's perfect. Who better to teach me the inner workings of Outwear than the founder of the company?
6: Oh, sure. And we're going to pay him with what money? Or did you forget? The entire reason that you're here is because we're in a financial bind.
5: Apprentice?
6: A what?
3: Interesting. An apprentice.
5: An apprentice.
3: Are you in?
6: No.
5: I am in.
3: Nick, crazy though it may be, welcome to the new Outwear apprenticeship program.
5: Thank you. When do I start?
3: 2 minutes ago. I need you to gather all the information you can dig up, and I want to know where every body is buried.
6: What just happened?
9: Looks like there's a new sheriff in town.
1: I thought the whole point of this trip was to close the place down, not hire new people.
3: I know, but what can it hurt? Besides, Mr. Bullock wants me to locate the sellable assets of Outwear, and I found just the perfect person to help me do that.
8: Even if he doesn't realize what he's doing?
3: I didn't lie to him. I didn't lie to anybody. I just left a few things out.
8: I hear you. I would have done the exact same thing.
3: Really?
8: So how's the town?
3: Small, cold. The people seem nice enough. There's this one guy. Oh, he's a handful.
8: But his days are numbered, right?
3: Right.
8: Ask my girl.
3: Talk soon.
8: Bye, gorgeous.

0: I know you won't be thrilled at me going back to work again, but it did feel awful nice hanging out around the old offices again. I guess part of me never really left there. I don't figure to put up a tree this Christmas. There's nobody to help me decorate it. Never was very good at much of anything without you. Still the same. I love you.
1: Good morning, Edie. Katie.
2: Morning.
3: Morning.
1: Morning.
4: Steve.
1: Steve. Right.
4: It's a pleasure.
1: Likewise. What is this?
5: That's an invitation to Otwar's party.
1: Oh. Can you afford to be throwing a party right now with the company doing so poorly? What are you celebrating?
5: We're celebrating Christmas.
1: Thank you, Edie. But I don't think I'll still be around on Christmas Eve.
6: Don't take off your coat. You're not staying.
1: As I told you yesterday, I'm not going anywhere.
6: You and I have an appointment to go to the prototype floor. You want to see the various parts of outwear? Well, you're getting what you asked for.
1: I see. Well, I'd like to wait for Nick to join us, if that's all right.
6: Way ahead of you. He's already on his way there. The factory's about 6 blocks that way, right past the theater.
1: Can you tell me again why we're not driving?
6: Are you kidding me? This fresh air is amazing. Excuse me. Can I help you?
7: Oh, yes, please, thank you.
6: Yeah. Okay.
7: Thank you so much, Wyatt.
6: You're welcome. You're not cold or anything, are you?
1: Of course I'm cold. But if you're trying to get me sick, it's not gonna work. I have the constitution of a horse.
6: Well, that explains everything. But seriously, I walk as much as possible. I love being out on the streets of this town. It's beautiful.
8: Wyatt.
6: Hey, Wendy.
8: Just the person I was looking for. I need someone to try my new flavor.
6: Oh, yeah, sure. Oh, Wendy. That's a winner.
8: Oh.
7: Okay. That's amazing.
8: What is in this? Wouldn't you like to know?
6: Everybody gets really excited around Christmas.
1: I think it's just too much sugar. Christmas is a commercialized holiday designed to separate you from your wallet.
6: Whoa. What grouch said that?
1: Someone who knows what they're talking about.
6: Oh, okay. Well, how about we continue on with our pleasant day?
1: Yes, it's so pleasant.
6: Jim! How you doing, pal?
9: I'm good, Jim. I'm doing great. How's things on the floor?
10: Have you got any new designs? We could really use some new designs. There's not much point in having a prototype plant if we don't have any prototypes.
9: I do. I'm working on some pretty important things. We'll have some new designs soon.
1: You will?
9: Yeah, sure. Jim, this is Riley. She's from New York.
10: I heard about you. Howdy, ma'am.
1: Howdy, Jim.
9: Nick here yet?
10: Oh, yeah, he's out on the floor. He's waiting for you.
9: Of course he is. Right this way.
1: Would you mind getting rid of that for me?
10: Oh, sure, no problem.

0: Well, Merry Christmas.
1: Merry Christmas.
2: That's a winner.
3: Hey, Wyatt.
4: Frank?
3: How you doing?
5: Nick,
3: how you doing? You must be the New York gal who's come to give us one of those big fancy city makeovers. I watch your shows on TV with my wife.
1: Riley Thomas. Nice to meet you.
4: This is Frank. He oversees factory management for Outwear. Been with us a long time.
3: Mm-hmm.
4: Since
3: him.
6: Well, we were younger then.
3: That's for sure. Management comes and goes, but things here on the floor stay the same. Still, it's good to have you back, Nick. Even if it is as an intern.
6: Apprentice?
3: Apprentice? Well, pay attention, son. You just might learn something. Sure, you guys don't want to sit here talking all day. Let's go rally here to lay the land, huh? Follow me.
4: After you.
3: Check this out.
7: Thank you so much for what you're doing.
8: Yes, thank you.
1: What is that all about?
6: It's me.
1: Very nice. Is there documentation for all of this equipment? Serial numbers, make, model IDs?
4: Yeah, absolutely.
1: Great. These are in excellent condition. Thank you so much for showing me around. Appreciate it.
3: No, ma'am, thank you. Everyone here is very grateful for what you're doing.
1: Don't mention it. Frank.
3: All right, take care.
4: See you, Frank.
3: Bye.
6: Take care, Frank. You kids want to ride back to the office?
1: Yes.
4: No.
9: You walk here?
1: I don't want to talk about it.

0: While we were in there, everyone kept thanking me. Why?
1: Well, news travels fast in a small town.
0: What do you mean?
1: Look, it's no secret that Outwear has been in a tough place recently. A lot of people have been resigned to the fact that this could be it. That Christmas Eve party you've been hearing about? Well, people were pretty prepared for that to be the last hurrah.
0: What changed?
2: You, my dear.
0: Me?
1: Yeah, you. Like I said, news travels fast, so when people heard that somebody was coming out from New York to help, well, they got pretty excited.
0: I see.
1: Personally, I think we could have pulled it off without you, but hey, people get pumped up, so be it.
3: Mr. Bullock, Ms. Thomas on line one.
4: Put it through.
5: Mr. Bullock.
6: Thomas!
0: Did you get my email?
4: Of course I got your email.
6: Are those numbers accurate?
0: Yes, sir. I just visited the factory and got an itemized list of all the equipment on site. There is a lot of value on the property and a small profit to be made by liquidating the items there.
6: Kaboom! Just what I wanted to hear.
0: Thank you, sir.
6: You take care of business and we'll have you out of there by Christmas.
0: Of course, sir. Thank you. Mr. Bullock?
6: Yes, Thomas.
0: What happens to the people?
4: What people?
0: The people who work here. What happens to them when we close Outwear down?
6: Thomas, I'm not the ghost of Christmas future. I don't know where Tiny Tim will be a year from now. It's not our problem.
0: I know, sir.
4: Look.
6: It's time to focus on Christmas present, not on Christmas past. Got it?
0: Yes, sir, I do.
6: Good, then we agree.
0: Yes, sir, we do.
4: Excellent.
6: Now I'll get back to work.
0: Thank you, sir.
4: Remember, Thomas,
6: I gave you this job because you're the one person who wouldn't dare disappoint me.
7: Oh, and get me a milkshake.
1: Yes, sir. Whatever you want, sir.
8: Peanut ball.

0: Can I help you?
1: I wanted some coffee and the cup just flew out of my hand. There's so much paperwork to be done, I guess I just got ahead of myself.
0: Accidents happen. You're probably just tired. It's already been a long morning.
1: Well, I just want to help.
0: Do you really, or do you just not want to be home?
1: You are smart.
0: You know what? Why don't we get out of here? Let somebody else make the coffee for a change.
1: You're the boss.
0: I am.

0: Here we go.
1: Look at them go. I got a care in the world. Nothing else matters.
0: You ever try skiing?
1: Me? No. It's a huge waste of time, like golf. Plus, it's dangerous. I like to be in complete control of everything that has happened to me.
0: Sure you do. Everybody does. But fate does have a way of sticking out its foot and tripping you from time to time.
1: Well, that sounds like you're speaking.

0: Speaking from experience.
1: I know a little bit about it.
0: Tripping.
1: Fate. My wife. Miriam, Christmas was a very important time for her. It was the one time of year when we set everything else aside and just celebrate what really mattered in our life.
0: So what changed?
1: She passed away 2 years ago.
0: Oh, sorry, I wasn't thinking.
1: To see Miriam at Christmas, it was like looking at a little kid. She was so full of anticipation and excitement. Everything old was new again.
0: She must have really been something.
1: She was.
0: Still, I don't know how she'd feel about you working over Christmas.
1: Miriam believed that if people needed help and you could lend a hand, you should do it. Especially at Christmas.
0: Food for thought, Nick.
1: I know.
2: Looks like we're the last ones here.
3: Yeah, I guess so. Thanks to your idea, we play hooky.
4: Well, I really shouldn't have done that. So much to do, so little time, but I'm glad we did.
5: Me too.
6: Oh, that's mine.
4: What is this? These are incredible. Did you draw these?
3: Well, I scribbled them.
4: Some of these designs are outstanding. I thought you said you quit.
3: Well, they're pretty old, like me.
4: Well, some things stand the test of time. Have you shown these to Wyatt?
3: No, I wouldn't waste his time.
4: Nick.
3: Besides, I'm happily retired.
4: If you were happily retired, you wouldn't be standing here right now.
3: You know what I mean.
4: I still think you should show them to Wyatt at some point. Show me what?
3: Oh, nothing, Wyatt. Just some old reports. I thought you'd gone.
7: I wish. Done now.
3: Good.
4: Well, we were just about to close up, so.
7: Oh, really? You were about to close up. Well, then maybe I should ask, may I be excused, or do you need anything else from me?
4: No, you're free to go.
7: Nick? You coming?
3: Sure, Wyatt, sure. Say, Riley, you need a ride?
4: Can't believe I'm saying this, but I think I'll walk.
7: Well, let's face it, Nick. Miss Thomas has had enough of us for the day.
4: That's not fair. Just because you don't like me doesn't mean you need to involve my apprentice.
3: It's time for you two to just let things cool out, you know? Tell you what, Wyatt, why don't you walk Riley home? Make sure she doesn't get lost.
7: No way.
4: No thanks.
3: No arguments. You two get on with it.
7: Where are you staying?
4: The Jefferson Inn.
7: Yeah, I know it. It's on my way, so fine.
4: Don't bother.
3: Try pretending they're human. It might be interesting. Be nice to each other.
4: Okay, he's gone. You don't actually have to walk me home now.
7: Nope. Let's go.
4: Right. It's a cute little town, I guess.
7: Well, it's no New York.
4: That's true. Not that I ever get to enjoy it. I'm always grabbing a cab or meeting a deadline.
7: Still, Christmas in New York must be grand. Gosh, that must be tough. Stuck here, all by yourself without your friends during the holidays?
8: Yeah, I dreaded this trip.
7: Oh, I bet. That'd make me angry.
8: Why would you say that? I'm not angry.
7: Oh, no?
8: No!
7: Oh, okay. I'm sorry. I guess you're not angry. So, what exactly do you call that face?
8: Okay, you are really pushing my buttons.
7: Now, why would I do something like that?
8: I don't know, but I don't like it. So stop it. That's an order.
7: Oh, that's an order? Oh, okay, you know what? How about we just call a truce for the rest of the evening? You stop giving me orders. I'll stop pushing your buttons. How's that?
8: Fine.
4: Truce.
7: truce. You know, at one time, it's not about moving to New York to do it. You do.
8: And why didn't you?

0: things.
1: Give me what you got.
2: I like that. We do it better.
0: Oh, I started weighing things out, started thinking about what it would really be like to leave this place.
3: Yeah, but New York's got everything. Skyscrapers that kiss the sky, watching the ball drop on New Year's Eve, rats the size of dogs, egos the size of elephants, opportunities always knocking.
0: Maple trees turning gold in autumn, neighbors who actually know each other, the smell of fresh pine and campfires, the taste of fresh cider.
3: You know, New York's all still there if you want it.
0: See, that's where I think you're wrong. I think it's all still right here. No offense to New York.
3: Oh, please. You don't need to worry about insulting me. It's not like I'm gonna move here and ruin your perfect little landscape.
0: Wow. You are tough.
3: Yeah, I am. But I'm not angry.

0: Well, here we are.
1: Yep, here we are. Thanks for, walking me home. I don't think anybody's done that for me since high school. It was nice seeing everything.
0: Well, it's not New York.
1: Yeah, you got that right. But,
0: what?
1: Nothing. It was nice.
0: It's no trouble, boss.
1: Don't start.
0: I meant that in the nicest way possible, seriously.
1: What a liar!
0: Anyway, good night.
1: Good night. Oh, sorry. Sorry. Can you hold on? Thank you so much again. I'll see you tomorrow morning.
0: Yeah, sure, bright and early.
1: Okay. Hi.

0: I already made things complicated.
1: Any word from Riley yet?
2: No, sir. No, I keep trying, but there's been no answer.
1: Well, try again, and when you finally locate her, don't let her get away.
2: Yes, sir. Yes, I will. I will keep trying, absolutely, but I do have to tell you, something just doesn't smell right.
1: Oh, well, it's Vermont. It's probably just the cheese.
2: Yes, the cheese. Good thinking, sir. Hi, Mom.
3: Well, I just got off the phone with Kathleen Fogarty, and she said that she saw you walking through town last night with a very attractive young woman.
4: What?
2: Who? Oh, Riley.
3: Riley. Do I know a Riley?
2: She's the consultant I told you about from the holding company, remember?
3: So when do I get to meet her?
2: She's only here for a couple days to help the company, Mom.
3: You know, Kathleen made it sound a lot friendlier than that.
2: Yeah, well, Kathleen has been regifting the same presents since 1982.
3: Good point. But is she cute?
2: Well, I don't know.
3: Wyatt?
2: Yeah, okay, maybe she's a little cute.
3: Ah, well, bring her over. I'll make my pineapple upside down cake.
2: Mom.
3: Or pineapple right side up cake. I don't care. Whatever she wants.
2: It's just business. Besides, she's...
3: What? Smart? Driven?
2: Frustrating.
3: Well, if she's getting under your skin this much, she must be doing something right. Just like, what's her name, you know, the one you met skiing on Ward Hill.
2: Susan.
3: Susan, yes. Well, you said you couldn't stand her, and 2 weeks later she moved in.
2: Yeah, and a week later she moved out. Now, Ma, I gotta get back to work.
3: All right. I'll let you go.
2: All right, thank you.
3: But you could send a picture.
2: I'm hanging up now.
3: Bye.
2: Yep, I'm hanging up. Bye.
3: Picture.
5: Steve's ready for you.
2: Okay, I'll be right there.
6: Morning.
7: Morning. I have a big task. Up for the challenge?
6: Try me.
7: I need you to pull sales reports. 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
6: You got it.
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8: Outwear needs to make $2 million by the end of the quarter.
7: If we're gonna come out ahead, yeah.
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7: That's the reality.
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8: Well, with what we currently have, I'd agree, but we have to come up with something fresh.
7: The first jacket that you designed for Outwear was a groundbreaking success. What changed?
10: That was decades ago. They don't make things the same way today. The jacket was rugged. It was built to last a lifetime. And if it got damaged, we'd fix it for free. It was more than just a jacket. It was my word of honor.
7: Fashion changes, but style doesn't. I just feel like we're missing something. I need to think.

0: Pretty, isn't it?
1: Excuse me?
0: The rose. It's pretty, huh?
1: A single white rose blossoming in the middle of winter.
0: That bush is over 100 years old. It produces only one new rose a season.
1: What did Nick say? What's old is new again. What's old is new again. That's it.
0: That's what?
1: A rose is a rose is a rose.
2: So the answer has been in front of us all along.
3: Okay, I'm listening.
2: Your products have all gone astray. They don't represent you anymore.
3: They don't.
2: No, they don't. And how do you get people invested in something if you're not invested in it yourselves? You have to get back to what works. You don't export any old winter jacket. No, no. You don't export any old winter boots. You export Vermont. The shine of an apple, the sparkle of the night sky, the amber shade of maple syrup. Everything that you love about Vermont, that is what outwear is. What's old is new again.
4: I'm totally intrigued.
2: Come on, we've got a lot of planning to do.
3: Wait, what exactly are we planning again?
2: A Christmas miracle. Let's go!

0: So, today, I saw something absolutely fascinating. While I was on my walk, I saw a couple, and the girl was enjoying an ice cream cone in the freezing cold, while the boy was drinking hot chocolate. So, what does this all mean? Well, it means that people are unique. No two are alike, in spite of what some people would have me believe. And then I saw this single white rose blooming in the middle of winter from a bush that was over 100 years old. And that's when it hit me. We need to stop looking at the future and start looking at the past. You used to export a lifestyle, and now you're just spinning wool. So we've got to turn back the clock.
1: You've lost me.
2: Me too.
0: Okay, it's simple. I am proud to introduce the flagship item of Outwear's new holiday line. And I found it right here under our noses.
3: Riley.
0: Please, Nick. Apprentices will only speak when spoken to. Now, we're not going to reinvent the wheel here. We're just going to roll out the old one. We're going to bust out of here with the very first item ever produced by Outwear 50 years ago. 50th anniversary, limited edition, holiday sweater. Mm-hmm. The very sweater that launched the Outwear empire. We can even use the same ad.
1: It's unique.
2: It's collectible.
4: It's retro.
0: It's Nick's.
5: So I guess we should talk about the book, even though I know your opinion on it.
1: It's not that I didn't like it. Or that I didn't agree. It just didn't sound like you. The you that I remember.
5: What do you mean?
1: Your first book was all about opening yourself up to love. It spoke to me. The randomness of a chance meeting. The spark of a first kiss. The unexplainable but undeniable chemistry. Rod, as you pointed out with my track record, I'm not an expert in that area.
6: What's so funny?
0: No, it's too embarrassing.
6: Oh, come on. You have to say it now. It's not fair.
0: You and me walking along the beach holding hands. I've had this dream for so long.
6: Are you serious?
0: Come on, growing up, I had a huge crush on you.
6: No, you didn't. I was always so mean to you, though. I was calling you names all the time. Randy, for one.
0: Well, I was forever sporting the baseball cap and pigtails.
6: That's true.
0: But you weren't always mean to me. Remember that one time when Jeremiah got sick after that pie eating contest and he couldn't go on the brother-sister go-kart race with me? And you saw how disappointed I was and you offered to take his place.
6: I felt bad for you, you know? Besides, I thought it was fitting. I mean, you were like a little sister to me back then.
0: And now?

0: friends.
1: Give me what you got.
2: I like that. We do it
3: better. I like it.
4: Me too.
3: It's outstanding.
5: I wear it.
6: Well?
7: You sure do remind me of somebody very special.
6: Is that a yes?
7: How can I stop you? I'm just an apprentice.
6: This is very true.
8: Okay, everybody, let's get to work. We've only got a few weeks till Christmas.
9: Let's get to work, guys, all right?
8: All right. Wow, I'm impressed.
6: Really mean that?
8: Yeah, I'm amazed that you took everything in, processed it, and came up with all that.
6: Well, it wasn't all me. I mean, Christmas sweaters have been a novelty craze for a while now. I just realized that outwear could take a step forward by taking a step back. Back to Nick's original design and Vermont in a box. A single item built to last a lifetime. One that evokes warm nights by the fire and good friends, romance.
8: Yeah, but still I'm a little embarrassed I didn't come up with it myself. I mean, that's my job, to figure out how to save this company. Maybe I shouldn't be in charge.
6: Don't say that. I just saw the rose. That's all.
8: Don't get me wrong, it's a good idea. It really is. Congratulations.

0: we're moving the launch up. Yeah, that's right. We'll need full exposure on all social media sites immediately. Yeah, we're gonna want 10,000 likes for starters. That'll get us on every social media feed. Oh, and make sure we're trending. We have to be trending by 5 o'clock, okay? All right, get back to me with a good word as soon as you can. All right, thanks.
1: Well?
0: We've got all the major social media outlets covered, and it's getting massive attention. It's moving fast.
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0: Yeah, January, February.
1: But what about here and now?
0: Well, we're still getting those orders, but since we're so late in the Christmas buying season, most of the retailers are thinking long-term.
2: 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Well, I like that.
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2: I hear you.

0: but is it working fast enough? I think we may need a miracle.
1: Well, it is Christmas. If ever there was a time that miracles happen, this is it. Keep on it.
2: Yes, sir.
3: Hey, it's Steve from Outwear. Yeah, I wanted to see if we could get you to take some of these commemorative sweaters.
2: They're the hottest thing this season.
4: Christmas sweaters. Are you crazy?
5: No, it's just sweaters to start. I'm already looking ahead to non-holiday vintage wear. I really think that this is going to turn Outwear around.
6: I can't believe what I'm hearing.
5: I know, but maybe it's the right thing.
6: Trust me, it's not.
4: The right thing to do is what Bullock sent you there to do.
6: What's he going to say when he finds out?
5: I don't know. I guess I'll weather that storm when it arrives.
6: No, Riley, you won't. You'll get your head cut off along with the rest of them.
4: And then you'll all be unemployed.
6: That's not the girl I thought you were.
5: Well, I'm sorry that I'm not living up to your standards, David. I'm sure you can find someone who will.
6: Riley, their problems are not your problems. But they will be soon if you don't stop this. This is a stupid move.
4: Not smart at all.
5: Stupid? Really? Well, I guess we'll see, won't we?
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0: I just saw the sales reports.
1: Me too.
0: 1.5
1: million.
0: I know. These sweaters are amazing. Your idea is working.
1: Only because your team made it work.
2: Get a room, you two.
1: We still have a long way to go. We're not out of the woods yet.
0: Still, I think we should celebrate. Dinner?
1: Are you asking me out?
0: Dinner with us. With us.
3: Good idea.
0: Okay.
1: I'm sorry, what is happening?
0: Oh, he's getting in the car.
1: We get to drive somewhere?
0: Don't get too excited. Get your coat.
4: We sheer genius, reviving my original design as an anniversary special. I guess I'd forgotten I founded this company 50 years ago.
5: I think we all have, Nick. We were so busy worrying about our future, we'd forgotten all about our past.
4: Until Riley came along.
6: Yes, Nick, until Riley came along.
1: Oh, don't sound so enthusiastic. I will be leaving soon enough. What's in the bag?
6: Oh, this is for you.
1: Really?
4: For your work. You earned it.
1: You guys, this is too much.
6: Looks great on you.
1: You really think so?
6: Yeah.
1: Oh, look at that.
6: You want to dance?
1: Sure. Nick?
3: Sure.
4: Well, that was an interesting move.
1: Well, I like to keep things interesting. Besides, he hasn't always been my biggest fan.
4: Well, don't be too sure. You might be winning him over.
1: I think it's gonna take a little more than a good idea to win him over.
4: What would it take to win you over?
1: I really don't know.
4: Mm-hmm. What about somebody who was happy to see you come home at night, sad to see you leave in the morning?
1: I already have a cat.
4: Oh, dang. You remind me of another lady.
1: Nick, I'm not worthy of that comparison. But thank you.
6: May I cut in?
4: Not a moment too soon.
6: You mind?
1: What took you so long?
6: You're such a mystery. I just can't figure you out.
1: Well, then just dance, cowboy. You really like the sweater?
6: I do. It looks beautiful on you.
1: Yes, it does. I never did get the chance to say thank you.
6: Well, we're standing here now, aren't we?

0: We keep getting orders. This is amazing.
1: I guess we make a pretty good team after all.
0: Yes, we do.
2: If we're gonna fill all of these orders, I don't think anybody's going home anytime soon.
0: Oh. Yeah, it's gonna be a late night.
1: Yeah, we should think about ordering food.
0: Great idea, what do you want?
1: Sushi takeout.
0: Sushi takeout? This is Vermont.
1: Italian?
0: You got it, pizza it is. So, I like pepperoni. Pepperoni mushroom, I like pepperoni mushroom.
1: Hello?
3: Mr. Bullock? Mr. Bullock? Mr. Bullock, I have Riley Thomas on line one.
4: Finally. Thomas, what in the world is going on there? Have you lost your mind?
1: Just 1 minute, sir. Sorry. Mr. Bullock, can you please give me a chance to explain?
4: Sweaters, Thomas? You disobey my direct orders and you do it for sweaters?
1: Yes, sir, I know. But those sweaters provided an opportunity to bring new business to outwear.
4: So what next? Fuzzy mittens, cashmere nose warmers? That's not what I sent you there for.
1: I know that, Mr. Bullock, but the people here, they rely on these jobs.
4: This is a serious problem, Thomas.
1: I saw an opportunity to do something good, and I took it.
4: All you've done is create more problems.
1: Well, I had to try. What if the sweaters are a success?
4: And what if they're not? What if they're just a hiccup in a failing company?
0: Anybody see where Riley went?
5: That way.
6: So, anyway.
1: These people have invested everything in this place. When I came here, they looked at me with hope. How could I tell them that my sole purpose in coming here was to fire everyone and dismantle the company and sell everything for scraps?
4: That's going to happen anyway, Thomas.
1: Maybe, but at least I tried.
7: Riley, I want you on the first plane back to New York. Clearly, you made a huge mess of things.
1: Sir, respectfully, I disagree. I have to call you back. Shall we get down to business?
8: Right, yeah. Your drawdown against sales would be $600 a week.
1: Oh.
8: Is that okay?
1: Oh, yeah.
8: And there's no need to cause any trouble right off the bat, right?
1: Excuse me?
8: What? Your skirt?
1: What about my skirt?
8: It's a little short. You know, the four P's?
1: Sorry, the four P's?
8: Prudent to appear as professional as possible.
1: That's three P's.
8: No, it isn't.
1: Yeah, prudent, professional, possible. Three.
8: Well, I always counted appear to be a P. But, you know, you're right. You're absolutely right. Appear is an A.
1: Did we get in?
9: Tim put her in the garage for the party.
1: No, he didn't, because the garage door was locked. You have to go get her.
9: She'll be fine.
1: She's gonna get eaten by coyotes.
9: I pity the coyote that tried.
1: Go, you have to go.
9: No!
1: Go.

0: beating up Helen's little tomcat. You'll never hear the end of that.
1: This is why I'm not a cat person.
2: Oh, did she just hang up on me? I'm supposed to hang up on her.
3: No, I don't think she would have done that, sir.
2: I think she did.
3: No, she didn't hang up. Yes, she hung up on me. She completely hung up.
2: Younger generation, I swear. Yeah. No respect. No respect whatsoever.
3: Well, no, I have respect, sir. I'm younger. I have respect. I'm a respectful guy.
2: You're smaller.
3: True. That is duly noted. I hate my job so much.
4: Wyatt, late. What you heard, I can explain all of that.
5: Well, you don't have to explain anything. I think I got the gist of it just fine.
6: What's going on?
5: You want to tell him?
4: Wyatt, please.
5: She's never here to help us.
7: She was sent here to lay everybody off, shut the company down, and sell it for, what'd you call us? Scraps?
6: Is that true?
4: Yeah, initially. But then I came here and met all of you and saw this place and... Please understand.
5: Oh, I understand just fine. The cost reports, the itemization. You were just trying to find out how much you could sell us for. You never cared about this place, about us. We were just a stepping stone for you to get somewhere. You know what? Congratulations. You earned it.
4: You are being unreasonable and unfair. There was always a chance that this place could close. You know that. That is how corporate business works.
7: Is it corporate business to lie to everybody? To exploit people's hopes so that you can get ahead? It never mattered to you whether we raised that money or not. That's not your problem, right?
4: That is not fair. We created a product together. Why would I do that if it didn't matter to me?
5: Well, it's like you said. Things from the city don't work here. You're just another import from New York that doesn't belong.
4: I'm sorry.
5: What? What'd I do?
6: Where do you want me to start?
8: She lied to us, Nick. We're probably gonna lose everything. Company you built from the ground up. Doesn't that bother you?
6: Well, nothing lasts forever, Wyatt. Riley may not have been totally forthcoming, but the girl was genuine. As for this place, it's been more alive the last couple of days than it has been since we opened.
8: I know what I heard, Nick.

0: So, how are we doing?
1: I hate to be the bearer of more bad news, but sweater sales have started to slow down. Now, I don't think it's because of a lack of interest. It's just, we didn't have enough time to get the word out.
2: What should we do?
0: Well, we all knew this could possibly be our last hurrah, but, I just want to say something. It's been an honor working with all you guys.

0: I want to thank you for your hard work and your dedication. And I'm proud of all of you.
1: Proud of you.
0: We got one last party to have under this roof, so let's make it a go.
2: Yeah, absolutely.
3: We're with you, Wyatt. Right.
0: Yes. Let's do it.
4: Oh, sales are stalled.
5: Don't look so happy to see me. I might get used to it. Oh. Eartha Riley.
4: I'm sorry. What?
5: Are you still thinking about the land of misfit toys?
4: Don't call it that. And yes, I am.
5: I told you not to get too attached. Now look what's happening. Lucky for you, your little spike in sweater sales will help you find a job somewhere else.
4: I don't know. It's not really about the job.
5: But who cares?
4: I do. I care. I wanted to help them, David. I wanted to help them so much.
5: But you didn't. So end of story.
4: I learned so much about myself while I was there. Like, part of me that has been missing, that I didn't even know existed.
5: Sorry, what are you saying?
4: I'm saying that I am not like you. I thought maybe I was, but I'm not. And I don't ever want to be.
5: What? Riley.
4: Those people, they help each other. Whatever world this is that we're living in, where we only look out for ourselves, I'm done. I don't want to be part of it anymore.
5: You can't be serious.
4: I should go.
5: I can't believe you're doing this. What's gotten into you, Riley?
4: Christmas has gotten into me.

0: Riley? Riley Thomas.
1: Dana. Hi.
0: I thought that might be you. I heard you were out of town.
1: Yeah, I was. I just got back. Beautiful sweater.
0: Thank you. My nephew gave it to me. Keeps me warm on a cold day.
1: I know the feeling.
0: Well, you're back just in time. It's nice to be where the heart is for the holidays.
1: Yeah.
0: I was gonna go into Dolores. Care to join me?
1: No, thank you. I actually just left.
0: All right. Well, maybe another time.
1: Yeah, I'd like that.
0: Merry Christmas, dear.
1: Merry Christmas to you, too. Dana. There's something I'd like to talk to you about. Just not here. It's a little crowded tonight.
0: Oh, all right, well, lead the way.
1: Oh, I think I see a booth over there.
0: Perfect. So have you met with Preston yet? I know he's been anxious to see you.
1: No, I haven't dared show my face.
0: Oh, why?
1: Well, he's gonna fire me the second he sees me.
0: Oh, no.
2: There you go. Would you ladies like to start with something to drink?
0: Oh, just coffee for me, thanks.
1: Me too. It's all right. I asked for it. Actually, I begged for it. But you know what? I don't care. I made a choice, and I stuck with it.
0: Should I ask? What exactly did you do?
1: Dana, you and I don't know each other that well. We've had some business dealings since your firm decided to invest in Bullock and Barnes.
0: We have, and I have enjoyed watching your progress. You show a lot of potential.
1: Thank you. But that is behind me now. I took on an assignment, one that was pretty important to Mr. Bullock. He put a lot of faith in me, and at the time, it seemed pretty cut and dry.
0: But it wasn't.
1: No, it wasn't. I didn't count on the human element, faces and the smiles, the very lives of the people, the lives that I was about to turn upside down.
0: It can be pretty tough.
1: It was impossible.
0: Thanks.
1: Dana, I'm not the same person that I was when I left a few weeks ago.
0: What's changed?
1: I mean, it's difficult to put into words. I just don't feel the same anymore. Despite what I had promised Mr. Bullock, I did the opposite. I tried to right the ship and save the company. I almost did it, too.
0: But that isn't why Bullock sent you there.
1: I came that close.
0: A bold move, as they say. Sorry it didn't work out. Now, Riley, how can I help you with this?

0: Christmas is coming. It's that time of year when family comes calling from far and near.
1: Hello?
2: How is that big Christmas party going?
1: Oh, fine. I was just finishing up some work.
2: Wyatt, it's Christmas Eve.
1: Believe me, I know.
2: Honey, you will get through this. You always do.
1: That's not that. It's just everyone was depending on me, you know?
3: Nick hired me to take over.
1: He trusted me with his life's work, with the town's work. And I feel like I let him down. I feel like I let everybody down.
2: No, honey. Anybody else would have walked away from this a long time ago, but not you. You did what you always do. You just hung in there till the bitter end because you're a fighter, Wyatt. And they are darn lucky to have you.
1: Sure doesn't feel like it.
2: Look, I know it's a shame. I mean, this Riley girl sounded really special.
1: I really don't know what to do anymore, Mom. Riley's gone. I'm unemployed.
2: Well, you still have me.
1: Thanks.
2: And you are still coming over tomorrow, right? I mean, Uncle Gene is making his famous homemade eggnog.
1: That sounds delicious.
2: All right, I'll see you tomorrow then.
1: Sure.
2: And you know what? You might still get that Christmas miracle.
1: Merry Christmas.
2: Merry Christmas.
1: I love you, Mom. Mwah.
4: Why? We've been hiding. Come on.
1: Oh, you know how it is.
4: Wow,
1: you look festive.
4: You like that? I don't know if you noticed or not, but there's a little party going on downstairs.
1: I know. I was just following up on our internet stats. We're so close.
4: Yeah, close. But enough is enough. Look, people are waiting for you. It's getting late. You need to show your face.
1: But I don't even...
4: There is no but. Give it your best. And for what it's worth, I think Riley did too. We all did.
1: Riley? You too, huh?
4: Yeah. Go. Look, all your friends are asking for you, and Nick's running out of excuses.
1: All right. Might as well go out with a bang, right?
4: Or two.
1: Or two.
5: Started this company 50 years ago. And if tonight's the night it all closes down, I don't want it to be with tears. I want it to be with a toast. I'll need another one of these.
1: Steve, can we get a refill, man? Thanks.
6: Here you go.
5: Thanks, Steve.
6: You're welcome.
5: Listen up, everybody. Most of you probably heard this story, but for those who haven't, it's a true story. Way back in the first winter of World War I, soldiers from both sides ceased fire for a whole day so that they could come together to celebrate Christmas. Kind of reminds me that wherever we are, we can always use a little Christmas spirit. Mm-hmm. Took me a while to remember that. So, 50 years ago, I started this company with a sweater and a coat. And I never imagined that one day it would encompass all of you and your dedication, your creative energy, and your wonderful work. So I say, as we stagger through the final hour, let's put aside any regrets we have about what we didn't do.

0: And let's celebrate with joy for what we have achieved together. Merry Christmas, everybody.
1: Merry Christmas.
2: Bullock wanted this place shut down by Christmas. So, with the tolling of the clock,

0: friends.
1: Give me what you got.
2: I like that. We do it better.
3: Outwear is officially
4: open for business.
3: Riley? Riley? I'm so sorry. I should have listened to you.
5: I should have told you. I'm sorry, too.
3: Well, what are you doing here?
5: I came back because we're not done. It's not over.
6: Unfortunately, my dear, it is done. You may have come back for nothing.
5: Actually, I came back for everything.
3: What are you talking about?
5: When I got back to New York, I ran into a friend of mine who runs an investment firm. And the funny thing about investment firms is that they like to invest in things.
3: And?
5: I told her all about this wonderful place full of wonderful people who try to put the wonder of Christmas into everything that they do. And like me, she fell in love. And she was so taken by all of this that she has decided to invest fully in next year's Outwear Classic line.
3: You mean?
5: Yep. Outwear is officially open for business.
6: Right. What about you? What about your boss? What does he think about all this?
7: Why don't you ask him yourself?
8: Merry Christmas, everybody.
9: Merry Christmas.
8: Nick? Wyatt?
3: Mr. Bullock?
8: I don't know how you did it, Riley, but you managed to go around me and save Outwear from the scrap heap. For now.
5: Thanks to Dana.
8: Thanks to both of you. I have no choice but to allow the company to remain in business for the next year.
5: Thank you, sir.
8: That being said, there's still the matter of your job. You blew it, Thomas. You directly disobeyed me, and I can't have any free thinkers working for me. It's unthinkable.
5: I wouldn't have it any other way, sir.
8: That being said, Wyatt, don't be a fool. You've got quite a girl there. I wouldn't let her get away if I were you.
3: I think maybe we have room for one more apprentice.

0: Good luck, Riley. I sure hope they know what they've gotten themselves into. Somebody bring me a drink.
1: You got any sport?
0: Thought it would be a milkshake.
1: Okay, what kind?
0: Tan, you idiot.
1: Tan
0: milkshake. Yeah, a little this, a little that, tan.
2: There you are.
3: Just was taking everything in. There was a moment when I thought I might never see this place again.
2: So you plan on staying?
3: I'm thinking about it.
2: Something holding you back?
3: Maybe. There's just one tiny little piece of the puzzle missing.
2: Which one?
3: You.
2: Me.
3: Yeah. I read somewhere recently that it only takes 3 seconds to fall in love, and the rest is denial.
2: And?
3: I don't want to live my life in denial anymore. Merry Christmas, Wyatt.

0: love it when a plan comes together. Hey, Gloria, any mail coming for me?
1: Yes, yes. Here you go.
0: Thanks.
1: Oh, and there's a package for you.
0: Package?
1: A present.
0: For me?
1: From Mr. Bullock.
0: Mr. Bullock got me a present. Cheryl. Wow. Dear Cheryl, thank you for all your hard work.
2: Here's a special something I know you'll get a lot of use out of in the years to come.
0: Your boss and friend, Preston Bullock.
3: Wow. Mr. Bullock, you shouldn't have. Mr. Bullock, you shouldn't have. Tan. Merry Christmas, Mr. Bullock. Nicest guy I've ever worked with.
1: Merry Christmas, Cereal.
0: It's Cyril!

0: Did Dad call yet?
1: What?
0: Did Dad call?
1: No. Eve?
0: Uh-huh.
1: Hurry up, your friends are here.
0: I'm coming.

0: You came.
1: My mother made me.
0: Is she making you stay?
1: Do you want me to leave?
0: Do you want to leave?
1: Are you asking me to go home?
0: Do you always answer questions with questions?
1: Do you?
0: Oh my God, are you serious?
2: Hello, Eve! Happy birthday! Tell Ruth I said hi!
0: Okay.
2: Okay.
1: Well?
0: Well, what?
1: Do you want me to go home? Better tell me before my mom takes off.
0: If you leave, I'll get in trouble.
3: Hi, Liza. I didn't know you were invited. Come on.
2: Have fun.
0: I'll be cool if you're cool.
1: I'm cool.
0: Cool. Presents there. Chocolate cake, pepperoni, and veggie pizza. Take what you want.
1: How could you not love Mr. Scalco? I mean, he is such a hottie.
4: Because he's old, and he's bald, and he's our principal.
1: Okay, he's not that old, and he listens. Listening is totally sexy. I totally do him.
5: Gross.
4: Like, two girls, one cup gross.
5: And I'm pretty sure he's married. Lusting after a married man is totally sinful.
1: Hypothetical, Sarah.

0: A picture frame. Thanks. It's awesome.
1: Yeah, my mom picked it out.
2: From the three of us.
0: Aw, guys. Thank you.
3: Happy birthday.
4: Eve, door.
0: Okay, I'm coming.
5: What's up?
6: I knew you'd come.
5: Vomit? What is that?
0: It's from Sarah. Like it?
5: No.
0: Liza came.
5: No shiz?
0: Shiz.
5: Don't panic. I'm here. Have we sung happy birthday?
7: Yes. Guess you're a little late.
5: Good. Song's gay anyway. Sup, rat girl?
2: Where's your present, Chapin?
7: Up your ass, Cecily.

0: Guess what?
1: So?
0: My birthday's on the 10th, and my mom said I could have a party. So, hey.
2: Hey. What's up?
0: Sup?
2: Nothing, just kicking it. You got something? Ooh, it works every time.
0: Prick. That gag is so Flintstones.
2: Whatever. Later, skin.
0: Later. He is so perfect.
1: You are so obvious.
0: Was I?
1: Yes, you were practically slobbering on his jock.
0: Ew, you're rape. Oh. Hey.
1: Ugh, why do you talk to them?
0: They're nice.
1: They're like a sorority or something. Do you know what happens to sorority girls? They turn into Kelly Ripa.
0: You just don't like them because they're popular.
1: They're A&F snobs.
0: Hey, Eve. What's up?
1: Hey. Oh, I forgot. I'm invisible today.
0: Hello, Chapin. What's the situation, Cecily?
1: Has anyone ever told you you look exactly like Kelly Ripa? Oh,
0: I love Kelly Ripa. My mom said I could have a slumber party for my birthday. A few people. You know, should be fun.
1: When?
0: This Friday.
3: Yeah, totes.
0: Sarah?
4: My parents don't let me do anything. They say that hanging out with older people is a bad influence, but they're the ones that made me skip a grade.
0: I'll have my mom talk to your mom. She'll let you go.
5: Did you guys finish your geometry?
0: Almost.
5: What did you get on 31?
0: No, see, I couldn't answer that one. I got something really weird. Yeah, I got like two like squares.
1: What? Whatever you want.
0: Hi, Mr. Scalco.
6: Ladies. Right. Class now or I give you detention.
7: Suck it up, ladies. Another half mile and varsity's kicking your asses. There you go, Spalding. Way to amp it up, Silvers. Nice.

0: new girl.
1: What's that for?
0: Stacy St. Clair.
2: You'll move faster if your lip stops laughing.
0: She needs to get stuffed.
2: Got some 3 nights to go, Tony. Move it. Come on.
3: Is your Facebook pic really a pink chicken?
4: Really, Sarah?
3: It's a chick. It's an Easter thing. It's cute, right?
4: Lame.
5: My pores feel really tingly. Is that good?
3: Yeah, tingling means your impurities are dissolving.
4: Lamer. Who's got the juice?
5: We don't drink.
4: Lamest. You don't drink, you don't smoke, you don't screw.
3: Congratulations. You're all saints. Gold stars for everyone. Let's stick them to your foreheads.
4: Are we really just gonna sit around all night and do nothing?
3: I have a pedicure kit.
4: Screw your feet, Sarah.
5: What's your deal, Chapin?
4: My deal is that we're sitting around on a Friday night talking about pedicures on Eve's birthday.
5: Ugh, I'm peacing.
1: Well, why?
4: Because we're not doing anything and I'm on lockdown anyway.
1: Well, what do you want to do?
3: Last time I checked, it was your birthday, Eve.
1: And the last time I checked, I wasn't talking to you.
5: We could take turns reading each other's blogs. It'll be like theater.
3: I'd rather be shot. Twice.
1: Okay, well, we're supposed to go bowling after my dad calls.
3: With a bunch of blue hairs and fat guys with beer guts?
1: Well, then what?
3: I like Sudoku.
1: I'll take a pedicure, Sarah.
3: I'm not touching your feet, Cecily. Seriously, they smell like yogurt.
1: They do not smell like yogurt.
3: What about Triple Dog?

0: Who is Stacy St. Clair?
1: She used to be on the team at Sacred Heart. She jumped.
0: Off the bridge?
1: Yep.
0: Why?
2: Ladies, zip the lip! Move your feet!
0: Did she die?
1: What do you think?
3: They found her 3 miles downstream.
1: Her eyes were gone.
0: Seriously?
1: Yeah, go ask Mallory Silvers. She knew her.
2: Come on!
4: Nice.
0: Why did she jump?
5: Want to know what I heard?
1: What you heard or what was in the papers?
0: This was in the papers?
5: Totally. It was a huge deal like 5 months ago. A bunch of kids from Sacred Heart got expelled.
1: I heard it was an accident.
5: Yeah, but they just said that for the parents' sake. This is what I heard from Chris Harper, who lives 5 houses down from Jed Spellman, who goes to Sacred Heart.
1: Jed Spellman?
5: So there's this crazy party, right? Like an end of the semester crazy fling thing.
1: And you know how the Sacred Heart crowd is. They party mad hard.
5: Yeah, because Catholic school messes with your head and shit.
1: They're all totally repressed.
5: Totes. So there's this one kid there that no one's ever seen before. And he's all in leather with this green mohawk.
1: I heard it was blue.
5: So there's this guy with this blue mohawk, and he's at this party. And he's handing out acid hits to everyone for free.
1: It wasn't free.
5: It was free. That's a fact. It was free, and Stacy St. Clair got some. This isn't like regular acid. It's like crazy stuff, like insane. People are tasting colors and seeing sounds. And Stacy had butterflies on her fingers.

0: How would Chris Harper know that?
1: Shh, because Jed Spellman told him, that's how.
0: Anyway, Eve, one of her butterflies flew away and she flips out and starts chasing it. Well, she almost had it when she was at the bridge.

0: No shiz?
1: Anyway, that's what happened. That's the stupidest thing I've ever heard.
2: That's what Chris heard from Jed.
1: Did she tell him, dude, Jed, I'm totally seeing butterflies right now? I don't think so. I heard you just got stoned and jumped.
2: She was seeing butterflies, Eve.
1: I don't think that...
2: Eve? Butterflies. That's the truth.
0: Wow.
1: Triple Dog? What's that?
0: It's a game, kind of like Truth or Dare, but without the truth part.
1: Sweet, I'll play.
3: Nina, last time we played Truth or Dare was at Gabe's party and you cried for an hour.
4: Let's do it.
5: I don't want to.
0: No, you'd rather put chickens on your stupid Facebook.
5: It's a chick and it's seasonal.
0: Okay, I'm going home. I'm not gonna hang out with a bunch of lame-ass fotards all night long.
4: Let's vote. Who wants to play?
3: What are you doing?
1: We never do anything fun. Come on.
0: What do you say, Rat Girl? Or are you too scared to play?
4: Well, that's 4-2. Democracy. Loving it.
0: Okay.
4: What do we do?
0: Well, is that charged?
4: Yeah, I charged it last night.
0: Okay. We're gonna need some clippers. The electric kind.
3: What do you need that for?
0: You'll see. Empty your wallets. All your cash, dump it in.
5: Why?
4: My brothers.
0: Fantastic.
2: That'll work. All right, all your stuff goes in because that's part of the game.
0: Now, don't worry, you might get it back.
3: Might.
2: Do it.

0: $2, Sarah?
1: I bought the Gossip Girl DVD set.
2: Cecily has an extra 20 stashed behind her license.
1: Hello? No, that's emergency money.
0: Dump it in.
1: But...
0: And your most favoriteest thing that you brought with you. Dump that in, too.

0: All right. We have $100 and some odd. Crazer, an MP3, Nintendo DS, a pocket PC, some ugly silver earrings.
1: My dad gave those to me last year.
0: And the Gossip Girl DVD set.
2: It's my favorite show. Well, Tila Tequila is, but my mom thinks she's trash and wouldn't let me buy it.
3: Okay, so what are the rules?
0: Rule one, everyone gets a dare and gives a dare. Rule two, you get to pick who dares you. Rule three, you must perform the dare that's given to you. And if you don't, you get your head shaved.
2: Like no hair bald?
0: That's the game.
3: Oh, cool. What?
0: Now, if there's a dare you know you can't do, you can challenge the person who dared you. And they have to do it. But if they do it, you get shaved. So, don't go daring people to do things you wouldn't do because it backfires.
1: What kind of dares?
0: Anything goes. But you can't dare someone to shave their head.
1: Why not?
0: Because that's against the rules.
2: Do we have to play?
1: Yes, you have to play.
0: Birthday girl decides the order.
1: Sarah first.
2: Why me first?
1: Because you don't want to play.
2: I do want to play. I just don't want to go first because I don't know the rules.
0: I just told you the rules.
1: Sarah, I didn't.
2: You suck chunky right now.
1: No,
2: I don't like the scarf.
0: Okay, Sarah, look. Just get it over with, and then you can sit on your ass and knit all night.
2: Okay, you guys make fun of it, but it helps me focus. It's like meditation.
0: Oh, the Catholic girl meditates.
1: I'm sorry.
0: No, I have a dare for you.
2: No way. Liza, you dare me, but be nice.
1: I dare you too.
0: No, no, no. You triple dog dare her too.
1: Sarah, I triple dog dare you too.
2: I don't think this is fair.
0: Okay, if you don't want to do it, then challenge Liza. But if she does it, I'm shaving your head.
1: I can tell you I have no problem streaking.
0: Oh, I have a problem with you streaking. Anybody with sight would have a problem with you streaking.
1: Just go, Sarah, come on.
2: It's cold.
1: It's April.
2: Streaking's illegal. There are cars around here.
1: Okay, come on, Sarah, don't cry. This is supposed to be fun.
2: It's not fun, I'm Catholic.
0: Amen, and praise Jesus.
1: Okay, I'm recording now.
2: Eve, put that away.
0: If you don't do it right now, I'm shaving your head. Seriously. Give me the towel. It's okay.
2: I will count to three.
0: Okay, and then you run.
2: Okay.
0: One.
4: Two. Three!
5: Let's go.
0: Game on.

0: animals in Jungle Bush quite like this, folks. Sarah Alvarez, virgin fed! Woohoo!
1: Oh my god!
2: Run, Sarah, run!
0: Yes, the drinks match the carpet. One time and one time only, get it while the getting's good!
3: Yo, dude, look at that.
4: Hey, Algren, nice tuna. Mandatory time.
5: I can't believe she did it. I cannot believe it.
0: The first successful triple dog of the evening.
6: Ow!
7: Grow up.
6: What was that?
7: Nothing. Why are you even friends with her? At least I have friends.
0: Noun.
8: Balls.
0: Adjective.
8: What's an adjective?
9: Yet another reason you should stop skipping English. Adjectives are descriptive words like fat, skinny, stupid.
10: That one.
0: Stupid?
10: Yeah.
9: Thanks, genius. The stupid balls. Name.
10: Jesus.
9: If you're just gonna throw those, can I have one? Okay. Plural noun. What, you mad dogging me, Rat Girl?
7: Why don't you tell everybody why you got kicked out of Sacred Heart, Chapin?
9: What was that?
11: Quiet down. Get back to work.
10: Chapin, relax. Come on.
9: What'd you just say to me, Rat Girl?
11: Sit down, young lady.
9: What the fuck did you just say to me?
3: Whoa. Oh. Oh. Oh.
9: No, what?
7: She jumped me.
12: Now, why did she do that?
7: Because she's psycho. Ask everybody in freaking study hall.
12: You're not still carrying that rat around, are you?
7: No.
12: You know, I've heard that they're almost as smart as dogs. Does he like donuts?
7: She.
12: You have any friends, Liza?
7: How do you mean?
12: Girlfriends, boyfriends,

0: blue roses.
1: I don't have those.
0: Wow,

0: Friends you can hang out with, talk to?
1: Yeah.
0: Hang with them. Stay out of trouble. Stay away from Chapin Wright. Got it? Good. You need to see the nurse?
1: No.
0: Well, I would feel better if you did. Just let her take a look at you and then straight back to class, okay?
1: You ready to say you're sorry?
0: Right. Cool it. In here now. Close the door.
2: Yo, look at this. Would you guys Superman that hoe for 20 bucks?
3: Sure, why not? Geeky little thing is hot.
4: Hey, I like your knee socks.
2: Oh, man. Oh, how about that?
3: Oh, no. No way. Boner killer.
5: For half a mil, I might think about it.
2: Oh, are you serious? Look at those boots, man.
1: Yeah, I busted her down. She deserved it. I'm not sorry.
0: What did she say to you?
1: Why?
0: How are you adjusting to our school, Chapin?
1: You tell me.
0: Anything you want to talk about?
1: God?
0: What about God?
1: Do you think God ever gets bored?
0: You know, for a while, I thought you were doing really, really good. This is a big step backwards for
1: blah,
0: you.
1: Blah, blah, blah, blah, blah. You know, I'm sure you're a very busy man, so if you could just give me my detention slip.
0: We have a no-tolerance policy when it comes to assault. Fighting is a 3-day suspension.
1: I'd prefer detention.
0: Who should I call to pick you up?
6: I want to go home. Those guys saw me. What if they post that video on YouTube? What if somebody called the police? What if I get arrested? This could go on my permanent record.
1: Okay, just stop being such a tool. What are we, in the third grade?
6: Ease up.
1: Now, Eve, who's next?

0: Eliza.
1: Hmm. Pick someone to dare you. Hello, sometime this century.
0: Nina, I guess.
1: Drum roll, please.
2: Okay, wait, give me a minute. Okay, I got it. I triple dog dare you to stay in Eve's brother's closet till midnight. Wearing this.
0: Where are you going?
1: Bathroom.
3: You stink.
0: You're ugly. Pizza and cake downstairs if you want it.
3: Did you take $10 from me the other day?
0: Yeah. Now you owe me $71.19. And where is my birthday present?
3: I refuse to celebrate it. I wanted a dog.
0: Okay, when Dad calls, do you want to talk to him?
3: He's not gonna call.
0: It's my 16th birthday. He'll call.
4: Hey, come on, let's go downstairs and get some pizza. Put the game down, seriously. I'm hungry, let's go, come on.
0: Now, Liza, come on, you have to do it.
5: Ass up, rat girl.
1: Look, he hates me.
5: Well, he's gonna hate you a whole lot more if he finds you in his closet.
1: Look, if you're gonna do it, you have to do it now. Ass up, rat girl.
0: Or we shave you, what's it gonna be?
6: What's that?
0: Sarah's cell. Send us a photo every half hour so we know you're still in here.
6: What is that smell?
0: Boy funk.
2: They're coming.
0: Okay, well, look on the bright side. Oh, wait, there isn't one. You should have apologized. Karma's a bitch.
4: Since I got guitar first, man. I dipped it.
6: That's funny.
0: Okay, who's next?
7: Nina.
2: Bring it on. You dare me, Eve.
7: I triple dog dare you, too.
2: Big wangs.
0: Sure you're up for this?
2: Abso-fucking-lutely.
0: You're such a delinquent. Hey, Mal, you look hot tonight.
6: What the hell are you doing here?
0: Wanna make a scene? Put Nina's name next on the list, or this goes on the net.
6: Wait, is this gonna
0: do it? Or you're busted.
8: Okay, thank you.
9: Who next? Ladies and gentlemen, Nina!
0: Hi.

0: Give room! Give air! Put something in your mouth, she bite off tongue!
1: She forgot to take her hydrooxybolidamide!
0: Lowry, call ambulance!
2: Hell no! What's ambulance?
3: Ambulance!
1: Woo! Woo!
3: Sirens?
1: I said N-O, no. See how salty she is? Like MSG, fire her ass!
0: Lowry, no MSG!
1: Call the ambulance!
0: What are you thinking, Maori?
2: She's faking. It's a game, a stupid game.
0: Ambulance, please. I have a kid here at a restaurant. She's having a Caesar. Salad? No, not food poisoning. Caesar.
1: She also has Tourette's.
3: Okay, call ambulance, they're on way.
1: Good.
0: You okay, kid?
4: Thank you. Thank you very much.
1: Time to go. Later, Mal.
4: Bye, Mallory.
2: Hey, Eve. Ask your friend about Stacy St. Clair yet? You should. Told you.
0: Crazy white people! So crazy! All the time, crazy, like... Okay. Hey. Okay, fun time!

0: time, fun time. Who next?
1: Oh, you see that? That's right, I'm on fire.
2: Whoa, man, look at those ribs. Look at that, look at that. You see that, Chiz? You see that?
3: Hello? I got the corn.
2: This is a great.
3: Put the guitar down, seriously, come on.
4: That kicked ass.
5: No, it didn't. This is a disaster. Why can't we just go bowling?
6: How not, biatches?
5: That was stupid. And what did you give her?
4: Alka-Seltzer. It's all about the effect.
5: And did you see Mallory's face?
4: God, I hope she gets fired.
7: What's with you two anyways? Why does she hate you so bad?
4: She just envies my natural effervescence.
5: Hey, give me that.
7: What are you doing?
2: Man, you boned out.
3: You suck, man.
2: Whose phone is that? Dude, that you?
3: No, man. What the shit?
8: Dude, there is a girl in your closet.
7: You bitch.
4: Things just got interesting.
2: Todd's got a chick in his closet?
8: He's dead, man. Sweet.
2: What are you doing here? You one of my sister's friends? Ew, is that a rat?
8: She's got a rat in the closet? I know who that is. That's Rat Girl. What's up, Rat Girl? Nice uniform.
2: Get out.
5: Get off!
2: Ow, she bit me.
8: The girl or the rat?
2: Get the hell out of my closet.
7: No.
2: What? Yes, get out.
7: No, to infinity. I win.
5: Look, if you touch me, I will bite you too.
8: Holy.
2: Unbelievable. You come into my house, hide in my closet, and now you want to bite my friends?
7: Yeah, that's right.
2: I'm calling my mom.
7: Call her baby.
2: What'd you say?
7: I said call her, you big baby. What baby needs mommy? Boo-hoo. What's mommy gonna say when she finds your porn?
2: Yeah, that's funny. Shut it down.
7: FYI, this is a dare.
2: How long do you have to stay in there for?
7: Till midnight, and I'm not moving.
2: Why not?
5: Because I look like crap bald.
8: Dude, are we gonna go pick up a couple 40s from Julius tonight, or what?
2: I can't go anywhere with a chick in my closet.
8: Freaking moody chick. A moody chick with a rat.

0: going on?
1: What's up, guys?
0: Hey.
1: Hi.
0: Obvious. What are you doing?
1: What's it look like on the new rig? Will you hand me that?
0: What?
1: The wrench.
0: Yep. Well, aren't you gonna say happy birthday to Eve?
1: Oh, that's right. You're 17?
0: 16th.
1: Right on. So are you guys going over to Julia's party?
0: We weren't invited.
2: I was.
3: Yeah, neither were we. That's why we're crashing.
0: When?
3: Midnight. You should come. It's going to be a good time.
0: Well, we have to finish our game first.
1: What game?
0: Triple dog.
3: Be careful.
0: I'm sorry. What?
1: I said you should be careful.
0: Wait. Can you speak up? I can't hear you very well. Come on.

0: Let's go crash that party after Nina's dare.
1: You think that's cool if we weren't invited?
0: Well, you just moved here. So she doesn't know you. And I just transferred, so she doesn't really know me either.
2: Yeah, she does. And she can't stand you.
0: Amy, thanks.
2: Hmm.
0: Come on. Where does your dad live now?
1: Florida still.
0: He'll call.
1: Thanks.
0: Hey. You smell that? One day when you're like 80 years old, you'll be walking along and you'll smell that and think of me.
1: Yes.
0: Who's next, Eve?
1: Cecily. She's all yours, Chapin.
2: Whatevs.
0: I'm not scared of you.
3: Complain, you know. How are the kids?
4: Oh, good. Elizabeth?
3: Fantastic. Yeah, she's making lots of new friends this year.
4: Oh, bless her heart.
1: Uh-huh. You're Liza, right?
5: Left.
1: What did you say to my bestie?
5: Who's your bestie?
1: Chapin.
5: Chapin's your best friend.
1: She's the best I've made since I moved here.
5: It's none of your business what I said to her.
1: Well, I'm asking, so I'm making it my business.
5: Fine. I said, why don't you tell everybody why you got kicked out of Sacred Heart?
1: And?
5: You really want to know?
1: If I didn't, I wouldn't have asked.
5: Stacy St. Clair, Chapin pushed her off a bridge.
1: Shut up.
5: You shut up. She was drunk.
1: Somebody said something then.
0: Stacy! What'd you just say?
6: Nothing. You're paranoid.
0: I'm what?
6: You're paranoid.
5: They both got into a fight.
0: Get off of me!
5: They found her body 20 miles downstream, covered in maggots.
1: It's not true. She totally wouldn't do that.
5: Like, if it's not true, then why'd she beat me up?
1: How do you know?
5: My mother works at Sacred Heart, moron.
4: Girls, Gracie and I just had a great idea.
7: You could use a little nonviolent social interaction.
1: You feel anything yet?
0: Shut up, Chapin.
1: You know, I'm not trying to rush you or anything.
0: I said shut up!
1: Maybe this will help.
0: Very funny.
1: You should probably go soon. Just get it over with. You'll feel better after.
0: I'm junior class president. I could get, like, suspended or...
1: Just do it! For God's sakes, you have 5 seconds to get your ass out of this car or I'm doing it myself. 5, 4, 3,
4: 2...

0: I think she might actually have a breakdown.
1: Over there.

0: She's totally splitting the whisker. You think she'll get kicked out of student council if Scalco catches her?
1: Yeah.
0: Good.

likes golden showers.

0: Sophie, are you crying?
1: No.
0: What's wrong?
1: You don't care.
2: Yes, I do.
1: I'm having the worst night of my life. Your sister hates me, her friends hate me, my mother hates me, and I'm in a closet that smells like...
2: Like what?
1: Boy funk!
2: Is that a girl word? Boy funk?
1: It smells really bad in here.
2: Here. Better? It's spring rain scented.

0: You suck at this.
1: You just got it. Why? You play Rock Band?
0: Way better than you. I could totally kick your ass into expert mode.
1: Oh, yeah?
0: Yeah.
1: Then bring it.
2: It's gonna be okay, Cecily. This is like the best game ever. Seriously.
3: Chapin.
4: What's that?
3: Whisper.
4: He's adorkable. What about him?
3: Are you into him? I mean, I'm okay if you are. I was just curious because, you know, you're always like around him and stuff.
4: Are you serious?
3: It's just a question.
4: That's a hella lame thing for you to say to me, Eve. I would never go for someone you were into. Never in a million bazillion years.
3: Are you mad?
4: Maybe.
3: Bitch.
4: Hooker.

0: You're actually pretty good at this.
1: Yeah, I know.
0: What's your name again?
1: Liza. Don't try to be nice to me, because I still think you're a giant fucktwit.
0: What'd I do?
1: Did you Superman that hoe for $20? For $500,000, I might think about it. Fuck twit.
0: I said that?
1: The fact that you don't even remember makes you even bigger fucktwit.
0: What if I take it back?
1: Too late, I'm already scarred.
0: Dude, you carry around a rat. Don't brush your hair, you're...
1: Yeah,
0: rich.
1: I'm expressing my individuality, okay?
0: You're looking to attract negative attention. There's a word for that.
1: Yeah, what's that?
0: I forget. But there's a word for it. It's not like you're ugly or nothing.
1: I'm not?
0: Nope. But chicks who carry around rodents definitely kill their fuck factor. Here's some advice. Leave the rat at home and you may get a date. And it better not shit my closet.
1: Like you notice. What time is it?
0: 12:02. Who cares?
1: I can come out now. Guess I should probably go find out where everybody else is.
0: Or we could bone.
1: I'm gonna go get dressed.
0: Can I wash?
2: I smell like pee.
3: Two more to go. You or me, Eve. I hope it's me.
4: Hose first.
3: All right. Who hasn't dared yet?
5: I have a dare for you.
3: I bet you do.
4: Hello? It's Liza. She wants to know where we are.
5: Tell her to meet us at the Carby's on low heat.
3: Why?
5: Cuz I triple dog dare you to.
3: So all I have to do is mug a penthouse. No problem. What, are we waiting on Rat Girl or what? You never said there was security.
5: Karma's a bitch.
3: What, are you trying to get me arrested?
5: You can challenge me. I mean, if you can't do it, just say it and I will.
4: Her dad owns the store, Chapin.
6: And by the way, porn's right behind the counter.
4: Did Dad call?
0: No, loser. I told you he's not gonna call. It's like 2 a.m. in Florida right now. Oh,

0: Next time you decide to dare your friends to do shit, leave my closet out of it. Check you later, Liza.
1: Later, Todd.
2: Did you hook up with him? Slut up!
1: What's going on?
2: Okay.
3: Fine. Let's do it. But I need this.
1: Hey, cut your bitching.
3: I'm the one who has to wear this pink nightmare.
1: I'll try not to barf on it.
4: If she gets arrested, my dad's a lawyer. He's really good, too.
1: Shut up, Sarah. She'll be fine.
5: Hey, kid. You can't ride that thing in here.
4: Sorry, sir.

Hey, man, can I get a pack of extra lights?

0: You need some help finding something?
1: No. I'm okay. Thanks. On second thought, do you have, those, colored, covered peanuts? There's peanuts in them. My dad used to eat them all the time, and I,
0: M&M's?
1: Yes, M&M's. Do you have those?
2: You! Get out of there!
1: Get in the car!
3: Oh, get in the car!
2: Shut up!
1: Peace out!
2: Hey! Come back here right now! Now! Stop, you little shit! Stop! Now!
3: Where is she?
2: You little thief!
3: Look out! Don't hit her!

0: Oh my God. That was the most Bodak thing I've ever seen in my life.
1: La, la, la, la,
2: oh, whose friend are you anyways? You blew up my dad's microwave.
3: Where did you learn to do that?
1: YouTube. And I couldn't just get something for Cecily and not get something for everyone else. So?
0: It's... no way.
1: I thought you might need this.
0: Oh my.
1: And Nina. I don't mean to say anything bad about your hair, because we're cool. But, ever since the seizure thing, you might want to fix it.
0: Thanks.
1: Yes. And Sarah. Look what I got for you.
0: Oh, my God.
1: Now, these don't expire until 2010, so you might actually use one or two.
3: And for the birthday girl?
1: Wow. Who's the triple dog queen? Come on. Give me some love.
2: Yeah, until you're busted by the security cam.
1: Oh, and one for me.
0: Oh my.
3: You are insane.
1: All right. One more dare of the evening. Ready for yours, Spalding?
3: Let's do it. Sarah, it's your turn.
2: Yay!
3: Okay.
1: Drum roll, please.
4: I triple dog dare you to go to third base with Whisper tonight.
2: You bitch.
1: You love it.
2: Hey, Mal. Can I ask you something?
5: What?
2: What's the whole deal with Stacy St. Clair?
5: Shut your mouth. Kick the ball.
2: Well?
5: Keep talking, Spalding. See where it gets ya.
2: I don't talk about Stacy St. Clair, and I don't talk about Sacred Heart. Get it?
5: Take a lap, ladies. Move it.
2: Shit. Thanks a lot. And if you're so curious, why don't you ask Chapin?
5: Two for you, Silvers. Good work, O'Donnell.

0: do I look?
1: Sexalicious.
0: You don't think I'm trying too hard?
1: No, just be cool. Whisper like that.
0: Chapin, can I ask you something?
1: Yeah?
0: Do you know anything about Stacy St. Clair?
1: Why would you ask me that? Why do you even care?
0: Chillax.
1: No, you chillax. And no, she was older than me.
0: Well, Liza said...
1: Who cares what Liza said?
0: Well, she said you two got into a fight and then he pushed her off the bridge.
1: Liza! Get over here.
0: Chapin, just forget about it.
1: No, I'm not gonna forget about it. I don't like it when people talk shit about me. The whole Stacy Sinclair thing? You weren't there, were you, Liza?
0: Okay. I heard...
1: You weren't there. You don't know what happened, so stop fucking talking about it. And FYI, I didn't even know her, okay? All I know is that we were at a party. Stacy was depressed.

0: And she ran off. Just like that.
1: Just like that.
0: She wasn't stoned or seeing butterflies.
1: People who are depressed do crazy things. Maybe her mom hit her. Maybe your dog died. Maybe she was pregnant. Or maybe she was just a coked-out junkie who lost her will to live.

0: I don't know. I didn't ask her. All I know is that she jumped, okay?
1: Then why'd you get expelled?
0: Because I was there. Just like that lesbian at Mallory Silvers.
2: That's not what I heard, Chapin.
3: Okay, stop it. God! Cat the ass act, Chapin. It's my birthday party. You're gonna behave yourself.
0: I'm haved.
3: Good. Sometimes being around you is like babysitting a kid with ADD.

0: Why is everyone looking at me?
1: They're not looking at you, they're looking at me.
0: Yo, Stefan, where's Whisper?
2: Somewhere, huh?
3: Get off me, get off me.
0: What is that?
2: What? It's like that, huh?
0: So, hey, Eve's looking pretty good tonight, right?
2: Yeah, she's cute.
0: Bangable cute?
2: She looks good. Come on, let me show you something. So bitchin'.
0: Do you want me to teach you?
2: For reals?
0: I taught my auntie.
2: Sweet. I want to make a sweater.
0: A pink one?
2: I can rock pink, right?
0: Totes.
2: Have a drink. Here. Yeah, girl. Nice fun bubbles.
4: Let's grab me one of those.
5: Give me one, man.
2: Hey, it's Rat Girl!
4: Shut it down.
5: What? Why? Any sex buddy or something?
4: Hey.
0: Was my brother mad when he found you? No, he got over it. Did Cecily really piss on Scalco's stoop? Right on the welcome mat. Oh, but don't tell her I told you that. She's still, like, freaking out over it. So, are you nervous? Yeah. And you're not gonna back out, are you? No. My dad loves my hair.
4: Hey.
0: Yeah.
6: What was your dare tonight?
0: Not telling.
6: Why not?
0: Because you'll fuss at me like a little girl.
6: I will not.
0: Swear.
6: I swear I won't fuss at you like a little girl. What was your big dare? Come on.
0: I had to mug a penthouse from Carby's.
6: And?
0: Exactly. So I stole a bunch of shit and blew up a microwave.
6: Why do you do shit like that? Especially after, you know.
0: I don't know. Cuz? It's fun, and we were bored. And I have no intention of ever shaving my head.
6: You'd still be hot. Where are you going? All right.

0: I know I get good grades. I know I'm Catholic. I know I'm conservative. But damn it, I want to rage too sometimes, you know?
1: Totally.
0: Everybody should get naked and run around at least once in their lives.
1: Fuck yeah.
0: It was totally liberating. It should be a law.
2: Hell yeah. I'd vote for it.
0: Hell yeah.
3: What are you guys talking about?
1: Getting naked.
0: Fuck yeah.
1: Dude. We should knit naked.
4: Okay, Sarah, let's go.
0: Fuck no, I'm busy.
4: Come on.
1: Come on.
0: I will bring her right back.
4: Excuse us.

0: I like your shirt.
1: So do I. That's why I bought it.
2: What was your dare tonight, Eve?
0: I'm working on it.

0: That's third base.
1: Are you serious? You dared her?
0: You told me to.
1: Oral, Sarah. Third base is oral.
0: Oh, oral sex.

0: Eve.
1: Look, I think you're cool, but...
0: But?
1: I've got my eye on somebody else.
0: Who?
1: Your girl.
0: Chapin? Are you serious?
2: Eve, look, you're cute. I'm sorry.
0: Shut up! I knew it. Eve, wait! What's going on?
3: I was just about to ask you the same thing. Slut up.
0: Problem.
2: I'm problem-free, Chapin.
0: Then why didn't you... I mean, she's cute, right?
2: You were watching me?
0: Of course, I was watching you. It's the frickin' game.
2: Well, then you know exactly what my problem is.
0: Oh, that has nothing to do with it. For God's sakes, it's her birthday.
2: Come on, Chapin.
0: No, hold up, hold up.
2: What's the matter with you?
0: This is not how it was supposed to go. If I kiss you... Then will you hook up with her?
2: Are you serious?
0: You heard me, will you?

0: the hell is the matter with you?
1: It's a game. It's supposed to be fun. She's my best friend, and it's her 16th birthday. Her dad hasn't called her, and she's all upset about it. She has this huge crush on you, and now if you don't hook up with her, she has to get her head shaved. Doesn't that sound messed up to you?
0: Yeah.
1: It's supposed to be fun, and then everything goes wrong.
0: You mean like Stacy?
1: Don't talk about it. I never should have even told you.
0: It wasn't your fault.
1: How do you know? You weren't even there.
0: It wasn't.
1: Stop talking about it.
0: Aiden, accidents happen all of the time,
1: shut
0: and
1: up.
0: It's not your fault.
1: Shut up! Shut up! Shut up!
2: So, you guys done with your game yet?
3: And this is your business because?
2: Well, did you ask Chapin about Stacy St. Clair?
3: Yes. She said she fell off a bridge.
2: Maybe she fell. Maybe she was pushed. Maybe she jumped.
4: Don't be mad, Mal. That's the game. And I think it brings out your eyes. Who's next?
3: You. Pick someone to dare you.
4: Then how about you, smartass? Make it good.
3: I'm getting bored. Jump.
4: From?
3: The bridge.
4: The Jogger Bridge.
3: I triple dog dare you to jump off the Jogger Bridge.
4: That's stupid. So is your head, Baldy. How much is in the pot?
3: 280.
4: Well, you may as well just put it in my pocket now. Let's go.
2: I'd she jump. Maybe someone dared her to.
5: What is your problem, Mallory?
2: What really happened to Stacy St. Clair?
5: She jumped.
2: Yes, she did. Because someone dared her to.
5: Is that true? Nothing bad was supposed to happen. It was supposed to be fun.
2: Are you guys having fun?
1: People jump off that bridge all the time and nothing happens.
2: There's a current, idiot, but you weren't thinking about that. You needed to be the center of attention, so you triple dog dared Stacy St. Clair to do something you knew you couldn't.
1: I could've.
2: I don't think so.
1: You daring me, Mal?
2: I wouldn't be that dumb.
5: Chapin! You bitch. Chapin! Chapin! Get your ass back here right

0: jump! Don't jump, Chapin! No!
1: Go down to the bend in the river.

0: Maybe she swam to the other side.
1: You bitch!
0: I didn't tell her to do it! What dumbass jumps off a bridge in the middle of the night, huh? What dumbass? She's crazy! She was there, she knew what would happen!
1: What's that?
0: Shit! I'm calling 911.
2: She probably swam to the other side. Come on. Let's go.

0: Oh, I don't know where I'm going. Oh, where am I? I'm lost in a shopping center. I can't find the cucumbers.
1: Like it?
2: Why are you dressed like that?
1: I'm just doing a little research.
3: Chapin!
4: What? You two look like you've seen a ghost or something.
3: You think that was funny?
4: Eve, stop! Eve, oh. Stop!
3: I thought you were dead! I thought you were dead!
4: Eve!
3: Shut up! You moron!
4: Look, if we're not cool anymore, I can just walk home,
3: then
4: okay?
3: Then walk yourself home!
4: Fine, I will, bitch!
3: How could you be so selfish?
4: I just needed to see because it was my fault, so fuck you for not understanding that!
3: I shouldn't have done it. I should have just kept my big mouth shut.
5: I'll be all right.
6: We should go find out where everybody else is.

0: my God, you're alive! You are like the dumbest person I've ever met in my life, seriously.
1: Shut up, Cecily. Not as perfect as you think you are, okay?
0: Excuse me?
1: You heard what I said. If you have a problem with Chapin, you can go home.
2: Chapin! Chapin?
3: I'm fine.
0: Oh no. Police! Let's go.
2: Come on.
4: I think it kind of goes without saying, doesn't it? Chapin for sure.
0: Excuse me, I peed on Scalco's stoop. Okay, he'll probably never speak to me again after he kicks me out of school, that is. Can I vote for myself?
5: No.
6: No.
0: Then I vote for Nina by default.
6: Chapin.
1: Chapin, you win.
6: And for the record, my vote was for Sarah.
0: Don't we have to shave Eve's head now? What? That's the game, right? I mean, I wanted to do pedicures.
6: Screw your feet, Cecily. Did your dad call yet?
0: You should just call him.

Hey, Dad. Yeah, I know it's late, but I was just calling because. Yeah, I know, but. I was just waiting for you to call because.

0: Great. She flipped the fuck out.
1: Eve. You all right? I just needed to get that out. Let's do it.
2: Whoa, we don't have to.
0: Yeah, I thought your dad loved your hair.
1: That's the game, right? Friends stick, dads don't. I want to. Let's do it.

0: Why are you crying?
1: It's really sad.
0: But it's my hair.
1: I'll leave you a hat.
2: Hey, Eve. So what's your mom gonna say about your hair?
0: I don't think you can speak when you're having a stroke.
2: Yeah. I better get home. I can drop you off. I got wheels.
0: Okay, well, I guess I'll just...
2: Still friends?
0: Always. BFF.
2: And just so you know, nobody in their right mind would ever leave you behind. You smell it?
0: What?
2: Sniff again.
0: Nostalgia.
2: Happy birthday.

0: heart.
1: Can I get a fist bump?
2: Nice.
1: High five? Awesome.
0: I'll miss you too. Bye.
2: Bye.
3: Well, that's the last of them. You know what time it is now? It's party time. It's party time. Party time. Party time in the teacher's lounge.
0: Well, I really miss you.
4: Me too.
0: I'm really glad you had time to talk. I just wish you could have come out here. You know, it's so beautiful.
4: I wish I could have made it work with my schedule. So isn't there a going away party being thrown in your honor?
0: Yeah. I mean, I could go to the party, or I could stay here with you.
4: Okay, anybody could walk in.
0: I know, you know, we could... Are you okay?
4: Yeah, that's why you always keep an emergency water handy. I love you 1 week from now, Mrs. Chalowski.
0: Aw, I love you too, current and forever, Mr. Chalowski.
4: I should go. Enjoy your party.
0: Okay. I'll see you soon, honey. Bye.
5: Hey! we were dancing.
6: Kate, I guess this is your last weekend of freedom.
0: Well, I always want to think of myself as free, whether I'm married or not, Mr. Shea.
6: You know, it's a party. You're leaving tomorrow. I'm not your assistant principal anymore, you know. I want you to think of me as... Joe.
0: Okay.
6: And I know you have an interest in literature, you know, and back at mine I have some first editions that I would love to show you.
0: While I'm sure your first editions are impressive, you know I have my own waiting for me back home. So. Oh,
3: Joe, you sly fox. Are you hitting on Miss Katie again?
6: yes, I was. But I had a better line this time. I've been working on it, and, being dragged away now.
7: Yeah, okay.
0: Thank you.
3: I have no idea how to explain what that was.
0: It's okay. I'm used to it by now. And to be fair, he did put a little bit more effort into it. This time it wasn't all just smiling and, you know, bumping against me. So.
3: Yes, he is getting better.
0: Yeah.
3: As we all are, thanks to you.
0: Aw, you're sweet.
8: Oh, well, come this way.
0: Oh.
3: Excuse me, everyone. As we all know, tonight is our last night with Kate. She's leaving us tomorrow morning, back to civilization, and to her family, and to get married. We want to thank you for coming all the way up to our little community and giving of yourself. It takes a special person to come up here and live and work with us out of the goodness of their heart. Because we know it's not for the money. It's not for everyone, but you fit right in. And we really wish we could talk you into coming back to us.
9: Me too.
3: Kate, although it's only been a short time, we will miss you. We love you. And you will always be a part of our family. All right, enough of this. Let's dance!
10: Wow, now that was some storm last night, huh? You're waking up to a record snowfall, Sorensen Lake. Be prepared, folks. Our little town is buried. It's going to be days before we get everything up and running again. On the bright side, though, if you're already, you know, toasty warm at home, maybe still in bed, stay there. No one's going to be working today. Stay tuned for more updates. Coming up next in sports, top of the hour, we'll have our hockey report.

0: Excuse me. Are you the pilot? When do we leave?
1: Do I look like a pilot?
0: Okay. So where are the pilots then?
1: Do you see a runway out there?
0: Nope.
2: Because it's under 3 feet of snow. You can't land a plane or take off without a runway. Hence, no pilots.
0: Okay, but I have a ticket for a flight that leaves today to Snowy Pines.
1: Yeah, so do I.
0: I'm getting married in a couple of days in Snowy Pines.
1: Good luck with that.
3: Hey! Where are you going? We just... Can you just stop for a second? I'm sorry. But you were just gonna leave me here. You can't just leave me here.
1: Who throws a candle?
3: I just really need to get to Snowy Pines.
1: Lady, I mind my own business.
3: Okay, well, so do I, but sometimes I like to help people.
1: Lady.
3: Okay. When do you think the runways are gonna be open?
1: A week.
3: A week? What about the roads?
1: 72 hours.
3: 72 hours? I don't have 72 hours. So what am I supposed to do here? Are you going on this thing? Will you take me with you? Why don't I just go with you? I will pay you.
1: I'm sorry, no. I don't need the extra baggage.

0: So I guess we should talk about the book.
1: Even though I know your opinion on it.
2: It's not that I didn't like it, or that I didn't agree. It just didn't sound like you. The you that I remember.
1: What do you mean?
2: Your first book was all about opening yourself up to love. It spoke to me. The randomness of a chance meeting. The spark of a first kiss. The unexplainable but undeniable chemistry. But as you pointed out with my track record, I'm not an expert in that area.
3: What's so funny?
4: No, it's too embarrassing.
3: Oh, come on. You have to say it now. It's not fair.
4: You and me walking along the beach holding hands. I've had this dream for so long.
3: Are you serious?
4: Come on, growing up, I had a huge crush on you.
3: No, you didn't. I was always so mean to you, though. I was calling you names all the time, Randy, for one.
4: Well, I was forever sporting the baseball cap and pigtails.
3: That's true.
4: But you weren't always mean to me. Remember that one time when Jeremiah got sick after that pie eating contest and he couldn't go on the brother-sister go-kart race with me? And you saw how disappointed I was and you offered to take his place.
3: I felt bad for you, you know? Besides, I thought it was fitting. I mean, you were like a little sister to me back then.
4: And now?

0: I'm Kate Carter. I'm a teacher at Comatnac. Is it Preston? Hi, Preston. Hey, you wouldn't happen to have this snowmobile for sale, would you?
1: So, as we've discussed, we're thinking that maybe we could start here and then go back out through the other side.
2: Cindy. Cindy, what are you doing? I told you that the sign, it hangs in the center above to cover the...
1: hang the sign here.
2: Excuse me. Cindy, your sister's wedding, hello?
3: Pastor dude told me I can't stick anything on that holy guy. I don't know what to do with all this stuff.
2: Diane, why is he not cooperating with us? This was supposed to be a done deal. God, when is Kate gonna be here?
3: Brad went to pick her up at the airport.
2: Well, I should hope so. Because I am tired of all of this falling onto me. You know, because I don't need this. I'm married already. Am I not married already?
4: Are you giving me a choice, dear?
2: That is not funny. Do not say that. None of you are funny. Nobody listens to me. You're all against me, and I don't know why. Brad! Where's Kate?
5: Everything's fine. She's just going to be a little bit late.
4: Late?
2: How late?
5: Well,

Hey, so some bad news. Got a pretty bad storm up here, so no planes in or out. Probably no graders on the road for 72 hours, so I'm gonna jump on my sled. It's about a 3-day trek. I won't have any cell phone reception, so I'll call you when I can, but I'll be there.

0: Look, I'm not asking for any favors. You're not even gonna know I'm there. I'm just gonna follow you.
1: No.
0: Well, you can't stop me. What are you gonna do with that? Huh? Are you gonna shoot me? Is Mr. Big Man here gonna shoot me? Is that what you're trying to say? Because I don't scare that easily, Mr. Big Man.

0: out.
1: I saved your life.
0: Is that what that was?
1: Well, you're alive, aren't you?
0: This whole thing is your fault.
1: Lady, I told you to go home.

0: What is wrong with you, lady? This place is known as Deep Valley. The locals will know it. You can leave your bags here and hire someone to come get them.
1: Why don't you just let me ride on the back of that thing? And then as soon as we get to Snowy Pines, I will hop off. I will pay you some money.
0: No, I don't want your money.
1: Okay, look, I'm sorry. I should not have tried to follow you. But you can't blame a girl for wanting to get to her wedding on time. And now we're both here, and we both need to get to Snowy Pines, so...
0: You know what? I have an idea. Why don't you just push your wedding?
1: You can't push a wedding. There are

0: guests coming in. There's flowers that are supposed to be arriving today. The venue's been booked for like a year. Where are you going? Come on. Will you please, will you please just take me on your snow thingy? Come on, you can't just leave.
1: Come on, really? One bang. No more hitting.
0: No hitting.
1: And do us both a favor, no more talking.
0: Okay, I am mute.
2: You're the one who insisted, at considerable expense, I might add, that the muffs be real fur.
3: Yes, well, in your vast experience in dealing with muffs, dear, don't you think it's best to stick to the real thing?
4: Here's the latest. She's on her way here now, and she's still riding a snowmobile with a guy. But they'll be here in 3 days, and she says not to cancel anything.
2: Dear Lord, do you have any idea how this affects me?
3: Yes, dear. It's all about you. What else?
4: Just that she's sorry she's not here yet, and she knows it's a major inconvenience. For you, especially. Just don't cancel anything. She'll deal with whatever's left when she gets back.
3: Okay. I'll deal with the planner.
2: Brad, why don't you go to your future mother-in-law and comfort her? Cindy! So, don't.
5: Shall we get down to business?
6: Right, yeah. Your drawdown against sales would be $600 a week.
5: Oh.
6: Is that okay?
5: Oh, yeah.
6: And there's no need to cause any trouble right off the bat, right?
5: Excuse me?
6: Your skirt.
5: What about my skirt?
6: It's a little short. You know, the four P's?
5: Sorry, the four P's?
6: Prudent to appear as professional as possible.
5: That's three P's.
6: No, it isn't.
5: Yeah, prudent, professional, possible. Three.
6: Well, I always counted appear to be a P. But, you know, you're right. You're absolutely right. Appear is an A.
7: Did you bring Kitty in?
8: Tim put her in the garage for the party.
7: No, he didn't, because the garage door was locked. You have to go get her.
8: She'll be fine.
7: She's gonna get eaten by coyotes.
8: I've been in the coyote that tried.
7: Go, you have to go.
8: No!

0: Hey, kitty. 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
1: Go on, you dumb cat. 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
0: Wait, now you're beating up Helen's little tomcat. Never hear the end of that.

0: idea. 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
1: Think you managed to start a fire?
2: Uh-huh, yeah.
1: Kindling's there. I'll go and get some more firewood.

Nothing.

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1: Fuel.
0: Spark. Oxygen. That's it. For your face.
2: So I guess I'll sleep on the floor.
3: That's okay.
2: I'll go get my sleeping bag. You just take that.

0: You know what? Let me do it. Okay, how do I,
1: remove one of the necessary elements.
2: There you go. Congratulations.

0: Redford?
1: What?
0: Thank you.
1: Night.
0: Night.

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0: lady. 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Just a better time for this. Oh, God. Interrupt, cowboy. You let the cold in. Oh. Looks like we got ourselves a menage a trois here. This one here is yours, I suppose. What do you think this here belt's worth?
1: Not in the fur business.
0: Oh, take a guess.
1: I don't speculate.
0: My cabin, my rules, cowboy. What do you think this pelt quiver in the corner is worth in the open market?
1: I'm guessing not much.
0: I'm guessing you're right. You can go, Missy.
2: I can just go?
0: Yeah, go get out of here. Get on that machine of yours and get the hell out of here and off my trap line.
1: Come on, let's go.
0: Not you, cowboy. You stay put.
2: Oh, you've got to be kidding me.
0: Do I look like I'm kidding?
2: Yeah, okay. Oh, I need the keys.
0: Here are the keys.

0: That's harsh. I had a good day today. Really, I did. But I didn't think it was going to turn out this good. Come on. You got a pretty mouth there. It's just you and me. It's really cold outside. We're far, far away from everything. God damn it, lady. We had a deal. Let's go. Let's go.
1: What's she worth to you? Oh, not much.
0: What are you upset about?

0: your hide he was interested in.
1: Don't go, cowboy! I got the coon skins here for you if you want to stay! Ox belt! Beaver! I'm so lonely.

0: I can't believe that your heap of a fire is still burning.
1: Well, I can't believe you left my bags back there. And one thing we've learned is to not leave me in charge of building fires.
0: Yeah. But, that looks good on you. Better on you than me.
1: What a night. I'm starving.
0: There's some beef jerky in that bag.
1: So, what's your story?
0: What story?
1: Well, I mean, you live out in the middle of nowhere because...
0: Because it suits me.
1: Okay, well, what do you do?
0: About what?
1: For a living.
0: I don't ask pointless questions about that.
1: Okay. Well, in my experience, guys like you live out in the middle of nowhere for two reasons. One is money, and the other is to be alone. So I'm guessing a bit of both with you. Are you a oil rigger? Miner? No. Construction worker? Mechanic?
0: No. And why don't you just stop talking?
1: So we can take public relations off the list?
0: And what about you?
1: What about me?
0: What's a rich city girl doing living out in Swarson Lake?
1: What?
0: Well, I mean, you got, what, a $10,000 ring on?
1: Well, I didn't buy it.
0: Okay, so he's the rich one, yeah.
1: I teach out here because I want to make the community better. Helping people is what matters to me. It's 15, by the way.

0: 15 what?
1: The ring. You were impressively close, though.
0: I've gone up in price.
1: Oh, well, there's a little crack in the armor. Stoic Redford bought a diamond, but I'm guessing not for the girl you're about to go see. What's her name?
0: Jody.
1: Jody. Does she spell it with an I or a Y?
0: With an I.
1: Does she dot her I with a little heart? She work at Hooters? I'm sorry, I'm not being nice.
0: It's fine. Cause nice won't get you across the river.
1: And being a jerk will?
0: I guess we'll see, won't we?
2: You go make yourself comfortable.
1: Okay.
2: I'll do all the hard work.

0: we got ground to cover.
1: Pee.
0: No, no. Before dark, if we don't make it.
2: Okay, it's your jumpsuit. Let's keep going then. I'll be 5 minutes. Less.

0: My zipper's stuck. Can you help me? Come on, hurry. Oh, God. Just...
1: Okay. There.
0: Thanks.
1: Think you can handle it from here?
0: Uh-huh. Yeah. Okay, go away.

0: Well, better some beans and fruit than us, right?
1: I don't think it would have been much of a question on which one of us it was. I guess now we're on foot. Come on.
0: Okay.

Okay.

0: We'll have to cross it. 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And we don't have the food, or we'll probably freeze too.
1: I also have to be at the church in 2 days, so yeah, let's go.

0: We gotta turn back.
1: What? Hey, why? I've seen cars go across lakes before. One guy even had a motorhome. It's gotta be like 2 feet of ice under us.
2: Yeah, but somewhere between here and that shore, this 2 feet of ice is gonna go down to a quarter of an inch.
1: I say we cross it.
2: Yeah, well, I didn't ask you.
1: Well, I don't wait to be asked sometimes.
2: Listen, lady, my hide is mine to lose or save. Yours? See, this is exactly why I mind my own business. Now you're my responsibility.
1: I'm not your responsibility, okay? I'm a big girl. I decided to come on this trip. All I'm saying is, if you're willing to try, then I'm willing to try.
2: You realize if we go through, there's no going back.
1: Yes, I realize that.
2: Okay.
1: Okay. We'll be fine. Come on. You're so pessimistic.
3: Hey.
4: Hi, Edward.
3: I know, Brad, that you're sick with worry. I know exactly how you feel.
4: I don't know what to do. I was thinking maybe we should send out a search party or something.
3: We've been through a lot, you and me. I think it's time I show you a special little something. I learned this along the way. Go ahead, take your socks off. Come on now. Okay, you see, some men prefer scotch. Other men prefer golf. And even others prefer the company of prostitutes. I'm gonna show you my little secret that I use every time I just can't take it anymore. Now put your feet flat on this carpet. And now take a breath. And try to pick it up with your toes as you exhale.

0: guy thinks I made this up, but I actually saw it in a movie.
1: This is really good.

0: You need to stay at least 4 feet back, all right?
1: Okay, Mr. Know-it-all. So let me guess, are you a nature guide?
2: No.
1: Handyman? Janitor? Garbage collector?
3: You have a low opinion of me, don't you, lady?
1: Skate sharpener, professional snowshoer, birthday clown.
3: If I tell you, will you please shut up?
1: Yes.
3: Fine. I spend my time in the woods, quietly, avoiding women like you.
1: Redford. Redford. Redford.

Doc. 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We gotta go. We gotta try. 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

0: so cool.
1: Oh.

0: You did good. Thank you.
1: Hi.
2: This is insane. I don't know where she is, when she's going to be back, if she's going to be back, or even if she's still alive. You know, sometimes I think she does these things to me on purpose. I mean, how am I supposed...
1: You're tense.
2: Oh, God, that's good.
1: You need to relax.
2: Yeah. Yeah, you're right. I just need to relax. Whoa, hey, maybe not that relaxed.
1: Brad, you're almost family. What could be more right than comforting each other in our hour of need?
2: Cindy, I don't think Kate would go for this.
1: Are you saying that my sister is selfish enough to deprive her husband-to-be of solace when she herself has gone missing?
2: Oh, you make a good point. No, this isn't right.
1: Besides, would Kate do this?
2: Oh my God, don't do that.
1: Are you gonna stop me?
2: Oh my God, oh, I'm so sorry. Let me just... I think it might be broken. Sorry.
3: Put that up there. Like that. And you can just spin around.
4: Excuse me. What are you... Oh.
3: If we leave the fire in damp clothes, we'll freeze in a matter of hours. And don't worry. You'll be next.
4: Yeah, you wish.
3: You ain't got nothing I haven't seen before.
4: How do you know what I have and haven't got?
3: Basic anatomy. Well, you should probably allow an inch or so for shrinkage. Probably two.
4: Yeah. Oh. What is it with men? I'm just always obsessed with measuring your peens.
3: Oh, right. You women aren't worried about your cup sizes, huh? Earlier, I had you pegged for an ample B, but now I'm thinking maybe a small B.
4: Excuse me, I am a full B. Thank you very much.
3: Right, well, I'll believe that when I see it.
4: Well, dream on.
3: Okay.

0: Don't turn around. So I should probably say that you were right. I was wrong. And I'm sorry.
1: Don't be sorry. I would have done it whether or not you were with me. So I'm sorry.
0: Well, this is awkward.
1: Yes, yes, it is.

0: It's Katie.
1: Your pants are ringing. Oh,
0: Kate?
1: Hi, Katie, it's Dad.
2: Of course I'd be interested in a free trip to the Bahamas.

0: I'm going in.
1: Any excuse to get naked.
2: Okay, can you just leave your underwear on, please? I don't want to see any dangly bits if you need rescuing.
3: Yeah, you sure?
2: Yeah. Ugh. Wait.
3: What? What? Come on, lady. It's freezing out here.
2: Okay, can you stop it with the lady thing? I know you're trying to be a big man and everything, but it's a little demeaning. Just come back, okay?
3: Yeah, well, if I don't get food or more clothes, I might as well not come back, so.
2: Okay, well, give her.
3: Oh, thanks.

0: Would you like a piece of my dehydrated banana?
1: What do you think Jody would say about that?
0: I'm sure she'd say better you than me.
1: Well, she sounds like a special lady.
0: And that she is.
1: Well, we have some clothes, we have some food, and...
0: That is not for you.
1: Redford, I didn't know you knew how to read. And Emerson, no less. Huh?
0: Huh. Yeah, there's a lot of things that I know how to do that you don't know about.
1: Okay.
0: You know, you'll get yourself into trouble someday if you keep thinking you know more than you do.
1: To be great is to be misunderstood. Is that it?
0: None of us will ever accomplish anything excellent or commanding, except he who listens to the whisper, which is heard by him alone.
1: Hmm. That's nice. I haven't heard that one before. I'm impressed.
0: Hmm. And what were you expecting?
1: Oh, I don't know. Maybe a little Louis L'Amour.
0: I like Louis L'Amour.
1: You do? Surprise, surprise.
0: And I suppose you're all Margaret Atwood-y, huh? Oh, woman is woe.
1: You know, Margaret Atwood isn't all...
0: Uh-huh, and I'm sure when no one's looking, you're watching Sex and the City reruns.
1: You know, I have to say, I'm a little surprised that you know who Margaret Atwood even is.
0: Yeah? What's really gonna break you off when I tell you that I prefer Margaret Lawrence?
1: Break you off? You can't talk about female authors all intelligently and then say something like, break you off. You lose all ground that way.
0: I was making ground?
1: No.
0: Oh, I think I was.
1: Well, you weren't.
0: I think I was.
1: How long do you think we could survive out here?
0: I don't know. But I don't get the feeling that I'm about to die. I think if we stick together, we stand a pretty good shot.

0: What are you doing?
1: You gotta try this.
0: Yeah, no, I don't.
1: Oh, come on. Live in the sunshine, swim the sea, drink the wild air.
0: No, thanks.
1: You don't wash your face in the morning?
0: Yeah, I wash my face with glycolic acid cleanser, sensitive skin, and warm shower water.

0: No, no, no, no, no.
1: No?
0: No.
1: Why no?
0: Cold shower's the only way to go.
1: Yeah. Bet you need a lot of cold showers.
2: And your fiancé, does he enjoy glycolic, sensitive skin?
1: Oh, God. Oh, this is so cold. Oh, my God. Oh, that'll wake you up.
0: I think you probably missed a spot.
1: No, I didn't. Yeah. I didn't miss it. No,
0: don't. All right, okay. Showers are over.
1: So what's for breakfast, big man?
0: Well, it definitely won't be eggs and toast.
1: No, that's okay, because I don't like eggs and toast.
0: Well, good, because there is no food.
1: You mean there's nothing?
0: No.
1: Well, that's not good.
3: Especially when we're planning on crossing the Snowy Pines Plain on foot.
1: Sounds to me like you didn't plan that one out very well there, Nature Boy.
0: What?
1: Oh, come on, don't.

0: Okay. Looks like Rig Watch. There's probably only one camp attendant left behind. I'll go steal us some wheels, you steal us some food.
1: Okay, no, I'm not stealing anything. Let's just go in there and ask them for a ride.
0: Don't you have some place you need to be tomorrow? Because I know I do. All right, they're gonna shut down at the cost of tens of thousands of dollars just so they can give us a ride back into town. We probably have to wait a few days for the next guy to show up and then go into town with him.
1: Okay, well, I'm not doing that. That's ridiculous. Just leave it up to me. I will get us home.
2: Some stuff.

0: How's it going?
1: Carpool, Captain? Huh?
2: Hey, take this.
1: Really, we'll just ask you for a ride, huh? Can I have a ride, sir? Please?
2: Start this thing.
1: All right. Let's do this.

0: shit.
1: You should have seen the look on your face.
2: Yeah, I'll take care of this, yeah.
3: Yeah, okay, I had everything under control.
1: Yeah, clearly.
3: How far away do you think we are?
1: Well, you know, I mean, we're making good time. It can't be more than a few hours. And... or not.
3: What? What's wrong? What is it?
1: Well, we're almost out of fuel.
3: Are you kidding me?
2: Well, it's not like I really had time to fuel up. You're being chased, you were running, you were screaming, there was that underwear guy.
1: I got nothing.
3: What's happening?
4: Well, how do your walking legs feel?
3: Oh, come on, are you serious?
4: Yeah, I am. There's a town up ahead. It's about an hour's walk if you hustle.
3: I can't do this. I'm so tired.
4: Oh, I think you'll be.
3: The worst.

0: Excuse me. We need, two rooms.
1: Oh, I've only got one room left.

but very special. Very nice. You two crazy kids look like you're up for an adventure. Oh, to be young again.

0: So, are you gonna go first?
1: Huh?
0: Shower. Warm up.
1: Oh. Yeah. I'll go first.

0: Hey, sis.
1: Hey, Cindy, is Mom around?
2: She's saying goodbye to Uncle Dave.
0: Where are you?
2: It's a long story, but
1: we're in a motel, and I'll be home in the morning.
2: We?
0: I see what's going on. One last fling before the ring.
1: That is not what's going on.
2: Is he hot?
1: What? No. I mean, he's handsome, but that can you just put Mom on the phone?
0: He is totally hot.
1: Hey, you're being ridiculous. Just tell Mom that I am very tired and I need someone to come and pick me up from this motel in the morning and take me home, okay?
2: Okay. Have fun.
1: Yeah, thanks. And tell Brad that I'll see him tomorrow.

0: What you doing? Kate? What's going on? What is wrong with you, lady?
1: Yeah, I'm sorry. I got so caught up in this. I know better. I was this close to throwing my life away. And yours.
0: You went through my stuff? You are unbelievable. You're all the same, aren't you? Why can't you just mind your own business?
1: Now I know why you live out in the middle of nowhere. And if you ask me, that's exactly where you belong.
0: I live in the middle of nowhere to avoid women like you.
1: This is why Brad is perfect.

0: Morning.
1: Hi.
2: Welcome home.
1: Thank you.
2: Tired. And beautiful.
1: Well, I missed you.
2: I missed you too. That was too long. No more, okay?
1: Okay.
2: Promise?
1: I promise.
2: You've had quite an adventure over the last few days. What the hell happened?
1: God, let's see. I was chased by a disturbingly lonely fur trapper.

0: a naked rig worker, and a giant bear.
1: A bear?
0: Yeah.
1: A bear chased you?
0: Uh-huh. I also may have stolen a ham and a snow cat. We crashed into this frozen lake, and I almost froze to death, and I almost blew myself up.
1: Oh my God.
0: Yeah.
1: Poor thing. I can't believe all that happened to you in the last few days.
0: Yeah. I guess it is kind of crazy when you think about it, but it was actually kind of fun and exciting in the moment. I mean, I wasn't even really thinking, you know, we were just doing what needed to be done.
1: Well, I'm just glad you're home and safe. I don't know what I'd do without you. Nothing will ever happen to you again.
0: They seem to be getting along a little too well.
2: Yeah, they are. It's almost disturbing.
0: So, what happened to Cindy's face?
2: I don't know. But as usual, her timing's impeccable. Did you get enough sleep?
0: Mm-hmm.
2: Liar. You know, I seldom worry about you, but this time, I must say, I'm glad you're here. You are here, aren't you?
0: Of course.
2: Does this have anything to do with the adventurer who led you out of Egypt or Canaan or wherever it is that you were?
0: No. Maybe.
2: Kate. In less than 6 hours, you're going to make a promise to love, honor, and obey Brad as long as you both shall live. After having been through the adventures that you've been through over the past few days, I can understand it may not be something one wants to jump right into. If you want to postpone this afternoon and just leave it for another day, I would find it quite a reasonable thing to do.
0: I'm afraid I don't have a very good grip on reasonable right now.
2: Well, that's why you have me.
0: Thanks, Mom. Did you have any second thoughts about marrying Dad?
2: Oh, of course I did. He's insane. But he's what I really wanted. Make sure that Brad's what you really want.
0: I think he is.
2: Does this adventurer have a name?
0: Redford McMillan.
2: Redford McMillan?
0: Mm-hmm.
2: Like the author?
0: What author?
2: Well, it's not like he's on the best-selling list or anything, but I really like his work. As in all things, the blessings of nature abound. No. Lucky girl.
0: Mom?
2: I'm just saying. You know, there's a McMillan residence across the street from my office.
3: Sorry.
4: So sorry to disturb you.
3: Straight to the church, then?
4: Yes, thank you.

0: Actually, can we make a quick detour first?
1: Yeah, okay.
2: Hi.
3: Hello.
2: I'm looking for Redford.
3: Redford's my son.

0: I'm Jody. Big day, huh?
1: Yeah, today's the big day. Is Redford?
0: He's just stepped out.
1: Okay.
0: You're Kate, right?
1: Yeah, that's me.
0: That was quite the adventure you had getting down here. Redford told me all about it.
1: So he came to see you.
0: He's never missed my birthday.
1: That's sweet.
0: Redford should be back soon. I'm not sure where he is. He likes to mind his own business.
1: Yes, he does. I really have to get going. But you should know that your son saved my life, like 20 times. He's a really good man.
0: He is. Most of the time.
1: Most of the time. You're right. Can I ask you, who's the little girl?
0: Oh, that's a complicated story.

0: A man just said he loved you. What more do you need?
1: I need a few specifics.
0: Because I do.
1: Well, but why?
0: What kind of a question is that?
1: Why do you love me?
0: I just told you. Electricity and friction and because you say things and then you do things and then you say, and I can't define love.
1: Apparently so.
2: Hi.
0: Oh, I don't know where I'm going. Oh, where am I? I'm lost in a shopping center. I can't find the cucumbers.
2: Like it?
3: Why are you dressed like that?
2: I'm just doing a little research.
4: That's really good, Alice. You're such a good colorer. You're getting to be so big.
5: Thanks.
6: Alice, why don't you go play on the slides in the playroom? Mommy and Mr. McMillan have some things they need to talk about in private.
5: Okay, Mommy.
2: Mr. McMillan? Really? That's a bit cold, even for you.
6: I don't know what to call you. You're not her father.
2: I was her father for 3 years. She seems to be doing well. How are you?
6: Good. We're really good.
2: I'm happy for you.
6: I was surprised. Shocked, actually, to hear from you.
2: I thought maybe it was time.
6: Yeah, I guess I at least owe you that much. You know, I'm really sorry for the way everything turned out. It was never about you. Redford, I never thought he was coming back.
2: I know. I know. I'm sorry for the way I handled things. I truly am.
6: How are you?
2: Yeah, you know, I'm fine.
6: What's her name?
2: Whose name?

0: She's with someone, and it's none of my business.
1: You made me your business when I wasn't. We're not all the same.
0: I'll take that. Okay, see you in there. Okay, you look beautiful.
2: I need to talk to Brad.
0: Well, he's just a few steps away, and you can talk to him as much as you want then.

0: be seated. Dearly beloved, we are gathered here in the presence of God and these witnesses to sanctify the joining, Brad and Kate, of holy matrimony. Marriage is commendable in the eyes of God. Kate, Brad, as you move forward, may you look forward to each new season of your marriage, much as the world looks forward to the new seasons of the year. For each season brings with it new moments, memories. The key to a good marriage is to have a strong bond, friendship, and trust. It's an adventure, one that only the two shall share.
1: An adventure. I can't. I'm so sorry, Brad. I can't do this. I think you are an amazing man, but...
2: Kate, I thought we had a plan.
1: We did have a plan. That's part of the problem. We were always just following the plan. I know I went up north, but you never once came to see me.
2: I just wanted you to have what you wanted.
1: I know. But I think that's what you wanted. I thought I wanted that, but I don't. I'm so sorry, Brad. I can't do this.
2: Katie?
3: She's doing the right thing.
4: Poor baby.

0: What happened to minding your own business?
1: What do you think I'm doing, lady? You are my business. Ah! What the hell?
0: You ruined my wedding!
1: I guess it's not a bad thing.
0: Get out of here.
1: Yeah.
0: Well, you didn't think this through. Look what I'm wearing.
1: I always got your back.
0: I'm driving.
1: It's all yours, man.